71 degrees under sunny skies. Now here is your local forecast. Through early evening, sunny. Highs in the mid-80s. Light winds. Tonight, mostly clear. Lows in the mid-50s. Light winds. Tuesday, sunny. Highs in the mid-80s. Light winds becoming southwest 10 to 15 miles per hour in the afternoon. Gusts up to 25 miles per hour. Tuesday night, mostly clear. Lows in the lower 60s. Southwest winds around 10 miles per hour. Gusts up to 20 miles per hour in the evening. Wednesday, showers likely in the morning, then showers likely and a chance of thunderstorms in the afternoon. Highs around 80. Southwest winds 5 to 10 miles per hour. Gusts up to 20 miles per hour in the afternoon. Chance of rain 70%. Wednesday night, rain showers and a chance of thunderstorms. Lows in the upper 50s. West winds around 10 miles per hour. Gusts up to 20 miles per hour in the evening. Chance of rain 80%. Thursday, mostly cloudy with a chance of rain showers and a slight chance of thunderstorms. Highs in the upper 70s. Chance of rain 50%. Thursday night, partly cloudy. Lows in the mid-50s. Friday, mostly sunny. Highs in the mid-80s. Friday night, mostly clear. Lows in the upper 50s. Saturday, sunny. Highs in the mid-80s. Saturday night, mostly clear with a 20% chance of showers. Lows in the lower 60s. Sunday, mostly sunny with a 20% chance of showers and thunderstorms. Highs in the mid-80s. Sunday night, partly cloudy with a chance of showers and a slight chance of thunderstorms. Lows in the mid-60s. Chance of rain 50%. Monday, mostly sunny with a chance of showers and a slight chance of thunderstorms. Highs in the mid-80s. Chance of rain 30%. 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The current time is 8:04 p.m. Eastern Daylight Time. Conditions around the area at 7 p.m. At Mount Pleasant, it was sunny. The temperature was 81 degrees, the dew point 56, and the relative humidity 41%. The wind was southeast at 6 miles an hour. The pressure was 29.98 inches and steady. Across the remainder of south-central lower Michigan, skies ranged from sunny to mostly sunny, and temperatures were between 79 and 81 degrees. Elsewhere in central and northern lower Michigan, temperatures were between 76 and 79 degrees. It was sunny at Cadillac, Alpena, and Helston. At Traverse City, it was partly sunny. Across southern lower Michigan, skies ranged from sunny to mostly sunny, and temperatures were between 79 and 81 degrees. In the Upper Peninsula, Sault Ste. Marie was 77 degrees under sunny skies, and in Marquette, it was sunny with a temperature of 81. In neighboring states, Chicago was 80 degrees under mostly sunny skies. In Cleveland, it was sunny and the temperature was 74. Once again, at 7 p.m., Mount Pleasant was 81 degrees under sunny skies. Now here is your local forecast. Through early evening, sunny. Highs in the mid-80s. Light winds. Tonight, mostly clear. Lows in the mid-50s. Light winds. Tuesday, sunny. Highs in the mid-80s. Light winds becoming southwest 10 to 15 miles per hour in the afternoon. Gusts up to 25 miles per hour. Tuesday night, mostly clear. Lows in the lower 60s. Southwest winds around 10 miles per hour. Gusts up to 20 miles per hour in the evening. Wednesday, showers likely in the morning, then showers likely and a chance of thunderstorms in the afternoon. Highs around 80. Southwest winds 5 to

10 miles per hour. Gusts up to 20 miles per hour in the afternoon. Chance of rain 70%. Wednesday night, rain showers and a chance of thunderstorms. Lows in the upper 50s. West winds around 10 miles per hour. Gusts up to 20 miles per hour in the evening. Chance of rain 80%. Thursday, mostly cloudy with a chance of rain showers and a slight chance of thunderstorms. Highs in the upper 70s. Chance of rain 50%. Thursday night, partly cloudy. Lows in the mid-50s. Friday, mostly sunny. Highs in the mid-80s. Friday night, mostly clear. Lows in the upper 50s. Saturday, sunny. Highs in the mid-80s. Saturday night, mostly clear with a 20% chance of showers. Lows in the lower 60s. Sunday, mostly sunny with a 20% chance of showers and thunderstorms. Highs in the mid-80s. Sunday night, partly cloudy with a chance of showers and a slight chance of thunderstorms. Lows in the mid-60s. Chance of rain 50%. Monday, mostly sunny with a chance of showers and a slight chance of thunderstorms. Highs in the mid-80s. Chance of rain 30%. 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The current time is 8:08 p.m. Eastern Daylight Time. Conditions around the area at 7 p.m. At Mount Pleasant, it was sunny. The temperature was 81 degrees. The dew point 56, and the relative humidity 41%. The wind was southeast at 6 miles an hour. The pressure was 29.98 inches and steady. Across the remainder of south central lower Michigan, skies ranged from sunny to mostly sunny, and temperatures were between 79 and 81 degrees. Elsewhere in central and northern lower Michigan, temperatures were between 76 and 79 degrees. It was sunny at Cadillac, Alpena, and Palestine. At Traverse City, it was partly sunny. Across southern lower Michigan, skies ranged from sunny to mostly sunny, and temperatures were between 79 and 81 degrees. In the upper peninsula, Sault Ste. Marie was 77 degrees under sunny skies, and in Marquette, it was sunny with a temperature of 81. In neighboring states, Chicago was 80 degrees under mostly sunny skies. In Cleveland, it was sunny and the temperature was 74. Once again, at 7 p.m., Mount Pleasant was 81 degrees under sunny skies. Now here is your local forecast. Through early evening, sunny. Highs in the mid-80s. Light winds. Tonight, mostly clear. Lows in the mid-50s. Light winds. Tuesday, sunny. Highs in the mid-80s. Light winds becoming southwest 10 to 15 miles per hour in the afternoon. Gusts up to 25 miles per hour. Tuesday night, mostly clear. Lows in the lower 60s. Southwest winds around 10 miles per hour. Gusts up to 20 miles per hour in the evening. Wednesday, showers likely in the morning, then showers likely and a chance of thunderstorms in the afternoon. Highs around 80. Southwest winds 5 to 10 miles per hour. Gusts up to 20 miles per hour in the afternoon. Chance of rain 70%. Wednesday night, rain showers and a chance of thunderstorms. Lows in the upper 50s. West winds around 10 miles per hour. Gusts up to 20 miles per hour in the evening. Chance of rain 80%. Thursday, mostly cloudy with a chance of rain showers and a slight chance of thunderstorms. Highs in the upper 70s. Chance of rain 50%. Thursday night, partly cloudy. Lows in the mid-50s. Friday, mostly sunny. Highs in the mid-80s. Friday night, mostly clear. Lows in the upper 50s. Saturday, sunny. Highs in the mid-80s.
Saturday night, mostly clear with a 20% chance of showers. Lows in the lower 60s. Sunday, mostly sunny with a 20% chance of showers and thunderstorms. Highs in the mid-80s. Sunday night, partly cloudy with a chance of showers and a slight chance of thunderstorms. Lows in the mid-60s. Chance of rain 50%. Monday, mostly sunny with a chance of showers and a slight chance of thunderstorms. Highs in the mid-80s. Chance of rain 30%. 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The current time is 8:12 p.m. Eastern Daylight Time. Conditions around the area at 7 p.m. At Mount Pleasant, it was sunny. The temperature was 81 degrees. The dew point 56, and the relative humidity 41%. The wind was southeast at 6 miles an hour. The pressure was 29.98 inches and steady. Across the remainder of south-central lower Michigan, skies ranged from sunny to mostly sunny, and temperatures were between 79 and 81 degrees. Elsewhere in central and northern lower Michigan, temperatures were between 76 and 79 degrees. It was sunny at Cadillac, Alpena, and Helston. At Traverse City, it was partly sunny. Across southern lower Michigan, skies ranged from sunny to mostly sunny, and temperatures were between 79 and 81 degrees. In the Upper Peninsula, Sault Ste. Marie was 77 degrees under sunny skies, and in Marquette, it was sunny with a temperature of 81. In neighboring states, Chicago was 80 degrees under mostly sunny skies. In Cleveland, it was sunny and the temperature was 74. Once again, at 7 p.m., Mount Pleasant was 81 degrees under sunny skies. Conditions around the area at 8 p.m. At Mount Pleasant, it was clear. The temperature was 79 degrees, the dew point 58, and the relative humidity 47%. The wind was southeast at 6 miles an hour. The pressure was 29.98 inches and steady. Across the remainder of south-central lower Michigan, it was clear, and temperatures were between 77 and 79 degrees. Elsewhere in central and northern lower Michigan, temperatures were between 71 and 77 degrees. It was sunny at Cadillac, Alpena, and Helston. At Traverse City, it was cloudy. Across southern lower Michigan, temperatures were between 77 and 79 degrees. At Lansing, it was clear. At Detroit, it was partly cloudy. At Kalamazoo, it was cloudy. In the Upper Peninsula, Sault Ste. Marie was 73 degrees under clear skies, and in Marquette, it was sunny with a temperature of 77. In neighboring states, Chicago was 78 degrees under mostly sunny skies. In Cleveland, it was clear and the temperature was 72. Once again, at 8 p.m., Mount Pleasant was 79 degrees under clear skies. Now here is your local forecast. Through early evening, sunny. Highs in the mid-80s. Light winds. Tonight, mostly clear. Lows in the mid-50s. Light winds. Tuesday, sunny. Highs in the mid-80s. Light winds becoming southwest 10 to 15 miles per hour in the afternoon. Gusts up to 25 miles per hour. Tuesday night, mostly clear. Lows in the lower 60s. Southwest winds around 10 miles per hour. Gusts up to 20 miles per hour in the evening. Wednesday, showers likely in the morning, then showers likely and a chance of thunderstorms in the afternoon. Highs around 80. Southwest winds 5 to 10 miles per hour. Gusts up to 20 miles per hour in the afternoon. Chance of rain 70%. Wednesday night, rain showers and a chance of thunderstorms. Lows in the upper 50s. West winds around 10 miles per hour. Gusts up to 20 miles per hour in the evening. Chance of rain 80%. Thursday,
mostly cloudy with

chance of rain showers and a slight chance of thunderstorms. Highs in the upper 70s. Chance of rain 50%. Thursday night, partly cloudy. Lows in the mid-50s. Friday, mostly sunny. Highs in the mid-80s. Friday night, mostly clear. Lows in the upper 50s. Saturday, sunny. Highs in the mid-80s. Saturday night, mostly clear with a 20% chance of showers. Lows in the lower 60s. Sunday, mostly sunny with a 20% chance of showers and thunderstorms. Highs in the mid-80s. Sunday night, partly cloudy with a chance of showers and a slight chance of thunderstorms. Lows in the mid-60s. Chance of rain 50%. Monday, mostly sunny with a chance of showers and a slight chance of thunderstorms. Highs in the mid-80s. Chance of rain 30%. 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The current time is 8:18 p.m. Eastern Daylight Time. Conditions around the area at 8 p.m. At Mount Pleasant, it was clear. The temperature was 79 degrees, the dew point 58, and the relative humidity 47%. The wind was southeast at 6 miles an hour. The pressure was 29.98 inches and steady. Across the remainder of south-central lower Michigan, it was clear, and temperatures were between 77 and 79 degrees. Elsewhere in central and northern lower Michigan, temperatures were between 71 and 77 degrees. It was sunny at Cadillac, Alpena, and Palestine. At Traverse City, it was cloudy. Across southern lower Michigan, temperatures were between 77 and 79 degrees. At Lansing, it was clear. At Detroit, it was partly cloudy. At Kalamazoo, it was cloudy. In the Upper Peninsula, Sault Ste. Marie was 73 degrees under clear skies, and in Marquette, it was sunny with a temperature of 77. In neighboring states, Chicago was 78 degrees under mostly sunny skies. In Cleveland, it was clear and the temperature was 72. Once again, at 8 p.m., Mount Pleasant was 79 degrees under clear skies. Now here is your local forecast. Through early evening, sunny. Highs in the mid-80s. Light winds. Tonight, mostly clear. Lows in the mid-50s. Light winds. Tuesday, sunny. Highs in the mid-80s. Light winds becoming southwest 10 to 15 miles per hour in the afternoon. Gusts up to 25 miles per hour. Tuesday night, mostly clear. Lows in the lower 60s. Southwest winds around 10 miles per hour. Gusts up to 20 miles per hour in the evening. Wednesday, showers likely in the morning, then showers likely and a chance of thunderstorms in the afternoon. Highs around 80. Southwest winds 5 to 10 miles per hour. Gusts up to 20 miles per hour in the afternoon. Chance of rain 70%. Wednesday night, rain showers and a chance of thunderstorms. Lows in the upper 50s. West winds around 10 miles per hour. Gusts up to 20 miles per hour in the evening. Chance of rain 80%. Thursday, mostly cloudy with a chance of rain showers and a slight chance of thunderstorms. Highs in the upper 70s. Chance of rain 50%. Thursday night, partly cloudy. Lows in the mid-50s. Friday, mostly sunny. Highs in the mid-80s. Friday night, mostly clear. Lows in the upper 50s. Saturday, sunny. Highs in the mid-80s. Saturday night, mostly clear with a 20% chance of showers. Lows in the lower 60s. Sunday, mostly sunny with a 20% chance of showers and thunderstorms. Highs in the mid-80s. Sunday night, partly cloudy with a chance of showers and a slight chance of thunderstorms. Lows in the mid-60s.

chance of rain 50%. Monday, mostly sunny with a chance of showers and a slight chance of thunderstorms. Highs in the mid-80s. Chance of rain 30%. 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The current time is 8:22 p.m. Eastern Daylight Time. Conditions around the area at 8 p.m. At Mount Pleasant, it was clear. The temperature was 79 degrees, the dew point 58, and the relative humidity 47%. The wind was southeast at 6 miles an hour. The pressure was 29.98 inches and steady. Across the remainder of south-central lower Michigan, it was clear, and temperatures were between 77 and 79 degrees. Elsewhere in central and northern lower Michigan, temperatures were between 71 and 77 degrees. It was sunny at Cadillac, Alpena, and Palestine. At Traverse City, it was cloudy. Across southern lower Michigan, temperatures were between 77 and 79 degrees. At Lansing, it was clear. At Detroit, it was partly cloudy. At Kalamazoo, it was cloudy. In the Upper Peninsula, Sault Ste. Marie was 73 degrees under clear skies, and in Marquette, it was sunny with a temperature of 77. In neighboring states, Chicago was 78 degrees under mostly sunny skies. In Cleveland, it was clear and the temperature was 72. Once again, at 8 p.m., Mount Pleasant was 79 degrees under clear skies. Now here is your local forecast. Through early evening, sunny. Highs in the mid-80s. Light winds. Tonight, mostly clear. Lows in the mid-50s. Light winds. Tuesday, sunny. Highs in the mid-80s. Light winds becoming southwest 10 to 15 miles per hour in the afternoon. Gusts up to 25 miles per hour. Tuesday night, mostly clear. Lows in the lower 60s. Southwest winds around 10 miles per hour. Gusts up to 20 miles per hour in the evening. Wednesday, showers likely in the morning, then showers likely and a chance of thunderstorms in the afternoon. Highs around 80. Southwest winds 5 to 10 miles per hour. Gusts up to 20 miles per hour in the afternoon. Chance of rain 70%. Wednesday night, rain showers and a chance of thunderstorms. Lows in the upper 50s. West winds around 10 miles per hour. Gusts up to 20 miles per hour in the evening. Chance of rain 80%. Thursday, mostly cloudy with a chance of rain showers and a slight chance of thunderstorms. Highs in the upper 70s. Chance of rain 50%. Thursday night, partly cloudy. Lows in the mid-50s. Friday, mostly sunny. Highs in the mid-80s. Friday night, mostly clear. Lows in the upper 50s. Saturday, sunny. Highs in the mid-80s. Saturday night, mostly clear with a 20% chance of showers. Lows in the lower 60s. Sunday, mostly sunny with a 20% chance of showers and thunderstorms. Highs in the mid-80s. Sunday night, partly cloudy with a chance of showers and a slight chance of thunderstorms. Lows in the mid-60s. Chance of rain 50%. Monday, mostly sunny with a chance of showers and a slight chance of thunderstorms. Highs in the mid-80s. Chance of rain 30%. 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The current time is 8:26 p.m. Eastern Daylight Time. Conditions around the area at 8 p.m. At Mount Pleasant, it was clear. The temperature was 79 degrees, the dew point 58, and the relative humidity 47%. The wind was southeast at 6 miles an hour.

pressure was 29.98 inches and steady. Across the remainder of south-central lower Michigan, it was clear, and temperatures were between 77 and 79 degrees. Elsewhere in central and northern lower Michigan, temperatures were between 71 and 77 degrees. It was sunny at Cadillac, Alpena, and Pelston. At Traverse City, it was cloudy. Across southern lower Michigan, temperatures were between 77 and 79 degrees. At Lansing, it was clear. At Detroit, it was partly cloudy. At Kalamazoo, it was cloudy. In the Upper Peninsula, Sault Ste. Marie was 73 degrees under clear skies, and in Marquette, it was sunny with a temperature of 77. In neighboring states, Chicago was 78 degrees under mostly sunny skies. In Cleveland, it was clear and the temperature was 72. Once again, at 8 p.m., Mount Pleasant was 79 degrees under clear skies. Now here is your local forecast. Through early evening, sunny. Highs in the mid-80s. Light winds. Tonight, mostly clear. Lows in the mid-50s. Light winds. Tuesday, sunny. Highs in the mid-80s. Light winds becoming southwest 10 to 15 miles per hour in the afternoon. Gusts up to 25 miles per hour. Tuesday night, mostly clear. Lows in the lower 60s. Southwest winds around 10 miles per hour. Gusts up to 20 miles per hour in the evening. Wednesday, showers likely in the morning, then showers likely and a chance of thunderstorms in the afternoon. Highs around 80. Southwest winds 5 to 10 miles per hour. Gusts up to 20 miles per hour in the afternoon. Chance of rain 70%. Wednesday night, rain showers and a chance of thunderstorms. Lows in the upper 50s. West winds around 10 miles per hour. Gusts up to 20 miles per hour in the evening. Chance of rain 80%. Thursday, mostly cloudy with a chance of rain showers and a slight chance of thunderstorms. Highs in the upper 70s. Chance of rain 50%. Thursday night, partly cloudy. Lows in the mid-50s. Friday, mostly sunny. Highs in the mid-80s. Friday night, mostly clear. Lows in the upper 50s. Saturday, sunny. Highs in the mid-80s. Saturday night, mostly clear with a 20% chance of showers. Lows in the lower 60s. Sunday, mostly sunny with a 20% chance of showers and thunderstorms. Highs in the mid-80s. Sunday night, partly cloudy with a chance of showers and a slight chance of thunderstorms. Lows in the mid-60s. Chance of rain 50%. Monday, mostly sunny with a chance of showers and a slight chance of thunderstorms. Highs in the mid-80s. Chance of rain 30%. 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The current time is 8:30 p.m. Eastern Daylight Time. Conditions around the area at 8 p.m. At Mount Pleasant, it was clear. The temperature was 79 degrees, the dew point 58, and the relative humidity 47%. The wind was southeast at 6 miles an hour. The pressure was 29.98 inches and steady. Across the remainder of south-central lower Michigan, it was clear, and temperatures were between 77 and 79 degrees. Elsewhere in central and northern lower Michigan, temperatures were between 71 and 77 degrees. It was sunny at Cadillac, Alpena, and Pelston. At Traverse City, it was cloudy. Across southern lower Michigan, temperatures were between 77 and 79 degrees. At Lansing, it was clear. At Detroit, it was partly cloudy. At Kalamazoo, it was cloudy. In the Upper Peninsula, Sault Ste. Marie was 73 degrees under clear skies, and in Marquette, it was sunny with a temperature of 77.
in neighboring states. Chicago was 78 degrees under mostly sunny skies. In Cleveland, it was clear and the temperature was 72. Once again, at 8 p.m., Mount Pleasant was 79 degrees under clear skies. Now here is your local forecast. Through early evening, sunny. Highs in the mid-80s. Light winds. Tonight, mostly clear. Lows in the mid-50s. Light winds. Tuesday, sunny. Highs in the mid-80s. Light winds becoming southwest 10 to 15 miles per hour in the afternoon. Gusts up to 25 miles per hour. Tuesday night, mostly clear. Lows in the lower 60s. Southwest winds around 10 miles per hour. Gusts up to 20 miles per hour in the evening. Wednesday, showers likely in the morning, then showers likely and a chance of thunderstorms in the afternoon. Highs around 80. Southwest winds 5 to 10 miles per hour. Gusts up to 20 miles per hour in the afternoon. Chance of rain 70%. Wednesday night, rain showers and a chance of thunderstorms. Lows in the upper 50s. Gusts up to 20 miles per hour in the afternoon. Chance of rain 70%. Wednesday night, rain showers and a chance of thunderstorms. Lows in the upper 50s. West winds around 10 miles per hour. Gusts up to 20 miles per hour in the evening. Chance of rain 80%. Thursday, mostly cloudy with a chance of rain showers and a slight chance of thunderstorms. Highs in the upper 70s. Chance of rain 50%. Thursday night, partly cloudy. Lows in the mid-50s. Friday, mostly sunny. Highs in the mid-80s. Friday night, mostly clear. Lows in the upper 50s. Saturday, sunny. Highs in the mid-80s. Saturday night, mostly clear with a 20% chance of showers. Lows in the lower 60s. Sunday, mostly sunny with a 20% chance of showers and thunderstorms. Highs in the mid-80s. Sunday night, partly cloudy with a chance of showers and a slight chance of thunderstorms. Lows in the mid-60s. Chance of rain 50%. Monday, mostly sunny with a chance of showers and a slight chance of thunderstorms. Highs in the mid-80s. Chance of rain 30%. 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The current time is 8:34 p.m. Eastern Daylight Time. Conditions around the area at 8 p.m. At Mount Pleasant, it was clear. The temperature was 79 degrees, the dew point 58, and the relative humidity 47%. The wind was southeast at 6 miles an hour. The pressure was 29.98 inches and steady. Across the remainder of south-central lower Michigan, it was clear, and temperatures were between 77 and 79 degrees. Elsewhere in central and northern lower Michigan, temperatures were between 71 and 77 degrees. It was sunny at Cadillac, Alpena, and Palestine. At Traverse City, it was cloudy. Across southern lower Michigan, temperatures were between 77 and 79 degrees. At Lansing, it was clear. At Detroit, it was partly cloudy. At Kalamazoo, it was cloudy. In the Upper Peninsula, Sault Ste. Marie was 73 degrees under clear skies, and in Marquette, it was sunny with a temperature of 77. In neighboring states, Chicago was 78 degrees under mostly sunny skies. In Cleveland, it was clear and the temperature was 72. Once again, at 8 p.m., Mount Pleasant was 79 degrees under clear skies. Now here is your local forecast. Through early evening, sunny. Highs in the mid-80s. Light winds. Tonight, mostly clear. Lows in the mid-50s. Light winds. Tuesday, sunny. Highs in the mid-80s.
light winds becoming southwest.

70 miles per hour in the evening. Chance of rain 80%. Thursday, mostly cloudy with a chance of rain, showers, and a slight chance of thunderstorms. Highs in the upper 70s. Chance of rain 50%. Thursday night, partly cloudy. Lows in the mid-50s. Friday, mostly sunny. Highs in the mid-80s. Friday night, mostly clear. Lows in the upper 50s. Saturday, sunny. Highs in the mid-80s. Saturday night, mostly clear with a 20% chance of showers. Lows in the lower 60s. Sunday, mostly sunny with a 20% chance of showers and thunderstorms. Highs in the mid-80s. Sunday night, partly cloudy with a chance of showers and a slight chance of thunderstorms. Lows in the mid-60s. Chance of rain 50%. Monday, mostly sunny with a chance of showers and a slight chance of thunderstorms. Highs in the mid-80s. Chance of rain 30%. 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The current time is 8:38 p.m. Eastern Daylight Time. Conditions around the area at 8 p.m. At Mount Pleasant, it was clear. The temperature was 79 degrees, the dew point 58, and the relative humidity 47%. The wind was southeast at 6 miles an hour. The pressure was 29.98 inches and steady. Across the remainder of south-central lower Michigan, it was clear, and temperatures were between 77 and 79 degrees. Elsewhere in central and northern lower Michigan, temperatures were between 71 and 77 degrees. It was sunny at Cadillac, Alpena, and Helston. At Traverse City, it was cloudy. Across southern lower Michigan, temperatures were between 77 and 79 degrees. At Lansing, it was clear. At Detroit, it was partly cloudy. At Kalamazoo, it was cloudy. In the Upper Peninsula, Sault Ste. Marie was 73 degrees under clear skies, and in Marquette, it was sunny with a temperature of 77. In neighboring states, Chicago was 78 degrees under mostly sunny skies. In Cleveland, it was clear and the temperature was 72. Once again, at 8 p.m., Mount Pleasant was 79 degrees under clear skies. Now here is your local forecast. Through early evening, sunny. Highs in the mid-80s. Light winds. Tonight, mostly clear. Lows in the mid-50s. Light winds. Tuesday, sunny. Highs in the mid-80s. Light winds becoming southwest 10 to 15 miles per hour in the afternoon. Gusts up to 25 miles per hour. Tuesday night, mostly clear. Lows in the lower 60s. Southwest winds around 10 miles per hour. Gusts up to 20 miles per hour in the evening. Wednesday, showers likely in the morning, then showers likely and a chance of thunderstorms in the afternoon. Highs around 80. Southwest winds 5 to 10 miles per hour. Gusts up to 20 miles per hour in the afternoon. Chance of rain 70%. Wednesday night, rain showers and a chance of thunderstorms. Lows in the upper 50s. West winds around 10 miles per hour. Gusts up to 20 miles per hour in the evening. Chance of rain 80%. Thursday, mostly cloudy with a chance of rain showers and a slight chance of thunderstorms. Highs in the upper 70s. Chance of rain 50%. Thursday night, partly cloudy. Lows in the mid-50s. Friday, mostly sunny. Highs in the mid-80s. Friday night, mostly clear. Lows in the upper 50s. Saturday, sunny. Highs in the mid-80s. Saturday night, mostly clear with a 20% chance of showers. Lows in the lower 60s. Sunday, mostly sunny with a 20% chance of showers and thunderstorms. Highs in the mid-80s. Sunday night,

73 degrees under clear skies, and in Marquette, it was sunny with a temperature of 77. In neighboring states, Chicago was 78 degrees under mostly sunny skies. In Cleveland, it was clear and the temperature was 72. Once again, at 8 p.m., Mount Pleasant was 79 degrees under clear skies. Now here is your local forecast. Through early evening, sunny. Highs in the mid-80s. Light winds. Tonight, mostly clear. Lows in the mid-50s. Light winds. Tuesday, sunny. Highs in the mid-80s. Light winds becoming southwest 10 to 15 miles per hour in the afternoon. Gusts up to 25 miles per hour. Tuesday night, mostly clear. Lows in the lower 60s. Southwest winds around 10 miles per hour. Gusts up to 20 miles per hour in the evening. Wednesday, showers likely in the morning, then showers likely and a chance of thunderstorms in the afternoon. Highs around 80. Southwest winds 5 to 10 miles per hour. Gusts up to 20 miles per hour in the afternoon. Chance of rain 70%. Wednesday night, rain showers and a chance of thunderstorms. Lows in the upper 50s. West winds around 10 miles per hour. Gusts up to 20 miles per hour in the evening. Chance of rain 80%. Thursday, mostly cloudy with a chance of rain showers and a slight chance of thunderstorms. Highs in the upper 70s. Chance of rain 50%. Thursday night, partly cloudy. Lows in the mid-50s. Friday, mostly sunny. Highs in the mid-80s. Friday night, mostly clear. Lows in the upper 50s. Saturday, sunny. Highs in the mid-80s. Saturday night, mostly clear with a 20% chance of showers. Lows in the lower 60s. Sunday, mostly sunny with a 20% chance of showers and thunderstorms. Highs in the mid-80s. Sunday night, partly cloudy with a chance of showers and a slight chance of thunderstorms. Lows in the mid-60s. Chance of rain 50%. Monday, mostly sunny with a chance of showers and a slight chance of thunderstorms. Highs in the mid-80s. Chance of rain 30%. 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The current time is 8:55 p.m. Eastern Daylight Time. Conditions around the area at 8 p.m. At Mount Pleasant, it was clear. The temperature was 79 degrees, the dew point 58, and the relative humidity 47%. The wind was southeast at 6 miles an hour. The pressure was 29.98 inches and steady. Across the remainder of south-central lower Michigan, it was clear, and temperatures were between 77 and 79 degrees. Elsewhere in central and northern lower Michigan, temperatures were between 71 and 77 degrees. It was sunny at Cadillac, Alpena, and Palestine. At Traverse City, it was cloudy. Across southern lower Michigan, temperatures were between 77 and 79 degrees. At Lansing, it was clear. At Detroit, it was partly cloudy. At Kalamazoo, it was cloudy. In the Upper Peninsula, Sault Ste. Marie was 73 degrees under clear skies, and in Marquette, it was sunny with a temperature of 77. In neighboring states, Chicago was 78 degrees under mostly sunny skies. In Cleveland, it was clear and the temperature was 72. Once again, at 8 p.m., Mount Pleasant was 79 degrees under clear skies. Now here is your local forecast. Through early evening, sunny. Highs in the mid-80s. Light winds. Tonight, mostly clear. Lows in the mid-50s. Light winds. Tuesday, sunny. Highs in the mid-80s. Light winds becoming southwest 10 to 15 miles per hour in the afternoon. Gusts up to 25 miles per hour.

Tuesday night, mostly clear. Lows in the lower 60s. Southwest winds around 10 miles per hour. Gusts up to 20 miles per hour in the evening. Wednesday, showers likely in the morning, then showers likely and a chance of thunderstorms in the afternoon. Highs around 80. Southwest winds 5 to 10 miles per hour. Gusts up to 20 miles per hour in the afternoon. Chance of rain 70%. Wednesday night, rain showers and a chance of thunderstorms. Lows in the upper 50s. West winds around 10 miles per hour. Gusts up to 20 miles per hour in the evening. Chance of rain 80%. Thursday, mostly cloudy with a chance of rain showers and a slight chance of thunderstorms. Highs in the upper 70s. Chance of rain 50%. Thursday night, partly cloudy. Lows in the mid-50s. Friday, mostly sunny. Highs in the mid-80s. Friday night, mostly clear. Lows in the upper 50s. Saturday, sunny. Highs in the mid-80s. Saturday night, mostly clear with a 20% chance of showers. Lows in the lower 60s. Sunday, mostly sunny with a 20% chance of showers and thunderstorms. Highs in the mid-80s. Sunday night, partly cloudy with a chance of showers and a slight chance of thunderstorms. Lows in the mid-60s. Chance of rain 50%. Monday, mostly sunny with a chance of showers and a slight chance of thunderstorms. Highs in the mid-80s. Chance of rain 30%. 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The current time is 8:59 p.m. Eastern Daylight Time. Conditions around the area at 8 p.m. At Mount Pleasant, it was clear. The temperature was 79 degrees, the dew point 58, and the relative humidity 47%. The wind was southeast at 6 miles an hour. The pressure was 29.98 inches and steady. Across the remainder of south-central lower Michigan, it was clear, and temperatures were between 77 and 79 degrees. Elsewhere in central and northern lower Michigan, temperatures were between 71 and 77 degrees. It was sunny at Cadillac, Alpena, and Palestine. At Traverse City, it was cloudy. Across southern lower Michigan, temperatures were between 77 and 79 degrees. At Lansing, it was clear. At Detroit, it was partly cloudy. At Kalamazoo, it was cloudy. In the Upper Peninsula, Sault Ste. Marie was 73 degrees under clear skies, and in Marquette, it was sunny with a temperature of 77. In neighboring states, Chicago was 78 degrees under mostly sunny skies. In Cleveland, it was clear and the temperature was 72. Once again, at 8 p.m., Mount Pleasant was 79 degrees under clear skies. Now here is your local forecast. Through early evening, sunny. Highs in the mid-80s. Light winds. Tonight, mostly clear. Lows in the mid-50s. Light winds. Tuesday, sunny. Highs in the mid-80s. Light winds becoming southwest 10 to 15 miles per hour in the afternoon. Gusts up to 25 miles per hour. Tuesday night, mostly clear. Lows in the lower 60s. Southwest winds around 10 miles per hour. Gusts up to 20 miles per hour in the evening. Wednesday, showers likely in the morning, then showers likely and a chance of thunderstorms in the afternoon. Highs around 80. Southwest winds 5 to 10 miles per hour. Gusts up to 20 miles per hour in the afternoon. Chance of rain 70%. Wednesday night, rain showers and a chance of thunderstorms. Lows in the upper 50s. West winds around 10 miles per hour. Gusts up to 20 miles per hour in the evening. Chance of rain 80%. Thursday, mostly cloudy with a chance

of rain, showers, and a slight chance of thunderstorms. Highs in the upper 70s. Chance of rain 50%. Thursday night, partly cloudy. Lows in the mid-50s. Friday, mostly sunny. Highs in the mid-80s. Friday night, mostly clear. Lows in the upper 50s. Saturday, sunny. Highs in the mid-80s. Saturday night, mostly clear with a 20% chance of showers. Lows in the lower 60s. Sunday, mostly sunny with a 20% chance of showers and thunderstorms. Highs in the mid-80s. Sunday night, partly cloudy with a chance of showers and a slight chance of thunderstorms. Lows in the mid-60s. Chance of rain 50%. Monday, mostly sunny with a chance of showers and a slight chance of thunderstorms. Highs in the mid-80s. Chance of rain 30%. 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The current time is 9:03 p.m. Eastern Daylight Time. Conditions around the area at 8 p.m. At Mount Pleasant, it was clear. The temperature was 79 degrees, the dew point 58, and the relative humidity 47%. The wind was southeast at 6 miles an hour. The pressure was 29.98 inches and steady. Across the remainder of south-central lower Michigan, it was clear, and temperatures were between 77 and 79 degrees. Elsewhere in central and northern lower Michigan, temperatures were between 71 and 77 degrees. It was sunny at Cadillac, Alpena, and Palestine. At Traverse City, it was cloudy. Across southern lower Michigan, temperatures were between 77 and 79 degrees. At Lansing, it was clear. At Detroit, it was partly cloudy. At Kalamazoo, it was cloudy. In the Upper Peninsula, Sault Ste. Marie was 73 degrees under clear skies, and in Marquette, it was sunny with a temperature of 77. In neighboring states, Chicago was 78 degrees under mostly sunny skies. In Cleveland, it was clear and the temperature was 72. Once again, at 8 p.m., Mount Pleasant was 79 degrees under clear skies. Now here is your local forecast. Through early evening, sunny. Highs in the mid-80s. Light winds. Tonight, mostly clear. Lows in the mid-50s. Light winds. Tuesday, sunny. Highs in the mid-80s. Light winds becoming southwest 10 to 15 miles per hour in the afternoon. Gusts up to 25 miles per hour. Tuesday night, mostly clear. Lows in the lower 60s. Southwest winds around 10 miles per hour. Gusts up to 20 miles per hour in the evening. Wednesday, showers likely in the morning, then showers likely and a chance of thunderstorms in the afternoon. Highs around 80. Southwest winds 5 to 10 miles per hour. Gusts up to 20 miles per hour in the afternoon. Chance of rain 70%. Wednesday night, rain showers and a chance of thunderstorms. Lows in the upper 50s. West winds around 10 miles per hour. Gusts up to 20 miles per hour in the evening. Chance of rain 80%. Thursday, mostly cloudy with a chance of rain showers and a slight chance of thunderstorms. Highs in the upper 70s. Chance of rain 50%. Thursday night, partly cloudy. Lows in the mid-50s. Friday, mostly sunny. Highs in the mid-80s. Friday night, mostly clear. Lows in the upper 50s. Saturday, sunny. Highs in the mid-80s. Saturday night, mostly clear with a 20% chance of showers. Lows in the lower 60s. Sunday, mostly sunny with a 20% chance of showers and thunderstorms. Highs in the mid-80s. Sunday night, partly cloudy with a chance of showers and a slight chance of thunderstorms. Lows in the mid-60s.

chance of rain 50%. Monday, mostly sunny with a chance of showers and a slight chance of thunderstorms. Highs in the mid-80s. Chance of rain 30%. 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The current time is 9:07 p.m. Eastern Daylight Time. Conditions around the area at 8 p.m. At Mount Pleasant, it was clear. The temperature was 79 degrees, the dew point 58, and the relative humidity 47%. The wind was southeast at 6 miles an hour. The pressure was 29.98 inches and steady. Across the remainder of south-central lower Michigan, it was clear, and temperatures were between 77 and 79 degrees. Elsewhere in central and northern lower Michigan, temperatures were between 71 and 77 degrees. It was sunny at Cadillac, Alpena, and Elston. At Traverse City, it was cloudy. Across southern lower Michigan, temperatures were between 77 and 79 degrees. At Lansing, it was clear. At Detroit, it was partly cloudy. At Kalamazoo, it was cloudy. In the Upper Peninsula, Sault Ste. Marie was 73 degrees under clear skies, and in Marquette, it was sunny with a temperature of 77. In neighboring states, Chicago was 78 degrees under mostly sunny skies. In Cleveland, it was clear and the temperature was 72. Once again, at 8 p.m., Mount Pleasant was 79 degrees under clear skies. Now here is your local forecast. Through early evening, sunny. Highs in the mid-80s. Light winds. Tonight, mostly clear. Lows in the mid-50s. Light winds. Tuesday, sunny. Highs in the mid-80s. Light winds becoming southwest 10 to 15 miles per hour in the afternoon. Gusts up to 25 miles per hour. Tuesday night, mostly clear. Lows in the lower 60s. Southwest winds around 10 miles per hour. Gusts up to 20 miles per hour in the evening. Wednesday, showers likely in the morning, then showers likely and a chance of thunderstorms in the afternoon. Highs around 80. Southwest winds 5 to 10 miles per hour. Gusts up to 20 miles per hour in the afternoon. Chance of rain 70%. Wednesday night, rain showers and a chance of thunderstorms. Lows in the upper 50s. West winds around 10 miles per hour. Gusts up to 20 miles per hour in the evening. Chance of rain 80%. Thursday, mostly cloudy with a chance of rain showers and a slight chance of thunderstorms. Highs in the upper 70s. Chance of rain 50%. Thursday night, partly cloudy. Lows in the mid-50s. Friday, mostly sunny. Highs in the mid-80s. Friday night, mostly clear. Lows in the upper 50s. Saturday, sunny. Highs in the mid-80s. Saturday night, mostly clear with a 20% chance of showers. Lows in the lower 60s. Sunday, mostly sunny with a 20% chance of showers and thunderstorms. Highs in the mid-80s. Sunday night, partly cloudy with a chance of showers and a slight chance of thunderstorms. Lows in the mid-60s. Chance of rain 50%. Monday, mostly sunny with a chance of showers and a slight chance of thunderstorms. Highs in the mid-80s. Chance of rain 30%. 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The current time is 9:12 p.m. Eastern Daylight Time. Conditions around the area at 8 p.m. At Mount Pleasant, it was clear. The temperature was 79 degrees, the dew point 58, and the relative humidity 47%. The wind was southeast at 6 miles an hour.
the pressure was 29.98 inches and steady. Across the remainder of south-central lower Michigan, it was clear, and temperatures were between 77 and 79 degrees. Elsewhere in central and northern lower Michigan, temperatures were between 71 and 77 degrees. It was sunny at Cadillac, Alpena, and Helston. At Traverse City, it was cloudy. Across southern lower Michigan, temperatures were between 77 and 79 degrees. At Lansing, it was clear. At Detroit, it was partly cloudy. At Kalamazoo, it was cloudy. In the Upper Peninsula, Sault Ste. Marie was 73 degrees under clear skies, and in Marquette, it was sunny with a temperature of 77. In neighboring states, Chicago was 78 degrees under mostly sunny skies. In Cleveland, it was clear and the temperature was 72. Once again, at 8 p.m., Mount Pleasant was 79 degrees under clear skies. Now here is your local forecast. Through early evening, sunny. Highs in the mid-80s. Light winds. Tonight, mostly clear. Lows in the mid-50s. Light winds. Tuesday, sunny. Highs in the mid-80s. Light winds becoming southwest 10 to 15 miles per hour in the afternoon. Gusts up to 25 miles per hour. Tuesday night, mostly clear. Lows in the lower 60s. Southwest winds around 10 miles per hour. Gusts up to 20 miles per hour in the evening. Wednesday, showers likely in the morning, then showers likely and a chance of thunderstorms in the afternoon. Highs around 80. Southwest winds 5 to 10 miles per hour. Gusts up to 20 miles per hour in the afternoon. Chance of rain 70%. Wednesday night, rain showers and a chance of thunderstorms. Lows in the upper 50s. West winds around 10 miles per hour. Gusts up to 20 miles per hour in the evening. Chance of rain 80%. Thursday, mostly cloudy with a chance of rain showers and a slight chance of thunderstorms. Highs in the upper 70s. Chance of rain 50%. Thursday night, partly cloudy. Lows in the mid-50s. Friday, mostly sunny. Highs in the mid-80s. Friday night, mostly clear. Lows in the upper 50s. Saturday, sunny. Highs in the mid-80s. Saturday night, mostly clear with a 20% chance of showers. Lows in the lower 60s. Sunday, mostly sunny with a 20% chance of showers and thunderstorms. Highs in the mid-80s. Sunday night, partly cloudy with a chance of showers and a slight chance of thunderstorms. Lows in the mid-60s. Chance of rain 50%. Monday, mostly sunny with a chance of showers and a slight chance of thunderstorms. Highs in the mid-80s. Chance of rain 30%. 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The current time is 9:16 p.m. Eastern Daylight Time. Conditions around the area at 9 p.m. At Mount Pleasant, it was clear. The temperature was 76 degrees, the dew point 58, and the relative humidity 53%. The pressure was 29.98 inches and steady. Across the remainder of south-central lower Michigan, it was clear, and temperatures were between 67 and 73 degrees. Elsewhere in central and northern lower Michigan, at Alpena, it was clear, with a temperature of 67. It was partly cloudy, with a temperature of 72 at Cadillac and 65 at Palestin. At Traverse City, it was mostly cloudy, with a temperature of 73. Across southern lower Michigan, skies ranged from clear to partly cloudy, and temperatures were between 74 and 75 degrees. In the Upper Peninsula, Sault Ste. Marie was 67 degrees under partly cloudy skies, and in Marquette, it was clear with a temperature of 73. In neighboring states,
Chicago was 75 degrees under

partly cloudy skies. In Cleveland, it was partly cloudy and the temperature was 71. Once again, at 9 p.m., Mount Pleasant was 76 degrees under clear skies. Now here is your local forecast. Through early evening, sunny. Highs in the mid-80s. Light winds. Tonight, mostly clear. Lows in the mid-50s. Light winds. Tuesday, sunny. Highs in the mid-80s. Light winds becoming southwest 10 to 15 miles per hour in the afternoon. Gusts up to 25 miles per hour. Tuesday night, mostly clear. Lows in the lower 60s. Southwest winds around 10 miles per hour. Gusts up to 20 miles per hour in the evening. Wednesday, showers likely in the morning, then showers likely and a chance of thunderstorms in the afternoon. Highs around 80. Southwest winds 5 to 10 miles per hour. Gusts up to 20 miles per hour in the afternoon. Chance of rain 70%. Wednesday night, rain showers and a chance of thunderstorms. Lows in the upper 50s. West winds around 10 miles per hour. Gusts up to 20 miles per hour in the evening. Chance of rain 80%. Thursday, mostly cloudy with a chance of rain showers and a slight chance of thunderstorms. Highs in the upper 70s. Chance of rain 50%. Thursday night, partly cloudy. Lows in the mid-50s. Friday, mostly sunny. Highs in the mid-80s. Friday night, mostly clear. Lows in the upper 50s. Saturday, sunny. Highs in the mid-80s. Saturday night, mostly clear with a 20% chance of showers. Lows in the lower 60s. Sunday, mostly sunny with a 20% chance of showers and thunderstorms. Highs in the mid-80s. Sunday night, partly cloudy with a chance of showers and a slight chance of thunderstorms. Lows in the mid-60s. Chance of rain 50%. Monday, mostly sunny with a chance of showers and a slight chance of thunderstorms. Highs in the mid-80s. Chance of rain 30%. 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The current time is 9:20 p.m. Eastern Daylight Time. Conditions around the area at 9 p.m. At Mount Pleasant, it was clear. The temperature was 76 degrees, the dew point 58, and the relative humidity 53%. The pressure was 29.98 inches and steady. Across the remainder of south-central lower Michigan, it was clear, and temperatures were between 67 and 73 degrees. Elsewhere in central and northern lower Michigan, at Alpena, it was clear, with a temperature of 67. It was partly cloudy, with a temperature of 72 at Cadillac and 65 at Palestine. At Traverse City, it was mostly cloudy, with a temperature of 73. Across southern lower Michigan, skies ranged from clear to partly cloudy, and temperatures were between 74 and 75 degrees. In the Upper Peninsula, Sault Ste. Marie was 67 degrees under partly cloudy skies, and in Marquette, it was clear with a temperature of 73. In neighboring states, Chicago was 75 degrees under partly cloudy skies. In Cleveland, it was partly cloudy and the temperature was 71. Once again, at 9 p.m., Mount Pleasant was 76 degrees under clear skies. Now here is your local forecast. Through early evening, sunny. Highs in the mid-80s. Light winds. Tonight, mostly clear. Lows in the mid-50s. Light winds. Tuesday, sunny. Highs in the mid-80s. Light winds becoming southwest 10 to 15 miles per hour in the afternoon. Gusts up to 25 miles per hour. Tuesday night, mostly clear. Lows in the lower 60s. Southwest winds around 10 miles per hour. Gusts up to 20 miles per hour.

in the evening. Wednesday, showers likely in the morning, then showers likely and a chance of thunderstorms in the afternoon. Highs around 80. Southwest winds 5 to 10 miles per hour. Gusts up to 20 miles per hour in the afternoon. Chance of rain 70%. Wednesday night, rain showers and a chance of thunderstorms. Lows in the upper 50s. West winds around 10 miles per hour. Gusts up to 20 miles per hour in the evening. Chance of rain 80%. Thursday, mostly cloudy with a chance of rain showers and a slight chance of thunderstorms. Highs in the upper 70s. Chance of rain 50%. Thursday night, partly cloudy. Lows in the mid-50s. Friday, mostly sunny. Highs in the mid-80s. Friday night, mostly clear. Lows in the upper 50s. Saturday, sunny. Highs in the mid-80s. Saturday night, mostly clear with a 20% chance of showers. Lows in the lower 60s. Sunday, mostly sunny with a 20% chance of showers and thunderstorms. Highs in the mid-80s. Sunday night, partly cloudy with a chance of showers and a slight chance of thunderstorms. Lows in the mid-60s. Chance of rain 50%. Monday, mostly sunny with a chance of showers and a slight chance of thunderstorms. Highs in the mid-80s. Chance of rain 30%. 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The current time is 9:24 p.m. Eastern Daylight Time. Conditions around the area at 9 p.m. At Mount Pleasant, it was clear. The temperature was 76 degrees. The dew point 58, and the relative humidity 53%. The pressure was 29.98 inches and steady. Across the remainder of south central lower Michigan, it was clear, and temperatures were between 67 and 73 degrees. Elsewhere in central and northern lower Michigan, at Alpena, it was clear, with a temperature of 67. It was partly cloudy, with a temperature of 72 at Cadillac and 65 at Palestine. At Traverse City, it was mostly cloudy, with a temperature of 73. Across southern lower Michigan, skies ranged from clear to partly cloudy, and temperatures were between 74 and 75 degrees. In the upper peninsula, Sault Ste. Marie was 67 degrees under partly cloudy skies, and in Marquette, it was clear with a temperature of 73. In neighboring states, Chicago was 75 degrees under partly cloudy skies. In Cleveland, it was partly cloudy and the temperature was 71. Once again, at 9 p.m., Mount Pleasant was 76 degrees under clear skies. Now here is your local forecast. Through early evening, sunny. Highs in the mid-80s. Light winds. Tonight, mostly clear. Lows in the mid-50s. Light winds. Tuesday, sunny. Highs in the mid-80s. Light winds becoming southwest 10 to 15 miles per hour in the afternoon. Gusts up to 25 miles per hour. Tuesday night, mostly clear. Lows in the lower 60s. Southwest winds around 10 miles per hour. Gusts up to 20 miles per hour in the evening. Wednesday, showers likely in the morning, then showers likely and a chance of thunderstorms in the afternoon. Highs around 80. Southwest winds 5 to 10 miles per hour. Gusts up to 20 miles per hour in the afternoon. Chance of rain 70%. Wednesday night, rain showers and a chance of thunderstorms. Lows in the upper 50s. West winds around 10 miles per hour. Gusts up to 20 miles per hour in the evening. Chance of rain 80%. Thursday, mostly cloudy with a chance of rain showers and a slight chance of thunderstorms. Highs in the upper 70s. Chance of rain 50%. Thursday night, partly cloudy. Lows in the mid-50s.
Friday, mostly sunny. Highs in the mid-80s. Friday night, mostly clear. Lows in the upper 50s. Saturday, sunny. Highs in the mid-80s. Saturday night, mostly clear with a 20% chance of showers. Lows in the lower 60s. Sunday, mostly sunny with a 20% chance of showers and thunderstorms. Highs in the mid-80s. Sunday night, partly cloudy with a chance of showers and a slight chance of thunderstorms. Lows in the mid-60s. Chance of rain 50%. Monday, mostly sunny with a chance of showers and a slight chance of thunderstorms. Highs in the mid-80s. Chance of rain 30%. 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The current time is 9:28 p.m. Eastern Daylight Time. Conditions around the area at 9 p.m. At Mount Pleasant, it was clear. The temperature was 76 degrees, the dew point 58, and the relative humidity 53%. The pressure was 29.98 inches and steady. Across the remainder of South Central Lower Michigan, it was clear, and temperatures were between 67 and 73 degrees. Elsewhere in central and northern lower Michigan, at Alpena, it was clear, with a temperature of 67. It was partly cloudy, with a temperature of 72 at Cadillac and 65 at Palestine. At Traverse City, it was mostly cloudy, with a temperature of 73. Across southern lower Michigan, skies ranged from clear to partly cloudy, and temperatures were between 74 and 75 degrees. In the Upper Peninsula, Sault Ste. Marie was 67 degrees under partly cloudy skies, and in Marquette, it was clear with a temperature of 73. In neighboring states, Chicago was 75 degrees under partly cloudy skies. In Cleveland, it was partly cloudy and the temperature was 71. Once again, at 9 p.m., Mount Pleasant was 76 degrees under clear skies. Now here is your local forecast. Through early evening, sunny. Highs in the mid-80s. Light winds. Tonight, mostly clear. Lows in the mid-50s. Light winds. Tuesday, sunny. Highs in the mid-80s. Light winds becoming southwest 10 to 15 miles per hour in the afternoon. Gusts up to 25 miles per hour. Tuesday night, mostly clear. Lows in the lower 60s. Southwest winds around 10 miles per hour. Gusts up to 20 miles per hour in the evening. Wednesday, showers likely in the morning, then showers likely and a chance of thunderstorms in the afternoon. Highs around 80. Southwest winds 5 to 10 miles per hour. Gusts up to 20 miles per hour in the afternoon. Chance of rain 70%. Wednesday night, rain showers and a chance of thunderstorms. Lows in the upper 50s. West winds around 10 miles per hour. Gusts up to 20 miles per hour in the evening. Chance of rain 80%. Thursday, mostly cloudy with a chance of rain showers and a slight chance of thunderstorms. Highs in the upper 70s. Chance of rain 50%. Thursday night, partly cloudy. Lows in the mid-50s. Friday, mostly sunny. Highs in the mid-80s. Friday night, mostly clear. Lows in the upper 50s. Saturday, sunny. Highs in the mid-80s. Saturday night, mostly clear with a 20% chance of showers. Lows in the lower 60s. Sunday, mostly sunny with a 20% chance of showers and thunderstorms. Highs in the mid-80s. Sunday night, partly cloudy with a chance of showers and a slight chance of thunderstorms. Lows in the mid-60s. Chance of rain 50%. Monday, mostly sunny with a chance of showers and a slight chance of thunderstorms. Highs in the mid-80s. Chance of rain 30%.
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The current time is 9:32 p.m. Eastern Daylight Time. Conditions around the area at 9 p.m. At Mount Pleasant, it was clear. The temperature was 76 degrees, the dew point 58, and the relative humidity 53%. The pressure was 29.98 inches and steady. Across the remainder of south-central lower Michigan, it was clear, and temperatures were between 67 and 73 degrees. Elsewhere in central and northern lower Michigan, wet and steady. Across the remainder of south-central lower Michigan, it was clear, and temperatures were between 67 and 73 degrees. Elsewhere in central and northern lower Michigan, at Alpena, it was clear, with a temperature of 67. It was partly cloudy, with a temperature of 72 at Cadillac and 65 at Palestine. At Traverse City, it was mostly cloudy, with a temperature of 73. Across southern lower Michigan, skies ranged from clear to partly cloudy, and temperatures were between 74 and 75 degrees. In the Upper Peninsula, Sault Ste. Marie was 67 degrees under partly cloudy skies, and in Marquette, it was clear with a temperature of 73. In neighboring states, Chicago was 75 degrees under partly cloudy skies. In Cleveland, it was partly cloudy and the temperature was 71. Once again, at 9 p.m., Mount Pleasant was 76 degrees under clear skies. Now here is your local forecast. Through early evening, sunny. Highs in the mid-80s. Light winds. Tonight, mostly clear. Lows in the mid-50s. Light winds. Tuesday, sunny. Highs in the mid-80s. Light winds becoming southwest 10 to 15 miles per hour in the afternoon. Gusts up to 25 miles per hour. Tuesday night, mostly clear. Lows in the lower 60s. Southwest winds around 10 miles per hour. Gusts up to 20 miles per hour in the evening. Wednesday, showers likely in the morning, then showers likely and a chance of thunderstorms in the afternoon. Highs around 80. Southwest winds 5 to 10 miles per hour. Gusts up to 20 miles per hour in the afternoon. Chance of rain 70%. Wednesday night, rain showers and a chance of thunderstorms. Lows in the upper 50s. West winds around 10 miles per hour. Gusts up to 20 miles per hour in the evening. Chance of rain 80%. Thursday, mostly cloudy with a chance of rain showers and a slight chance of thunderstorms. Highs in the upper 70s. Chance of rain 50%. Thursday night, partly cloudy. Lows in the mid-50s. Friday, mostly sunny. Highs in the mid-80s. Friday night, mostly clear. Lows in the upper 50s. Saturday, sunny. Highs in the mid-80s. Saturday night, mostly clear with a 20% chance of showers. Lows in the lower 60s. Sunday, mostly sunny with a 20% chance of showers and thunderstorms. Highs in the mid-80s. Sunday night, partly cloudy with a chance of showers and a slight chance of thunderstorms. Lows in the mid-60s. Chance of rain 50%. Monday, mostly sunny with a chance of showers and a slight chance of thunderstorms. Highs in the mid-80s. Chance of rain 30%. Thanks for listening to NOAA Weather Radio Station KZZ33, transmitting on a frequency of 162.525 MHz from the broadcast tower of Central Michigan University, courtesy of the CMU Public Broadcast Center. The current time is 9:36 p.m. Eastern Daylight Time. Conditions around the area at 9 p.m. At Mount Pleasant, it was clear. The temperature was 76 degrees, the dew point 58, and the relative humidity 53%. The pressure was 29.98 inches and steady.
Across the remainder of south-central lower Michigan, it was clear.

cloudy skies. In Cleveland, it was partly cloudy and the temperature was 71. Once again, at 9 p.m., Mount Pleasant was 76 degrees under clear skies. Now here is your local forecast. Through early evening, sunny. Highs in the mid-80s. Light winds. Tonight, mostly clear. Lows in the mid-50s. Light winds. Tuesday, sunny. Highs in the mid-80s. Light winds becoming southwest 10 to 15 miles per hour in the afternoon. Gusts up to 25 miles per hour. Tuesday night, mostly clear. Lows in the lower 60s. Southwest winds around 10 miles per hour. Gusts up to 20 miles per hour in the evening. Wednesday, showers likely in the morning, then showers likely and a chance of thunderstorms in the afternoon. Highs around 80. Southwest winds 5 to 10 miles per hour. Gusts up to 20 miles per hour in the afternoon. Chance of rain 70%. Wednesday night, rain showers and a chance of thunderstorms. Lows in the upper 50s. West winds around 10 miles per hour. Gusts up to 20 miles per hour in the evening. Chance of rain 80%. Thursday, mostly cloudy with a chance of rain showers and a slight chance of thunderstorms. Highs in the upper 70s. Chance of rain 50%. Thursday night, partly cloudy. Lows in the mid-50s. Friday, mostly sunny. Highs in the mid-80s. Friday night, mostly clear. Lows in the upper 50s. Saturday, sunny. Highs in the mid-80s. Saturday night, mostly clear with a 20% chance of showers. Lows in the lower 60s. Sunday, mostly sunny with a 20% chance of showers and thunderstorms. Highs in the mid-80s. Sunday night, partly cloudy with a chance of showers and a slight chance of thunderstorms. Lows in the mid-60s. Chance of rain 50%. Monday, mostly sunny with a chance of showers and a slight chance of thunderstorms. Highs in the mid-80s. Chance of rain 30%. 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The current time is 9:40 p.m. Eastern Daylight Time. Conditions around the area at 9 p.m. At Mount Pleasant, it was clear. The temperature was 76 degrees, the dew point 58, and the relative humidity 53%. And the pressure was 29.98 inches and steady. Across the remainder of south-central lower Michigan, it was clear, and temperatures were between 67 and 73 degrees. Elsewhere in central and northern lower Michigan, at Alpena, it was clear, with a temperature of 67. It was partly cloudy, with a temperature of 72 at Cadillac, and 65 at Palestine. At Traverse City, it was mostly cloudy, with a temperature of 73. Across southern lower Michigan, skies ranged from clear to partly cloudy, and temperatures were between 74 and 75 degrees. In the Upper Peninsula, Sault Ste. Marie was 67 degrees under partly cloudy skies, and in Marquette, it was clear with a temperature of 73. In neighboring states, Chicago was 75 degrees under partly cloudy skies. In Cleveland, it was partly cloudy and the temperature was 71. Once again, at 9 p.m., Mount Pleasant was 76 degrees under clear skies. Now here is your local forecast. Through early evening, sunny. Highs in the mid-80s. Light winds. Tonight, mostly clear. Lows in the mid-50s. Light winds. Tuesday, sunny. Highs in the mid-80s. Light winds becoming southwest 10 to 15 miles per hour in the afternoon. Gusts up to 25 miles per hour. Tuesday night, mostly clear. Lows in the lower 60s. Southwest winds around 10 miles per hour.
gusts up to 20 miles.

miles per hour in the evening. Wednesday, showers likely in the morning, then showers likely and a chance of thunderstorms in the afternoon. Highs around 80. Southwest winds 5 to 10 miles per hour. Gusts up to 20 miles per hour in the afternoon. Chance of rain 70%. Wednesday night, rain showers and a chance of thunderstorms. Lows in the upper 50s. West winds around 10 miles per hour. Gusts up to 20 miles per hour in the evening. Chance of rain 80%. Thursday, mostly cloudy with a chance of rain showers and a slight chance of thunderstorms. Highs in the upper 70s. Chance of rain 50%. Thursday night, partly cloudy. Lows in the mid-50s. Friday, mostly sunny. Highs in the mid-80s. Friday night, mostly clear. Lows in the upper 50s. Saturday, sunny. Highs in the mid-80s. Saturday night, mostly clear with a 20% chance of showers. Lows in the lower 60s. Sunday, mostly sunny with a 20% chance of showers and thunderstorms. Highs in the mid-80s. Sunday night, partly cloudy with a chance of showers and a slight chance of thunderstorms. Lows in the mid-60s. Chance of rain 50%. Monday, mostly sunny with a chance of showers and a slight chance of thunderstorms. Highs in the mid-80s. Chance of rain 30%. 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The current time is 9:45 p.m. Eastern Daylight Time. Conditions around the area at 9 p.m. At Mount Pleasant, it was clear. The temperature was 76 degrees. The dew point 58, and the relative humidity 53%. The pressure was 29.98 inches and steady. Across the remainder of south-central lower Michigan, it was clear, and temperatures were between 67 and 73 degrees. Elsewhere in central and northern lower Michigan, at Alpena, it was clear, with a temperature of 67. It was partly cloudy, with a temperature of 72 at Cadillac, and 65 at Palestine. At Traverse City, it was mostly cloudy, with a temperature of 73. Across southern lower Michigan, skies ranged from clear to partly cloudy, and temperatures were between 74 and 75 degrees. In the Upper Peninsula, Sault Ste. Marie was 67 degrees under partly cloudy skies, and in Marquette, it was clear with a temperature of 73. In neighboring states, Chicago was 75 degrees under partly cloudy skies. In Cleveland, it was partly cloudy and the temperature was 71. Once again, at 9 p.m., Mount Pleasant was 76 degrees under clear skies. Now here is your local forecast. Through early evening, sunny. Highs in the mid-80s. Light winds. Tonight, mostly clear. Lows in the mid-50s. Light winds. Tuesday, sunny. Highs in the mid-80s. Light winds becoming southwest 10 to 15 miles per hour in the afternoon. Gusts up to 25 miles per hour. Tuesday night, mostly clear. Lows in the lower 60s. Southwest winds around 10 miles per hour. Gusts up to 20 miles per hour in the evening. Wednesday, showers likely in the morning, then showers likely and a chance of thunderstorms in the afternoon. Highs around 80. Southwest winds 5 to 10 miles per hour. Gusts up to 20 miles per hour in the afternoon. Chance of rain 70%. Wednesday night, rain showers and a chance of thunderstorms. Lows in the upper 50s. West winds around 10 miles per hour. Gusts up to 20 miles per hour in the evening. Chance of rain 80%. Thursday, mostly cloudy with a chance of rain showers and a slight chance of thunderstorms. Highs in the upper 70s. Chance of rain 50%. Thursday night, partly cloudy. Lows in the mid-50s.
Friday, mostly sunny. Highs in the mid-80s. Friday night, mostly clear. Lows in the upper 50s. Saturday, sunny. Highs in the mid-80s. Saturday night, mostly clear with a 20% chance of showers. Lows in the lower 60s. Sunday, mostly sunny with a 20% chance of showers and thunderstorms. Highs in the mid-80s. Sunday night, partly cloudy with a chance of showers and a slight chance of thunderstorms. Lows in the mid-60s. Chance of rain 50%. Monday, mostly sunny with a chance of showers and a slight chance of thunderstorms. Highs in the mid-80s. Chance of rain 30%. 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The current time is 9:49 p.m. Eastern Daylight Time. Conditions around the area at 9 p.m. At Mount Pleasant, it was clear. The temperature was 76 degrees, the dew point 58, and the relative humidity 53%. The pressure was 29.98 inches and steady. Across the remainder of South Central Lower Michigan, it was clear, and temperatures were between 67 and 73 degrees. Elsewhere in central and northern lower Michigan, at Alpena, it was clear, with a temperature of 67. It was partly cloudy, with a temperature of 72 at Cadillac and 65 at Palestine. At Traverse City, it was mostly cloudy, with a temperature of 73. Across southern lower Michigan, skies ranged from clear to partly cloudy, and temperatures were between 74 and 75 degrees. In the Upper Peninsula, Sault Ste. Marie was 67 degrees under partly cloudy skies, and in Marquette, it was clear with a temperature of 73. In neighboring states, Chicago was 75 degrees under partly cloudy skies. In Cleveland, it was partly cloudy and the temperature was 71. Once again, at 9 p.m., Mount Pleasant was 76 degrees under clear skies. Now here is your local forecast. Through early evening, sunny. Highs in the mid-80s. Light winds. Tonight, mostly clear. Lows in the mid-50s. Light winds. Tuesday, sunny. Highs in the mid-80s. Light winds becoming southwest 10 to 15 miles per hour in the afternoon. Gusts up to 25 miles per hour. Tuesday night, mostly clear. Lows in the lower 60s. Southwest winds around 10 miles per hour. Gusts up to 20 miles per hour in the evening. Wednesday, showers likely in the morning, then showers likely and a chance of thunderstorms in the afternoon. Highs around 80. Southwest winds 5 to 10 miles per hour. Gusts up to 20 miles per hour in the afternoon. Chance of rain 70%. Wednesday night, rain showers and a chance of thunderstorms. Lows in the upper 50s. West winds around 10 miles per hour. Gusts up to 20 miles per hour in the evening. Chance of rain 80%. Thursday, mostly cloudy with a chance of rain showers and a slight chance of thunderstorms. Highs in the upper 70s. Chance of rain 50%. Thursday night, partly cloudy. Lows in the mid-50s. Friday, mostly sunny. Highs in the mid-80s. Friday night, mostly clear. Lows in the upper 50s. Saturday, sunny. Highs in the mid-80s. Saturday night, mostly clear with a 20% chance of showers. Lows in the lower 60s. Sunday, mostly sunny with a 20% chance of showers and thunderstorms. Highs in the mid-80s. Sunday night, partly cloudy with a chance of showers and a slight chance of thunderstorms. Lows in the mid-60s. Chance of rain 50%. Monday, mostly sunny with a chance of showers and a slight chance of thunderstorms. Highs in the mid-80s. Chance of rain 30%.
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The current time is 9:53 p.m. Eastern Daylight Time. Conditions around the area at 9 p.m. At Mount Pleasant, it was clear. The temperature was 76 degrees, the dew point 58, and the relative humidity 53%. The pressure was 29.98 inches and steady. Across the remainder of south-central lower Michigan, it was clear, and temperatures were between 67 and 73 degrees. Elsewhere in central and northern lower Michigan, at Alpena, it was clear, with a temperature of 67. It was partly cloudy, with a temperature of 72 at Cadillac and 65 at Palestin. At Traverse City, it was mostly cloudy, with a temperature of 73. Across southern lower Michigan, skies ranged from clear to partly cloudy, and temperatures were between 74 and 75 degrees. In the Upper Peninsula, Sault Ste. Marie was 67 degrees under partly cloudy skies, and in Marquette, it was clear with a temperature of 73. In neighboring states, Chicago was 75 degrees under partly cloudy skies. In Cleveland, it was partly cloudy and the temperature was 71. Once again, at 9 p.m., Mount Pleasant was 76 degrees under clear skies. Now here is your local forecast. Through early evening, sunny. Highs in the mid-80s. Light winds. Tonight, mostly clear. Lows in the mid-50s. Light winds. Tuesday, sunny. Highs in the mid-80s. Light winds becoming southwest 10 to 15 miles per hour in the afternoon. Gusts up to 25 miles per hour. Tuesday night, mostly clear. Lows in the lower 60s. Southwest winds around 10 miles per hour. Gusts up to 20 miles per hour in the evening. Wednesday, showers likely in the morning, then showers likely and a chance of thunderstorms in the afternoon. Highs around 80. Southwest winds 5 to 10 miles per hour. Gusts up to 20 miles per hour in the afternoon. Chance of rain 70%. Wednesday night, rain showers and a chance of thunderstorms. Lows in the upper 50s. West winds around 10 miles per hour. Gusts up to 20 miles per hour in the evening. Chance of rain 80%. Thursday, mostly cloudy with a chance of rain showers and a slight chance of thunderstorms. Highs in the upper 70s. Chance of rain 50%. Thursday night, partly cloudy. Lows in the mid-50s. Friday, mostly sunny. Highs in the mid-80s. Friday night, mostly clear. Lows in the upper 50s. Saturday, sunny. Highs in the mid-80s. Saturday night, mostly clear with a 20% chance of showers. Lows in the lower 60s. Sunday, mostly sunny with a 20% chance of showers and thunderstorms. Highs in the mid-80s. Sunday night, partly cloudy with a chance of showers and a slight chance of thunderstorms. Lows in the mid-60s. Chance of rain 50%. Monday, mostly sunny with a chance of showers and a slight chance of thunderstorms. Highs in the mid-80s. Chance of rain 30%. 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The current time is 9:57 p.m. Eastern Daylight Time. Conditions around the area at 9 p.m. At Mount Pleasant, it was clear. The temperature was 76 degrees, the dew point 58, and the relative humidity 53%. The pressure was 29.98 inches and steady. Across the remainder of south-central lower Michigan, it was clear, and temperatures were between 67 and 73 degrees.
elsewhere in central and northern lower Michigan, at Elpina, it was clear with a temperature of 67. It was partly clear.

cloudy with a temperature of 72 at Cadillac and 65 at Palestine. At Traverse City, it was mostly cloudy with a temperature of 73. Across southern Lower Michigan, skies ranged from clear to partly cloudy, and temperatures were between 74 and 75 degrees. In the Upper Peninsula, Sault Ste. Marie was 67 degrees under partly cloudy skies, and in Marquette, it was clear with a temperature of 73. In neighboring states, Chicago was 75 degrees under partly cloudy skies. In Cleveland, it was partly cloudy and the temperature was 71. Once again, at 9 p.m., Mount Pleasant was 76 degrees under clear skies. Now here is your local forecast. Through early evening, sunny. Highs in the mid-80s. Light winds. Tonight, mostly clear. Lows in the mid-50s. Light winds. Tuesday, sunny. Highs in the mid-80s. Light winds becoming southwest 10 to 15 miles per hour in the afternoon. Gusts up to 25 miles per hour. Tuesday night, mostly clear. Lows in the lower 60s. Southwest winds around 10 miles per hour. Gusts up to 20 miles per hour in the evening. Wednesday, showers likely in the morning, then showers likely and a chance of thunderstorms in the afternoon. Highs around 80. Southwest winds 5 to 10 miles per hour. Gusts up to 20 miles per hour in the afternoon. Chance of rain 70%. Wednesday night, rain showers and a chance of thunderstorms. Lows in the upper 50s. West winds around 10 miles per hour. Gusts up to 20 miles per hour in the evening. Chance of rain 80%. Thursday, mostly cloudy with a chance of rain showers and a slight chance of thunderstorms. Highs in the upper 70s. Chance of rain 50%. Thursday night, partly cloudy. Lows in the mid-50s. Friday, mostly sunny. Highs in the mid-80s. Friday night, mostly clear. Lows in the upper 50s. Saturday, sunny. Highs in the mid-80s. Saturday night, mostly clear with a 20% chance of showers. Lows in the lower 60s. Sunday, mostly sunny with a 20% chance of showers and thunderstorms. Highs in the mid-80s. Sunday night, partly cloudy with a chance of showers and a slight chance of thunderstorms. Lows in the mid-60s. Chance of rain 50%. Monday, mostly sunny with a chance of showers and a slight chance of thunderstorms. Highs in the mid-80s. Chance of rain 30%. 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The current time is 10:01 p.m. Eastern Daylight Time. Conditions around the area at 9 p.m. At Mount Pleasant, it was clear. The temperature was 76 degrees. The dew point 58, and the relative humidity 53%. The pressure was 29.98 inches and steady. Across the remainder of south central lower Michigan, it was clear, and temperatures were between 67 and 73 degrees. Elsewhere in central and northern lower Michigan, at Alpena, it was clear, with a temperature of 67. It was partly cloudy, with a temperature of 72 at Cadillac and 65 at Palestine. At Traverse City, it was mostly cloudy, with a temperature of 73. Across southern lower Michigan, skies ranged from clear to partly cloudy, and temperatures were between 74 and 75 degrees. In the Upper Peninsula, Sault Ste. Marie was 67 degrees under partly cloudy skies, and in Marquette, it was clear with a temperature of 73. In neighboring states, Chicago was 75 degrees under partly cloudy skies. In Cleveland, it was partly cloudy and the temperature was 71. Once again, at 9 p.m., Mount Pleasant was 76 degrees under clear skies. Now here is your local forecast. Through early evening, sunny.

Highs in the mid-80s. Light winds. Tonight, mostly clear. Lows in the mid-50s. Light winds. Tuesday, sunny. Highs in the mid-80s. Light winds becoming southwest 10 to 15 miles per hour in the afternoon. Gusts up to 25 miles per hour. Tuesday night, mostly clear. Lows in the lower 60s. Southwest winds around 10 miles per hour. Gusts up to 20 miles per hour in the evening. Wednesday, showers likely in the morning, then showers likely and a chance of thunderstorms in the afternoon. Highs around 80. Southwest winds 5 to 10 miles per hour. Gusts up to 20 miles per hour in the afternoon. Chance of rain 70%. Wednesday night, rain showers and a chance of thunderstorms. Lows in the upper 50s. West winds around 10 miles per hour. Gusts up to 20 miles per hour in the evening. Chance of rain 80%. Thursday, mostly cloudy with a chance of rain showers and a slight chance of thunderstorms. Highs in the upper 70s. Chance of rain 50%. Thursday night, partly cloudy. Lows in the mid-50s. Friday, mostly sunny. Highs in the mid-80s. Friday night, mostly clear. Lows in the upper 50s. Saturday, sunny. Highs in the mid-80s. Saturday night, mostly clear with a 20% chance of showers. Lows in the lower 60s. Sunday, mostly sunny with a 20% chance of showers and thunderstorms. Highs in the mid-80s. Sunday night, partly cloudy with a chance of showers and a slight chance of thunderstorms. Lows in the mid-60s. Chance of rain 50%. Monday, mostly sunny with a chance of showers and a slight chance of thunderstorms. Highs in the mid-80s. Chance of rain 30%. 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The current time is 10:05 p.m. Eastern Daylight Time. Conditions around the area at 9 p.m. At Mount Pleasant, it was clear. The temperature was 76 degrees. The dew point 58, and the relative humidity 53%. The pressure was 29.98 inches and steady. Across the remainder of south-central lower Michigan, it was clear, and temperatures were between 67 and 73 degrees. Elsewhere in central and northern lower Michigan, at Alpena, it was clear, with a temperature of 67. It was partly cloudy, with a temperature of 72 at Cadillac and 65 at Palestine. At Traverse City, it was mostly cloudy, with a temperature of 73. Across southern lower Michigan, skies ranged from clear to partly cloudy, and temperatures were between 74 and 75 degrees. In the Upper Peninsula, Sault Ste. Marie was 67 degrees under partly cloudy skies, and in Marquette, it was clear with a temperature of 73. In neighboring states, Chicago was 75 degrees under partly cloudy skies. In Cleveland, it was partly cloudy and the temperature was 71. Once again, at 9 p.m., Mount Pleasant was 76 degrees under clear skies. Now here is your local forecast. Through early evening, sunny. Highs in the mid-80s. Light winds. Tonight, mostly clear. Lows in the mid-50s. Light winds. Tuesday, sunny. Highs in the mid-80s. Light winds becoming southwest 10 to 15 miles per hour in the afternoon. Gusts up to 25 miles per hour. Tuesday night, mostly clear. Lows in the lower 60s. Southwest winds around 10 miles per hour. Gusts up to 20 miles per hour in the evening. Wednesday, showers likely in the morning, then showers likely and a chance of thunderstorms in the afternoon. Highs around 80. Southwest winds 5 to 10 miles per hour. Gusts up to 20 miles per hour in the afternoon.
chance of rain 70%. Wednesday night, rain showers and a chance of thunderstorms. Lows in the upper 50s. West winds around 10 miles per hour. Gusts up to 20 miles per hour in the evening. Chance of rain 80%. Thursday, mostly cloudy with a chance of rain showers and a slight chance of thunderstorms. Highs in the upper 70s. Chance of rain 50%. Thursday night, partly cloudy. Lows in the mid-50s. Friday, mostly sunny. Highs in the mid-80s. Friday night, mostly clear. Lows in the upper 50s. Saturday, sunny. Highs in the mid-80s. Saturday night, mostly clear with a 20% chance of showers. Lows in the lower 60s. Sunday, mostly sunny with a 20% chance of showers and thunderstorms. Highs in the mid-80s. Sunday night, partly cloudy with a chance of showers and a slight chance of thunderstorms. Lows in the mid-60s. Chance of rain 50%. Monday, mostly sunny with a chance of showers and a slight chance of thunderstorms. Highs in the mid-80s. Chance of rain 30%. 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The current time is 10:09 p.m. Eastern Daylight Time. Conditions around the area at 9 p.m. At Mount Pleasant, it was clear. The temperature was 76 degrees. The dew point 58, and the relative humidity 53%. The pressure was 29.98 inches and steady. Across the remainder of south central lower Michigan, it was clear, and temperatures were between 67 and 73 degrees. Elsewhere in central and northern lower Michigan, at Alpena, it was clear, with a temperature of 67. It was partly cloudy, with a temperature of 72 at Cadillac, and 65 at Palestin. At Traverse City, it was mostly cloudy with a temperature of 73. Across southern lower Michigan, skies ranged from clear to partly cloudy and temperatures were between 74 and 75 degrees. In the upper peninsula, Sault Ste. Marie was 67 degrees under partly cloudy skies, and in Marquette, it was clear with a temperature of 73. In neighboring states, Chicago was 75 degrees under partly cloudy skies. In Cleveland, it was partly cloudy and the temperature was 71. Once again, at 9 p.m., Mount Pleasant was 76 degrees under clear skies. Now here is your local forecast. Through early evening, sunny. Highs in the mid-80s. Light winds. Tonight, mostly clear. Lows in the mid-50s. Light winds. Tuesday, sunny. Highs in the mid-80s. Light winds becoming southwest 10 to 15 miles per hour in the afternoon. Gusts up to 25 miles per hour. Tuesday night, mostly clear. Lows in the lower 60s. Southwest winds around 10 miles per hour. Gusts up to 20 miles per hour in the evening. Wednesday, showers likely in the morning, then showers likely and a chance of thunderstorms in the afternoon. Highs around 80. Southwest winds 5 to 10 miles per hour. Gusts up to 20 miles per hour in the afternoon. Chance of rain 70%. Wednesday night, rain showers and a chance of thunderstorms. Lows in the upper 50s. West winds around 10 miles per hour. Gusts up to 20 miles per hour in the evening. Chance of rain 80%. Thursday, mostly cloudy with a chance of rain showers and a slight chance of thunderstorms. Highs in the upper 70s. Chance of rain 50%. Thursday night, partly cloudy. Lows in the mid-50s. Friday, mostly sunny. Highs in the mid-80s. Friday night, mostly clear. Lows in the upper 50s. Saturday, sunny. Highs in the mid-80s. Saturday night, mostly clear with a 20% chance of showers.

lows in the lower 60s. Sunday, mostly sunny with a 20% chance of showers and thunderstorms. Highs in the mid-80s. Sunday night, partly cloudy with a chance of showers and a slight chance of thunderstorms. Lows in the mid-60s. Chance of rain 50%. Monday, mostly sunny with a chance of showers and a slight chance of thunderstorms. Highs in the mid-80s. Chance of rain 30%. 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The current time is 10:13 p.m. Eastern Daylight Time. Conditions around the area at 10 p.m. At Mount Pleasant, it was clear. The temperature was 72 degrees, the dew point 59, and the relative humidity 62%. The pressure was 30.00 inches and rising. Across the remainder of south-central lower Michigan, at Alma, fog was reported with a temperature of 66. It was clear with a temperature of 70 at Big Rapids, 70 at Saginaw, 60 at Houghton Lake, and 64 at Midland. Elsewhere in central and northern lower Michigan, temperatures were between 62 and 68 degrees. At Alpena, it was clear. It was partly cloudy at Cadillac and Palestine. At Traverse City, it was mostly cloudy. Across southern lower Michigan, skies ranged from clear to partly cloudy, and temperatures were between 70 and 72 degrees. In the Upper Peninsula, Sault Ste. Marie was 66 degrees under partly cloudy skies, and in Marquette, it was clear with a temperature of 70. In neighboring states, Chicago was 74 degrees under partly cloudy skies. In Cleveland, it was partly cloudy and the temperature was 68. Once again, at 10 p.m., Mount Pleasant was 72 degrees under clear skies. Now here is your local forecast. Through early evening, sunny. Highs in the mid-80s. Light winds. Tonight, mostly clear. Lows in the mid-50s. Light winds. Tuesday, sunny. Highs in the mid-80s. Light winds becoming southwest 10 to 15 miles per hour in the afternoon. Gusts up to 25 miles per hour. Tuesday night, mostly clear. Lows in the lower 60s. Southwest winds around 10 miles per hour. Gusts up to 20 miles per hour in the evening. Wednesday, showers likely in the morning, then showers likely and a chance of thunderstorms in the afternoon. Highs around 80. Southwest winds 5 to 10 miles per hour. Gusts up to 20 miles per hour in the afternoon. Chance of rain 70%. Wednesday night, rain showers and a chance of thunderstorms. Lows in the upper 50s. West winds around 10 miles per hour. Gusts up to 20 miles per hour in the evening. Chance of rain 80%. Thursday, mostly cloudy with a chance of rain showers and a slight chance of thunderstorms. Highs in the upper 70s. Chance of rain 50%. Thursday night, partly cloudy. Lows in the mid-50s. Friday, mostly sunny. Highs in the mid-80s. Friday night, mostly clear. Lows in the upper 50s. Saturday, sunny. Highs in the mid-80s. Saturday night, mostly clear with a 20% chance of showers. Lows in the lower 60s. Sunday, mostly sunny with a 20% chance of showers and thunderstorms. Highs in the mid-80s. Sunday night, partly cloudy with a chance of showers and a slight chance of thunderstorms. Lows in the mid-60s. Chance of rain 50%. Monday, mostly sunny with a chance of showers and a slight chance of thunderstorms. Highs in the mid-80s. Chance of rain 30%. 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

p.m. Eastern Daylight Time. Conditions around the area at 10 p.m. At Mount Pleasant, it was clear. The temperature was 72 degrees, the dew point 59, and the relative humidity 62%. The pressure was 30.00 inches and rising. Across the remainder of south-central Lower Michigan, at Alma, fog was reported with a temperature of 66. It was clear with a temperature of 70 at Big Rapids, 70 at Saginaw, 60 at Houghton Lake, and 64 at Midland. Elsewhere in central and northern Lower Michigan, temperatures were between 62 and 68 degrees. At Alpena, it was clear. It was partly cloudy at Cadillac and Palestine. At Traverse City, it was mostly cloudy. Across southern Lower Michigan, skies ranged from clear to partly cloudy, and temperatures were between 70 and 72 degrees. In the Upper Peninsula, Sault Ste. Marie was 66 degrees under partly cloudy skies, and in Marquette, it was clear with a temperature of 70. In neighboring states, Chicago was 74 degrees under partly cloudy skies. In Cleveland, it was partly cloudy and the temperature was 68. Once again, at 10 p.m., Mount Pleasant was 72 degrees under clear skies. Now here is your local forecast. Through early evening, sunny. Highs in the mid-80s. Light winds. Tonight, mostly clear. Lows in the mid-50s. Light winds. Tuesday, sunny. Highs in the mid-80s. Light winds becoming southwest 10 to 15 miles per hour in the afternoon. Gusts up to 25 miles per hour. Tuesday night, mostly clear. Lows in the lower 60s. Southwest winds around 10 miles per hour. Gusts up to 20 miles per hour in the evening. Wednesday, showers likely in the morning, then showers likely and a chance of thunderstorms in the afternoon. Highs around 80. Southwest winds 5 to 10 miles per hour. Gusts up to 20 miles per hour in the afternoon. Chance of rain 70%. Wednesday night, rain showers and a chance of thunderstorms. Lows in the upper 50s. West winds around 10 miles per hour. Gusts up to 20 miles per hour in the evening. Chance of rain 80%. Thursday, mostly cloudy with a chance of rain showers and a slight chance of thunderstorms. Highs in the upper 70s. Chance of rain 50%. Thursday night, partly cloudy. Lows in the mid-50s. Friday, mostly sunny. Highs in the mid-80s. Friday night, mostly clear. Lows in the upper 50s. Saturday, sunny. Highs in the mid-80s. Saturday night, mostly clear with a 20% chance of showers. Lows in the lower 60s. Sunday, mostly sunny with a 20% chance of showers and thunderstorms. Highs in the mid-80s. Sunday night, partly cloudy with a chance of showers and a slight chance of thunderstorms. Lows in the mid-60s. Chance of rain 50%. Monday, mostly sunny with a chance of showers and a slight chance of thunderstorms. Highs in the mid-80s. Chance of rain 30%. 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The current time is 10:22 p.m. Eastern Daylight Time. Conditions around the area at 10 p.m. At Mount Pleasant, it was clear. The temperature was 72 degrees, the dew point 59, and the relative humidity 62%. The pressure was 30.00 inches and rising. Across the remainder of south-central Lower Michigan, at Alma, fog was reported with a temperature of 66. It was clear, with a temperature of 70 at Big Rapids, 70 at Saginaw, 60 at Houghton Lake, and 64 at Midland. Elsewhere in central and northern Lower Michigan, temperatures were between 62 and 68 degrees. At Alpena, it was clear. It was partly cloudy at Cadillac
and Palestine. At Traverse City, it was mostly cloudy. Across southern Lower Michigan, skies ranged from clear to partly cloudy, and temperatures were between 70 and 72 degrees. In the Upper Peninsula, Sault Ste. Marie was 66 degrees under partly cloudy skies, and in Marquette, it was clear with a temperature of 70. In neighboring states, Chicago was 74 degrees under partly cloudy skies. In Cleveland, it was partly cloudy and the temperature was 68. Once again, at 10 p.m., Mount Pleasant was 72 degrees under clear skies. Now here is your local forecast. Through early evening, sunny. Highs in the mid-80s. Light winds. Tonight, mostly clear. Lows in the mid-50s. Light winds. Tuesday, sunny. Highs in the mid-80s. Light winds becoming southwest 10 to 15 miles per hour in the afternoon. Gusts up to 25 miles per hour. Tuesday night, mostly clear. Lows in the lower 60s. Southwest winds around 10 miles per hour. Gusts up to 20 miles per hour in the evening. Wednesday, showers likely in the morning, then showers likely and a chance of thunderstorms in the afternoon. Highs around 80. Southwest winds 5 to 10 miles per hour. Gusts up to 20 miles per hour in the afternoon. Chance of rain 70%. Wednesday night, rain showers and a chance of thunderstorms. Lows in the upper 50s. West winds around 10 miles per hour. Gusts up to 20 miles per hour in the evening. Chance of rain 80%. Thursday, mostly cloudy with a chance of rain showers and a slight chance of thunderstorms. Highs in the upper 70s. Chance of rain 50%. Thursday night, partly cloudy. Lows in the mid-50s. Friday, mostly sunny. Highs in the mid-80s. Friday night, mostly clear. Lows in the upper 50s. Saturday, sunny. Highs in the mid-80s. Saturday night, mostly clear with a 20% chance of showers. Lows in the lower 60s. Sunday, mostly sunny with a 20% chance of showers and thunderstorms. Highs in the mid-80s. Sunday night, partly cloudy with a chance of showers and a slight chance of thunderstorms. Lows in the mid-60s. Chance of rain 50%. Monday, mostly sunny with a chance of showers and a slight chance of thunderstorms. Highs in the mid-80s. Chance of rain 30%. 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The current time is 10:26 p.m. Eastern Daylight Time. Conditions around the area at 10 p.m. At Mount Pleasant, it was clear. The temperature was 72 degrees, the dew point 59, and the relative humidity 62%. The pressure was 30.00 inches and rising. Across the remainder of south-central Lower Michigan, at Alma, fog was reported with a temperature of 66. It was clear, with a temperature of 70 at Big Rapids, 70 at Saginaw, 60 at Houghton Lake, and 64 at Midland. Elsewhere in central and northern Lower Michigan, temperatures were between 62 and 68 degrees. At Alpena, it was clear. It was partly cloudy at Cadillac and Palestine. At Traverse City, it was mostly cloudy. Across southern Lower Michigan, skies ranged from clear to partly cloudy, and temperatures were between 70 and 72 degrees. In the Upper Peninsula, Sault Ste. Marie was 66 degrees under partly cloudy skies, and in Marquette, it was clear with a temperature of 70. In neighboring states, Chicago was 74 degrees under partly cloudy skies. In Cleveland, it was partly cloudy and the temperature was 68. Once again, at 10 p.m., Mount Pleasant was 72 degrees under clear skies. Now here is your local forecast. Through early evening, sunny. Highs in the mid-80s.
light winds. Tonight, mostly clear. Lows in the mid-50s. Light winds. Tuesday, sunny. Highs in the mid-80s. Light winds becoming southwest 10 to 15 miles per hour in the afternoon. Gusts up to 25 miles per hour. Tuesday night, mostly clear. Lows in the lower 60s. Southwest winds around 10 miles per hour. Gusts up to 20 miles per hour in the evening. Wednesday, showers likely in the morning, then showers likely and a chance of thunderstorms in the afternoon. Highs around 80. Southwest winds 5 to 10 miles per hour. Gusts up to 20 miles per hour in the afternoon. Chance of rain 70%. Wednesday night, rain showers and a chance of thunderstorms. Lows in the upper 50s. West winds around 10 miles per hour. Gusts up to 20 miles per hour in the evening. Chance of rain 80%. Thursday, mostly cloudy with a chance of rain showers and a slight chance of thunderstorms. Highs in the upper 70s. Chance of rain 50%. Thursday night, partly cloudy. Lows in the mid-50s. Friday, mostly sunny. Highs in the mid-80s. Friday night, mostly clear. Lows in the upper 50s. Saturday, sunny. Highs in the mid-80s. Saturday night, mostly clear with a 20% chance of showers. Lows in the lower 60s. Sunday, mostly sunny with a 20% chance of showers and thunderstorms. Highs in the mid-80s. Sunday night, partly cloudy with a chance of showers and a slight chance of thunderstorms. Lows in the mid-60s. Chance of rain 50%. Monday, mostly sunny with a chance of showers and a slight chance of thunderstorms. Highs in the mid-80s. Chance of rain 30%. 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The current time is 10:30 p.m. Eastern Daylight Time. Conditions around the area at 10 p.m. At Mount Pleasant, it was clear. The temperature was 72 degrees, the dew point 59, and the relative humidity 62%. The pressure was 30.00 inches and rising. Across the remainder of south-central lower Michigan, at Alma, fog was reported with a temperature of 66. It was clear, with a temperature of 70 at Big Rapids, 70 at Saginaw, 60 at Houghton Lake, and 64 at Midland. Elsewhere in central and northern lower Michigan, temperatures were between 62 and 68 degrees. At Alpena, it was clear. It was partly cloudy at Cadillac and Palestine. At Traverse City, it was mostly cloudy. Across southern lower Michigan, skies ranged from clear to partly cloudy, and temperatures were between 70 and 72 degrees. In the Upper Peninsula, Sault Ste. Marie was 66 degrees under partly cloudy skies, and in Marquette, it was clear with a temperature of 70. In neighboring states, Chicago was 74 degrees under partly cloudy skies. In Cleveland, it was partly cloudy and the temperature was 68. Once again, at 10 p.m., Mount Pleasant was 72 degrees under clear skies. Now here is your local forecast. Through early evening, sunny. Highs in the mid-80s. Light winds. Tonight, mostly clear. Lows in the mid-50s. Light winds. Tuesday, sunny. Highs in the mid-80s. Light winds becoming southwest 10 to 15 miles per hour in the afternoon. Gusts up to 25 miles per hour. Tuesday night, mostly clear. Lows in the lower 60s. Southwest winds around 10 miles per hour. Gusts up to 20 miles per hour in the evening. Wednesday, showers likely in the morning, then showers likely and a chance of thunderstorms in the afternoon. Highs around 80. Southwest winds 5 to 10 miles per hour.
Gusts up to 20 miles per hour in the afternoon. Chance of rain 70%. Wednesday night, rain showers and a chance of thunderstorms. Lows in the upper 50s in the afternoon. Chance of rain 70%. Wednesday night, rain showers and a chance of thunderstorms. Lows in the upper 50s. West winds around 10 miles per hour. Gusts up to 20 miles per hour in the evening. Chance of rain 80%. Thursday, mostly cloudy with a chance of rain showers and a slight chance of thunderstorms. Highs in the upper 70s. Chance of rain 50%. Thursday night, partly cloudy. Lows in the mid-50s. Friday, mostly sunny. Highs in the mid-80s. Friday night, mostly clear. Lows in the upper 50s. Saturday, sunny. Highs in the mid-80s. Saturday night, mostly clear with a 20% chance of showers. Lows in the lower 60s. Sunday, mostly sunny with a 20% chance of showers and thunderstorms. Highs in the mid-80s. Sunday night, partly cloudy with a chance of showers and a slight chance of thunderstorms. Lows in the mid-60s. Chance of rain 50%. Monday, mostly sunny with a chance of showers and a slight chance of thunderstorms. Highs in the mid-80s. Chance of rain 30%. 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The current time is 10:34 p.m. Eastern Daylight Time. Conditions around the area at 10 p.m. At Mount Pleasant, it was clear. The temperature was 72 degrees. The dew point 59, and the relative humidity 62%. The pressure was 30.00 inches and rising. Across the remainder of south-central lower Michigan, at Alma, fog was reported with a temperature of 66. It was clear with a temperature of 70 at Big Rapids, 70 at Saginaw, 60 at Houghton Lake, and 64 at Midland. Elsewhere in central and northern lower Michigan, temperatures were between 62 and 68 degrees. At Alpena, it was clear. It was partly cloudy at Cadillac and Palestine. At Traverse City, it was mostly cloudy. Across southern lower Michigan, skies ranged from clear to partly cloudy, and temperatures were between 70 and 72 degrees. In the upper peninsula, Sault Ste. Marie was 66 degrees under partly cloudy skies, and in Marquette, it was clear with a temperature of 70. In neighboring states, Chicago was 74 degrees under partly cloudy skies. In Cleveland, it was partly cloudy and the temperature was 68. Once again, at 10 p.m., Mount Pleasant was 72 degrees under clear skies. Now here is your local forecast. Through early evening, sunny. Highs in the mid-80s. Light winds. Tonight, mostly clear. Lows in the mid-50s. Light winds. Tuesday, sunny. Highs in the mid-80s. Light winds becoming southwest 10 to 15 miles per hour in the afternoon. Gusts up to 25 miles per hour. Tuesday night, mostly clear. Lows in the lower 60s. Southwest winds around 10 miles per hour. Gusts up to 20 miles per hour in the evening. Wednesday, showers likely in the morning, then showers likely and a chance of thunderstorms in the afternoon. Highs around 80. Southwest winds 5 to 10 miles per hour. Gusts up to 20 miles per hour in the afternoon. Chance of rain 70%. Wednesday night, rain showers and a chance of thunderstorms. Lows in the upper 50s. West winds around 10 miles per hour. Gusts up to 20 miles per hour in the evening. Chance of rain 80%. Thursday, mostly cloudy with a chance of rain showers and a slight chance of thunderstorms. Highs in the upper 70s. Chance of rain 50%. Thursday night, partly cloudy. Lows in the mid-50s.
Friday, mostly sunny.

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The current time is 10:38 p.m. Eastern Daylight Time. Conditions around the area at 10 p.m. At Mount Pleasant, it was clear. The temperature was 72 degrees, the dew point 59, and the relative humidity 62%. The pressure was 30.00 inches and rising. Across the remainder of South Central Lower Michigan, at Alma, fog was reported with a temperature of 66. It was clear with a temperature of 70 at Big Rapids, 70 at Saginaw, 60 at Houghton Lake, and 64 at Midland. Elsewhere in central and northern lower Michigan, temperatures were between 62 and 68 degrees. At Alpena, it was clear. It was partly cloudy at Cadillac and Helston. At Traverse City, it was mostly cloudy. Across southern lower Michigan, skies ranged from clear to partly cloudy, and temperatures were between 70 and 72 degrees. In the Upper Peninsula, Sault Ste. Marie was 66 degrees under partly cloudy skies, and in Marquette, it was clear with a temperature of 70. In neighboring states, Chicago was 74 degrees under partly cloudy skies. In Cleveland, it was partly cloudy and the temperature was 68. Once again, at 10 p.m., Mount Pleasant was 72 degrees under clear skies. Now here is your local forecast. Through early evening, sunny. Highs in the mid-80s. Light winds. Tonight, mostly clear. Lows in the mid-50s. Light winds. Tuesday, sunny. Highs in the mid-80s. Light winds becoming southwest 10 to 15 miles per hour in the afternoon. Gusts up to 25 miles per hour. Tuesday night, mostly clear. Lows in the lower 60s. Southwest winds around 10 miles per hour. Gusts up to 20 miles per hour in the evening. Wednesday, showers likely in the morning, then showers likely and a chance of thunderstorms in the afternoon. Highs around 80. Southwest winds 5 to 10 miles per hour. Gusts up to 20 miles per hour in the afternoon. Chance of rain 70%. Wednesday night, rain showers and a chance of thunderstorms. Lows in the upper 50s. West winds around 10 miles per hour. Gusts up to 20 miles per hour in the evening. Chance of rain 80%. Thursday, mostly cloudy with a chance of rain showers and a slight chance of thunderstorms. Highs in the upper 70s. Chance of rain 50%. Thursday night, partly cloudy. Lows in the mid-50s. Friday, mostly sunny. Highs in the mid-80s. Friday night, mostly clear. Lows in the upper 50s. Saturday, sunny. Highs in the mid-80s. Saturday night, mostly clear with a 20% chance of showers. Lows in the lower 60s. Sunday, mostly sunny with a 20% chance of showers and thunderstorms. Highs in the mid-80s. Sunday night, partly cloudy with a chance of showers and a slight chance of thunderstorms. Lows in the mid-60s. Chance of rain 50%. Monday, mostly sunny with a chance of showers and a slight chance of thunderstorms. Highs in the mid-80s. Chance of rain 30%. 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The current time is 10:43 p.m. Eastern Daylight Time. Conditions around the area at 10 p.m. At Mount Pleasant, it was clear. The temperature was 72 degrees, the dew point 59, and the relative humidity 62%. The pressure was 30.00 inches and rising. Across the remainder of South Central Lower Michigan, at Alma, fog was reported with a temperature of 66. It was clear.

with a temperature of 70 at Big Rapids, 70 at Saginaw, 60 at Houghton Lake, and 64 at Midland. Elsewhere in central and northern lower Michigan, temperatures were between 62 and 68 degrees. At Alpena, it was clear. It was partly cloudy at Cadillac and Palestine. At Traverse City, it was mostly cloudy. Across southern lower Michigan, skies ranged from clear to partly cloudy, and temperatures were between 70 and 72 degrees. In the Upper Peninsula, Sault Ste. Marie was 66 degrees under partly cloudy skies, and in Marquette, it was clear with a temperature of 70. In neighboring states, Chicago was 74 degrees under partly cloudy skies. In Cleveland, it was partly cloudy and the temperature was 68. Once again, at 10 p.m., Mount Pleasant was 72 degrees under clear skies. Now here is your local forecast. Through early evening, sunny. Highs in the mid-80s. Light winds. Tonight, mostly clear. Lows in the mid-50s. Light winds. Tuesday, sunny. Highs in the mid-80s. Light winds becoming southwest 10 to 15 miles per hour in the afternoon. Gusts up to 25 miles per hour. Tuesday night, mostly clear. Lows in the lower 60s. Southwest winds around 10 miles per hour. Gusts up to 20 miles per hour in the evening. Wednesday, showers likely in the morning, then showers likely and a chance of thunderstorms in the afternoon. Highs around 80. Southwest winds 5 to 10 miles per hour. Gusts up to 20 miles per hour in the afternoon. Chance of rain 70%. Wednesday night, rain showers and a chance of thunderstorms. Lows in the upper 50s. West winds around 10 miles per hour. Gusts up to 20 miles per hour in the evening. Chance of rain 80%. Thursday, mostly cloudy with a chance of rain showers and a slight chance of thunderstorms. Highs in the upper 70s. Chance of rain 50%. Thursday night, partly cloudy. Lows in the mid-50s. Friday, mostly sunny. Highs in the mid-80s. Friday night, mostly clear. Lows in the upper 50s. Saturday, sunny. Highs in the mid-80s. Saturday night, mostly clear with a 20% chance of showers. Lows in the lower 60s. Sunday, mostly sunny with a 20% chance of showers and thunderstorms. Highs in the mid-80s. Sunday night, partly cloudy with a chance of showers and a slight chance of thunderstorms. Lows in the mid-60s. Chance of rain 50%. Monday, mostly sunny with a chance of showers and a slight chance of thunderstorms. Highs in the mid-80s. Chance of rain 30%. 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The current time is 10:47 p.m. Eastern Daylight Time. Conditions around the area at 10 p.m. At Mount Pleasant, it was clear. The temperature was 72 degrees, the dew point 59, and the relative humidity 62%. The pressure was 30.00 inches and rising. Across the remainder of south-central lower Michigan, at Alma, fog was reported with a temperature of 66. It was clear, with a temperature of 70 at Big Rapids, 70 at Saginaw, 60 at Houghton Lake, and 64 at Midland. Elsewhere in central and northern lower Michigan, temperatures were between 62 and 68 degrees. At Alpena, it was clear. It was partly cloudy at Cadillac and Palestine. At Traverse City, it was mostly cloudy. Across southern lower Michigan, skies ranged from clear to partly cloudy, and temperatures were between 70 and 72 degrees. In the Upper Peninsula, Sault Ste. Marie was 66 degrees under partly cloudy skies, and in Marquette, it was clear with a temperature of 70. In neighboring states, Chicago was 74 degrees under partly cloudy skies.

in Cleveland, it was partly cloudy and the temperature was 68. Once again, at 10 p.m., Mount Pleasant was 72 degrees under clear skies. Now here is your local forecast. Through early evening, sunny. Highs in the mid-80s. Light winds. Tonight, mostly clear. Lows in the mid-50s. Light winds. Tuesday, sunny. Highs in the mid-80s. Light winds becoming southwest 10 to 15 miles per hour in the afternoon. Gusts up to 25 miles per hour. Tuesday night, mostly clear. Lows in the lower 60s. Southwest winds around 10 miles per hour. Gusts up to 20 miles per hour in the evening. Wednesday, showers likely in the morning, then showers likely and a chance of thunderstorms in the afternoon. Highs around 80. Southwest winds 5 to 10 miles per hour. Gusts up to 20 miles per hour in the afternoon. Chance of rain 70%. Wednesday night, rain showers and a chance of thunderstorms. Lows in the upper 50s. West winds around 10 miles per hour. Gusts up to 20 miles per hour in the evening. Chance of rain 80%. Thursday, mostly cloudy with a chance of rain showers and a slight chance of thunderstorms. Highs in the upper 70s. Chance of rain 50%. Thursday night, partly cloudy. Lows in the mid-50s. Friday, mostly sunny. Highs in the mid-80s. Friday night, mostly clear. Lows in the upper 50s. Saturday, sunny. Highs in the mid-80s. Saturday night, mostly clear with a 20% chance of showers. Lows in the lower 60s. Sunday, mostly sunny with a 20% chance of showers and thunderstorms. Highs in the mid-80s. Sunday night, partly cloudy with a chance of showers and a slight chance of thunderstorms. Lows in the mid-60s. Chance of rain 50%. Monday, mostly sunny with a chance of showers and a slight chance of thunderstorms. Highs in the mid-80s. Chance of rain 30%. 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The current time is 10:51 p.m. Eastern Daylight Time. Conditions around the area at 10 p.m. At Mount Pleasant, it was clear. The temperature was 72 degrees. The dew point 59, and the relative humidity 62%. The pressure was 30.00 inches and rising. Across the remainder of south-central lower Michigan, at Alma, fog was reported with a temperature of 66. It was clear with a temperature of 70 at Big Rapids, 70 at Saginaw, 60 at Houghton Lake, and 64 at Midland. Elsewhere in central and northern lower Michigan, temperatures were between 62 and 68 degrees. At Alpena, it was clear. It was partly cloudy at Cadillac and Palestine. At Traverse City, it was mostly cloudy. Across southern lower Michigan, skies ranged from clear to partly cloudy, and temperatures were between 70 and 72 degrees. In the upper peninsula, Sault Ste. Marie was 66 degrees under partly cloudy skies, and in Marquette, it was clear with a temperature of 70. In neighboring states, Chicago was 74 degrees under partly cloudy skies. In Cleveland, it was partly cloudy and the temperature was 68. Once again, at 10 p.m., Mount Pleasant was 72 degrees under clear skies. Now here is your local forecast. Through early evening, sunny. Highs in the mid-80s. Light winds. Tonight, mostly clear. Lows in the mid-50s. Light winds. Tuesday, sunny. Highs in the mid-80s. Light winds becoming southwest 10 to 15 miles per hour in the afternoon. Gusts up to 25 miles per hour. Tuesday night, mostly clear. Lows in the lower 60s. Southwest winds around 10 miles per hour. Gusts
up to 20 miles per hour in the evening. Wednesday, showers likely in the morning, then showers likely and a chance of thunderstorms in the afternoon. Highs around 80. Southwest winds 5 to 10 miles per hour. Gusts up to 20 miles per hour in the afternoon. Chance of rain 70%. Wednesday night, rain showers and a chance of thunderstorms. Lows in the upper 50s. West winds around 10 miles per hour. Gusts up to 20 miles per hour in the evening. Chance of rain 80%. Thursday, mostly cloudy with a chance of rain showers and a slight chance of thunderstorms. Highs in the upper 70s. Chance of rain 50%. Thursday night, partly cloudy. Lows in the mid-50s. Friday, mostly sunny. Highs in the mid-80s. Friday night, mostly clear. Lows in the upper 50s. Saturday, sunny. Highs in the mid-80s. Saturday night, mostly clear with a 20% chance of showers. Lows in the lower 60s. Sunday, mostly sunny with a 20% chance of showers and thunderstorms. Highs in the mid-80s. Sunday night, partly cloudy with a chance of showers and a slight chance of thunderstorms. Lows in the mid-60s. Chance of rain 50%. Monday, mostly sunny with a chance of showers and a slight chance of thunderstorms. Highs in the mid-80s. Chance of rain 30%. 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The current time is 10:55 p.m. Eastern Daylight Time. Conditions around the area at 10 p.m. At Mount Pleasant, it was clear. The temperature was 72 degrees. The dew point 59, and the relative humidity 62%. The pressure was 30.00 inches and rising. Across the remainder of south central lower Michigan, at Alma, fog was reported with a temperature of 66. It was clear with a temperature of 70 at Big Rapids, 70 at Saginaw, 60 at Houghton Lake, and 64 at Midland. Elsewhere in central and northern lower Michigan, temperatures were between 62 and 68 degrees. At Alpena, it was clear. It was partly cloudy at Cadillac and Palestine. At Traverse City, it was mostly cloudy. Across southern lower Michigan, skies ranged from clear to partly cloudy, and temperatures were between 70 and 72 degrees. In the upper peninsula, Sault Ste. Marie was 66 degrees under partly cloudy skies, and in Marquette, it was clear with a temperature of 70. In neighboring states, Chicago was 74 degrees under partly cloudy skies. In Cleveland, it was partly cloudy and the temperature was 68. Once again, at 10 p.m., Mount Pleasant was 72 degrees under clear skies. Now here is your local forecast. Through early evening, sunny. Highs in the mid-80s. Light winds. Tonight, mostly clear. Lows in the mid-50s. Light winds. Tuesday, sunny. Highs in the mid-80s. Light winds becoming southwest 10 to 15 miles per hour in the afternoon. Gusts up to 25 miles per hour. Tuesday night, mostly clear. Lows in the lower 60s. Southwest winds around 10 miles per hour. Gusts up to 20 miles per hour in the evening. Wednesday, showers likely in the morning, then showers likely and a chance of thunderstorms in the afternoon. Highs around 80. Southwest winds 5 to 10 miles per hour. Gusts up to 20 miles per hour in the afternoon. Chance of rain 70%. Wednesday night, rain showers and a chance of thunderstorms. Lows in the upper 50s. West winds around 10 miles per hour. Gusts up to 20 miles per hour in the evening. Chance of rain 80%. Thursday, mostly cloudy with a chance of rain showers and a slight chance of thunderstorms. Highs in the upper 70s.
chance of rain 50%. Thursday night, partly cloudy. Lows in the mid-50s. Friday, mostly sunny. Highs in the mid-80s. Friday night, mostly clear. Lows in the upper 50s. Saturday, sunny. Highs in the mid-80s. Saturday night, mostly clear with a 20% chance of showers. Lows in the lower 60s. Sunday, mostly sunny with a 20% chance of showers and thunderstorms. Highs in the mid-80s. Sunday night, partly cloudy with a chance of showers and a slight chance of thunderstorms. Lows in the mid-60s. Chance of rain 50%. Monday, mostly sunny with a chance of showers and a slight chance of thunderstorms. Highs in the mid-80s. Chance of rain 30%. 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The current time is 10:59 p.m. Eastern Daylight Time. Conditions around the area at 10 p.m. At Mount Pleasant, it was clear. The temperature was 72 degrees, the dew point 59, and the relative humidity 62%. The pressure was 30.00 inches and rising. Across the remainder of south-central lower Michigan, at Alma, fog was reported with a temperature of 66. It was clear, with a temperature of 70 at Big Rapids, 70 at Saginaw, 60 at Houghton Lake, and 64 at Midland. Elsewhere in central and northern lower Michigan, temperatures were between 62 and 68 degrees. At Alpena, it was clear. It was partly cloudy at Cadillac and Palestine. At Traverse City, it was mostly cloudy. Across southern lower Michigan, skies ranged from clear to partly cloudy, and temperatures were between 70 and 72 degrees. In the Upper Peninsula, Sault Ste. Marie was 66 degrees under partly cloudy skies, and in Marquette, it was clear with a temperature of 70. In neighboring states, Chicago was 74 degrees under partly cloudy skies. In Cleveland, it was partly cloudy and the temperature was 68. Once again, at 10 p.m., Mount Pleasant was 72 degrees under clear skies. Now here is your local forecast. Through early evening, sunny. Highs in the mid-80s. Light winds. Tonight, mostly clear. Lows in the mid-50s. Light winds. Tuesday, sunny. Highs in the mid-80s. Light winds becoming southwest 10 to 15 miles per hour in the afternoon. Gusts up to 25 miles per hour. Tuesday night, mostly clear. Lows in the lower 60s. Southwest winds around 10 miles per hour. Gusts up to 20 miles per hour in the evening. Wednesday, showers likely in the morning, then showers likely and a chance of thunderstorms in the afternoon. Highs around 80. Southwest winds 5 to 10 miles per hour. Gusts up to 20 miles per hour in the afternoon. Chance of rain 70%. Wednesday night, rain showers and a chance of thunderstorms. Lows in the upper 50s. West winds around 10 miles per hour. Gusts up to 20 miles per hour in the evening. Chance of rain 80%. Thursday, mostly cloudy with a chance of rain showers and a slight chance of thunderstorms. Highs in the upper 70s. Chance of rain 50%. Thursday night, partly cloudy. Lows in the mid-50s. Friday, mostly sunny. Highs in the mid-80s. Friday night, mostly clear. Lows in the upper 50s. Saturday, sunny. Highs in the mid-80s. Saturday night, mostly clear with a 20% chance of showers. Lows in the lower 60s. Sunday, mostly sunny with a 20% chance of showers and thunderstorms. Highs in the mid-80s. Sunday night, partly cloudy with a chance of showers and a slight chance of thunderstorms. Lows in the mid-60s. Chance of rain 50%.
Monday, mostly sunny with a chance of showers and a slight chance of thunderstorms. Highs in the mid-80s. Chance of rain 30%. 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The current time is 11:04 p.m. Eastern Daylight Time. Conditions around the area at 10 p.m. At Mount Pleasant, it was clear. The temperature was 72 degrees, the dew point 59, and the relative humidity 62%. The pressure was 30.00 inches and rising. Across the remainder of south-central lower Michigan, at Alma, fog was reported with a temperature of 66. It was clear, with a temperature of 70 at Big Rapids, 70 at Saginaw, 60 at Houghton Lake, and 64 at Midland. Elsewhere in central and northern lower Michigan, temperatures were between 62 and 68 degrees. At Alpena, it was clear. It was partly cloudy at Cadillac and Pelston. At Traverse City, it was mostly cloudy. Across southern lower Michigan, skies ranged from clear to partly cloudy, and temperatures were between 70 and 72 degrees. In the Upper Peninsula, Sault Ste. Marie was 66 degrees under partly cloudy skies, and in Marquette, it was clear with a temperature of 70. In neighboring states, Chicago was 74 degrees under partly cloudy skies. In Cleveland, it was partly cloudy and the temperature was 68. Once again, at 10 p.m., Mount Pleasant was 72 degrees under clear skies. Now here is your local forecast. Through early evening, sunny. Highs in the mid-80s. Light winds. Tonight, mostly clear. Lows in the mid-50s. Light winds. Tuesday, sunny. Highs in the mid-80s. Light winds becoming southwest 10 to 15 miles per hour in the afternoon. Gusts up to 25 miles per hour. Tuesday night, mostly clear. Lows in the lower 60s. Southwest winds around 10 miles per hour. Gusts up to 20 miles per hour in the evening. Wednesday, showers likely in the morning, then showers likely and a chance of thunderstorms in the afternoon. Highs around 80. Southwest winds 5 to 10 miles per hour. Gusts up to 20 miles per hour in the afternoon. Chance of rain 70%. Wednesday night, rain showers and a chance of thunderstorms. Lows in the upper 50s. West winds around 10 miles per hour. Gusts up to 20 miles per hour in the evening. Chance of rain 80%. Thursday, mostly cloudy with a chance of rain showers and a slight chance of thunderstorms. Highs in the upper 70s. Chance of rain 50%. Thursday night, partly cloudy. Lows in the mid-50s. Friday, mostly sunny. Highs in the mid-80s. Friday night, mostly clear. Lows in the upper 50s. Saturday, sunny. Highs in the mid-80s. Saturday night, mostly clear with a 20% chance of showers. Lows in the lower 60s. Sunday, mostly sunny with a 20% chance of showers and thunderstorms. Highs in the mid-80s. Sunday night, partly cloudy with a chance of showers and a slight chance of thunderstorms. Lows in the mid-60s. Chance of rain 50%. Monday, mostly sunny with a chance of showers and a slight chance of thunderstorms. Highs in the mid-80s. Chance of rain 30%. 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The current time is 11:08 p.m. Eastern Daylight Time. Conditions around the area at 10 p.m. At Mount Pleasant, it was clear. The temperature was 72 degrees, the dew point 59, and the relative humidity 62%. The pressure was 30.00 inches and rising.
Across the remainder of south-central lower Michigan, at Alma, fog was reported with a temperature of 66. It was clear with a temperature of 70 at Big Rapids, 70 at Saginaw, 60 at Houghton Lake, and 64 at Midland. Elsewhere in central and northern lower Michigan, temperatures were between 62 and 68 degrees. At Alpena, it was clear. It was partly cloudy at Cadillac and Palestine. At Traverse City, it was mostly cloudy. Across southern lower Michigan, skies ranged from clear to partly cloudy, and temperatures were between 70 and 72 degrees. In the Upper Peninsula, Sault Ste. Marie was 66 degrees under partly cloudy skies, and in Marquette, it was clear with a temperature of 70. In neighboring states, Chicago was 74 degrees under partly cloudy skies. In Cleveland, it was partly cloudy and the temperature was 68. Once again, at 10 p.m., Mount Pleasant was 72 degrees under clear skies. Now here is your local forecast. Through early evening, sunny. Highs in the mid-80s. Light winds. Tonight, mostly clear. Lows in the mid-50s. Light winds. Tuesday, sunny. Highs in the mid-80s. Light winds becoming southwest 10 to 15 miles per hour in the afternoon. Gusts up to 25 miles per hour. Tuesday night, mostly clear. Lows in the lower 60s. Southwest winds around 10 miles per hour. Gusts up to 20 miles per hour in the evening. Wednesday, showers likely in the morning, then showers likely and a chance of thunderstorms in the afternoon. Highs around 80. Southwest winds 5 to 10 miles per hour. Gusts up to 20 miles per hour in the afternoon. Chance of rain 70%. Wednesday night, rain showers and a chance of thunderstorms. Lows in the upper 50s. West winds around 10 miles per hour. Gusts up to 20 miles per hour in the evening. Chance of rain 80%. Thursday, mostly cloudy with a chance of rain showers and a slight chance of thunderstorms. Highs in the upper 70s. Chance of rain 50%. Thursday night, partly cloudy. Lows in the mid-50s. Friday, mostly sunny. Highs in the mid-80s. Friday night, mostly clear. Lows in the upper 50s. Saturday, sunny. Highs in the mid-80s. Saturday night, mostly clear with a 20% chance of showers. Lows in the lower 60s. Sunday, mostly sunny with a 20% chance of showers and thunderstorms. Highs in the mid-80s. Sunday night, partly cloudy with a chance of showers and a slight chance of thunderstorms. Lows in the mid-60s. Chance of rain 50%. Monday, mostly sunny with a chance of showers and a slight chance of thunderstorms. Highs in the mid-80s. Chance of rain 30%. 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The current time is 11:12 p.m. Eastern Daylight Time. Conditions around the area at 10 p.m. At Mount Pleasant, it was clear. The temperature was 72 degrees, the dew point 59, and the relative humidity 62%. The pressure was 30.00 inches and rising. Across the remainder of south-central lower Michigan, at Alma, fog was reported with a temperature of 66. It was clear, with a temperature of 70 at Big Rapids, 70 at Saginaw, 60 at Houghton Lake, and 64 at Midland. Elsewhere in central and northern lower Michigan, temperatures were between 62 and 68 degrees. At Alpena, it was clear. It was partly cloudy at Cadillac and Palestine. At Traverse City, it was mostly cloudy. Across southern lower Michigan, skies ranged from clear to partly cloudy, and temperatures were between 70 and 72 degrees. In the Upper Peninsula, Sault Ste. Marie was 66 degrees under partly cloudy skies, and in Marquette,
it was clear with a temperature of 70. In neighboring states, Chicago was 74 degrees under partly cloudy skies. In Cleveland, it was partly cloudy and the temperature was 68. Once again, at 10 p.m., Mount Pleasant was 72 degrees under clear skies. Now here is your local forecast. Through early evening, sunny. Highs in the mid-80s. Light winds. Tonight, mostly clear. Lows in the mid-50s. Light winds. Tuesday, sunny. Highs in the mid-80s. Light winds becoming southwest 10 to 15 miles per hour in the afternoon. Gusts up to 25 miles per hour. Tuesday night, mostly clear. Lows in the lower 60s. Southwest winds around 10 miles per hour. Gusts up to 20 miles per hour in the evening. Wednesday, showers likely in the morning, then showers likely and a chance of thunderstorms in the afternoon. Highs around 80. Southwest winds 5 to 10 miles per hour. Gusts up to 20 miles per hour in the afternoon. Chance of rain 70%. Wednesday night, rain showers and a chance of thunderstorms. Lows in the upper 50s. West winds around 10 miles per hour. Gusts up to 20 miles per hour in the evening. Chance of rain 80%. Thursday, mostly cloudy with a chance of rain showers and a slight chance of thunderstorms. Highs in the upper 70s. Chance of rain 50%. Thursday night, partly cloudy. Lows in the mid-50s. Friday, mostly sunny. Highs in the mid-80s. Friday night, mostly clear. Lows in the upper 50s. Saturday, sunny. Highs in the mid-80s. Saturday night, mostly clear with a 20% chance of showers. Lows in the lower 60s. Sunday, mostly sunny with a 20% chance of showers and thunderstorms. Highs in the mid-80s. Sunday night, partly cloudy with a chance of showers and a slight chance of thunderstorms. Lows in the mid-60s. Chance of rain 50%. Monday, mostly sunny with a chance of showers and a slight chance of thunderstorms. Highs in the mid-80s. Chance of rain 30%. 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The current time is 11:16 p.m. Eastern Daylight Time. Conditions around the area at 11 p.m. At Mount Pleasant, it was clear. The temperature was 67 degrees. The dew point 60, and the relative humidity 77%. The pressure was 30.01 inches and steady. Across the remainder of south-central lower Michigan, at Midland, haze was reported with a temperature of 63. It was clear with a temperature of 63 at Alma, 64 at Big Rapids, 69 at Saginaw, and 60 at Houghton Lake. Elsewhere in central and northern lower Michigan, skies ranged from clear to partly cloudy, and temperatures were between 59 and 64 degrees. Across southern lower Michigan, it was clear, and temperatures were between 66 and 70 degrees. In the upper peninsula, Sault Ste. Marie was 65 degrees under mostly cloudy skies, and in Marquette, it was partly cloudy with a temperature of 68. In neighboring states, Chicago was 72 degrees under partly cloudy skies. In Cleveland, it was partly cloudy and the temperature was 65. Once again, at 11 p.m., Mount Pleasant was 67 degrees under clear skies. Now here is your local forecast. Through early evening, sunny. Highs in the mid-80s. Light winds. Tonight, mostly clear. Lows in the mid-50s. Light winds. Tuesday, sunny. Highs in the mid-80s. Light winds becoming southwest 10 to 15 miles per hour in the afternoon. Gusts up to 25 miles per hour. Tuesday night, mostly clear. Lows in the lower 60s.
southwest winds around 10 miles per hour. Gusts up to 20 miles per hour.

in the evening. Wednesday, showers likely in the morning, then showers likely and a chance of thunderstorms in the afternoon. Highs around 80. Southwest winds 5 to 10 miles per hour. Gusts up to 20 miles per hour in the afternoon. Chance of rain 70%. Wednesday night, rain showers and a chance of thunderstorms. Lows in the upper 50s. West winds around 10 miles per hour. Gusts up to 20 miles per hour in the evening. Chance of rain 80%. Thursday, mostly cloudy with a chance of rain showers and a slight chance of thunderstorms. Highs in the upper 70s. Chance of rain 50%. Thursday night, partly cloudy. Lows in the mid-50s. Friday, mostly sunny. Highs in the mid-80s. Friday night, mostly clear. Lows in the upper 50s. Saturday, sunny. Highs in the mid-80s. Saturday night, mostly clear with a 20% chance of showers. Lows in the lower 60s. Sunday, mostly sunny with a 20% chance of showers and thunderstorms. Highs in the mid-80s. Sunday night, partly cloudy with a chance of showers and a slight chance of thunderstorms. Lows in the mid-60s. Chance of rain 50%. Monday, mostly sunny with a chance of showers and a slight chance of thunderstorms. Highs in the mid-80s. Chance of rain 30%. 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The current time is 11:20 p.m. Eastern Daylight Time. Conditions around the area at 11 p.m. At Mount Pleasant, it was clear. The temperature was 67 degrees. The dew point 60, and the relative humidity 77%. The pressure was 30.01 inches and steady. Across the remainder of south-central lower Michigan, at Midland, haze was reported with a temperature of 63. It was clear with a temperature of 63 at Alma, 64 at Big Rapids, 69 at Saginaw, and 60 at Houghton Lake. Elsewhere in central and northern lower Michigan, skies ranged from clear to partly cloudy, and temperatures were between 59 and 64 degrees. Across southern lower Michigan, it was clear, and temperatures were between 66 and 70 degrees. In the upper peninsula, Sault Ste. Marie was 65 degrees under mostly cloudy skies, and in Marquette, it was partly cloudy with a temperature of 68. In neighboring states, Chicago was 72 degrees under partly cloudy skies. In Cleveland, it was partly cloudy and the temperature was 65. Once again, at 11 p.m., Mount Pleasant was 67 degrees under clear skies. Now here is your local forecast. Through early evening, sunny. Highs in the mid-80s. Light winds. Tonight, mostly clear. Lows in the mid-50s. Light winds. Tuesday, sunny. Highs in the mid-80s. Light winds becoming southwest 10 to 15 miles per hour in the afternoon. Gusts up to 25 miles per hour. Tuesday night, mostly clear. Lows in the lower 60s. Southwest winds around 10 miles per hour. Gusts up to 20 miles per hour in the evening. Wednesday, showers likely in the morning, then showers likely and a chance of thunderstorms in the afternoon. Highs around 80. Southwest winds 5 to 10 miles per hour. Gusts up to 20 miles per hour in the afternoon. Chance of rain 70%. Wednesday night, rain showers and a chance of thunderstorms. Lows in the upper 50s. West winds around 10 miles per hour. Gusts up to 20 miles per hour in the evening. Chance of rain 80%. Thursday, mostly cloudy with a chance of rain showers and a slight chance of thunderstorms. Highs in the upper 70s. Chance of rain 50%. Thursday night, partly cloudy. Lows in the mid-50s. Friday, mostly sunny. Highs in the mid-50s.

Saginaw and 60 at Houghton Lake. Elsewhere in central and northern lower Michigan, skies ranged from clear to partly cloudy, and temperatures were between 59 and 64 degrees. Across southern lower Michigan, it was clear, and temperatures were between 66 and 70 degrees. In the upper peninsula, Sault Ste. Marie was 65 degrees under mostly cloudy skies, and in Marquette, it was partly cloudy with a temperature of 68. In neighboring states, Chicago was 72 degrees under partly cloudy skies. In Cleveland, it was partly cloudy and the temperature was 65. Once again, at 11 p.m., Mount Pleasant was 67 degrees under clear skies. Now here is your local forecast. Through early evening, sunny. Highs in the mid-80s. Light winds. Tonight, mostly clear. Lows in the mid-50s. Light winds. Tuesday, sunny. Highs in the mid-80s. Light winds becoming southwest 10 to 15 miles per hour in the afternoon. Gusts up to 25 miles per hour. Tuesday night, mostly clear. Lows in the lower 60s. Southwest winds around 10 miles per hour. Gusts up to 20 miles per hour in the evening. Wednesday, showers likely in the morning, then showers likely and a chance of thunderstorms in the afternoon. Highs around 80. Southwest winds 5 to 10 miles per hour. Gusts up to 20 miles per hour in the afternoon. Chance of rain 70%. Wednesday night, rain showers and a chance of thunderstorms. Lows in the upper 50s. West winds around 10 miles per hour. Gusts up to 20 miles per hour in the evening. Chance of rain 80%. Thursday, mostly cloudy with a chance of rain showers and a slight chance of thunderstorms. Highs in the upper 70s. Chance of rain 50%. Thursday night, partly cloudy. Lows in the mid-50s. Friday, mostly sunny. Highs in the mid-80s. Friday night, mostly clear. Lows in the upper 50s. Saturday, sunny. Highs in the mid-80s. Saturday night, mostly clear with a 20% chance of showers. Lows in the lower 60s. Sunday, mostly sunny with a 20% chance of showers and thunderstorms. Highs in the mid-80s. Sunday night, partly cloudy with a chance of showers and a slight chance of thunderstorms. Lows in the mid-60s. Chance of rain 50%. Monday, mostly sunny with a chance of showers and a slight chance of thunderstorms. Highs in the mid-80s. Chance of rain 30%. 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The current time is 11:36 p.m. Eastern Daylight Time. Conditions around the area at 11 p.m. At Mount Pleasant, it was clear. The temperature was 67 degrees, the dew point 60, and the relative humidity 77%. The pressure was 30.01 inches and steady. Across the remainder of south-central lower Michigan, at Midland, haze was reported with a temperature of 63. It was clear, with a temperature of 63 at Alma, 64 at Big Rapids, 69 at Saginaw, and 60 at Houghton Lake. Elsewhere in central and northern lower Michigan, skies ranged from clear to partly cloudy, and temperatures were between 59 and 64 degrees. Across southern lower Michigan, it was clear, and temperatures were between 66 and 70 degrees. In the upper peninsula, Sault Ste. Marie was 65 degrees under mostly cloudy skies, and in Marquette, it was partly cloudy with a temperature of 68. In neighboring states, Chicago was 72 degrees under partly cloudy skies. In Cleveland, it was partly cloudy and the temperature was 65. Once again, at 11 p.m., Mount Pleasant was 67 degrees under clear skies. Now here is your local forecast. Through early evening, sunny. Highs in the mid-80s. Light winds.

chance of rain 70%. Wednesday night, rain showers and a chance of thunderstorms. Lows in the upper 50s. West winds around 10 miles per hour. Gusts up to 20 miles per hour in the evening. Chance of rain 80%. Thursday, mostly cloudy with a chance of rain showers and a slight chance of thunderstorms. Highs in the upper 70s. Chance of rain 50%. Thursday night, partly cloudy. Lows in the mid-50s. Friday, mostly sunny. Highs in the mid-80s. Friday night, mostly clear. Lows in the upper 50s. Saturday, sunny. Highs in the mid-80s. Saturday night, mostly clear with a 20% chance of showers. Lows in the lower 60s. Sunday, mostly sunny with a 20% chance of showers and thunderstorms. Highs in the mid-80s. Sunday night, partly cloudy with a chance of showers and a slight chance of thunderstorms. Lows in the mid-60s. Chance of rain 50%. Monday, mostly sunny with a chance of showers and a slight chance of thunderstorms. Highs in the mid-80s. Chance of rain 30%. 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The current time is 11:40 p.m. Eastern Daylight Time. Conditions around the area at 11 p.m. At Mount Pleasant, it was clear. The temperature was 67 degrees. The dew point 60, and the relative humidity 77%. The pressure was 30.01 inches and steady. Across the remainder of south-central lower Michigan, at Midland, haze was reported with a temperature of 63. It was clear with a temperature of 63 at Alma, 64 at Big Rapids, 69 at Saginaw, and 60 at Houghton Lake. Elsewhere in central and northern lower Michigan, skies ranged from clear to partly cloudy, and temperatures were between 59 and 64 degrees. Across southern lower Michigan, it was clear, and temperatures were between 66 and 70 degrees. In the upper peninsula, Sault Ste. Marie was 65 degrees under mostly cloudy skies, and in Marquette, it was partly cloudy with a temperature of 68. In neighboring states, Chicago was 72 degrees under partly cloudy skies. In Cleveland, it was partly cloudy and the temperature was 65. Once again, at 11 p.m., Mount Pleasant was 67 degrees under clear skies. Now here is your local forecast. Through early evening, sunny. Highs in the mid-80s. Light winds. Tonight, mostly clear. Lows in the mid-50s. Light winds. Tuesday, sunny. Highs in the mid-80s. Light winds becoming southwest 10 to 15 miles per hour in the afternoon. Gusts up to 25 miles per hour. Tuesday night, mostly clear. Lows in the lower 60s. Southwest winds around 10 miles per hour. Gusts up to 20 miles per hour in the evening. Wednesday, showers likely in the morning, then showers likely and a chance of thunderstorms in the afternoon. Highs around 80. Southwest winds 5 to 10 miles per hour. Gusts up to 20 miles per hour in the afternoon. Chance of rain 70%. Wednesday night, rain showers and a chance of thunderstorms. Lows in the upper 50s. West winds around 10 miles per hour. Gusts up to 20 miles per hour in the evening. Chance of rain 80%. Thursday, mostly cloudy with a chance of rain showers and a slight chance of thunderstorms. Highs in the upper 70s. Chance of rain 50%. Thursday night, partly cloudy. Lows in the mid-50s. Friday, mostly sunny. Highs in the mid-80s. Friday night, mostly clear. Lows in the upper 50s. Saturday, sunny. Highs in the mid-80s. Saturday night, mostly clear with a 20% chance of showers. Lows in the lower 60s.

Sunday, mostly sunny with a 20% chance of showers and thunderstorms. Highs in the mid-80s. Sunday night, partly cloudy with a chance of showers and a slight chance of thunderstorms. Lows in the mid-60s. Chance of rain 50%. Monday, mostly sunny with a chance of showers and a slight chance of thunderstorms. Highs in the mid-80s. Chance of rain 30%. 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The current time is 11:45 p.m. Eastern Daylight Time. Conditions around the area at 11 p.m. At Mount Pleasant, it was clear. The temperature was 67 degrees, the dew point 60, and the relative humidity 77%. The pressure was 30.01 inches and steady. Across the remainder of south-central Lower Michigan, at Midland, haze was reported with a temperature of 63. It was clear, with a temperature of 63 at Alma, 64 at Big Rapids, 69 at Saginaw, and 60 at Houghton Lake. Elsewhere in central and northern Lower Michigan, skies ranged from clear to partly cloudy, and temperatures were between 59 and 64 degrees. Across southern Lower Michigan, it was clear, and temperatures were between 66 and 70 degrees. In the Upper Peninsula, Sault Ste. Marie was 65 degrees under mostly cloudy skies, and in Marquette, it was partly cloudy with a temperature of 68. In neighboring states, Chicago was 72 degrees under partly cloudy skies. In Cleveland, it was partly cloudy and the temperature was 65. Once again, at 11 p.m., Mount Pleasant was 67 degrees under clear skies. Now here is your local forecast. Through early evening, sunny. Highs in the mid-80s. Light winds. Tonight, mostly clear. Lows in the mid-50s. Light winds. Tuesday, sunny. Highs in the mid-80s. Light winds becoming southwest 10 to 15 miles per hour in the afternoon. Gusts up to 25 miles per hour. Tuesday night, mostly clear. Lows in the lower 60s. Southwest winds around 10 miles per hour. Gusts up to 20 miles per hour in the evening. Wednesday, showers likely in the morning, then showers likely and a chance of thunderstorms in the afternoon. Highs around 80. Southwest winds 5 to 10 miles per hour. Gusts up to 20 miles per hour in the afternoon. Chance of rain 70%. Wednesday night, rain showers and a chance of thunderstorms. Lows in the upper 50s. West winds around 10 miles per hour. Gusts up to 20 miles per hour in the evening. Chance of rain 80%. Thursday, mostly cloudy with a chance of rain showers and a slight chance of thunderstorms. Highs in the upper 70s. Chance of rain 50%. Thursday night, partly cloudy. Lows in the mid-50s. Friday, mostly sunny. Highs in the mid-80s. Friday night, mostly clear. Lows in the upper 50s. Saturday, sunny. Highs in the mid-80s. Saturday night, mostly clear with a 20% chance of showers. Lows in the lower 60s. Sunday, mostly sunny with a 20% chance of showers and thunderstorms. Highs in the mid-80s. Sunday night, partly cloudy with a chance of showers and a slight chance of thunderstorms. Lows in the mid-60s. Chance of rain 50%. Monday, mostly sunny with a chance of showers and a slight chance of thunderstorms. Highs in the mid-80s. Chance of rain 30%. 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The current time is 11:49 p.m. Eastern Daylight Time. Conditions around the area at 11 p.m. At Mount Pleasant, it was clear.

The temperature was 67 degrees, the dew point 60, and the relative humidity 77%. The pressure was 30.01 inches and steady. Across the remainder of south-central lower Michigan, at Midland, haze was reported with a temperature of 63. It was clear with a temperature of 63 at Alma, 64 at Big Rapids, 69 at Saginaw, and 60 at Houghton Lake. Elsewhere in central and northern lower Michigan, skies ranged from clear to partly cloudy, and temperatures were between 59 and 64 degrees. Across southern lower Michigan, it was clear, and temperatures were between 66 and 70 degrees. In the upper peninsula, Sault Ste. Marie was 65 degrees under mostly cloudy skies, and in Marquette, it was partly cloudy with a temperature of 68. In neighboring states, Chicago was 72 degrees under partly cloudy skies. In Cleveland, it was partly cloudy and the temperature was 65. Once again, at 11 p.m., Mount Pleasant was 67 degrees under clear skies. Now here is your local forecast. Through early evening, sunny. Highs in the mid-80s. Light winds. Tonight, mostly clear. Lows in the mid-50s. Light winds. Tuesday, sunny. Highs in the mid-80s. Light winds becoming southwest 10 to 15 miles per hour in the afternoon. Gusts up to 25 miles per hour. Tuesday night, mostly clear. Lows in the lower 60s. Southwest winds around 10 miles per hour. Gusts up to 20 miles per hour in the evening. Wednesday, showers likely in the morning, then showers likely and a chance of thunderstorms in the afternoon. Highs around 80. Southwest winds 5 to 10 miles per hour. Gusts up to 20 miles per hour in the afternoon. Chance of rain 70%. Wednesday night, rain showers and a chance of thunderstorms. Lows in the upper 50s. West winds around 10 miles per hour. Gusts up to 20 miles per hour in the evening. Chance of rain 80%. Thursday, mostly cloudy with a chance of rain showers and a slight chance of thunderstorms. Highs in the upper 70s. Chance of rain 50%. Thursday night, partly cloudy. Lows in the mid-50s. Friday, mostly sunny. Highs in the mid-80s. Friday night, mostly clear. Lows in the upper 50s. Saturday, sunny. Highs in the mid-80s. Saturday night, mostly clear with a 20% chance of showers. Lows in the lower 60s. Sunday, mostly sunny with a 20% chance of showers and thunderstorms. Highs in the mid-80s. Sunday night, partly cloudy with a chance of showers and a slight chance of thunderstorms. Lows in the mid-60s. Chance of rain 50%. Monday, mostly sunny with a chance of showers and a slight chance of thunderstorms. Highs in the mid-80s. Chance of rain 30%. 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The current time is 11:53 p.m. Eastern Daylight Time. Conditions around the area at 11 p.m. At Mount Pleasant, it was clear. The temperature was 67 degrees, the dew point 60, and the relative humidity 77%. The pressure was 30.01 inches and steady. Across the remainder of south-central lower Michigan, at Midland, haze was reported with a temperature of 63. It was clear, with a temperature of 63 at Alma, 64 at Big Rapids, 69 at Saginaw, and 60 at Houghton Lake. Elsewhere in central and northern lower Michigan, skies ranged from clear to partly cloudy, and temperatures were between 59 and 64 degrees. Across southern lower Michigan, it was clear, and temperatures were between 66 and 70 degrees. In the upper peninsula, Sault Ste. Marie was 65 degrees under mostly cloudy skies, and in Marquette, it was partly cloudy with a temperature of 68. In neighboring states,

Chicago was 72 degrees under partly cloudy skies. In Cleveland, it was partly cloudy and the temperature was 65. Once again, at 11 p.m., Mount Pleasant was 67 degrees under clear skies. Now here is your local forecast. Through early evening, sunny. Highs in the mid-80s. Light winds. Tonight, mostly clear. Lows in the mid-50s. Light winds. Tuesday, sunny. Highs in the mid-80s. Light winds becoming southwest 10 to 15 miles per hour in the afternoon. Gusts up to 25 miles per hour. Tuesday night, mostly clear. Lows in the lower 60s. Southwest winds around 10 miles per hour. Gusts up to 20 miles per hour in the evening. Wednesday, showers likely in the morning, then showers likely and a chance of thunderstorms in the afternoon. Highs around 80. Southwest winds 5 to 10 miles per hour. Gusts up to 20 miles per hour in the afternoon. Chance of rain 70%. Wednesday night, rain showers and a chance of thunderstorms. Lows in the upper 50s. West winds around 10 miles per hour. Gusts up to 20 miles per hour in the evening. Chance of rain 80%. Thursday, mostly cloudy with a chance of rain showers and a slight chance of thunderstorms. Highs in the upper 70s. Chance of rain 50%. Thursday night, partly cloudy. Lows in the mid-50s. Friday, mostly sunny. Highs in the mid-80s. Friday night, mostly clear. Lows in the upper 50s. Saturday, sunny. Highs in the mid-80s. Saturday night, mostly clear with a 20% chance of showers. Lows in the lower 60s. Sunday, mostly sunny with a 20% chance of showers and thunderstorms. Highs in the mid-80s. Sunday night, partly cloudy with a chance of showers and a slight chance of thunderstorms. Lows in the mid-60s. Chance of rain 50%. Monday, mostly sunny with a chance of showers and a slight chance of thunderstorms. Highs in the mid-80s. Chance of rain 30%. 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The current time is 11:57 p.m. Eastern Daylight Time. Conditions around the area at 11 p.m. At Mount Pleasant, it was clear. The temperature was 67 degrees, the dew point 60, and the relative humidity 77%. The pressure was 30.01 inches and steady. Across the remainder of south-central lower Michigan, at Midland, haze was reported with a temperature of 63. It was clear, with a temperature of 63 at Alma, 64 at Big Rapids, 69 at Saginaw, and 60 at Houghton Lake. Elsewhere in central and northern lower Michigan, skies ranged from clear to partly cloudy, and temperatures were between 59 and 64 degrees. Across southern lower Michigan, it was clear, and temperatures were between 66 and 70 degrees. In the upper peninsula, Sault Ste. Marie was 65 degrees under mostly cloudy skies, and in Marquette, it was partly cloudy with a temperature of 68. In neighboring states, Chicago was 72 degrees under partly cloudy skies. In Cleveland, it was partly cloudy and the temperature was 65. Once again, at 11 p.m., Mount Pleasant was 67 degrees under clear skies. Now here is your local forecast. Through early evening, sunny. Highs in the mid-80s. Light winds. Tonight, mostly clear. Lows in the mid-50s. Light winds. Tuesday, sunny. Highs in the mid-80s. Light winds becoming southwest 10 to 15 miles per hour in the afternoon. Gusts up to 25 miles per hour. Tuesday night, mostly clear. Lows in the lower 60s. Southwest winds around 10 miles per hour.
gusts up to 20 miles per hour in the evening. Wednesday, showers likely in the morning, then showers likely and a chance of thunderstorms in the afternoon. Highs around 80. Southwest winds 5 to 10 miles per hour. Gusts up to 20 miles per hour in the afternoon. Chance of rain 70%. Wednesday night, rain showers and a chance of thunderstorms. Lows in the upper 50s. West winds around 10 miles per hour. Gusts up to 20 miles per hour in the evening. Chance of rain 80%. Thursday, mostly cloudy with a chance of rain showers and a slight chance of thunderstorms. Highs in the upper 70s. Chance of rain 50%. Thursday night, partly cloudy. Lows in the mid-50s. Friday, mostly sunny. Highs in the mid-80s. Friday night, mostly clear. Lows in the upper 50s. Saturday, sunny. Highs in the mid-80s. Saturday night, mostly clear with a 20% chance of showers. Lows in the lower 60s. Sunday, mostly sunny with a 20% chance of showers and thunderstorms. Highs in the mid-80s. Sunday night, partly cloudy with a chance of showers and a slight chance of thunderstorms. Lows in the mid-60s. Chance of rain 50%. Monday, mostly sunny with a chance of showers and a slight chance of thunderstorms. Highs in the mid-80s. Chance of rain 30%. 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The current time is 12:01 a.m. Eastern Daylight Time. Conditions around the area at 11 p.m. At Mount Pleasant, it was clear. The temperature was 67 degrees. The dew point 60, and the relative humidity 77%. The pressure was 30.01 inches and steady. Across the remainder of south central lower Michigan, at Midland, haze was reported with a temperature of 63. It was clear with a temperature of 63 at Alma, 64 at Big Rapids, 69 at Saginaw, and 60 at Houghton Lake. Elsewhere in central and northern lower Michigan, skies ranged from clear to partly cloudy, and temperatures were between 59 and 64 degrees. Across southern lower Michigan, it was clear, and temperatures were between 66 and 70 degrees. In the upper peninsula, Sault Ste. Marie was 65 degrees under mostly cloudy skies, and in Marquette, it was partly cloudy with a temperature of 68. In neighboring states, Chicago was 72 degrees under partly cloudy skies. In Cleveland, it was partly cloudy and the temperature was 65. Once again, at 11 p.m., Mount Pleasant was 67 degrees under clear skies. Now here is your local forecast. Through early evening, sunny. Highs in the mid-80s. Light winds. Tonight, mostly clear. Lows in the mid-50s. Light winds. Tuesday, sunny. Highs in the mid-80s. Light winds becoming southwest 10 to 15 miles per hour in the afternoon. Gusts up to 25 miles per hour. Tuesday night, mostly clear. Lows in the lower 60s. Southwest winds around 10 miles per hour. Gusts up to 20 miles per hour in the evening. Wednesday, showers likely in the morning, then showers likely and a chance of thunderstorms in the afternoon. Highs around 80. Southwest winds 5 to 10 miles per hour. Gusts up to 20 miles per hour in the afternoon. Chance of rain 70%. Wednesday night, rain showers and a chance of thunderstorms. Lows in the upper 50s. West winds around 10 miles per hour. Gusts up to 20 miles per hour in the evening. Chance of rain 80%. Thursday, mostly cloudy with a chance of rain showers and a slight chance of thunderstorms. Highs in the upper 70s. Chance of rain 50%. Thursday night, partly cloudy. Lows in the mid-50s. Friday,
mostly sunny. Highs in the mid-80s. Friday night, mostly clear. Lows in the upper 50s. Saturday, sunny. Highs in the mid-80s. Saturday night, mostly clear with a 20% chance of showers. Lows in the lower 60s. Sunday, mostly sunny with a 20% chance of showers and thunderstorms. Highs in the mid-80s. Sunday night, partly cloudy with a chance of showers and a slight chance of thunderstorms. Lows in the mid-60s. Chance of rain 50%. Monday, mostly sunny with a chance of showers and a slight chance of thunderstorms. Highs in the mid-80s. Chance of rain 30%. 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The current time is 12.05 a.m. Eastern Daylight Time. Conditions around the area at 11 p.m. At Mount Pleasant, it was clear. The temperature was 67 degrees, the dew point 60, and the relative humidity 77%. The pressure was 30.01 inches and steady. Across the remainder of south-central lower Michigan, at Midland, haze was reported with a temperature of 63. It was clear, with a temperature of 63 at Alma, 64 at Big Rapids, 69 at Saginaw, and 60 at Houghton Lake. Elsewhere in central and northern lower Michigan, skies ranged from clear to partly cloudy, and temperatures were between 59 and 64 degrees. Across southern lower Michigan, it was clear, and temperatures were between 66 and 70 degrees. In the upper peninsula, Sault Ste. Marie was 65 degrees under mostly cloudy skies, and in Marquette, it was partly cloudy with a temperature of 68. In neighboring states, Chicago was 72 degrees under partly cloudy skies. In Cleveland, it was partly cloudy and the temperature was 65. Once again, at 11 p.m., Mount Pleasant was 67 degrees under clear skies. Now here is your local forecast. Through early evening, sunny. Highs in the mid-80s. Light winds. Tonight, mostly clear. Lows in the mid-50s. Light winds. Tuesday, sunny. Highs in the mid-80s. Light winds becoming southwest 10 to 15 miles per hour in the afternoon. Gusts up to 25 miles per hour. Tuesday night, mostly clear. Lows in the lower 60s. Southwest winds around 10 miles per hour. Gusts up to 20 miles per hour in the evening. Wednesday, showers likely in the morning, then showers likely and a chance of thunderstorms in the afternoon. Highs around 80. Southwest winds 5 to 10 miles per hour. Gusts up to 20 miles per hour in the afternoon. Chance of rain 70%. Wednesday night, rain showers and a chance of thunderstorms. Lows in the upper 50s. West winds around 10 miles per hour. Gusts up to 20 miles per hour in the evening. Chance of rain 80%. Thursday, mostly cloudy with a chance of rain showers and a slight chance of thunderstorms. Highs in the upper 70s. Chance of rain 50%. Thursday night, partly cloudy. Lows in the mid-50s. Friday, mostly sunny. Highs in the mid-80s. Friday night, mostly clear. Lows in the upper 50s. Saturday, sunny. Highs in the mid-80s. Saturday night, mostly clear with a 20% chance of showers. Lows in the lower 60s. Sunday, mostly sunny with a 20% chance of showers and thunderstorms. Highs in the mid-80s. Sunday night, partly cloudy with a chance of showers and a slight chance of thunderstorms. Lows in the mid-60s. Chance of rain 50%. Monday, mostly sunny with a chance of showers and a slight chance of thunderstorms. Highs in the mid-80s. Chance of rain 30%.
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The current time is 12:09 a.m. Eastern Daylight Time. Conditions around the area at 11 p.m. At Mount Pleasant, it was clear. The temperature was 67 degrees, the dew point 60, and the relative humidity 77%. The pressure was 30.01 inches and steady. Across the remainder of south-central lower Michigan, at Midland, haze was reported with a temperature of 63. It was clear with a temperature of 63 at Alma, 64 at Big Rapids, 69 at Saginaw, and 60 at Houghton Lake. Elsewhere in central and northern lower Michigan, skies ranged from clear to partly cloudy, and temperatures were between 59 and 64 degrees. Across southern lower Michigan, it was clear, and temperatures were between 66 and 70 degrees. In the upper peninsula, Sault Ste. Marie was 65 degrees under mostly cloudy skies, and in Marquette, it was partly cloudy with a temperature of 68. In neighboring states, Chicago was 72 degrees under partly cloudy skies. In Cleveland, it was partly cloudy and the temperature was 65. Once again, at 11 p.m., Mount Pleasant was 67 degrees under clear skies. Now here is your local forecast. Through early evening, sunny. Highs in the mid-80s. Light winds. Tonight, mostly clear. Lows in the mid-50s. Light winds. Tuesday, sunny. Highs in the mid-80s. Light winds becoming southwest 10 to 15 miles per hour in the afternoon. Gusts up to 25 miles per hour. Tuesday night, mostly clear. Lows in the lower 60s. Southwest winds around 10 miles per hour. Gusts up to 20 miles per hour in the evening. Wednesday, showers likely in the morning, then showers likely and a chance of thunderstorms in the afternoon. Highs around 80. Southwest winds 5 to 10 miles per hour. Gusts up to 20 miles per hour in the afternoon. Chance of rain 70%. Wednesday night, rain showers and a chance of thunderstorms. Lows in the upper 50s. West winds around 10 miles per hour. Gusts up to 20 miles per hour in the evening. Chance of rain 80%. Thursday, mostly cloudy with a chance of rain showers and a slight chance of thunderstorms. Highs in the upper 70s. Chance of rain 50%. Partly cloudy. Lows in the mid-50s. Friday, mostly sunny. Highs in the mid-80s. Friday night, mostly clear. Lows in the upper 50s. Saturday, sunny. Highs in the mid-80s. Saturday night, mostly clear with a 20% chance of showers. Lows in the lower 60s. Sunday, mostly sunny with a 20% chance of showers and thunderstorms. Highs in the mid-80s. Sunday night, partly cloudy with a chance of showers and a slight chance of thunderstorms. Lows in the mid-60s. Chance of rain 50%. Monday, mostly sunny with a chance of showers and a slight chance of thunderstorms. Highs in the mid-80s. Chance of rain 30%. 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The current time is 12:13 a.m. Eastern Daylight Time. Conditions around the area at 11 p.m. At Mount Pleasant, it was clear. The temperature was 67 degrees, the dew point 60, and the relative humidity 77%. The pressure was 30.01 inches and steady. Across the remainder of south-central lower Michigan, at Midland, haze was reported with a temperature of 63. It was clear, with a temperature of 63 at Alma, 64 at Big Rapids, 69 at Saginaw, and 60 at Houghton Lake.
Elsewhere in central and northern lower Michigan, skies ranged from clear to partly cloudy, and temperatures were between 59 and 64 degrees. Across southern lower Michigan, it was clear, and temperatures were between 66 and 70 degrees. In the upper peninsula, Sault Ste. Marie was 65 degrees under mostly cloudy skies, and in Marquette, it was partly cloudy with a temperature of 68. In neighboring states, Chicago was 72 degrees under partly cloudy skies. In Cleveland, it was partly cloudy and the temperature was 65. Once again, at 11 p.m., Mount Pleasant was 67 degrees under clear skies. Conditions around the area at midnight. At Mount Pleasant, it was clear. The temperature was 65 degrees, the dew point 60, and the relative humidity 86%. The pressure was 30.02 inches and steady. Across the remainder of south-central lower Michigan, at Alma, fog was reported with a temperature of 61. It was clear, with a temperature of 63 at Big Rapids, 68 at Saginaw, 59 at Houghton Lake, and 63 at Midland. Elsewhere in central and northern lower Michigan, skies ranged from clear to partly cloudy, and temperatures were between 57 and 63 degrees. Across southern lower Michigan, it was clear, and temperatures were between 65 and 69 degrees. In the upper peninsula, Sault Ste. Marie was 62 degrees under partly cloudy skies, and in Marquette, it was clear with a temperature of 66. In neighboring states, Chicago was 72 degrees under partly cloudy skies. In Cleveland, it was clear and the temperature was 62. Once again, at midnight, Mount Pleasant was 65 degrees under clear skies. Now here is your local forecast. Through early evening, sunny. Highs in the mid-80s. Light winds. Tonight, mostly clear. Lows in the mid-50s. Light winds. Tuesday, sunny. Highs in the mid-80s. Light winds becoming southwest 10 to 15 miles per hour in the afternoon. Gusts up to 25 miles per hour. Tuesday night, mostly clear. Lows in the lower 60s. Southwest winds around 10 miles per hour. Gusts up to 20 miles per hour in the evening. Wednesday, showers likely in the morning, then showers likely and a chance of thunderstorms in the afternoon. Highs around 80. Southwest winds 5 to 10 miles per hour. Gusts up to 20 miles per hour in the afternoon. Chance of rain 70%. Wednesday night, rain showers and a chance of thunderstorms. Lows in the upper 50s. West winds around 10 miles per hour. Gusts up to 20 miles per hour in the evening. Chance of rain 80%. Thursday, mostly cloudy with a chance of rain showers and a slight chance of thunderstorms. Highs in the upper 70s. Chance of rain 50%. Thursday night, partly cloudy. Lows in the mid-50s. Friday, mostly sunny. Highs in the mid-80s. Friday night, mostly clear. Lows in the upper 50s. Saturday, sunny. Highs in the mid-80s. Saturday night, mostly clear with a 20% chance of showers. Lows in the lower 60s. Sunday, mostly sunny with a 20% chance of showers and thunderstorms. Highs in the mid-80s. Sunday night, partly cloudy with a chance of showers and a slight chance of thunderstorms. Lows in the mid-60s. Chance of rain 50%. Monday, mostly sunny with a chance of showers and a slight chance of thunderstorms. Highs in the mid-80s. Chance of rain 30%. 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The current time is 12:18 a.m. Eastern Daylight Time. Conditions around the area at midnight. At Mount Pleasant, it was clear. The temperature was 65 degrees, the dew point 60, and the relative humidity 86%.
the pressure was 30.02 inches and steady. Across the remainder of south-central lower Michigan, at Alma, fog was reported with a temperature of 61.

It was clear, with a temperature of 63 at Big Rapids, 68 at Saginaw, 59 at Houghton Lake, and 63 at Midland. Elsewhere in central and northern lower Michigan, skies ranged from clear to partly cloudy, and temperatures were between 57 and 63 degrees. Across southern lower Michigan, it was clear, and temperatures were between 65 and 69 degrees. In the upper peninsula, Sault Ste. Marie was 62 degrees under partly cloudy skies, and in Marquette, it was clear with a temperature of 66. In neighboring states, Chicago was 72 degrees under partly cloudy skies. In Cleveland, it was clear and the temperature was 62. Once again, at midnight, Mount Pleasant was 65 degrees under clear skies. Now here is your local forecast. Through early evening, sunny. Highs in the mid-80s. Light winds. Tonight, mostly clear. Lows in the mid-50s. Light winds. Tuesday, sunny. Highs in the mid-80s. Light winds becoming southwest 10 to 15 miles per hour in the afternoon. Gusts up to 25 miles per hour. Tuesday night, mostly clear. Lows in the lower 60s. Southwest winds around 10 miles per hour. Gusts up to 20 miles per hour in the evening. Wednesday, showers likely in the morning, then showers likely and a chance of thunderstorms in the afternoon. Highs around 80. Southwest winds 5 to 10 miles per hour. Gusts up to 20 miles per hour in the afternoon. Chance of rain 70%. Wednesday night, rain showers and a chance of thunderstorms. Lows in the upper 50s. West winds around 10 miles per hour. Gusts up to 20 miles per hour in the evening. Chance of rain 80%. Thursday, mostly cloudy with a chance of rain showers and a slight chance of thunderstorms. Highs in the upper 70s. Chance of rain 50%. Thursday night, partly cloudy. Lows in the mid-50s. Friday, mostly sunny. Highs in the mid-80s. Friday night, mostly clear. Lows in the upper 50s. Saturday, sunny. Highs in the mid-80s. Saturday night, mostly clear with a 20% chance of showers. Lows in the lower 60s. Sunday, mostly sunny with a 20% chance of showers and thunderstorms. Highs in the mid-80s. Sunday night, partly cloudy with a chance of showers and a slight chance of thunderstorms. Lows in the mid-60s. Chance of rain 50%. Monday, mostly sunny with a chance of showers and a slight chance of thunderstorms. Highs in the mid-80s. Chance of rain 30%. Thanks for listening to NOAA Weather Radio Station KZZ33, transmitting on a frequency of 162.525 MHz from the broadcast tower of Central Michigan University, courtesy of the CMU Public Broadcast Center. The current time is 12:22 a.m. Eastern Daylight Time. Conditions around the area at midnight. At Mount Pleasant, it was clear. The temperature was 65 degrees. The dew point 60, and the relative humidity 86%. The pressure was 30.02 inches and steady. Across the remainder of south-central lower Michigan, at Alma, fog was reported with a temperature of 61. It was clear with a temperature of 63 at Big Rapids, 68 at Saginaw, 59 at Houghton Lake, and 63 at Midland. Elsewhere in central and northern lower Michigan, skies ranged from clear to partly cloudy, and temperatures were between 57 and 63 degrees. Across southern lower Michigan, it was clear, and temperatures were between 65 and 69 degrees. In the upper peninsula, Sault Ste. Marie was 62 degrees under partly cloudy skies, and in Marquette, it was clear with a temperature of 66. In neighboring states, Chicago was 72 degrees under partly cloudy skies. In Cleveland, it was clear and the temperature was 62. Once again, at midnight, Mount Pleasant was 65 degrees under clear skies. Now here is your local forecast. Through early

Evening. Sunny. Highs in the mid-80s. Light winds. Tonight, mostly clear. Lows in the mid-50s. Light winds. Tuesday, sunny. Highs in the mid-80s. Light winds becoming southwest 10 to 15 miles per hour in the afternoon. Gusts up to 25 miles per hour. Tuesday night, mostly clear. Lows in the lower 60s. Southwest winds around 10 miles per hour. Gusts up to 20 miles per hour in the evening. Wednesday, showers likely in the morning, then showers likely and a chance of thunderstorms in the afternoon. Highs around 80. Southwest winds 5 to 10 miles per hour. Gusts up to 20 miles per hour in the afternoon. Chance of rain 70%. Wednesday night, rain showers and a chance of thunderstorms. Lows in the upper 50s. West winds around 10 miles per hour. Gusts up to 20 miles per hour in the evening. Chance of rain 80%. Thursday, mostly cloudy with a chance of rain showers and a slight chance of thunderstorms. Highs in the upper 70s. Chance of rain 50%. Thursday night, partly cloudy. Lows in the mid-50s. Friday, mostly sunny. Highs in the mid-80s. Friday night, mostly clear. Lows in the upper 50s. Saturday, sunny. Highs in the mid-80s. Saturday night, mostly clear with a 20% chance of showers. Lows in the lower 60s. Sunday, mostly sunny with a 20% chance of showers and thunderstorms. Highs in the mid-80s. Sunday night, partly cloudy with a chance of showers and a slight chance of thunderstorms. Lows in the mid-60s. Chance of rain 50%. Monday, mostly sunny with a chance of showers and a slight chance of thunderstorms. Highs in the mid-80s. Chance of rain 30%. 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The current time is 12:26 a.m. Eastern Daylight Time. Conditions around the area at midnight. At Mount Pleasant, it was clear. The temperature was 65 degrees. The dew point 60, and the relative humidity 86%. The pressure was 30.02 inches and steady. Across the remainder of south-central lower Michigan, at Alma, fog was reported with a temperature of 61. It was clear with a temperature of 63 at Big Rapids, 68 at Saginaw, 59 at Houghton Lake, and 63 at Midland. Elsewhere in central and northern lower Michigan, skies ranged from clear to partly cloudy, and temperatures were between 57 and 63 degrees. Across southern lower Michigan, it was clear, and temperatures were between 65 and 69 degrees. In the upper peninsula, Sault Ste. Marie was 62 degrees under partly cloudy skies, and in Marquette, it was clear with a temperature of 66. In neighboring states, Chicago was 72 degrees under partly cloudy skies. In Cleveland, it was clear and the temperature was 62. Once again, at midnight, Mount Pleasant was 65 degrees under clear skies. Now here is your local forecast. Through early evening, sunny. Highs in the mid-80s. Light winds. Tonight, mostly clear. Lows in the mid-50s. Light winds. Tuesday, sunny. Highs in the mid-80s. Light winds becoming southwest 10 to 15 miles per hour in the afternoon. Gusts up to 25 miles per hour. Tuesday night, mostly clear. Lows in the lower 60s. Southwest winds around 10 miles per hour. Gusts up to 20 miles per hour in the evening. Wednesday, showers likely in the morning, then showers likely and a chance of thunderstorms in the afternoon. Highs around 80. Southwest winds 5 to 10 miles per hour. Gusts up to 20 miles per hour in the afternoon. Chance of rain 70%. Wednesday.

overnight, rain showers and a chance of thunderstorms. Lows in the upper 50s. West winds around 10 miles per hour. Gusts up to 20 miles per hour in the evening. Chance of rain 80%. Thursday, mostly cloudy with a chance of rain showers and a slight chance of thunderstorms. Highs in the upper 70s. Chance of rain 50%. Thursday night, partly cloudy. Lows in the mid-50s. Friday, mostly sunny. Highs in the mid-80s. Friday night, mostly clear. Lows in the upper 50s. Saturday, sunny. Highs in the mid-80s. Saturday night, mostly clear with a 20% chance of showers. Lows in the lower 60s. Sunday, mostly sunny with a 20% chance of showers and thunderstorms. Highs in the mid-80s. Sunday night, partly cloudy with a chance of showers and a slight chance of thunderstorms. Lows in the mid-60s. Chance of rain 50%. Monday, mostly sunny with a chance of showers and a slight chance of thunderstorms. Highs in the mid-80s. Chance of rain 30%. 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The current time is 12:30 a.m. Eastern Daylight Time. Conditions around the area at midnight. At Mount Pleasant, it was clear. The temperature was 65 degrees. The dew point 60, and the relative humidity 86%. The pressure was 30.02 inches and steady. Across the remainder of south central lower Michigan, at Alma, fog was reported with a temperature of 61. It was clear with a temperature of 63 at Big Rapids, 68 at Saginaw, 59 at Houghton Lake, and 63 at Midland. Elsewhere in central and northern lower Michigan, skies ranged from clear to partly cloudy, and temperatures were between 57 and 63 degrees. Across southern lower Michigan, it was clear, and temperatures were between 65 and 69 degrees. In the upper peninsula, Sault Ste. Marie was 62 degrees under partly cloudy skies, and in Marquette, it was clear with a temperature of 66. In neighboring states, Chicago was 72 degrees under partly cloudy skies. In Cleveland, it was clear and the temperature was 62. Once again, at midnight, Mount Pleasant was 65 degrees under clear skies. Now here is your local forecast. Through early evening, sunny. Highs in the mid-80s. Light winds. Tonight, mostly clear. Lows in the mid-50s. Light winds. Tuesday, sunny. Highs in the mid-80s. Light winds becoming southwest 10 to 15 miles per hour in the afternoon. Gusts up to 25 miles per hour. Tuesday night, mostly clear. Lows in the lower 60s. Southwest winds around 10 miles per hour. Gusts up to 20 miles per hour in the evening. Wednesday, showers likely in the morning, then showers likely and a chance of thunderstorms in the afternoon. Highs around 80. Southwest winds 5 to 10 miles per hour. Gusts up to 20 miles per hour in the afternoon. Chance of rain. Highs around 80. Southwest winds 5 to 10 miles per hour. Gusts up to 20 miles per hour in the afternoon. Chance of rain 70%. Wednesday night, rain showers and a chance of thunderstorms. Lows in the upper 50s. West winds around 10 miles per hour. Gusts up to 20 miles per hour in the evening. Chance of rain 80%. Thursday, mostly cloudy with a chance of rain showers and a slight chance of thunderstorms. Highs in the upper 70s. Chance of rain 50%. Thursday night, partly cloudy. Lows in the mid-50s. Friday, mostly sunny. Highs in the mid-80s. Friday night, mostly clear. Lows in the upper 50s. Saturday, sunny. Highs in the mid-80s.

Saturday night, mostly clear with a 20% chance of showers. Lows in the lower 60s. Sunday, mostly sunny with a 20% chance of showers and thunderstorms. Highs in the mid-80s. Sunday night, partly cloudy with a chance of showers and a slight chance of thunderstorms. Lows in the mid-60s. Chance of rain 50%. Monday, mostly sunny with a chance of showers and a slight chance of thunderstorms. Highs in the mid-80s. Chance of rain 30%. 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The current time is 12:34 a.m. Eastern Daylight Time. Conditions around the area at midnight. At Mount Pleasant, it was clear. The temperature was 65 degrees, the dew point 60, and the relative humidity 86%. The pressure was 30.02 inches and steady. Across the remainder of south-central lower Michigan, at Alma, fog was reported with a temperature of 61. It was clear, with a temperature of 63 at Big Rapids, 68 at Saginaw, 59 at Houghton Lake, and 63 at Midland. Elsewhere in central and northern lower Michigan, skies ranged from clear to partly cloudy, and temperatures were between 57 and 63 degrees. Across southern lower Michigan, it was clear, and temperatures were between 65 and 69 degrees. In the upper peninsula, Sault Ste. Marie was 62 degrees under partly cloudy skies, and in Marquette, it was clear with a temperature of 66. In neighboring states, Chicago was 72 degrees under partly cloudy skies. In Cleveland, it was clear and the temperature was 62. Once again, at midnight, Mount Pleasant was 65 degrees under clear skies. Now here is your local forecast. Through early evening, sunny. Highs in the mid-80s. Light winds. Tonight, mostly clear. Lows in the mid-50s. Light winds. Tuesday, sunny. Highs in the mid-80s. Light winds becoming southwest 10 to 15 miles per hour in the afternoon. Gusts up to 25 miles per hour. Tuesday night, mostly clear. Lows in the lower 60s. Southwest winds around 10 miles per hour. Gusts up to 20 miles per hour in the evening. Wednesday, showers likely in the morning, then showers likely and a chance of thunderstorms in the afternoon. Highs around 80. Southwest winds 5 to 10 miles per hour. Gusts up to 20 miles per hour in the afternoon. Chance of rain 70%. Wednesday night, rain showers and a chance of thunderstorms. Lows in the upper 50s. West winds around 10 miles per hour. Gusts up to 20 miles per hour in the evening. Chance of rain 80%. Thursday, mostly cloudy with a chance of rain showers and a slight chance of thunderstorms. Highs in the upper 70s. Chance of rain 50%. Thursday night, partly cloudy. Lows in the mid-50s. Friday, mostly sunny. Highs in the mid-80s. Friday night, mostly clear. Lows in the upper 50s. Saturday, sunny. Highs in the mid-80s. Saturday night, mostly clear with a 20% chance of showers. Lows in the lower 60s. Sunday, mostly sunny with a 20% chance of showers and thunderstorms. Highs in the mid-80s. Sunday night, partly cloudy with a chance of showers and a slight chance of thunderstorms. Lows in the mid-60s. Chance of rain 50%. Monday, mostly sunny with a chance of showers and a slight chance of thunderstorms. Highs in the mid-80s. Chance of rain 30%. 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The current time is 12:38 a.m. Eastern Daylight Time.

temperatures were between 65 and 69 degrees. In the Upper Peninsula, Sault Ste. Marie was 62 degrees under partly cloudy skies, and in Marquette, it was clear with a temperature of 66. In neighboring states, Chicago was 72 degrees under partly cloudy skies. In Cleveland, it was clear and the temperature was 62. Once again, at midnight, Mount Pleasant was 65 degrees under clear skies. Now here is your local forecast. Through early evening, sunny. Highs in the mid-80s. Light winds. Tonight, mostly clear. Lows in the mid-50s. Light winds. Tuesday, sunny. Highs in the mid-80s. Light winds becoming southwest 10 to 15 miles per hour in the afternoon. Gusts up to 25 miles per hour. Tuesday night, mostly clear. Lows in the lower 60s. Southwest winds around 10 miles per hour. Gusts up to 20 miles per hour in the evening. Wednesday, showers likely in the morning, then showers likely and a chance of thunderstorms in the afternoon. Highs around 80. Southwest wind 5 to 10 miles per hour. Gusts up to 20 miles per hour in the afternoon. Chance of rain 70%. Wednesday night, rain showers and a chance of thunderstorms. Lows in the upper 50s. West winds around 10 miles per hour. Gusts up to 20 miles per hour in the evening. Chance of rain 80%. Thursday, mostly cloudy with a chance of rain showers and a slight chance of thunderstorms. Highs in the upper 70s. Chance of rain 50%. Thursday night, partly cloudy. Lows in the mid-50s. Friday, mostly sunny. Highs in the mid-80s. Friday night, mostly clear. Lows in the upper 50s. Saturday, sunny. Highs in the mid-80s. Saturday night, mostly clear with a 20% chance of showers. Lows in the lower 60s. Sunday, mostly sunny with a 20% chance of showers and thunderstorms. Highs in the mid-80s. Sunday night, partly cloudy with a chance of showers and a slight chance of thunderstorms. Lows in the mid-60s. Chance of rain 50%. Monday, mostly sunny with a chance of showers and a slight chance of thunderstorms. Highs in the mid-80s. Chance of rain 30%. 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The current time is 12:43 a.m. Eastern Daylight Time. Conditions around the area at midnight. At Mount Pleasant, it was clear. The temperature was 65 degrees. The dew point 60, and the relative humidity 86%. The pressure was 30.02 inches and steady. Across the remainder of south-central lower Michigan, at Alma, fog was reported with a temperature of 61. It was clear with a temperature of 63 at Big Rapids, 68 at Saginaw, 59 at Houghton Lake, and 63 at Midland. Elsewhere in central and northern lower Michigan, skies ranged from clear to partly cloudy, and temperatures were between 57 and 63 degrees. Across southern lower Michigan, it was clear, and temperatures were between 65 and 69 degrees. In the Upper Peninsula, Sault Ste. Marie was 62 degrees under partly cloudy skies, and in Marquette, it was clear with a temperature of 66. In neighboring states, Chicago was 72 degrees under partly cloudy skies. In Cleveland, it was clear and the temperature was 62. Once again, at midnight, Mount Pleasant was 65 degrees under clear skies. Now here is your local forecast. Through early evening, sunny. Highs in the mid-80s. Light winds. Tonight, mostly clear. Lows in the mid-50s. Light winds. Tuesday, sunny. Highs in the mid-80s. Light winds becoming southwest 10 to 15 miles per hour in the afternoon. Gusts up to 20.

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The current time is 12:55 a.m. Eastern Daylight Time. Conditions around the area at midnight. At Mount Pleasant, it was clear. The temperature was 65 degrees, the dew point 60, and the relative humidity 86%. The pressure was 30.02 inches and steady. Across the remainder of south-central lower Michigan, at Alma, fog was reported with a temperature of 61. It was clear, with a temperature of 63 at Big Rapids, 68 at Saginaw, 69 at Fulton Lake, and 63 at Midland. Elsewhere in central and northern lower Michigan, skies ranged from clear to partly cloudy, and temperatures were between 57 and 63 degrees. Across southern lower Michigan, it was clear, and temperatures were between 65 and 69 degrees. In the upper peninsula, Sault Ste. Marie was 62 degrees under partly cloudy skies, and in Marquette, it was clear with a temperature of 66. In neighboring states, Chicago was 72 degrees under partly cloudy skies. In Cleveland, it was clear and the temperature was 62. Once again, at midnight, Mount Pleasant was 65 degrees under clear skies. Now here is your local forecast. Through early evening, sunny. Highs in the mid-80s. Light winds. Tonight, mostly clear. Lows in the mid-50s. Light winds. Tuesday, sunny. Highs in the mid-80s. Light winds becoming southwest 10 to 15 miles per hour in the afternoon. Gusts up to 25 miles per hour. Tuesday night, mostly clear. Lows in the lower 60s. Southwest winds around 10 miles per hour. Gusts up to 20 miles per hour in the evening. Wednesday, showers likely in the morning, then showers likely in the chance of thunderstorms in the afternoon. Highs around 80. Southwest wind 5 to 10 miles per hour. Gusts up to 20 miles per hour in the afternoon. Chance of rain 70%. Wednesday night, rain showers and a chance of thunderstorms. Lows in the upper 50s. West winds around 10 miles per hour. Gusts up to 20 miles per hour in the evening. Chance of rain 80%. Thursday, mostly cloudy with a chance of rain showers and a slight chance of thunderstorms. Highs in the upper 70s. Chance of rain 50%. Thursday night, partly cloudy. Lows in the mid-50s. Friday, mostly sunny. Highs in the mid-80s. Friday night, mostly clear. Lows in the upper 50s. Saturday, sunny. Highs in the mid-80s. Saturday night, mostly clear with a 20% chance of showers. Lows in the lower 60s. Sunday, mostly sunny with a 20% chance of showers and thunderstorms. Highs in the mid-80s. Sunday night, partly cloudy with a chance of showers and a slight chance of thunderstorms. Lows in the mid-60s. Chance of rain 50%. Monday, mostly sunny with a chance of showers and a slight chance of thunderstorms. Highs in the mid-80s. Chance of rain 30%. 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The current time is 12:59 a.m. Eastern Daylight Time. Conditions around the area at midnight. At Mount Pleasant, it was clear. The temperature was 65 degrees. The dew point 60, and the relative humidity 86%. The pressure was 30.02 inches and steady. Across the remainder of south-central lower Michigan, at Alma, fog was reported with a temperature of 61. It was clear, with a temperature of 63 at Big Rapids, 68 at Saginaw, 59 at Houghton Lake, and 63 at Midland.

in central and northern lower Michigan. Skies ranged from clear to partly cloudy, and temperatures were between 57 and 63 degrees. Across southern lower Michigan, it was clear, and temperatures were between 65 and 69 degrees. In the upper peninsula, Sault Ste. Marie was 62 degrees under partly cloudy skies, and in Marquette, it was clear with a temperature of 66. In neighboring states, Chicago was 72 degrees under partly cloudy skies. In Cleveland, it was clear and the temperature was 62. Once again, at midnight, Mount Pleasant was 65 degrees under clear skies. Now here is your local forecast. Through early evening, sunny. Highs in the mid-80s. Light winds. Tonight, mostly clear. Lows in the mid-50s. Light winds. Tuesday, sunny. Highs in the mid-80s. Light winds becoming southwest 10 to 15 miles per hour in the afternoon. Gusts up to 25 miles per hour. Tuesday night, mostly clear. Lows in the lower 60s. Southwest winds around 10 miles per hour. Gusts up to 20 miles per hour in the evening. Wednesday, showers likely in the morning

rain showers and a chance of thunderstorms. Lows in the upper 50s. West winds around 10 miles per hour. Gusts up to 20 miles per hour in the evening. Chance of rain 80%. Thursday, mostly cloudy with a chance of rain showers and a slight chance of thunderstorms. Highs in the upper 70s. Chance of rain 50%. Thursday night, partly cloudy. Lows in the mid-50s. Friday, mostly sunny. Highs in the mid-80s. Friday night, mostly clear. Lows in the upper 50s. Saturday, sunny. Highs in the mid-80s. Saturday night, mostly clear with a 20% chance of showers. Lows in the lower 60s. Sunday, mostly sunny with a 20% chance of showers and thunderstorms. Highs in the mid-80s. Sunday night, partly cloudy with a chance of showers and a slight chance of thunderstorms. Lows in the mid-60s. Chance of rain 50%. Monday, mostly sunny with a chance of showers and a slight chance of thunderstorms. Highs in the mid-80s. Chance of rain 30%. 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The current time is 1:03 a.m. Eastern Daylight Time. Conditions around the area at midnight. At Mount Pleasant, it was clear. The temperature was 65 degrees. The dew point 60, and the relative humidity 86%. The pressure was 30.02 inches and steady. Across the remainder of south-central lower Michigan, at Alma, fog was reported with a temperature of 61. It was clear with a temperature of 63 at Big Rapids, 68 at Saginaw, 59 at Houghton Lake, and 63 at Midland. Elsewhere in central and northern lower Michigan, skies ranged from clear to partly cloudy, and temperatures were between 57 and 63 degrees. Across southern lower Michigan, it was clear, and temperatures were between 65 and 69 degrees. In the upper peninsula, Sault Ste. Marie was 62 degrees under partly cloudy skies, and in Marquette, it was clear with a temperature of 66. In neighboring states, Chicago was 72 degrees under partly cloudy skies. In Cleveland, it was clear and the temperature was 62. Once again, at midnight, Mount Pleasant was 65 degrees under clear skies. Now here is your local forecast. Through early evening, sunny. Highs in the mid-80s. Light winds. Tonight, mostly clear. Lows in the mid-50s.

sunny. Highs in the mid-80s. Light winds becoming southwest 10 to 15 miles per hour in the afternoon. Gusts up to 25 miles per hour. Tuesday night, mostly clear. Lows in the lower 60s. Southwest winds around 10 miles per hour. Gusts up to 20 miles per hour in the evening. Wednesday, showers likely in the morning, then showers likely and a chance of thunderstorms in the afternoon. Highs around 80. Southwest winds 5 to 10 miles per hour. Gusts up to 20 miles per hour in the afternoon. Chance of rain 70%. Wednesday night, rain showers and a chance of thunderstorms. Lows in the upper 50s. West winds around 10 miles per hour. Gusts up to 20 miles per hour in the evening. Chance of rain 80%. Thursday, mostly cloudy with a chance of rain showers and a slight chance of thunderstorms. Highs in the upper 70s. Chance of rain 50%. Thursday night, partly cloudy. Lows in the mid-50s. Friday, mostly sunny. Highs in the mid-80s. Friday night, mostly clear. Lows in the upper 50s. Saturday, sunny. Highs in the mid-80s. Saturday night, mostly clear with a 20% chance of showers. Lows in the lower 60s. Sunday, mostly sunny with a 20% chance of showers and thunderstorms. Highs in the mid-80s. Sunday night, partly cloudy with a chance of showers and a slight chance of thunderstorms. Lows in the mid-60s. Chance of rain 50%. Monday, mostly sunny with a chance of showers and a slight chance of thunderstorms. Highs in the mid-80s. Chance of rain 30%. 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The current time is 1:07 a.m. Eastern Daylight Time. Conditions around the area at midnight. At Mount Pleasant, it was clear. The temperature was 65 degrees, the dew point 60, and the relative humidity 86%. The pressure was 30.02 inches and steady. Across the remainder of south-central lower Michigan, at Alma, fog was reported with a temperature of 61. It was clear, with a temperature of 63 at Big Rapids, 68 at Saginaw, 59 at Houghton Lake, and 63 at Midland. Elsewhere in central and northern lower Michigan, skies ranged from clear to partly cloudy, and temperatures were between 57 and 63 degrees. Across southern lower Michigan, it was clear, and temperatures were between 65 and 69 degrees. In the upper peninsula, Sault Ste. Marie was 62 degrees under partly cloudy skies, and in Marquette, it was clear with a temperature of 66. In neighboring states, Chicago was 72 degrees under partly cloudy skies. In Cleveland, it was clear and the temperature was 62. Once again, at midnight, Mount Pleasant was 65 degrees under clear skies. Now here is your local forecast. Through early evening, sunny. Highs in the mid-80s. Light winds. Tonight, mostly clear. Lows in the mid-50s. Light winds. Tuesday, sunny. Highs in the mid-80s. Light winds becoming southwest 10 to 15 miles per hour in the afternoon. Gusts up to 25 miles per hour. Tuesday night, mostly clear. Lows in the lower 60s. Southwest winds around 10 miles per hour. Gusts up to 20 miles per hour in the evening. Wednesday, showers likely in the morning, then showers likely and a chance of thunderstorms in the afternoon. Highs around 80. Southwest winds 5 to 10 miles per hour. Gusts up to 20 miles per hour in the afternoon. Chance of rain 70%. Wednesday night, rain showers and a chance of thunderstorms. Lows in the upper 50s. West winds around 10 miles per hour. Gusts up to 20 miles per hour in the evening.
chance of rain 80%. Thursday, mostly cloudy with a chance of rain, showers, and a slight chance of thunderstorms. Highs in the upper 70s. Chance of rain 50%. Thursday night, partly cloudy. Lows in the mid-50s. Friday, mostly sunny. Highs in the mid-80s. Friday night, mostly clear. Lows in the upper 50s. Saturday, sunny. Highs in the mid-80s. Saturday night, mostly clear with a 20% chance of showers. Lows in the lower 60s. Sunday, mostly sunny with a 20% chance of showers and thunderstorms. Highs in the mid-80s. Sunday night, partly cloudy with a chance of showers and a slight chance of thunderstorms. Lows in the mid-60s. Chance of rain 50%. Monday, mostly sunny with a chance of showers and a slight chance of thunderstorms. Highs in the mid-80s. Chance of rain 30%. 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The current time is 1:11 a.m. Eastern Daylight Time. Conditions around the area at midnight. At Mount Pleasant, it was clear. The temperature was 65 degrees, the dew point 60, and the relative humidity 86%. The pressure was 30.02 inches and steady. Across the remainder of south-central lower Michigan, at Alma, fog was reported with a temperature of 61. It was clear, with a temperature of 63 at Big Rapids, 68 at Saginaw, 59 at Houghton Lake, and 63 at Midland. Elsewhere in central and northern lower Michigan, skies ranged from clear to partly cloudy, and temperatures were between 57 and 63 degrees.

0: highs in the mid-80s. Saturday night, mostly clear with a 20% chance of showers. Lows in the lower 60s. Sunday, mostly sunny with a 20% chance of showers and thunderstorms. Highs in the mid-80s. Sunday night, partly cloudy with a chance of showers and a slight chance of thunderstorms. Lows in the mid-60s. Chance of rain 50%. Monday, mostly sunny with a chance of showers and a slight chance of thunderstorms. Highs in the mid-80s. Chance of rain 30%. Thank you for letting me to know weather radio station.
1: Sunny with a chance of showers and a slight chance of thunderstorms. Highs in the mid-80s. Chance of rain 30%. 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The current time is 1:19 a.m. Eastern Daylight Time. Conditions around the area at 1 a.m. at Mount Pleasant, it was clear. The temperature was 63 degrees, the 2.61, and the relative humidity 94%. The pressure was 30.03 inches and rising. Across the remainder of south-central lower Michigan, it was clear. It was 61 at Alma, 61 at Big Rapids, 67 at Saginaw.

Central and Northern Lower Michigan. It was clear, with a temperature of 59 at Cadillac, 57 at Delphina, and 54 at Nelson. Across Southern Lower Michigan, it was clear, and temperatures were between 63 and 68 degrees. In the Upper Peninsula, Sault Ste. Marie was 61 degrees under clear skies, and in Marquette, it was clear with a temperature of 66. In neighboring states, Chicago was 71 degrees under partly cloudy skies. In Cleveland, it was clear and the temperature was 61. Once again, at 1 a.m., Mount Pleasant was 63 degrees under clear skies. Now here is your local forecast. Early this morning, clear. Lows in the mid-50s. Light winds. Today, sunny. Highs in the mid-80s. Southwest winds around 10 miles per hour with gusts to around 20 miles per hour. Tonight, partly cloudy. Lows in the lower 60s. Southwest winds around 10 miles per hour. Gusts up to 20 miles per hour in the evening. Wednesday, showers likely in the morning, then showers likely and a chance of thunderstorms in the afternoon. Highs in the lower 80s. Southwest winds around 10 miles per hour. Gusts up to 20 miles per hour in the afternoon. Chance of rain 70%. Wednesday night, rain showers and a chance of thunderstorms. Lows in the upper 50s. West winds around 10 miles per hour. Gusts up to 20 miles per hour in the evening. Chance of rain 80%. Thursday, rain showers in the morning, then a chance of rain showers and a slight chance of thunderstorms in the afternoon. Highs in the upper 70s. Light winds. Chance of rain 80%. Thursday night, partly cloudy. Lows in the mid-50s. Friday, mostly sunny. Highs in the mid-80s. Friday night, mostly clear. Lows in the upper 50s. Saturday, sunny. Highs in the mid-80s. Saturday night, mostly clear with a 20% chance of showers. Lows in the lower 50s. Sunday, mostly sunny. Michigan University, courtesy of the CMU Public Broadcast Center. The current time is 1:23 a.m. Eastern Daylight Time. Conditions around the area at 1 a.m. At Mount Pleasant, it was clear. The temperature was 63 degrees, the dew point 61, and the relative humidity 94%. The pressure was 30.03 inches and rising. Across the remainder of south-central lower Michigan, it was clear. It was 61 at Alma, 61 at Big Rapids, 67 at Saginaw, 58 at Houghton Lake, and 59 at Midland. Elsewhere in central and northern lower Michigan, it was clear, with a temperature of 59 at Cadillac, 57 at Delphina, and 54 at Pilsen. Across southern lower Michigan, it was clear, and temperatures were between 63 and 68 degrees. In the Upper Peninsula, Sault Ste. Marie was 61 degrees under clear skies, and in Marquette, it was clear with a temperature of 66. In neighboring states, Chicago was 71 degrees under partly cloudy skies. In Cleveland, it was clear and the temperature was 61. Once again, at 1 a.m., Mount Pleasant was 63 degrees under clear skies. Now here is your local forecast. Early this morning, clear. Lows in the mid-50s. Light winds. Today, sunny. Highs in the mid-80s. Southwest winds around 10 miles per hour with gusts to around 20 miles per hour. Tonight, partly cloudy. Lows in the lower 60s.
southwest winds around 10 miles per hour. Gusts up to 20 miles per hour in the evening. Wednesday, showers likely in the morning, then showers likely and a chance of thunderstorms in the afternoon. Highs in the lower 80s. Southwest winds around 10 miles per hour. Gusts up to 20 miles per hour in the afternoon. Chance of rain 70%. Wednesday night, rain showers and a chance of thunderstorms. Lows in the upper 50s. West winds around 10 miles per hour. Gusts up to 20 miles per hour in the evening. Chance of rain 80%. Thursday, rain showers in the morning, then a chance of rain showers and a slight chance of thunderstorms in the afternoon. Highs in the upper 70s. Light winds. Chance of rain 80%. Thursday night, partly cloudy. Lows in the mid-50s. Friday, mostly sunny. Highs in the mid-80s. Friday night, mostly clear. Lows in the upper 50s. Saturday, sunny. Highs in the mid-80s. Saturday night, mostly clear with a 20% chance of showers. Lows in the lower 60s. Sunday, mostly sunny with a 20% chance of showers and thunderstorms. Highs in the mid-80s. Sunday night, partly cloudy with a chance of showers and a slight chance of thunderstorms. Lows in the mid-60s. Chance of rain 50%. Monday, mostly sunny with a chance of showers and a slight chance of thunderstorms. Highs in the mid-80s. Chance of rain 30%. 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The current time is 1:27 a.m. Eastern Daylight Time. Conditions around the area at 1 a.m. At Mount Pleasant, it was clear. The temperature was 63 degrees, the dew point 61, and the relative humidity 94%. The pressure was 30.03 inches and rising. Across the remainder of south-central lower Michigan, it was clear. It was 61 at Alma, 61 at Big Rapids, 67 at Saginaw, 58 at Houghton Lake, and 59 at Midland. Elsewhere in central and northern lower Michigan, it was clear, with a temperature of 59 at Cadillac, 57 at Alpena, and 54 at Pilsen. Across southern lower Michigan, it was clear, and temperatures were between 63 and 68 degrees. In the upper peninsula, Sault Ste. Marie was 61 degrees under clear skies, and in Marquette, it was clear with a temperature of 66. In neighboring states, Chicago was 71 degrees under partly cloudy skies. In Cleveland, it was clear and the temperature was 61. Once again, at 1 a.m., Mount Pleasant was 63 degrees under clear skies. Now here is your local forecast. Early this morning, clear. Lows in the mid-50s. Light winds. Today, sunny. Highs in the mid-80s. Southwest winds around 10 miles per hour with gusts to around 20 miles per hour. Tonight, partly cloudy. Lows in the lower 60s. Southwest winds around 10 miles per hour. Gusts up to 20 miles per hour in the evening. Wednesday, showers likely in the morning, then showers likely and a chance of thunderstorms in the afternoon. Highs in the lower 80s. Southwest winds around 10 miles per hour. Gusts up to 20 miles per hour in the afternoon. Chance of rain 70%. Wednesday night, rain showers and a chance of thunderstorms. Lows in the upper 50s. West winds around 10 miles per hour. Gusts up to 20 miles per hour in the evening. Chance of rain 80%. Thursday, rain showers in the morning, then a chance of rain showers and a slight chance of thunderstorms in the afternoon. Highs in the upper 70s. Light winds. Chance of rain 80%. Thursday night, partly cloudy. Lows in the mid-50s. Friday, mostly sunny. Highs in the mid-80s.
Friday night, mostly clear. Lows in the upper 50s. Saturday, sunny. Highs in the mid-80s. Saturday night, mostly clear with a 20% chance of showers. Lows in the lower 60s. Sunday, mostly sunny with a 20% chance of showers and thunderstorms. Highs in the mid-80s. Sunday night, partly cloudy with a chance of showers and a slight chance of thunderstorms. Lows in the mid-60s. Chance of rain 50%. Monday, mostly sunny with a chance of showers and a slight chance of thunderstorms. Highs in the mid-80s. Chance of rain 30%. 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The current time is 1:30 a.m. Eastern Daylight Time. Conditions around the area at 1 a.m. At Mount Pleasant, it was clear. The temperature was 63 degrees. The dew point 61, and the relative humidity 94%. The pressure was 30.03 inches and rising. Across the remainder of south central lower Michigan, it was clear. It was 61 at Alma, 61 at Big Rapids, 67 at Saginaw, 58 at Houghton Lake, and 59 at Midland. Elsewhere in central and northern lower Michigan, it was clear, with a temperature of 59 at Cadillac, 57 at Delphina, and 54 at Felton. Across southern lower Michigan, it was clear, and temperatures were between 63 and 68 degrees. In the upper peninsula, Sault Ste. Marie was 61 degrees under clear skies, and in Marquette, it was clear with a temperature of 66. In neighboring states, Chicago was 71 degrees under partly cloudy skies. In Cleveland, it was clear and the temperature was 61. Once again, at 1 a.m., Mount Pleasant was 63 degrees under clear skies. Now here is your local forecast. Early this morning, clear. Lows in the mid-50s. Light winds. Today, sunny. Highs in the mid-80s. Southwest winds around 10 miles per hour with gusts to around 20 miles per hour. Tonight, partly cloudy. Lows in the lower 60s. Southwest winds around 10 miles per hour. Gusts up to 20 miles per hour in the evening. Wednesday, showers likely in the morning, then showers likely and a chance of thunderstorms in the afternoon. Highs in the lower 80s. Southwest winds around 10 miles per hour. Gusts up to 20 miles per hour in the afternoon. Chance of rain 70%. Wednesday night, rain showers and a chance of thunderstorms. Lows in the upper 50s. West winds around 10 miles per hour. Gusts and a chance of thunderstorms. Lows in the upper 50s. West winds around 10 miles per hour. Gusts up to 20 miles per hour in the evening. Chance of rain 80%. Thursday, rain showers in the morning, then a chance of rain showers and a slight chance of thunderstorms in the afternoon. Highs in the upper 70s. Light winds. Chance of rain 80%. Thursday night, partly cloudy. Lows in the mid-50s. Friday, mostly sunny. Highs in the mid-80s. Friday night, mostly clear. Lows in the upper 50s. Saturday, sunny. Highs in the mid-80s. Saturday night, mostly clear with a 20% chance of showers. Lows in the lower 60s. Sunday, mostly sunny with a 20% chance of showers and thunderstorms. Highs in the mid-80s. Sunday night, partly cloudy with a chance of showers and a slight chance of thunderstorms. Lows in the mid-60s. Chance of rain 50%. Monday, mostly sunny with a chance of showers and a slight chance of thunderstorms. Highs in the mid-80s. Chance of rain 30%. 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

courtesy of the CMU Public Broadcast Center. The current time is 1:34 a.m. Eastern Daylight Time. Conditions around the area at 1 a.m. At Mount Pleasant, it was clear. The temperature was 63 degrees, the dew point 61, and the relative humidity 94%. The pressure was 30.03 inches and rising. Across the remainder of south-central Lower Michigan, it was clear. It was 61 at Alma, 61 at Big Rapids, 67 at Saginaw, 58 at Houghton Lake, and 59 at Midland. Elsewhere in central and northern Lower Michigan, it was clear, with a temperature of 59 at Cadillac, 57 at Elpena, and 54 at Pilsen. Across southern Lower Michigan, it was clear, and temperatures were between 63 and 68 degrees. In the Upper Peninsula, Sault Ste. Marie was 61 degrees under clear skies, and in Marquette, it was clear with a temperature of 66. In neighboring states, Chicago was 71 degrees under partly cloudy skies. In Cleveland, it was clear and the temperature was 61. Once again, at 1 a.m., Mount Pleasant was 63 degrees under clear skies. Now here is your local forecast. Early this morning, clear. Lows in the mid-50s. Light winds. Today, sunny. Highs in the mid-80s. Southwest winds around 10 miles per hour with gusts to around 20 miles per hour. Tonight, partly cloudy. Lows in the lower 60s. Southwest winds around 10 miles per hour. Gusts up to 20 miles per hour in the evening. Wednesday, showers likely in the morning, then showers likely and a chance of thunderstorms in the afternoon. Highs in the lower 80s. Southwest winds around 10 miles per hour. Gusts up to 20 miles per hour in the afternoon. Chance of rain 70%. Wednesday night, rain showers and a chance of thunderstorms. Lows in the upper 50s. West winds around 10 miles per hour. Gusts up to 20 miles per hour in the evening. Chance of rain 80%. Thursday, rain showers in the morning, then a chance of rain showers and a slight chance of thunderstorms in the afternoon. Highs in the upper 70s. Light winds. Chance of rain 80%. Thursday night, partly cloudy. Lows in the mid-50s. Friday, mostly sunny. Highs in the mid-80s. Friday night, mostly clear. Lows in the upper 50s. Saturday, sunny. Highs in the mid-80s. Saturday night, mostly clear with a 20% chance of showers. Lows in the lower 60s. Sunday, mostly sunny with a 20% chance of showers and thunderstorms. Highs in the mid-80s. Sunday night, partly cloudy with a chance of showers and a slight chance of thunderstorms. Lows in the mid-60s. Chance of rain 50%. Monday, mostly sunny with a chance of showers and a slight chance of thunderstorms. Highs in the mid-80s. Chance of rain 30%. Now here is your local forecast. Early this morning, clear. Lows in the mid-50s. Light winds. Today, sunny. Highs in the mid-80s. Southwest winds around 10 miles per hour with gusts to around 20 miles per hour. Tonight, partly cloudy. Lows in the lower 60s. Southwest winds around 10 miles per hour. Gusts up to 20 miles per hour in the evening. Wednesday, showers likely in the morning, then showers likely and a chance of thunderstorms in the afternoon. Highs in the lower 80s. Southwest winds around 10 miles per hour. Gusts up to 20 miles per hour in the afternoon. Chance of rain 70%. Wednesday night, rain showers and a chance of thunderstorms. Lows in the upper 50s. West winds around 10 miles per hour. Gusts up to 20 miles per hour in the evening. Chance of rain 80%. Thursday, rain showers in the morning, then a chance of rain showers and a slight chance of thunderstorms in the afternoon. Highs in the upper 70s. Light winds. Chance of rain

of rain 50%. Monday, mostly sunny with a chance of showers and a slight chance of thunderstorms. Highs in the mid-80s. Chance of rain 30%. 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The current time is 1:40 a.m. Eastern Daylight Time. Conditions around the area at 1 a.m. At Mount Pleasant, it was clear. The temperature was 63 degrees. The dew point 61, and the relative humidity 94%. The pressure was 30.03 inches and rising. Across the remainder of south-central lower Michigan, it was clear. It was 61 at Alma, 61 at Big Rapids, 67 at Saginaw, 58 at Houghton Lake, and 59 at Midland. Elsewhere in central and northern lower Michigan, it was clear, with a temperature of 59 at Cadillac, 57 at Alpena, and 54 at Pilsen. Across southern lower Michigan, it was clear, and temperatures were between 63 and 68 degrees. In the upper peninsula, Sault Ste. Marie was 61 degrees under clear skies, and in Marquette, it was clear with a temperature of 66. In neighboring states, Chicago was 71 degrees under partly cloudy skies. In Cleveland, it was clear and the temperature was 61. Once again, at 1 a.m., Mount Pleasant was 63 degrees under clear skies. Now here is your local forecast. Early this morning, clear. Lows in the mid-50s. Light winds. Today, sunny. Highs in the mid-80s. Southwest winds around 10 miles per hour with gusts to around 20 miles per hour. Tonight, partly cloudy. Lows in the lower 60s. Southwest winds around 10 miles per hour. Gusts up to 20 miles per hour in the evening. Wednesday, showers likely in the morning, then showers likely and a chance of thunderstorms in the afternoon. Highs in the lower 80s. Southwest winds around 10 miles per hour. Gusts up to 20 miles per hour in the afternoon. Chance of rain 70%. Wednesday night, rain showers and a chance of thunderstorms. Lows in the upper 50s. West winds around 10 miles per hour. Gusts up to 20 miles per hour in the evening. Chance of rain 80%. Thursday, rain showers in the morning, then a chance of rain showers and a slight chance of thunderstorms in the afternoon. Highs in the upper 70s. Light winds. Chance of rain 80%. Thursday night, partly cloudy. Lows in the mid-50s. Friday, mostly sunny. Highs in the mid-80s. Friday night, mostly clear. Lows in the upper 50s. Saturday, sunny. Highs in the mid-80s. Saturday night, mostly clear with a 20% chance of showers. Lows in the lower 60s. Sunday, mostly sunny with a 20% chance of showers and thunderstorms. Highs in the mid-80s. Sunday night, partly cloudy with a chance of showers and a slight chance of thunderstorms. Lows in the mid-60s. Chance of rain 50%. Monday, mostly sunny with a chance of showers and a slight chance of thunderstorms. Highs in the mid-80s. Chance of rain 30%. 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The current time is 1:44 a.m. Eastern Daylight Time. Conditions around the area at 1 a.m. At Mount Pleasant, it was clear. The temperature was 63 degrees, the dew point 61, and the relative humidity 94%. The pressure was 30.03 inches and rising. Across the remainder of south-central lower Michigan, it was clear. It was 61 at Alma, 61 at Big Rapids, 67 at Saginaw, 58 at Houghton Lake, and 59 at Midland. Elsewhere in central and northern lower Michigan, it was clear, with a temperature

was 2.61 and the relative humidity 94%. The pressure was 30.03 inches and rising. Across the remainder of south central lower Michigan, it was clear. It was 61 at Alma, 61 at Big Rapids, 67 at Saginaw, 58 at Houghton Lake, and 59 at Midland. Elsewhere in central and northern lower Michigan, it was clear, with a temperature of 59 at Cadillac, 57 at Delphina, and 54 at Nelson. Across southern lower Michigan, it was clear, and temperatures were between 63 and 68 degrees. In the upper peninsula, Sault Ste. Marie was 61 degrees under clear skies, and in Marquette, it was clear with a temperature of 66. In neighboring states, Chicago was 71 degrees under partly cloudy skies. In Cleveland, it was clear and the temperature was 61. Once again, at 1 a.m., Mount Pleasant was 63 degrees under clear skies. Now here is your local forecast. Early this morning, clear. Lows in the mid-50s. Light winds. Today, sunny. Highs in the mid-80s. Southwest winds around 10 miles per hour with gusts to around 20 miles per hour. Tonight, partly cloudy. Lows in the lower 60s. Southwest winds around 10 miles per hour. Gusts up to 20 miles per hour in the evening. Wednesday, showers likely in the morning, then showers likely and a chance of thunderstorms in the afternoon. Highs in the lower 80s. Southwest winds around 10 miles per hour. Gusts up to 20 miles per hour in the afternoon. Chance of rain 70%. Wednesday night, rain showers and a chance of thunderstorms. Lows in the upper 50s. West winds around 10 miles per hour. Gusts up to 20 miles per hour in the evening. Chance of rain 80%. Thursday, rain showers in the morning, then a chance of rain showers and a slight chance of thunderstorms in the afternoon. Highs in the upper 70s. Light winds. Chance of rain 80%. Thursday night, partly cloudy. Lows in the mid-50s. Friday, mostly sunny. Highs in the mid-80s. Friday night, mostly clear. Lows in the upper 50s. Saturday, sunny. Highs in the mid-80s. Saturday night, mostly clear with a 20% chance of showers. Lows in the lower 60s. Sunday, mostly sunny with a 20% chance of showers and thunderstorms. Highs in the mid-80s. Sunday night, partly cloudy with a chance of showers and a slight chance of thunderstorms. Lows in the mid-60s. Chance of rain 50%. Monday, mostly sunny with a chance of showers and a slight chance of thunderstorms. Highs in the mid-80s. Chance of rain 30%. 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The current time is 2:04 a.m. Eastern Daylight Time. Conditions around the area at 1 a.m. At Mount Pleasant, it was clear. The temperature was 63 degrees. The dew point 61 and the relative humidity 94%. The pressure was 30.03 inches and rising. Across the remainder of south central lower Michigan, it was clear. It was 61 at Alma, 61 at Big Rapids, 67 at Saginaw, 58 at Houghton Lake, and 59 at Midland. Elsewhere in central and northern lower Michigan, it was clear, with a temperature of 59 at Cadillac, 57 at Delphina, and 54 at Hilton. Across southern lower Michigan, it was clear, and temperatures were between 63 and 68 degrees. In the upper peninsula, Sault Ste. Marie was 61 degrees under clear skies, and in Marquette, it was clear with a temperature of 66. In neighboring states, Chicago was 71 degrees under partly cloudy skies. In Cleveland, it was clear and the temperature was 61. Once again, at 1 a.m., Mount Pleasant was 63 degrees under clear skies. Now here is your local forecast.
Early this morning, clear. Lows in the mid-50s. Light winds. Today, sunny. Highs in the mid-80s. Southwest winds around 10 miles per hour with gusts to around 20 miles per hour. Tonight, partly cloudy. Lows in the lower 60s. Southwest winds around 10 miles per hour. Gusts up to 20 miles per hour in the evening. Wednesday, showers likely in the morning. Sun showers likely in the thunderstorms in the afternoon. Highs in the lower 80s. Southwest winds around 10 miles per hour. Gusts up to 20 miles per hour in the afternoon. Chance of rain 70%. Wednesday night, rain showers and a chance of thunderstorms. Lows in the upper 50s. West winds around 10 miles per hour. Gusts up to 20 miles per hour in the evening. Chance of rain 80%. Thursday, rain showers in the morning, then a chance of rain showers and a slight chance of thunderstorms in the afternoon. Highs in the upper 70s. Light winds. Chance of rain 80%. Thursday night, partly cloudy. Lows in the mid-50s. Friday, mostly sunny. Highs in the mid-80s. Friday night, mostly clear. Lows in the upper 50s. Saturday, sunny. Highs in the mid-80s. Saturday night, mostly clear with a 20% chance of showers. Lows in the lower 60s. Sunday, mostly sunny with a 20% chance of showers and thunderstorms. Highs in the mid-80s. Sunday night, partly cloudy with a chance of showers and a slight chance of thunderstorms. Lows in the mid-60s. Chance of rain 50%. Monday, mostly sunny with a chance of showers and a slight chance of thunderstorms. Highs in the mid-80s. Chance of rain 30%. 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The current time is 2:07 a.m. Eastern Daylight Time. Conditions around the area at 1 a.m. At Mount Pleasant, it was clear. The temperature was 63 degrees, the dew point 61, and the relative humidity 94%. The pressure was 30.03 inches and rising. Across the remainder of south-central lower Michigan, it was clear. It was 61 at Alma, 61 at Big Rapids, 67 at Saginaw, 58 at Houghton Lake, and 59 at Midland. Elsewhere in central and northern lower Michigan, it was clear, with a temperature of 59 at Cadillac, 57 at Elpena, and 54 at Pelton. Across southern lower Michigan, it was clear, and temperatures were between 63 and 68 degrees. In the upper peninsula, Sault Ste. Marie was 61 degrees under clear skies, and in Marquette, it was clear with a temperature of 66. In neighboring states, Chicago was 71 degrees under partly cloudy skies. In Cleveland, it was clear and the temperature was 61. Once again, at 1 a.m., Mount Pleasant was 63 degrees under clear skies. Now here is your local forecast. Early this morning, clear. Lows in the mid-50s. Light winds. Today, sunny. Highs in the mid-80s. Southwest winds around 10 miles per hour with gusts to around 20 miles per hour. Tonight, partly cloudy. Lows in the lower 60s. Southwest winds around 10 miles per hour. Gusts up to 20 miles per hour in the evening. Wednesday, showers likely in the morning, then showers likely and a chance of thunderstorms in the afternoon. Highs in the lower 80s. Southwest winds around 10 miles per hour. Gusts up to 20 miles per hour in the afternoon. Chance of rain 70%. Wednesday night, rain showers and a chance of thunderstorms. Lows in the upper 50s. West winds around 10 miles per hour. Gusts up to 20 miles per hour in the evening. Chance of rain 80%.
Thursday, rain showers in the morning, then a chance of rain showers.

slight chance of thunderstorms in the afternoon. Highs in the upper 70s. Light winds. Chance of rain 80%. Thursday night, partly cloudy. Lows in the mid-50s. Friday, mostly sunny. Highs in the mid-80s. Friday night, mostly clear. Lows in the upper 50s. Saturday, sunny. Highs in the mid-80s. Saturday night, mostly clear with a 20% chance of showers. Lows in the lower 60s. Sunday, mostly sunny with a 20% chance of showers and thunderstorms. Highs in the mid-80s. Sunday night, partly cloudy with a chance of showers and a slight chance of thunderstorms. Lows in the mid-60s. Chance of rain 50%. Monday, mostly sunny with a chance of showers and a slight chance of thunderstorms. Highs in the mid-80s. Chance of rain 30%. 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The current time is 2:11 a.m. Eastern Daylight Time. Conditions around the area at 1 a.m. At Mount Pleasant, it was clear. The temperature was 63 degrees, the dew point 61, and the relative humidity 94%. The pressure was 30.03 inches and rising. Across the remainder of south-central lower Michigan, it was clear. It was 61 at Alma, 61 at Big Rapids, 67 at Saginaw, 58 at Houghton Lake, and 59 at Midland. Elsewhere in central and northern lower Michigan, it was clear, with a temperature of 59 at Cadillac, 57 at Delphina, and 54 at Hilton. Across southern lower Michigan, it was clear, and temperatures were between 63 and 68 degrees. In the upper peninsula, Sault Ste. Marie was 61 degrees under clear skies, and in Marquette, it was clear with a temperature of 66. In neighboring states, Chicago was 71 degrees under partly cloudy skies. In Cleveland, it was clear and the temperature was 61. Once again, at 1 a.m., Mount Pleasant was 63 degrees under clear skies. Now here is your local forecast. Early this morning, clear. Lows in the mid-50s. Light winds. Today, sunny. Highs in the mid-80s. Southwest winds around 10 miles per hour with gusts to around 20 miles per hour. Tonight, partly cloudy. Lows in the lower 60s. Southwest winds around 10 miles per hour. Gusts up to 20 miles per hour in the evening. Wednesday, showers likely in the morning. Then showers likely in the chance of thunderstorms in the afternoon. Highs in the lower 80s. Southwest winds around 10 miles per hour. Gusts up to 20 miles per hour in the afternoon. Chance of rain 70%. Wednesday night, rain showers and a chance of thunderstorms. Lows in the upper 50s. West winds around 10 miles per hour. Gusts up to 20 miles per hour in the evening. Chance of rain 80%. Thursday, rain showers in the morning. Then a chance of rain showers and a slight chance of thunderstorms in the afternoon. Highs in the upper 70s. Light winds. Chance of rain 80%. Thursday night, partly cloudy. Lows in the mid-50s. Friday, mostly sunny. Highs in the mid-80s. Friday night, mostly clear. Lows in the upper 50s. Saturday, sunny. Highs in the mid-80s. Saturday night, mostly clear with a 20% chance of showers. Lows in the lower 60s. Sunday, mostly sunny with a 20% chance of showers and thunderstorms. Highs in the mid-80s. Sunday night, partly cloudy with a chance of showers and a slight chance of thunderstorms. Lows in the mid-60s. Chance of rain 50%. Monday, mostly sunny with a chance of showers and a slight chance of thunderstorms. Highs in the mid-80s. Chance of rain 30%. 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

1.25 megahertz from the broadcast tower of Central Michigan University, courtesy of the CMU Public Broadcast Center. The current time is 2:15 a.m. Eastern Daylight Time. Conditions around the area at 2 a.m. At Mount Pleasant, it was clear. The temperature was 62 degrees, the dew point 61, and the relative humidity 97%. The pressure was 30.02 inches and steady. Across the remainder of south central lower Michigan, temperatures were between 56 and 63 degrees. At Alma, fog was reported. It was clear at Big Rapids, Saginaw, Houghton Lake, and Midlands. Elsewhere in central and northern lower Michigan, it was clear, with a temperature of 59 at Cadillac, 58 at Delphina, and 53 at Palestine. Across southern lower Michigan, it was clear, and temperatures were between 62 and 66 degrees. In the upper peninsula, Sault Ste. Marie was 60 degrees under clear skies, and in Marquette, it was clear with a temperature of 64. In neighboring states, Chicago was 71 degrees under partly cloudy skies. In Cleveland, it was clear and the temperature was 60. Once again, at 2 a.m., Mount Pleasant was 62 degrees under clear skies. Now here is your local forecast. Early this morning, clear. Lows in the mid-50s. Light winds. Today, sunny. Highs in the mid-80s. Southwest winds around 10 miles per hour with gusts to around 20 miles per hour. Tonight, partly cloudy. Lows in the lower 60s. Southwest winds around 10 miles per hour. Gusts up to 20 miles per hour in the evening. Wednesday, showers likely in the morning, then showers likely and a chance of thunderstorms in the afternoon. Highs in the lower 80s. Southwest winds around 10 miles per hour. Gusts up to 20 miles per hour in the afternoon. Chance of rain 70%. Wednesday night, rain showers and a chance of thunderstorms. Lows in the upper 50s. West winds around 10 miles per hour. Gusts up to 20 miles per hour in the evening. Chance of rain 80%. Thursday, rain showers in the mornings, then a chance of rain showers and a slight chance of thunderstorms in the afternoon. Highs in the upper 70s. Light winds. Chance of rain 80%. Thursday night, partly cloudy. Lows in the mid-50s. Friday, mostly sunny. Highs in the mid-80s. Friday night, mostly clear. Lows in the upper 50s. Saturday, sunny. Highs in the mid-80s. Saturday night, mostly clear with a 20% chance of showers. Lows in the lower 60s. Sunday, mostly sunny with a 20% chance of showers and thunderstorms. Highs in the mid-80s. Sunday night, partly cloudy with a chance of showers and a slight chance of thunderstorms. Lows in the mid-60s. Chance of rain 50%. Monday, mostly sunny with a chance of showers and a slight chance of thunderstorms. Highs in the mid-80s. Chance of rain 30%. Thanks for listening to NOAA Weather Radio Station KZZ33, transmitting on a frequency of 162.525 megahertz from the broadcast tower of Central Michigan University, courtesy of the CMU Public Broadcast Center. The current time is 2:19 a.m. Eastern Daylight Time. Conditions around the area at 2 a.m. At Mount Pleasant, it was clear. The temperature was 62 degrees, the dew point 61, and the relative humidity 97%. The pressure was 30.02 inches and steady. Across the remainder of south central lower Michigan, temperatures were between 56 and 63 degrees. At Alma, fog was reported. It was clear at Big Rapids, Saginaw, Houghton Lake, and Midland. Elsewhere in central and northern lower Michigan, it was clear, with a temperature of 59 at Cadillac, 58 at Delphina, and 53 at Palestine. Across southern lower Michigan, it was clear, and temperatures were between 62 and 66.

Upper Peninsula to St. Marie with 60 degrees under clear skies, and in Marquette, it was clear with a temperature of 64. In neighboring states, Chicago was 71 degrees under partly cloudy skies. In Cleveland, it was clear and the temperature was 60. Once again, at 2 a.m., Mount Pleasant was 62 degrees under clear skies. Now here is your local forecast. Early this morning, clear. Lows in the mid-50s. Light winds. Today, sunny. Highs in the mid-80s. Southwest winds around 10 miles per hour with gusts to around 20 miles per hour. Tonight, partly cloudy. Lows in the lower 60s. Southwest winds around 10 miles per hour. Gusts up to 20 miles per hour in the evening. Wednesday, showers likely in the morning, then showers likely and a chance of thunderstorms in the afternoon. Highs in the lower 80s. Southwest winds around 10 miles per hour. Gusts up to 20 miles per hour in the afternoon. Chance of rain 70%. Wednesday night, rain showers and a chance of thunderstorms. Lows in the upper 50s. West winds around 10 miles per hour. Gusts up to 20 miles per hour in the evening. Chance of rain 80%. Thursday, rain showers in the morning, then a chance of rain showers and a slight chance of thunderstorms in the afternoon. Highs in the upper 70s. Light winds. Chance of rain 80%. Thursday night, partly cloudy. Lows in the mid-50s. Friday, mostly sunny. Highs in the mid-80s. Friday night, mostly clear. Lows in the upper 50s. Saturday, sunny. Highs in the mid-80s. Saturday night, mostly clear with a 20% chance of showers. Lows in the lower 60s. Sunday, mostly sunny with a 20% chance of showers and thunderstorms. Highs in the mid-80s. Sunday night, partly cloudy with a chance of showers and a slight chance of thunderstorms. Lows in the mid-60s. Chance of rain 50%. Monday, mostly sunny with a chance of showers and a slight chance of thunderstorms. Highs in the mid-80s. Chance of rain 30%. Now here is your local forecast. Early this morning, clear. Lows in the mid-50s. Light winds. Today, sunny. Highs in the mid-80s. Southwest winds around 10 miles per hour with gusts to around 20 miles per hour. Tonight, partly cloudy. Lows in the lower 60s. Southwest winds around 10 miles per hour. Gusts up to 20 miles per hour in the evening. Wednesday, showers likely and a chance of thunderstorms. Highs in the lower 80s. Southwest winds around 10 miles per hour. Gusts up to 20 miles per hour in the afternoon. Chance of rain 70%. Wednesday night, showers and a chance of thunderstorms. Lows around 60. Light winds. Gusts up to 20 miles per hour in the evening. Chance of rain 80%. Thursday, showers in the morning, then a chance of showers in the afternoon. Highs around 80. Light winds. Chance of rain 80%. Thursday night, partly cloudy. Lows in the upper 50s. Friday, mostly sunny. Highs in the mid-80s. Friday night, mostly clear. Lows around 60. Saturday, sunny. Highs in the mid-80s. Saturday night, mostly clear with a chance of showers and a slight chance of thunderstorms. Lows in the mid-60s. Chance of rain 30%. Sunday, mostly sunny with a chance of showers and a slight chance of thunderstorms. Highs in the mid-80s. Chance of rain 30%. Sunday night, partly cloudy with a 50% chance of showers. Lows in the lower 60s. Monday, partly sunny with a 50% chance of showers. Highs in the mid-80s. 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

broadcast tower of Central Michigan University, courtesy of the CMU Public Broadcast Center. The current time is 2:25 a.m. Eastern Daylight Time. Conditions around the area at 2 a.m. At Mount Pleasant, it was clear. The temperature was 62 degrees, the dew point 61, and the relative humidity 97%. The pressure was 30.02 inches and steady. Across the remainder of south central lower Michigan, temperatures were between 56 and 63 degrees. At Alma, fog was reported. It was clear at the Big Rapids, Saginaw, Odin Lake, and Midland. Elsewhere in central and northern lower Michigan, it was clear with a temperature of 59 at Cadillac, 58 at Delfina, and 53 at Kelston. Across southern lower Michigan, it was clear, and temperatures were between 62 and 66 degrees. In the upper peninsula, Sault Ste. Marie was 60 degrees under clear skies, and in Marquette, it was clear with a temperature of 64. In neighboring states, Chicago was 71 degrees under partly cloudy skies. In Cleveland, it was clear and the temperature was 60. Once again, at 2 a.m., Mount Pleasant was 62 degrees under clear skies. Now here is your local forecast. Early this morning, clear. Lows in the mid-50s. Light winds. Today, sunny. Highs in the mid-80s. Southwest winds around 10 miles per hour with gusts to around 20 miles per hour. Tonight, partly cloudy. Lows in the lower 60s. Southwest winds around 10 miles per hour. Gusts up to 20 miles per hour in the evening. Wednesday, showers likely and a chance of thunderstorms. Highs in the lower 80s. Southwest winds around 10 miles per hour. Gusts up to 20 miles per hour in the afternoon. Chance of rain 70%. Wednesday night, showers and a chance of thunderstorms. Lows around 60. Light winds. Gusts up to 20 miles per hour in the evening. Chance of rain 80%. Thursday, showers in the morning, then a chance of showers in the afternoon. Highs around 80. Light winds. Chance of rain 80%. Thursday night, partly cloudy. Lows in the upper 50s. Friday, mostly sunny. Highs in the mid-80s. Friday night, mostly clear. Lows around 60. Saturday, sunny. Highs in the mid-80s. Saturday night, mostly clear with a chance of showers and a slight chance of thunderstorms. Lows in the mid-60s. Chance of rain 30%. Sunday, mostly sunny with a chance of showers and a slight chance of thunderstorms. Highs in the mid-80s. Chance of rain 30%. Sunday night, partly cloudy with a 50% chance of showers. Lows in the lower 60s. Monday, partly sunny with a 50% chance of showers. Highs in the mid-80s. 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The current time is 2:29 a.m. Eastern Daylight Time. Conditions around the area at 2 a.m. At Mount Pleasant, it was clear. The temperature was 62 degrees, the dew point 61, and the relative humidity 97%. The pressure was 30.02 inches and steady. Across the remainder of south central lower Michigan, temperatures were between 56 and 63 degrees. At Alma, fog was reported. It was clear at Big Rapids, Saginaw, Houghton Lake, and Midland. Elsewhere in central and northern lower Michigan, it was clear, with a temperature of 59 at Cadillac, 58 at Elpena, and 53 at Kelston. Across southern lower Michigan, it was clear, and temperatures were between 62 and 66 degrees. In the upper peninsula, Sault Ste. Marie was 60 degrees under clear skies, and in Marquette, it was clear with a temperature of 64. In neighboring states, Chicago was 71 degrees.

under partly cloudy skies. In Cleveland, it was clear and the temperature was 60. Once again, at 2 a.m., Mount Pleasant was 62 degrees under clear skies. Now here is your local forecast. Early this morning, clear. Lows in the mid-50s. Light winds. Today, sunny. Highs in the mid-80s. Southwest winds around 10 miles per hour with gusts to around 20 miles per hour. Tonight, partly cloudy. Lows in the lower 60s. Southwest winds around 10 miles per hour. Gusts up to 20 miles per hour in the evening. Wednesday, showers likely and a chance of thunderstorms. Highs in the lower 80s. Southwest winds around 10 miles per hour. Gusts up to 20 miles per hour in the afternoon. Chance of rain 70%. Wednesday night, showers and a chance of thunderstorms. Lows around 60. Light winds. Gusts up to 20 miles per hour in the evening. Chance of rain 80%. Thursday, showers in the morning, then a chance of showers in the afternoon. Highs around 80. Light winds. Chance of rain 80%. Thursday night, partly cloudy. Lows in the upper 50s. Friday, mostly sunny.

wind. Gusts up to 20 miles per hour in the evening. Chance of rain 80%. Thursday, showers in the morning, then a chance of showers in the afternoon. Highs around 80. Light winds. Chance of rain 80%. Thursday night, partly cloudy. Lows in the upper 50s. Friday, mostly sunny. Highs in the mid-80s. Friday night, mostly clear. Lows around 60. Saturday, sunny. Highs in the mid-80s. Saturday night, mostly clear with a chance of showers and a slight chance of thunderstorms. Lows in the mid-60s. Chance of rain 30%. Sunday, mostly sunny with a chance of showers and a slight chance of thunderstorms. Highs in the mid-80s. Chance of rain 30%. Sunday night, partly cloudy with a 50% chance of showers. Lows in the lower 60s. Monday, partly sunny with a 50% chance of showers. Highs in the mid-80s. 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The current time is 2:36 a.m. Eastern Daylight Time. Conditions around the area at 2 a.m. At Mount Pleasant, it was clear. The temperature was 62 degrees, the dew point 61, and the relative humidity 97%. The pressure was 30.02 inches and steady. Across the remainder of South Central Lower Michigan, temperatures were between 56 and 63 degrees. At Alma, fog was reported. It was clear at Big Rapids, Saginaw, Horton Lake, and Midland. Elsewhere in central and northern lower Michigan, it was clear, with a temperature of 59 at Cadillac, 58 at Delfina, and 53 at Palestine. Across southern lower Michigan, it was clear, and temperatures were between 62 and 66 degrees. In the upper peninsula, Sault Ste. Marie was 60 degrees under clear skies, and in Marquette, it was clear with a temperature of 64. In neighboring states, Chicago was 71 degrees under partly cloudy skies. In Cleveland, it was clear and the temperature was 60. Once again, at 2 a.m., Mount Pleasant was 62 degrees under clear skies. Now here is your local forecast. Early this morning, clear. Lows in the mid-60s. Light wind. Today, sunny. Highs in the mid-80s. Southwest winds around 2 miles per hour with gusts to around 20 miles per hour. Tonight, partly cloudy. Lows in the lower 60s. Southwest winds around 2 miles per hour. Gusts up to 20 miles per hour in the evening. Wednesday, thunderstorms. Highs in the lower 80s. Southwest winds around 10 miles per hour. Gusts up to 20 miles per hour in the afternoon. Chance of rain 70%. Wednesday night, showers and a chance of thunderstorms. Lows around 60. Light winds. Gusts up to 20 miles per hour in the evening. Chance of rain 80%. Thursday, showers in the morning, then a chance of showers in the afternoon. Highs around 80. Light winds. Chance of rain 80%. Thursday night, partly cloudy. Lows in the upper 60s. Friday, mostly sunny. Highs in the mid-80s. Friday night, mostly clear. Lows around 60. Saturday, sunny. Highs in the mid-80s. Saturday night, mostly clear with a chance of showers and a slight chance of thunderstorms. Lows in the mid-60s. Chance of rain 30%. Sunday, mostly sunny with a chance of showers and a slight chance of thunderstorms. Highs in the mid-80s. Chance of rain 30%. Sunday night, partly cloudy with a 50% chance of showers. Lows in the lower 60s. Monday, partly sunny with a 50% chance of showers. Highs in the mid-80s.

20 miles per hour in the afternoon. Chance of rain 70%. Wednesday night, showers and a chance of thunderstorms. Lows around 60. Light winds. Gusts up to 20 miles per hour in the evening. Chance of rain 80%. Thursday, showers in the morning, then a chance of showers in the afternoon. Highs around 80. Light winds. Chance of rain 80%. Thursday night, partly cloudy. Lows in the upper 60s. Friday, mostly sunny. Highs in the mid-80s. Friday night, mostly clear. Lows around 60. Saturday, sunny. Highs in the mid-80s. Saturday night, mostly clear with a chance of showers and a slight chance of thunderstorms. Lows in the mid-60s. Chance of rain 30%. Sunday, mostly sunny with a chance of showers and a slight chance of thunderstorms. Highs in the mid-80s. Chance of rain 30%. Sunday night, partly cloudy with a 50% chance of showers. Lows in the lower 60s. Monday, partly sunny with a 50% chance of showers. Highs in the mid-80s. 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Transmitting on a frequency of 162.525 megahertz. 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The current time is 2:44 a.m. Eastern Daylight Time. Conditions around the area at 2 a.m. On Mount Pleasant, it was clear. The temperature was 62 degrees, the 2.61, and the relative humidity 97%. The pressure was 30.02 inches and steady. Across the remainder of South Central Lower Michigan, temperatures were between 56 and 63 degrees. At Alma, fog was reported. It was clear to Big Rapids, Saginaw, Horton Lake, and Midland. Elsewhere in central and northern lower Michigan, it was clear with a temperature of 59 at Cadillac, 58 at Delphina, and 53 at Kelston. Across southern lower Michigan, it was clear and temperatures were between 62 and 66 degrees. In the upper peninsula, Tuesday, the wind was 60 degrees under clear skies, and in Marquette, it was clear with a temperature of 64. In neighboring states, Chicago was 71 degrees under partly cloudy skies. In Cleveland, it was clear and the temperature was 60. Once again, at 2 a.m., Mount Pleasant was 62 degrees under clear skies. Now here is your local forecast. Early this morning, clear. Lows in the mid-50s. Light winds. Today, sunny. Highs in the mid-80s. Southwest winds around 10 miles per hour with gusts to around 20 miles per hour. Tonight, partly cloudy. Lows in the lower 60s.

southwest winds around 10 miles per hour. Gusts up to 20 miles per hour in the evening. Wednesday, showers likely and a chance of thunderstorms. Highs in the lower 80s. Southwest winds around 10 miles per hour. Gusts up to 20 miles per hour in the afternoon. Chance of rain 70%. Wednesday night, showers and a chance of thunderstorms. Lows around 60. Light winds. Gusts up to 20 miles per hour in the evening. Chance of rain 80%. Thursday, showers in the morning. Then a chance of showers in the afternoon. Highs around 80. Light winds. Chance of rain 80%. Thursday night, partly cloudy. Lows in the upper 50s. Friday, mostly sunny. Highs in the mid 80s. Friday night, mostly sunny. Lows around 50. Saturday, sunny. Highs in the mid 80s. Saturday night, mostly clear with a chance of showers and a slight chance of thunderstorms. Lows in the mid 60s. Chance of rain 30%. Sunday, mostly sunny with a chance of showers and a slight chance of thunderstorms. Highs in the mid 80s. Chance of rain 30%. Sunday night, partly cloudy with a 50% chance of showers. Lows in the lower 60s. Monday, partly sunny with a 50% chance of showers. Highs in the mid 80s. 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

Wednesday night, partly cloudy. Lows in the upper 50s. Friday, mostly sunny. Highs in the mid-80s. Friday night, mostly clear. Lows around 60. Saturday, sunny. Highs in the mid-80s. Saturday night, mostly clear with a chance of showers and a slight chance of thunderstorms. Lows in the mid-60s.

cloudy with a 50% chance of showers. Lows in the lower 60s. Monday, partly sunny with a 50% chance of showers. Highs in the mid-80s. 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The current time is 2:51 a.m. Eastern Daylight Time. Conditions around the area at 2 a.m. At the Mount Pleasant, it was clear. The temperature was between 2 degrees, 11.61, and an elevation of 97%. The pressure was 30.02 inches in the day. Across the remainder of South Central Lower Michigan, temperatures were between 56 and 63 degrees. At Alma, fog was reported. It was clear at the Big Rapids, Saginaw, Houghton Lake, and Midland. Elsewhere in central and northern lower Michigan, it was clear, with a temperature of 59 at Cadillac, 58 at Delpena, and 53 at Kelston. Across southern lower Michigan, it was clear, and temperatures were between 62 and 66 degrees. In the upper peninsula, Sault Ste. Marie was 60 degrees under clear skies, and in Marquette, it was clear with a temperature of 64. In neighboring states, Chicago was 71 degrees under partly cloudy skies. In Cleveland, it was clear and the temperature was 60. Once again, at 2 a.m., Mount Pleasant was 62 degrees under clear skies. Now here is your local forecast. Early this morning, clear. Lows in the mid-50s. Light winds. Today, sunny. Highs in the mid-80s. Southwest winds around 10 miles per hour with gusts to around 20 miles per hour. Tonight, partly cloudy. Lows in the lower 60s. Southwest winds around 10 miles per hour. Gusts up to 20 miles per hour in the evening. Wednesday, showers likely and a chance of thunderstorms. Highs in the lower 80s. Southwest winds around 10 miles per hour. Gusts up to 20 miles per hour in the afternoon. Chance of rain 70%. Wednesday night, showers and a chance of thunderstorms. Lows around 60. Light winds. Gusts up to 20 miles per hour in the evening. Chance of rain 80%. Thursday, showers in the morning, then a chance of showers in the afternoon. Highs around 80. Light winds. Chance of rain 80%. Thursday night, partly cloudy. Lows in the upper 50s. Friday, mostly sunny. Highs in the mid-80s. Friday night, mostly clear. Lows around 60. Saturday, sunny. Highs in the mid-80s. Saturday night, mostly clear with a chance of showers and a slight chance of thunderstorms. Lows in the mid-60s. Chance of rain 30%. Sunday, mostly sunny with a chance of showers and a slight chance of thunderstorms. Highs in the mid-80s. Chance of rain 30%. Sunday night, partly cloudy with a 50% chance of showers. Lows in the lower 60s. Monday, partly sunny with a 50% chance of showers. Highs in the mid-80s. 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The current time is 2:55 a.m. Eastern Daylight Time. Conditions around the area at 2 a.m. At Mount Pleasant, it was clear. The temperature was 62 degrees, the dew point 61, and the relative humidity 97%. The pressure was 30.02 inches and steady. Across the remainder of South Central Lower Michigan, temperatures were between 56 and 63 degrees. At Alma, fog was reported. It was clear at Big Rapids, Saginaw, Houghton Lake, and Midland. Elsewhere in central and northern lower Michigan,
It was clear, with a temperature of 59 at Cadillac, 58 at Delphina, and 53 at Palestin. Across southern lower Michigan, it was clear, and temperatures were between 62 and 66 degrees. In the upper peninsula, Sault Ste. Marie was 60 degrees under clear skies, and in Marquette, it was clear with a temperature of 64. In neighboring states, Chicago was 71 degrees under partly cloudy skies. In Cleveland, it was clear and the temperature was 60. Once again, at 2 a.m., Mount Pleasant was 62 degrees under clear skies. Now here is your local forecast. Early this morning, clear. Lows in the mid-50s. Light winds. Today, sunny. Highs in the mid-80s. Southwest winds around 10 miles per hour with gusts to around 20 miles per hour. Tonight, partly cloudy. Lows in the lower 60s. Southwest winds around 10 miles per hour. Gusts up to 20 miles per hour in the evening. Wednesday, showers likely and a chance of thunderstorms. Highs in the lower 80s. Southwest winds around 10 miles per hour. Gusts up to 20 miles per hour in the afternoon. Chance of rain 70%. Wednesday night, showers and a chance of thunderstorms. Lows around 60. Light winds. Gusts up to 20 miles per hour in the evening. Chance of rain 80%. Thursday, showers in the morning, then a chance of showers in the afternoon. Highs around 80. Light winds. Chance of rain 80%. Thursday night, partly cloudy. Lows in the upper 50s. Friday, mostly sunny. Highs in the mid-80s. Friday night, mostly clear. Lows around 60. Saturday, sunny. Highs in the mid-80s. Saturday night, mostly clear with a chance of showers and a slight chance of thunderstorms. Lows in the mid-60s. Chance of rain 30%. Sunday, mostly sunny with a chance of showers and a slight chance of thunderstorms. Highs in the mid-80s. Chance of rain 30%. Sunday night, partly cloudy with a 50% chance of showers. Lows in the lower 60s. Monday, partly sunny with a 50% chance of showers. Highs in the mid-80s. 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The current time is 2:59 a.m. Eastern Daylight Time. Conditions around the area at 2 a.m. At Mount Pleasant, it was clear. The temperature was 62 degrees, the dew point 61, and the relative humidity 97%. The pressure was 30.02 inches and steady. Across the remainder of south-central lower Michigan, temperatures were between 56 and 63 degrees. At Alma, fog was reported. It was clear at Big Rapids, Saginaw, Houghton Lake, and Midland. Elsewhere in central and northern lower Michigan, it was clear, with a temperature of 59 at Cadillac, 58 at Delphina, and 53 at Palestin. Across southern lower Michigan, it was clear, and temperatures were between 62 and 66 degrees. In the upper peninsula, Sault Ste. Marie was 60 degrees under clear skies, and in Marquette, it was clear with a temperature of 64. In neighboring states, Chicago was 71 degrees under partly cloudy skies. In Cleveland, it was clear and the temperature was 60. Once again, at 2 a.m., Mount Pleasant was 62 degrees under clear skies. Now here is your local forecast. Early this morning, clear. Lows in the mid-50s. Light winds. Today, sunny. Highs in the mid-80s. Southwest winds around 10 miles per hour with gusts to around 20 miles per hour. Tonight, partly cloudy. Lows in the lower 60s. Southwest winds around 10 miles.

per hour. Gusts up to 20 miles per hour in the evening. Wednesday, showers likely and a chance of thunderstorms. Highs in the lower 80s. Southwest winds around 10 miles per hour. Gusts up to 20 miles per hour in the afternoon. Chance of rain 70%. Wednesday night, showers and a chance of thunderstorms. Lows around 60. Light winds. Gusts up to 20 miles per hour in the evening. Chance of rain 80%. Thursday, showers in the morning, then a chance of showers in the afternoon. Highs around 80. Light winds. Chance of rain 80%. Thursday night, partly cloudy. Lows in the upper 50s. Friday, mostly sunny. Highs in the mid 80s. Friday night, mostly clear. Lows around 60. Saturday, sunny. Highs in the mid 80s. Saturday night, mostly clear with a chance of showers and a slight chance of thunderstorms. Lows in the mid 60s. Chance of rain 30%. Sunday, mostly sunny with a chance of showers and a slight chance of thunderstorms. Highs in the mid 80s. Chance of rain 30%. Sunday night, partly cloudy with a 50% chance of showers. Lows in the lower 60s. Monday, partly sunny with a 50% chance of showers. Highs in the mid 80s. 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The current time is 3:02 a.m. Eastern Daylight Time. Conditions around the area at 2 a.m. At Mount Pleasant, it was clear. The temperature was 62 degrees, the dew point 61, and the relative humidity 97%. The pressure was 30.02 inches and steady. Across the remainder of south central lower Michigan, temperatures were between 56 and 63 degrees. At Alma, fog was reported. It was clear at Big Rapids, Saginaw, Houghton Lake, and Midland. Elsewhere in central and northern lower Michigan, it was clear, with a temperature of 59 at Cadillac, 58 at Alpena, and 53 at Palestine. Across southern lower Michigan, it was clear, and temperatures were between 62 and 66 degrees. In the upper peninsula, Sault Ste. Marie was 60 degrees under clear skies, and in Marquette, it was clear with a temperature of 64. In neighboring states, Chicago was 71 degrees under partly cloudy skies. In Cleveland, it was clear and the temperature was 60. Once again, at 2 a.m., Mount Pleasant was 62 degrees under clear skies. Now here is your local forecast. Early this morning, clear. Lows in the mid-50s. Light winds. Today, sunny. Highs in the mid-80s. Southwest winds around 10 miles per hour with gusts to around 20 miles per hour. Tonight, partly cloudy. Lows in the lower 60s. Southwest winds around 10 miles per hour. Gusts up to 20 miles per hour in the evening. Wednesday, showers likely and a chance of thunderstorms. Highs in the lower 80s. Southwest winds around 10 miles per hour. Gusts up to 20 miles per hour in the afternoon. Chance of rain 70%. Wednesday night, showers and a chance of thunderstorms. Lows around 60. Light winds. Gusts up to 20 miles per hour in the evening. Chance of rain 80%. Thursday, showers in the morning, then a chance of showers in the afternoon. Highs around 80. Light winds. Chance of rain 80%. Thursday night, partly cloudy. Lows in the upper 50s. Friday, mostly sunny. Highs in the mid-80s. Friday night, mostly clear. Lows around 60. Saturday, sunny. Highs in the mid-80s. Saturday night, mostly clear with a chance of showers and a slight chance of thunderstorms. Lows in the mid-60s.
chance of rain 30%. Sunday, mostly sunny with a chance of showers and a slight chance of thunderstorms. Highs in the mid-80s. Chance of rain 30%. Sunday night, partly cloudy with a 50% chance of showers. Lows in the lower 60s. Monday, partly sunny with a 50% chance of showers. Highs in the mid-80s. 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The current time is 3:06 a.m. Eastern Daylight Time. Conditions around the area at 2 a.m. At Mount Pleasant, it was clear. The temperature was 62 degrees, the dew point 61, and the relative humidity 97%. The pressure was 30.02 inches and steady. Across the remainder of south central lower Michigan, temperatures were between 56 and 63 degrees. At Alma, fog was reported. It was clear at Big Rapids, Saginaw, Houghton Lake, and Midland. Elsewhere in central and northern lower Michigan, it was clear, with a temperature of 59 at Cadillac, 58 at Alpena, and 53 at Palestine. Across southern lower Michigan, it was clear, and temperatures were between 62 and 66 degrees. In the upper peninsula, Sault Ste. Marie was 60 degrees under clear skies, and in Marquette, it was clear with a temperature of 64. In neighboring states, Chicago was 71 degrees under partly cloudy skies. In Cleveland, it was clear and the temperature was 60. Once again, at 2 a.m., Mount Pleasant was 62 degrees under clear skies. Now here is your local forecast. Early this morning, clear. Lows in the mid-50s. Light winds. Today, sunny. Highs in the mid-80s. Southwest winds around 10 miles per hour with gusts to around 20 miles per hour. Tonight, partly cloudy. Lows in the lower 60s. Southwest winds around 10 miles per hour. Gusts up to 20 miles per hour in the evening. Wednesday, showers likely and a chance of thunderstorms. Highs in the lower 80s. Southwest winds around 10 miles per hour. Gusts up to 20 miles per hour in the afternoon. Chance of rain 70%. Wednesday night, showers and a chance of thunderstorms. Lows around 60. Light winds. Gusts up to 20 miles per hour in the evening. Chance of rain 80%. Thursday, showers in the morning, then a chance of showers in the afternoon. Highs around 80. Light winds. Chance of rain 80%. Thursday night, partly cloudy. Lows in the upper 50s. Friday, mostly sunny. Highs in the mid-80s. Friday night, mostly clear. Lows around 60. Saturday, sunny. Highs in the mid-80s. Saturday night, mostly clear with a chance of showers and a slight chance of thunderstorms. Lows in the mid-60s. Chance of rain 30%. Sunday, mostly sunny with a chance of showers and a slight chance of thunderstorms. Highs in the mid-80s. Chance of rain 30%. Sunday night, partly cloudy with a 50% chance of showers. Lows in the lower 60s. Monday, partly sunny with a 50% chance of showers. Highs in the mid-80s. 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From the broadcast tower of Central Michigan University, courtesy of the CMU Public Broadcast Center. The current time is 3:10 a.m. Eastern Daylight Time. Conditions around the area at 2 a.m. At Mount Pleasant, it was clear. The temperature was 62 degrees, the dew point 61, and the relative humidity 97%. The pressure was 30.02 inches and steady. Across the remainder of south central lower Michigan, temperatures were between 56 and 63 degrees. At Alma, fog was reported.
It was clear at the Big Rapids, Saginaw, Houghton Lake, and Midland. Elsewhere in central and northern lower Michigan, it was clear with a temperature of 59 at Cadillac, 58 at Delphina, and 53 at Palestine. Across southern lower Michigan, it was clear and temperatures were between 62 and 66 degrees. In the upper peninsula, Sault Ste. Marie was 60 degrees under clear skies, and in Marquette, it was clear with a temperature of 64. In neighboring states, Chicago was 71 degrees under partly cloudy skies. In Cleveland, it was clear and the temperature was 60. Once again, at 2 a.m., Mount Pleasant was 62 degrees under clear skies. Now here is your local forecast. Early this morning, clear. Lows in the mid-50s. Light winds. Today, sunny. Highs in the mid-80s. Southwest winds around 10 miles per hour with gusts to around 20 miles per hour. Tonight, partly cloudy. Lows in the lower 60s. Southwest winds around 10 miles per hour. Gusts up to 20 miles per hour in the evening. Wednesday, showers likely and a chance of thunderstorms. Highs in the lower 80s. Southwest winds around 10 miles per hour. Gusts up to 20 miles per hour in the afternoon. Chance of rain 70%. Wednesday night, showers and a chance of thunderstorms. Lows around 60. Light winds. Gusts up to 20 miles per hour in the evening. Chance of rain 80%. Thursday, showers in the morning, then a chance of showers in the afternoon. Highs around 80. Light winds. Chance of rain 80%. Thursday night, partly cloudy. Lows in the upper 50s. Friday, mostly sunny. Highs in the mid-80s. Friday night, mostly clear. Lows around 60. Saturday, sunny. Highs in the mid-80s. Saturday night, mostly clear with a chance of showers and a slight chance of thunderstorms. Lows in the mid-60s. Chance of rain 30%. Sunday, mostly sunny with a chance of showers and a slight chance of thunderstorms. Highs in the mid-80s. Chance of rain 30%. Sunday night, partly cloudy with a 50% chance of showers. Lows in the lower 60s. Monday, partly sunny with a 50% chance of showers. Highs in the mid-80s. 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The current time is 3:14 a.m. Eastern Daylight Time. Conditions around the area at 3 a.m. At Mount Pleasant, it was clear. The temperature was 61 degrees. The dew point 60, and the relative humidity 97%. The pressure was 30.02 inches and steady. Across the remainder of south-central lower Michigan, it was clear, with a temperature of 59 at Alma, 59 at Big Rapids, 54 at Houghton Lake, and 57 at Midland. Elsewhere in central and northern lower Michigan, it was clear. It was 55 at Cadillac, 56 at Alpena, 53 at Palestine, and 62 at Traverse City. Across southern lower Michigan, skies ranged from clear to partly cloudy, and temperatures were between 62 and 64 degrees. In the upper peninsula, Sault Ste. Marie was 61 degrees under partly cloudy skies, and in Marquette, it was clear with a temperature of 64. In neighboring states, Chicago was 71 degrees under partly cloudy skies. In Cleveland, it was clear and the temperature was 59. Once again, at 3 a.m., Mount Pleasant was 61 degrees under clear skies. Now here is your local forecast. Early this morning, clear. Lows in the mid-50s. Light winds. Today, sunny. Highs in the mid-80s. Southwest winds around 10 miles per hour with gusts to around 20 miles per hour. Tonight, partly cloudy. Lows in the lower 60s.
southwest winds around 10 miles per hour. Gusts up to 20 miles per hour in the evening. Wednesday, showers likely and a chance of thunderstorms. Highs in the lower 80s. Southwest winds around 10 miles per hour. Gusts up to 20 miles per hour in the afternoon. Chance of rain 70%. Wednesday night, showers and a chance of thunderstorms. Lows around 60. Light winds. Gusts up to 20 miles per hour in the evening. Chance of rain 80%. Thursday, showers in the morning, then a chance of showers in the afternoon. Highs around 80. Light winds. Chance of rain 80%. Thursday night, partly cloudy. Lows in the upper 50s. Friday, mostly sunny. Highs in the mid 80s. Friday night, mostly clear. Lows around 60. Saturday, sunny. Highs in the mid 80s. Saturday night, mostly clear with a chance of showers and a slight chance of thunderstorms. Lows in the mid 60s. Chance of rain 30%. Sunday, mostly sunny with a chance of showers and a slight chance of thunderstorms. Highs in the mid 80s. Chance of rain 30%. Sunday night, partly cloudy with a 50% chance of showers. Lows in the lower 60s. Monday, partly sunny with a 50% chance of showers. Highs in the mid 80s. 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The current time is 3:17 a.m. Eastern Daylight Time. Conditions around the area at 3 a.m. At Mount Pleasant, it was clear. The temperature was 61 degrees, the dew point 60, and the relative humidity 97%. The pressure was 30.02 inches and steady. Across the remainder of south-central lower Michigan, it was clear, with a temperature of 59 at Alma, 59 at Big Rapids, 54 at Houghton Lake, and 57 at Midland. Elsewhere in central and northern lower Michigan, it was clear. It was 55 at Cadillac, 56 at Delphina, 53 at Pailston, and 62 at Traverse City. Across southern lower Michigan, skies ranged from clear to partly cloudy, and temperatures were between 62 and 64 degrees. In the upper peninsula, Sault Ste. Marie was 61 degrees under partly cloudy skies, and in Marquette, it was clear with a temperature of 64. In neighboring states, Chicago was 71 degrees under partly cloudy skies. In Cleveland, it was clear and the temperature was 59. Once again, at 3 a.m., Mount Pleasant was 61 degrees under clear skies. Now here is your local forecast. Early this morning, clear. Lows in the mid-50s. Light winds. Today, sunny. Highs in the mid-80s. Southwest winds around 10 miles per hour with gusts to around 20 miles per hour. Tonight, partly cloudy. Lows in the lower 60s. Southwest winds around 10 miles per hour. Gusts up to 20 miles per hour in the evening. Wednesday, showers likely and a chance of thunderstorms. Highs in the lower 80s. Southwest winds around 10 miles per hour. Gusts up to 20 miles per hour in the afternoon. Chance of rain 70%. Wednesday night, showers and a chance of thunderstorms. Lows around 60. Light winds. Gusts up to 20 miles per hour in the evening. Chance of rain 80%. Thursday, showers in the morning, then a chance of showers in the afternoon. Highs around 80. Light winds. Chance of rain 80%. Thursday night, partly cloudy. Lows in the upper 50s. Friday, mostly sunny. Highs in the mid 80s. Friday night, mostly clear. Lows around 60. Saturday, sunny. Highs in the mid 80s. Saturday night, mostly clear with a chance of showers and a slight chance of thunderstorms.
lows in the mid-60s.

chance of rain 30%. Sunday, mostly sunny with a chance of showers and a slight chance of thunderstorms. Highs in the mid-80s. Chance of rain 30%. Sunday night, partly cloudy with a 50% chance of showers. Lows in the lower 60s. Monday, partly sunny with a 50% chance of showers. Highs in the mid-80s. 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The current time is 3:21 a.m. Eastern Daylight Time. Conditions around the area at 3 a.m. At Mount Pleasant, it was clear. The temperature was 61 degrees, the dew point 60, and the relative humidity 97%. The pressure was 30.02 inches and steady. Across the remainder of south-central lower Michigan, it was clear, with a temperature of 59 at Alma, 59 at Big Rapids, 54 at Houghton Lake, and 57 at Midland. Elsewhere in central and northern lower Michigan, it was clear. It was 55 at Cadillac, 56 at Alpena, 53 at Pailston, and 62 at Traverse City. Across southern lower Michigan, skies ranged from clear to partly cloudy, and temperatures were between 62 and 64 degrees. In the upper peninsula, Sault Ste. Marie was 61 degrees under partly cloudy skies, and in Marquette, it was clear with a temperature of 64. In neighboring states, Chicago was 71 degrees under partly cloudy skies. In Cleveland, it was clear and the temperature was 59. Once again, at 3 a.m., Mount Pleasant was 61 degrees under clear skies. Now here is your local forecast. Early this morning, clear. Lows in the mid-50s. Light winds. Today, sunny. Highs in the mid-80s. Southwest winds around 10 miles per hour with gusts to around 20 miles per hour. Tonight, partly cloudy. Lows in the lower 60s. Southwest winds around 10 miles per hour. Gusts up to 20 miles per hour in the evening. Wednesday, showers likely and a chance of thunderstorms. Highs in the lower 80s. Southwest winds around 10 miles per hour. Gusts up to 20 miles per hour in the afternoon. Chance of rain 70%. Wednesday night, showers and a chance of thunderstorms. Lows around 60. Light winds. Gusts up to 20 miles per hour in the evening. Chance of rain 80%. Thursday, showers in the morning, then a chance of showers in the afternoon. Highs around 80. Light winds. Chance of rain 80%. Thursday night, partly cloudy. Lows in the upper 50s. Friday, mostly sunny. Highs in the mid-80s. Friday night, mostly clear. Lows around 60. Saturday, sunny. Highs in the mid-80s. Saturday night, mostly clear with a chance of showers and a slight chance of thunderstorms. Lows in the mid-60s. Chance of rain 30%. Sunday, mostly sunny with a chance of showers and a slight chance of thunderstorms. Highs in the mid-80s. Chance of rain 30%. Sunday night, partly cloudy with a 50% chance of showers. Lows in the lower 60s. Monday, partly sunny with a 50% chance of showers. Highs in the mid-80s. 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The current time is 3:25 a.m. Eastern Daylight Time. Conditions around the area at 3 a.m. At Mount Pleasant, it was clear. The temperature was 61 degrees, the dew point 60, and the relative humidity 97%. The pressure was 30.02 inches and steady. Across the remainder of south-central lower Michigan,
It was clear, with a temperature of 59 at Alma, 59 at Big Rapids, 54 at Houghton Lake, and 57 at Midland. Elsewhere in central and northern lower Michigan, it was clear. It was 55 at Cadillac, 56 at Alpena, 53 at Pailston, and 62 at Traverse City. Across southern lower Michigan, skies ranged from clear to partly cloudy, and temperatures were between 62 and 64 degrees. In the Upper Peninsula, Sault Ste. Marie was 61 degrees under partly cloudy skies, and in Marquette, it was clear with a temperature of 64. In neighboring states, Chicago was 71 degrees under partly cloudy skies. In Cleveland, it was clear and the temperature was 59. Once again, at 3 a.m., Mount Pleasant was 61 degrees under clear skies. Now here is your local forecast. Early this morning, clear. Lows in the mid-50s. Light winds. Today, sunny. Highs in the mid-80s. Southwest winds around 10 miles per hour with gusts to around 20 miles per hour. Tonight, partly cloudy. Lows in the lower 60s. Southwest winds around 10 miles per hour. Gusts up to 20 miles per hour in the evening. Wednesday, showers likely and a chance of thunderstorms. Highs in the lower 80s. Southwest winds around 10 miles per hour. Gusts up to 20 miles per hour in the afternoon. Chance of rain 70%. Wednesday night, showers and a chance of thunderstorms. Lows around 60. Light winds. Gusts up to 20 miles per hour in the evening. Chance of rain 80%. Thursday, showers in the morning, then a chance of showers in the afternoon. Highs around 80. Light winds. Chance of rain 80%. Thursday night, partly cloudy. Lows in the upper 50s. Friday, mostly sunny. Highs in the mid-80s. Friday night, mostly clear. Lows around 60. Saturday, sunny. Highs in the mid-80s. Saturday night, mostly clear with a chance of showers and a slight chance of thunderstorms. Lows in the mid-60s. Chance of rain 30%. Sunday, mostly sunny with a chance of showers and a slight chance of thunderstorms. Highs in the mid-80s. Chance of rain 30%. Sunday night, partly cloudy with a 50% chance of showers. Lows in the lower 60s. Monday, partly sunny with a 50% chance of showers. Highs in the mid-80s. 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The current time is 3:29 a.m. Eastern Daylight Time. Conditions around the area at 3 a.m. At Mount Pleasant, it was clear. The temperature was 61 degrees, the dew point 60, and the relative humidity 97%. The pressure was 30.02 inches and steady. Across the remainder of south-central lower Michigan, it was clear, with a temperature of 59 at Alma, 59 at Big Rapids, 54 at Houghton Lake, and 57 at Midland. Elsewhere in central and northern lower Michigan, it was clear. It was 55 at Cadillac, 56 at Alpena, 53 at Pailston, and 62 at Traverse City. Across southern lower Michigan, skies ranged from clear to partly cloudy, and temperatures were between 62 and 64 degrees. In the Upper Peninsula, Sault Ste. Marie was 61 degrees under partly cloudy skies, and in Marquette, it was clear with a temperature of 64. In neighboring states, Chicago was 71 degrees under partly cloudy skies. In Cleveland, it was clear and the temperature was 59. Once again, at 3 a.m., Mount Pleasant was 61 degrees under clear skies. Now here is your local forecast. Early this morning, clear. Lows in the mid-50s. Light winds. Today, sunny. Highs in the mid-80s.
southwest winds around 10 miles per hour with gusts to around 20 miles per hour. Tonight, partly cloudy. Lows in the lower 60s. Southwest winds around 10 miles per hour. Gusts up to 20 miles per hour in the evening. Wednesday, showers likely and a chance of thunderstorms. Highs in the lower 80s. Southwest winds around 10 miles per hour. Gusts up to 20 miles per hour in the afternoon. Chance of rain 70%. Wednesday night, showers and a chance of thunderstorms. Lows around 60. Light winds. Gusts up to 20 miles per hour in the evening. Chance of rain 80%. Thursday, showers in the morning, then a chance of showers in the afternoon. Highs around 80. Light winds. Chance of rain 80%. Thursday night, partly cloudy. Lows in the upper 50s. Friday, mostly sunny. Highs in the mid 80s. Friday night, mostly clear. Lows around 60. Saturday, sunny. Highs in the mid 80s. Saturday night, mostly clear with a chance of showers and a slight chance of thunderstorms. Lows in the mid-60s. Chance of rain 30%. Sunday, mostly sunny with a chance of showers and a slight chance of thunderstorms. Highs in the mid-80s. Chance of rain 30%. Sunday night, partly cloudy with a 50% chance of showers. Lows in the lower 60s. Monday, partly sunny with a 50% chance of showers. Highs in the mid-80s. 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The current time is 3:33 a.m. Eastern Daylight Time. Conditions around the area at 3 a.m. At Mount Pleasant, it was 3:33 a.m. Eastern Daylight Time. Conditions around the area at 3 a.m. At Mount Pleasant, it was clear. The temperature was 61 degrees, the dew point 60, and the relative humidity 97%. The pressure was 30.02 inches and steady. Across the remainder of south-central lower Michigan, it was clear, with a temperature of 59 at Alma, 59 at Big Rapids, 54 at Houghton Lake, and 57 at Midland. Elsewhere in central and northern lower Michigan, it was clear. It was 55 at Cadillac, 56 at Alpena, 53 at Pelston, and 62 at Traverse City. Across southern lower Michigan, skies ranged from clear to partly cloudy, and temperatures were between 62 and 64 degrees. In the Upper Peninsula, Sault Ste. Marie was 61 degrees under partly cloudy skies, and in Marquette, it was clear with a temperature of 64. In neighboring states, Chicago was 71 degrees under partly cloudy skies. In Cleveland, it was clear and the temperature was 59. Once again, at 3 a.m., Mount Pleasant was 61 degrees under clear skies. Now here is your local forecast. Early this morning, clear. Lows in the mid-50s. Light winds. Today, sunny. Highs in the mid-80s. Southwest winds around 10 miles per hour with gusts to around 20 miles per hour. Tonight, partly cloudy. Lows in the lower 60s. Southwest winds around 10 miles per hour. Gusts up to 20 miles per hour in the evening. Wednesday, showers likely and a chance of thunderstorms. Highs in the lower 80s. Southwest winds around 10 miles per hour. Gusts up to 20 miles per hour in the afternoon. Chance of rain 70%. Wednesday night, showers and a chance of thunderstorms. Lows around 60. Light winds. Gusts up to 20 miles per hour in the evening. Chance of rain 80%. Thursday, showers in the morning, then a chance of showers in the afternoon. Highs around 80. Light winds. Chance of rain 80%. Thursday night, partly cloudy. Lows in the upper 50s.
Friday, mostly sunny. Highs in the mid-80s. Friday night, mostly clear. Lows around 60.

Saturday, sunny. Highs in the mid-80s. Saturday night, mostly clear with a chance of showers and a slight chance of thunderstorms. Lows in the mid-60s. Chance of rain 30%. Sunday, mostly sunny with a chance of showers and a slight chance of thunderstorms. Highs in the mid-80s. Chance of rain 30%. Sunday night, partly cloudy with a 50% chance of showers. Lows in the lower 60s. Monday, partly sunny with a 50% chance of showers. Highs in the mid-80s. 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The current time is 3:36 a.m. Eastern Daylight Time. Conditions around the area at 3 a.m. At Mount Pleasant, it was clear. The temperature was 61 degrees, the dew point 60, and the relative humidity 97%. The pressure was 30.02 inches and steady. Across the remainder of south-central lower Michigan, it was clear, with a temperature of 59 at Alma, 59 at Big Rapids, 54 at Houghton Lake, and 57 at Midland. Elsewhere in central and northern lower Michigan, it was clear. It was 55 at Cadillac, 56 at Alpena, 53 at Palestine, and 62 at Traverse City. Across southern lower Michigan, skies ranged from clear to partly cloudy, and temperatures were between 62 and 64 degrees. In the upper peninsula, Sault Ste. Marie was 61 degrees under partly cloudy skies, and in Marquette, it was clear with a temperature of 64. In neighboring states, Chicago was 71 degrees under partly cloudy skies. In Cleveland, it was clear and the temperature was 59. Once again, at 3 a.m., Mount Pleasant was 61 degrees under clear skies. Now here is your local forecast. Early this morning, clear. Lows in the mid-50s. Light winds. Today, sunny. Highs in the mid-80s. Southwest winds around 10 miles per hour with gusts to around 20 miles per hour. Tonight, partly cloudy. Lows in the lower 60s. Southwest winds around 10 miles per hour. Gusts up to 20 miles per hour in the evening. Wednesday, showers likely and a chance of thunderstorms. Highs in the lower 80s. Southwest winds around 10 miles per hour. Gusts up to 20 miles per hour in the afternoon. Chance of rain 70%. Wednesday night, showers and a chance of thunderstorms. Lows around 60. Light winds. Gusts up to 20 miles per hour in the evening. Chance of rain 80%. Thursday, showers in the morning, then a chance of showers in the afternoon. Highs around 80. Light winds. Chance of rain 80%. Thursday night, partly cloudy. Lows in the upper 50s. Friday, mostly sunny. Highs in the mid-80s. Friday night, mostly clear. Lows around 60. Saturday, sunny. Highs in the mid-80s. Saturday night, mostly clear with a chance of showers and a slight chance of thunderstorms. Lows in the mid-60s. Chance of rain 30%. Sunday, mostly sunny with a chance of showers and a slight chance of thunderstorms. Highs in the mid-80s. Chance of rain 30%. Sunday night, partly cloudy with a 50% chance of showers. Lows in the lower 60s. Monday, partly sunny with a 50% chance of showers. Highs in the mid-80s. 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The current time is 3:40 a.m. Eastern Daylight Time. Conditions around the area at 3 a.m. At Mount Pleasant, it was clear. The temperature was 61 degrees, the dew point 60, and the relative humidity 97%.

and neighboring states. Chicago was 71 degrees under partly cloudy skies. In Cleveland, it was clear and the temperature was 59. Once again, at 3 a.m., Mount Pleasant was 61 degrees under clear skies. Now here is your local forecast. Early this morning, clear. Lows in the mid-50s. Light winds. Today, sunny. Highs in the mid-80s. Southwest winds around 10 miles per hour with gusts to around 20 miles per hour. Tonight, partly cloudy. Lows in the lower 60s. Southwest winds around 10 miles per hour. Gusts up to 20 miles per hour in the evening. Wednesday, showers likely and a chance of thunderstorms. Highs in the lower 80s. Southwest winds around 10 miles per hour. Gusts up to 20 miles per hour in the afternoons. Chance of rain 70%. Wednesday night, showers and a chance of thunderstorms. Lows around 60. Light winds. Gusts up to 20 miles per hour in the evening. Chance of rain 80%. Thursday, showers in the morning, then a chance of showers in the afternoon. Highs around 80. Light winds. Chance of rain 80%. Thursday night, partly cloudy. Lows in the upper 50s. Friday, mostly sunny. Highs in the mid-80s. Friday night, mostly clear. Lows around 60. Saturday, sunny. Highs in the mid-80s. Saturday night, mostly clear with a chance of showers and a slight chance of thunderstorms. Lows in the mid-60s. Chance of rain 30%. Sunday, mostly sunny with a chance of showers and a slight chance of thunderstorms. Highs in the mid-80s. Chance of rain 30%. Sunday night, partly cloudy with a 50% chance of showers. Lows in the lower 60s. Monday, partly sunny with a 50% chance of showers. Highs in the mid-80s. 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The current time is 3:44 a.m. Eastern Daylight Time. Conditions around the area at 3 a.m. At Mount Pleasant, it was clear. The temperature was 61 degrees, the dew point 60, and the relative humidity 97%. The pressure was 30.02 inches and steady. Across the remainder of south-central lower Michigan, it was clear, with a temperature of 59 at Alma, 59 at Big Rapids, 54 at Houghton Lake, and 57 at Midland. Elsewhere in central and northern lower Michigan, it was clear. It was 55 at Cadillac, 56 at Alpena, 53 at Pailston, and 62 at Traverse City. Across southern lower Michigan, skies ranged from clear to partly cloudy, and temperatures were between 62 and 64 degrees. In the upper peninsula, Sault Ste. Marie was 61 degrees under partly cloudy skies, and in Marquette, it was clear with a temperature of 64. In neighboring states, Chicago was 71 degrees under partly cloudy skies. In Cleveland, it was clear and the temperature was 59. Once again, at 3 a.m., Mount Pleasant was 61 degrees under clear skies. Now here is your local forecast. Early this morning, clear. Lows in the mid-50s. Light winds. Today, sunny. Highs in the mid-80s. Southwest winds around 10 miles per hour with gusts to around 20 miles per hour. Tonight, partly cloudy. Lows in the lower 60s. Southwest winds around 10 miles per hour. Gusts up to 20 miles per hour in the evening. Wednesday, showers likely and a chance of thunderstorms. Highs in the lower 80s. Southwest winds around 10 miles per hour. Gusts up to 20 miles per hour in the afternoon. Chance of rain 70%. Wednesday night, showers and a chance of thunderstorms. Lows around 60. Light winds.

Gusts up to 20 miles per hour in the evening. Chance of rain 80%. Thursday, showers in the morning, then a chance of showers in the afternoon. Highs around 80. Light winds. Chance of rain 80%. Thursday night, partly cloudy. Lows in the upper 50s. Friday, mostly sunny. Highs in the mid-80s. Friday night, mostly clear. Lows around 60. Saturday, sunny. Highs in the mid-80s. Saturday night, mostly clear with a chance of showers and a slight chance of thunderstorms. Lows in the mid-60s. Chance of rain 30%. Sunday, mostly sunny with a chance of showers and a slight chance of thunderstorms. Highs in the mid-80s. Chance of rain 30%. Sunday night, partly cloudy with a 50% chance of showers. Lows in the lower 60s. Monday, partly sunny with a 50% chance of showers. Highs in the mid-80s. 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The current time is 3:48 a.m. Eastern Daylight Time. Conditions around the area at 3 a.m. At Mount Pleasant, it was clear. The temperature was 61 degrees, the dew point 60, and the relative humidity 97%. The pressure was 30.02 inches and steady. Across the remainder of south-central lower Michigan, it was clear, with a temperature of 59 at Alma, 59 at Big Rapids, 54 at Houghton Lake, and 57 at Midland. Elsewhere in central and northern lower Michigan, it was clear. It was 55 at Cadillac, 56 at Alpena, 53 at Pelston, and 62 at Traverse City. Across southern lower Michigan, skies ranged from clear to partly cloudy, and temperatures were between 62 and 64 degrees. In the Upper Peninsula, Sault Ste. Marie was 61 degrees under partly cloudy skies, and in Marquette, it was clear with a temperature of 64. In neighboring states, Chicago was 71 degrees under partly cloudy skies. In Cleveland, it was clear and the temperature was 59. Once again, at 3 a.m., Mount Pleasant was 61 degrees under clear skies. Now here is your local forecast. Early this morning, clear. Lows in the mid-50s. Light winds. Today, sunny. Highs in the mid-80s. Southwest winds around 10 miles per hour with gusts to around 20 miles per hour. Tonight, partly cloudy. Lows in the lower 60s. Southwest winds around 10 miles per hour. Gusts up to 20 miles per hour in the evening. Wednesday, showers likely and a chance of thunderstorms. Highs in the lower 80s. Southwest winds around 10 miles per hour. Gusts up to 20 miles per hour in the afternoon. Chance of rain 70%. Wednesday night, showers and a chance of thunderstorms. Lows around 60. Light winds. Gusts up to 20 miles per hour in the evening. Chance of rain 80%. Thursday, showers in the morning, then a chance of showers in the afternoon. Highs around 80. Light winds. Chance of rain 80%. Thursday night, partly cloudy. Lows in the upper 50s. Friday, mostly sunny. Highs in the mid-80s. Friday night, mostly clear. Lows around 60. Saturday, sunny. Highs in the mid-80s. Saturday night, mostly clear with a chance of showers and a slight chance of thunderstorms. Lows in the mid-60s. Chance of rain 30%. Sunday, mostly sunny with a chance of showers and a slight chance of thunderstorms. Highs in the mid-80s. Chance of rain 30%. Sunday night, partly cloudy with a 50% chance of showers. Lows in the lower 60s. Monday, partly sunny with a 50% chance of showers. Highs in the mid-80s. 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

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The current time is 3:51 a.m. Eastern Daylight Time. Conditions around the area at 3 a.m. At Mount Pleasant, it was clear. The temperature was 61 degrees, the dew point 60, and the relative humidity 97%. The pressure was 30.02 inches and steady. Across the remainder of south-central lower Michigan, it was clear, with a temperature of 59 at Alma, 59 at Big Rapids, 54 at Houghton Lake, and 57 at Midland. Elsewhere in central and northern lower Michigan, it was clear. It was 55 at Cadillac, 56 at Alpena, 53 at Pailston, and 62 at Traverse City. Across southern lower Michigan, skies ranged from clear to partly cloudy, and temperatures were between 62 and 64 degrees. In the upper peninsula, Sault Ste. Marie was 61 degrees under partly cloudy skies, and in Marquette, it was clear with a temperature of 64. In neighboring states, Chicago was 71 degrees under partly cloudy skies. In Cleveland, it was clear and the temperature was 59. Once again, at 3 a.m., Mount Pleasant was 61 degrees under clear skies. Now here is your local forecast. Early this morning, clear. Lows in the mid-50s. Light winds. Today, sunny. Highs in the mid-80s. Southwest winds around 10 miles per hour with gusts to around 20 miles per hour. Tonight, partly cloudy. Lows in the lower 60s. Southwest winds around 10 miles per hour. Gusts up to 20 miles per hour in the evening. Wednesday, showers likely and a chance of thunderstorms. Highs in the lower 80s. Southwest winds around 10 miles per hour. Gusts up to 20 miles per hour in the afternoon. Chance of rain 70%. Wednesday night, showers and a chance of thunderstorms. Lows around 60. Light winds. Gusts up to 20 miles per hour in the evening. Chance of rain 80%. Thursday, showers in the morning, then a chance of showers in the afternoon. Highs around 80. Light winds. Chance of rain 80%. Thursday night, partly cloudy. Lows in the upper 50s. Friday, mostly sunny. Highs in the mid-80s. Friday night, mostly clear. Lows around 60. Saturday, sunny. Highs in the mid-80s. Saturday night, mostly clear with a chance of showers and a slight chance of thunderstorms. Lows in the mid-60s. Chance of rain 30%. Sunday, mostly sunny with a chance of showers and a slight chance of thunderstorms. Highs in the mid-80s. Chance of rain 30%. Sunday night, partly cloudy with a 50% chance of showers. Lows in the lower 60s. Monday, partly sunny with a 50% chance of showers. Highs in the mid-80s. 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The current time is 3:55 a.m. Eastern Daylight Time. Conditions around the area at 3 a.m. At Mount Pleasant, it was clear. The temperature was 61 degrees, the dew point 60, and the relative humidity 97%. The pressure was 30.02 inches and steady. Across the remainder of south-central lower Michigan, it was clear, with a temperature of 59 at Alma, 59 at Big Rapids, 54 at Houghton Lake, and 57 at Midland. Elsewhere in central and northern lower Michigan, it was clear. It was 55 at Cadillac, 56 at Alpena, 53 at Pailston, and 62 at Traverse City. Across southern lower Michigan, skies ranged from clear to partly cloudy, and temperatures were between 62 and 64 degrees. In the upper peninsula, Sault Ste. Marie was 61 degrees under partly cloudy.

skies, and in Marquette, it was clear with a temperature of 64. In neighboring states, Chicago was 71 degrees under partly cloudy skies. In Cleveland, it was clear and the temperature was 59. Once again, at 3 a.m., Mount Pleasant was 61 degrees under clear skies. Now here is your local forecast. Early this morning, clear. Lows in the mid-50s. Light winds. Today, sunny. Highs in the mid-80s. Southwest winds around 10 miles per hour with gusts to around 20 miles per hour. Tonight, partly cloudy. Lows in the lower 60s. Southwest winds around 10 miles per hour. Gusts up to 20 miles per hour in the evening. Wednesday, showers likely and a chance of thunderstorms. Highs in the lower 80s. Southwest winds around 10 miles per hour. Gusts up to 20 miles per hour in the afternoon. Chance of rain 70%. Wednesday night, showers and a chance of thunderstorms. Lows around 60. Light winds. Gusts up to 20 miles per hour in the evening. Chance of rain 80%. Thursday, showers in the morning, then a chance of showers in the afternoon. Highs around 80. Light winds. Chance of rain 80%. Thursday night, partly cloudy. Lows in the upper 50s. Friday, mostly sunny. Highs in the mid-80s. Friday night, mostly clear. Lows around 60. Saturday, sunny. Highs in the mid-80s. Saturday night, mostly clear with a chance of showers and a slight chance of thunderstorms. Lows in the mid-60s. Chance of rain 30%. Sunday, mostly sunny with a chance of showers and a slight chance of thunderstorms. Highs in the mid-80s. Chance of rain 30%. Sunday night, partly cloudy with a 50% chance of showers. Lows in the lower 60s. Monday, partly sunny with a 50% chance of showers. Highs in the mid-80s. 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The current time is 3:59 a.m. Eastern Daylight Time. Conditions around the area at 3 a.m. At Mount Pleasant, it was clear. The temperature was 61 degrees. The dew point 60, and the relative humidity 97%. The pressure was 30.02 inches and steady. Across the remainder of south-central lower Michigan, it was clear, with a temperature of 59 at Alma, 59 at Big Rapids, 54 at Houghton Lake, and 57 at Midland. Elsewhere in central and northern lower Michigan, it was clear. It was 55 at Cadillac, 56 at Alpena, 53 at Palestine, and 62 at Traverse City. Across southern lower Michigan, skies ranged from clear to partly cloudy, and temperatures were between 62 and 64 degrees. In the upper peninsula, Sault Ste. Marie was 61 degrees under partly cloudy skies, and in Marquette, it was clear with a temperature of 64. In neighboring states, Chicago was 71 degrees under partly cloudy skies. In Cleveland, it was clear and the temperature was 59. Once again, at 3 a.m., Mount Pleasant was 61 degrees under clear skies. Now here is your local forecast. Early this morning, clear. Lows in the mid-50s. Light winds. Today, sunny. Highs in the mid-80s. Southwest winds around 10 miles per hour with gusts to around 20 miles per hour. Tonight, partly cloudy. Lows in the lower 60s. Southwest winds around 10 miles per hour. Gusts up to 20 miles per hour in the evening. Wednesday, showers likely and a chance of thunderstorms. Highs in the lower 80s. Southwest winds around 10 miles per hour. Gusts up to 20 miles per hour in the afternoon. Chance of rain 70%. Wednesday night, showers and a chance of thunderstorms.
lows around 60. Light winds. Gusts up to 20 miles per hour in the evening. Chance of rain 80%. Thursday, showers in the morning, then a chance of showers in the afternoon. Highs around 80. Light winds. Chance of rain 80%. Thursday night, partly cloudy. Lows in the upper 50s. Friday, mostly sunny. Highs in the mid-80s. Friday night, mostly clear. Lows around 60. Saturday, sunny. Highs in the mid-80s. Saturday night, mostly clear with a chance of showers and a slight chance of thunderstorms. Lows in the mid-60s. Chance of rain 30%. Sunday, mostly sunny with a chance of showers and a slight chance of thunderstorms. Highs in the mid-80s. Chance of rain 30%. Sunday night, partly cloudy with a 50% chance of showers. Lows in the lower 60s. Monday, partly sunny with a 50% chance of showers. Highs in the mid-80s. 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The current time is 4:03 a.m. Eastern Daylight Time. Conditions around the area at 3 a.m. At Mount Pleasant, it was clear. The temperature was 61 degrees, the dew point 60, and the relative humidity 97%. The pressure was 30.02 inches and steady. Across the remainder of south-central lower Michigan, it was clear, with a temperature of 59 at Alma, 59 at Big Rapids, 54 at Houghton Lake, and 57 at Midland. Elsewhere in central and northern lower Michigan, it was clear. It was 55 at Cadillac, 56 at Alpena, 53 at Pellston, and 62 at Traverse City. Across southern lower Michigan, skies ranged from clear to partly cloudy, and temperatures were between 62 and 64 degrees. In the upper peninsula, Sault Ste. Marie was 61 degrees under partly cloudy skies, and in Marquette, it was clear with a temperature of 64. In neighboring states, Chicago was 71 degrees under partly cloudy skies. In Cleveland, it was clear and the temperature was 59. Once again, at 3 a.m., Mount Pleasant was 61 degrees under clear skies. Now here is your local forecast. Early this morning, clear. Lows in the mid-50s. Light winds. Today, sunny. Highs in the mid-80s. Southwest winds around 10 miles per hour with gusts to around 20 miles per hour. Tonight, partly cloudy. Lows in the lower 60s. Southwest winds around 10 miles per hour. Gusts up to 20 miles per hour in the evening. Wednesday, showers likely and a chance of thunderstorms. Highs in the lower 80s. Southwest winds around 10 miles per hour. Gusts up to 20 miles per hour in the afternoon. Chance of rain 70%. Wednesday night, showers and a chance of thunderstorms. Lows around 60. Light winds. Gusts up to 20 miles per hour in the evening. Chance of rain 80%. Thursday, showers in the morning, then a chance of showers in the afternoon. Highs around 80. Light winds. Chance of rain 80%. Thursday night, partly cloudy. Lows in the upper 50s. Friday, mostly sunny. Highs in the mid-80s. Friday night, mostly clear. Lows around 60. Saturday, sunny. Highs in the mid-80s. Saturday night, mostly clear with a chance of showers and a slight chance of thunderstorms. Lows in the mid-60s. Chance of rain 30%. Sunday, mostly sunny with a chance of showers and a slight chance of thunderstorms. Highs in the mid-80s. Chance of rain 30%. Sunday night, partly cloudy with a 50% chance of showers. Lows in the lower 60s. Monday, partly sunny with a 50% chance of showers.
highs in the mid-80s. 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The current time is 4:06 a.m. Eastern Daylight Time. Conditions around the area at 3 a.m. At Mount Pleasant, it was clear. The temperature was 61 degrees, the dew point 60, and the relative humidity 97%. The pressure was 30.02 inches and steady. Across the remainder of south-central lower Michigan, it was clear, with a temperature of 59 at Alma, 59 at Big Rapids, 54 at Houghton Lake, and 57 at Midland. Elsewhere in central and northern lower Michigan, it was clear. It was 55 at Cadillac, 56 at Alpena, 53 at Pellston, and 62 at Traverse City. Across southern lower Michigan, skies ranged from clear to partly cloudy, and temperatures were between 62 and 64 degrees. In the Upper Peninsula, Sault Ste. Marie was 61 degrees under partly cloudy skies, and in Marquette, it was clear with a temperature of 64. In neighboring states, Chicago was 71 degrees under partly cloudy skies. In Cleveland, it was clear and the temperature was 59. Once again, at 3 a.m., Mount Pleasant was 61 degrees under clear skies. Now here is your local forecast. Early this morning, clear. Lows in the mid-50s. Light winds. Today, sunny. Highs in the mid-80s. Southwest winds around 10 miles per hour with gusts to around 20 miles per hour. Tonight, partly cloudy. Lows in the lower 60s. Southwest winds around 10 miles per hour. Gusts up to 20 miles per hour in the evening. Wednesday, showers likely and a chance of thunderstorms. Highs in the lower 80s. Southwest winds around 10 miles per hour. Gusts up to 20 miles per hour in the afternoon. Chance of rain 70%. Wednesday night, showers and a chance of thunderstorms. Lows around 60. Light winds. Gusts up to 20 miles per hour in the evening. Chance of rain 80%. Thursday, showers in the morning, then a chance of showers in the afternoon. Highs around 80. Light winds. Chance of rain 80%. Thursday night, partly cloudy. Lows in the upper 50s. Friday, mostly sunny. Highs in the mid-80s. Friday night, mostly clear. Lows around 60. Saturday, sunny. Highs in the mid-80s. Saturday night, mostly clear with a chance of showers and a slight chance of thunderstorms. Lows in the mid-60s. Chance of rain 30%. Sunday, mostly sunny with a chance of showers and a slight chance of thunderstorms. Highs in the mid-80s. Chance of rain 30%. Sunday night, partly cloudy with a 50% chance of showers. Lows in the lower 60s. Monday, partly sunny with a 50% chance of showers. Highs in the mid-80s. 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The current time is 4:10 a.m. Eastern Daylight Time. Conditions around the area at 3 a.m. At Mount Pleasant, it was clear. The temperature was 61 degrees, the dew point 60, and the relative humidity 97%. The pressure was 30.02 inches and steady. Across the remainder of south-central lower Michigan, it was clear, with a temperature of 59 at Alma, 59 at Big Rapids, 54 at Houghton Lake, and 57 at Midland. Elsewhere in central and northern lower Michigan, it was clear. It was 55 at Cadillac, 56 at Alpena, 53 at Pellston, and 62 at Traverse City. Across southern lower Michigan, skies ranged from clear to partly cloudy, and temperatures were between 62 and 64 degrees.
in the Upper Peninsula. Sault Ste. Marie was 61 degrees under partly cloudy skies. And in Marquette, it was clear with a temperature of 64. In neighboring states, Chicago was 71 degrees under partly cloudy skies. In Cleveland, it was clear and the temperature was 59. Once again, at 3 a.m., Mount Pleasant was 61 degrees under clear skies. Now here is your local forecast. Early this morning, clear. Lows in the mid-50s. Light winds. Today, sunny. Highs in the mid-80s. Southwest winds around 10 miles per hour with gusts to around 20 miles per hour. Tonight, partly cloudy. Lows in the lower 60s. Southwest winds around 10 miles per hour. Gusts up to 20 miles per hour in the evening. Wednesday, showers likely and a chance of thunderstorms. Highs in the lower 80s. Southwest winds around 10 miles per hour. Gusts up to 20 miles per hour in the afternoon. Chance of rain 70%. Wednesday night, showers and a chance of thunderstorms. Lows around 60. Light winds. Gusts up to 20 miles per hour in the evening. Chance of rain 80%. Thursday, showers in the morning, then a chance of showers in the afternoon. Highs around 80. Light winds. Chance of rain 80%. Thursday night, partly cloudy. Lows in the upper 50s. Friday, mostly sunny. Highs in the mid-80s. Friday night, mostly clear. Lows around 60. Saturday, sunny. Highs in the mid-80s. Saturday night, mostly clear with a chance of showers and a slight chance of thunderstorms. Lows in the mid-60s. Chance of rain 30%. Sunday, mostly sunny with a chance of showers and a slight chance of thunderstorms. Highs in the mid-80s. Chance of rain 30%. Sunday night, partly cloudy with a 50% chance of showers. Lows in the lower 60s. Monday, partly sunny with a 50% chance of showers. Highs in the mid-80s. 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The current time is 4:14 a.m. Eastern Daylight Time. Conditions around the area at 4 a.m. At Mount Pleasant, it was clear. The temperature was 61 degrees, the dew point 60, and the relative humidity 97%. The pressure was 30.02 inches and steady. Across the remainder of south-central lower Michigan, it was clear. It was 57 at Alma, 57 at Big Rapids, 65 at Saginaw, 54 at Houghton Lake, and 57 at Midland. Elsewhere in central and northern lower Michigan, it was clear. It was 55 at Cadillac, 55 at Alpena, 51 at Pellston, and 62 at Traverse City. Across southern lower Michigan, skies ranged from clear to partly cloudy, and temperatures were between 61 and 64 degrees. In the Upper Peninsula, Sault Ste. Marie was 59 degrees under clear skies, and in Marquette, it was clear with a temperature of 64. In neighboring states, Chicago was 70 degrees under partly cloudy skies. In Cleveland, it was clear and the temperature was 58. Once again, at 4 a.m., Mount Pleasant was 61 degrees under clear skies. Now here is your local forecast. Early this morning, clear. Lows in the mid-50s. Light winds. Today, sunny. Highs in the mid-80s. Southwest winds around 10 miles per hour with gusts to around 20 miles per hour. Tonight, partly cloudy. Lows in the lower 60s. Southwest winds around 10 miles per hour. Gusts up to 20 miles per hour in the evening. Wednesday, showers likely and a chance of thunderstorms. Highs in the lower 80s. Southwest winds around 10 miles per hour. Gusts up to 20 miles per hour in the afternoon.
chance of rain 70%. Wednesday night, showers and a chance of thunderstorms. Lows around 60. Light winds. Gusts up to 20 miles per hour in the evening. Chance of rain 80%. Thursday, showers in the morning, then a chance of showers in the afternoon. Highs around 80. Light winds. Chance of rain 80%. Thursday night, partly cloudy. Lows in the upper 50s. Friday, mostly sunny. Highs in the mid-80s. Friday night, mostly clear. Lows around 60. Saturday, sunny. Highs in the mid-80s. Saturday night, mostly clear with a chance of showers and a slight chance of thunderstorms. Lows in the mid-60s. Chance of rain 30%. Sunday, mostly sunny with a chance of showers and a slight chance of thunderstorms. Highs in the mid-80s. Chance of rain 30%. Sunday night, partly cloudy with a 50% chance of showers. Lows in the lower 60s. Monday, partly sunny with a 50% chance of showers. Highs in the mid-80s. 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The current time is 4:18 a.m. Eastern Daylight Time. Conditions around the area at 4 a.m. At Mount Pleasant, it was clear. The temperature was 61 degrees, the dew point 60, and the relative humidity 97%. The pressure was 30.02 inches and steady. Across the remainder of south central lower Michigan, it was clear. It was 57 at Alma, 57 at Big Rapids, 65 at Saginaw, 54 at Houghton Lake, and 57 at Midland. Elsewhere in central and northern lower Michigan, it was clear. It was 55 at Cadillac, 55 at Alpena, 51 at Pellston, and 62 at Traverse City. Across southern lower Michigan, skies ranged from clear to partly cloudy, and temperatures were between 61 and 64 degrees. In the upper peninsula, Sault Ste. Marie was 59 degrees under clear skies, and in Marquette, it was clear with a temperature of 64. In neighboring states, Chicago was 70 degrees under partly cloudy skies. In Cleveland, it was clear and the temperature was 58. Once again, at 4 a.m., Mount Pleasant was 61 degrees under clear skies. Now here is your local forecast. Early this morning, clear. Lows in the mid-50s. Light winds. Today, sunny. Highs in the mid-80s. Southwest winds around 10 miles per hour with gusts to around 20 miles per hour. Tonight, partly cloudy. Lows in the lower 60s. Southwest winds around 10 miles per hour. Gusts up to 20 miles per hour in the evening. Wednesday, showers likely and a chance of thunderstorms. Highs in the lower 80s. Southwest winds around 10 miles per hour. Gusts up to 20 miles per hour in the afternoon. Chance of rain 70%. Wednesday night, showers and a chance of thunderstorms. Lows around 60. Light winds. Gusts up to 20 miles per hour in the evening. Chance of rain 80%. Thursday, showers in the morning, then a chance of showers in the afternoon. Highs around 80. Light winds. Chance of rain 80%. Thursday night, partly cloudy. Lows in the upper 50s. Friday, mostly sunny. Highs in the mid-80s. Friday night, mostly clear. Lows around 60. Saturday, sunny. Highs in the mid-80s. Saturday night, mostly clear with a chance of showers and a slight chance of thunderstorms. Lows in the mid-60s. Chance of rain 30%. Sunday, mostly sunny with a chance of showers and a slight chance of thunderstorms. Highs in the mid-80s. Chance of rain 30%. Sunday night, partly cloudy with a 50% chance of showers.
lows in the lower 60s.

Monday, partly sunny with a 50% chance of showers. Highs in the mid-80s. Thanks for listening to NOAA Weather Radio Station KZZ33, transmitting on a frequency of 162.525 MHz from the broadcast tower of Central Michigan University, courtesy of the CMU Public Broadcast Center. The current time is 4:22 a.m. Eastern Daylight Time. Conditions around the area at 4 a.m. At Mount Pleasant, it was clear. The temperature was 61 degrees, the dew point 60, and the relative humidity 97%. The pressure was 30.02 inches and steady. Across the remainder of South Central Lower Michigan, it was clear. It was 57 at Alma, 57 at Big Rapids, 65 at Saginaw, 54 at Houghton Lake, and 57 at Midland. Elsewhere in central and northern Lower Michigan, it was clear. It was 55 at Cadillac, 55 at Alpena, 51 at Pelston, and 62 at Traverse City. Across southern Lower Michigan, skies ranged from clear to partly cloudy, and temperatures were between 61 and 64 degrees. In the Upper Peninsula, Sault Ste. Marie was 59 degrees under clear skies, and in Marquette, it was clear with a temperature of 64. In neighboring states, Chicago was 70 degrees under partly cloudy skies. In Cleveland, it was clear and the temperature was 58. Once again, at 4 a.m., Mount Pleasant was 61 degrees under clear skies. Now here is your local forecast. Early this morning, clear. Lows in the mid-50s. Light winds. Today, sunny. Highs in the mid-80s. Southwest winds around 10 miles per hour with gusts to around 20 miles per hour. Tonight, partly cloudy. Lows in the lower 60s. Southwest winds around 10 miles per hour. Gusts up to 20 miles per hour in the evening. Wednesday, showers likely and a chance of thunderstorms. Highs in the lower 80s. Southwest winds around 10 miles per hour. Gusts up to 20 miles per hour in the afternoon. Chance of rain 70%. Wednesday night, showers and a chance of thunderstorms. Lows around 60. Light winds. Gusts up to 20 miles per hour in the evening. Chance of rain 80%. Thursday, showers in the morning, then a chance of showers in the afternoon. Highs around 80. Light winds. Chance of rain 80%. Thursday night, partly cloudy. Lows in the upper 50s. Friday, mostly sunny. Highs in the mid-80s. Friday night, mostly clear. Lows around 60. Saturday, sunny. Highs in the mid-80s. Saturday night, mostly clear with a chance of showers and a slight chance of thunderstorms. Lows in the mid-60s. Chance of rain 30%. Sunday, mostly sunny with a chance of showers and a slight chance of thunderstorms. Highs in the mid-80s. Chance of rain 30%. Sunday night, partly cloudy with a 50% chance of showers. Lows in the lower 60s. Monday, partly sunny with a 50% chance of showers. Highs in the mid-80s. 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The current time is 4:25 a.m. Eastern Daylight Time. Conditions around the area at 4 a.m. At Mount Pleasant, it was clear. The temperature was 61 degrees, the dew point 60, and the relative humidity 97%. The pressure was 30.02 inches and steady. Across the remainder of South Central Lower Michigan, it was clear. It was 57 at Alma, 57 at Big Rapids, 65 at Saginaw, 54 at Houghton Lake, and 57 at Midland. Elsewhere in central and northern Lower Michigan, it was clear. It was 55 at Cadillac, 55 at Alpena, 51 at Pelston, and 62 at Traverse City.

southern lower Michigan. Skies ranged from clear to partly cloudy, and temperatures were between 61 and 64 degrees. In the upper peninsula, Sault Ste. Marie was 59 degrees under clear skies, and in Marquette, it was clear with a temperature of 64. In neighboring states, Chicago was 70 degrees under partly cloudy skies. In Cleveland, it was clear and the temperature was 58. Once again, at 4 a.m., Mount Pleasant was 61 degrees under clear skies. Now here is your local forecast. Early this morning, clear. Lows in the mid-50s. Light winds. Today, sunny. Highs in the mid-80s. Southwest winds around 10 miles per hour with gusts to around 20 miles per hour. Tonight, partly cloudy. Lows in the lower 60s. Southwest winds around 10 miles per hour. Gusts up to 20 miles per hour in the evening. Wednesday, showers likely and a chance of thunderstorms. Highs in the lower 80s. Southwest winds around 10 miles per hour. Gusts up to 20 miles per hour in the afternoon. Chance of rain 70%. Wednesday night, showers and a chance of thunderstorms. Lows around 60. Light winds. Gusts up to 20 miles per hour in the evening. Chance of rain 80%. Thursday, showers in the morning, then a chance of showers in the afternoon. Highs around 80. Light winds. Chance of rain 80%. Thursday night, partly cloudy. Lows in the upper 50s. Friday, mostly sunny. Highs in the mid-80s. Friday night, mostly clear. Lows around 60. Saturday, sunny. Highs in the mid-80s. Saturday night, mostly clear with a chance of showers and a slight chance of thunderstorms. Lows in the mid-60s. Chance of rain 30%. Sunday, mostly sunny with a chance of showers and a slight chance of thunderstorms. Highs in the mid-80s. Chance of rain 30%. Sunday night, partly cloudy with a 50% chance of showers. Lows in the lower 60s. Monday, partly sunny with a 50% chance of showers. Highs in the mid-80s. 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From the broadcast tower of Central Michigan University, courtesy of the CMU Public Broadcast Center. The current time is 4:29 a.m. Eastern Daylight Time. Conditions around the area at 4 a.m. At Mount Pleasant, it was clear. The temperature was 61 degrees, the dew point 60, and the relative humidity 97%. The pressure was 30.02 inches and steady. Across the remainder of south-central lower Michigan, it was clear. It was 57 at Alma, 57 at Big Rapids, 65 at Saginaw, 54 at Houghton Lake, and 57 at Midland. Elsewhere in central and northern lower Michigan, it was clear. It was 55 at Cadillac, 55 at Alpena, 51 at Palestine, and 62 at Traverse City. Across southern lower Michigan, skies ranged from clear to partly cloudy, and temperatures were between 61 and 64 degrees. In the upper peninsula, Sault Ste. Marie was 59 degrees under clear skies, and in Marquette, it was clear with a temperature of 64. In neighboring states, Chicago was 70 degrees under partly cloudy skies. In Cleveland, it was clear and the temperature was 58. Once again, at 4 a.m., Mount Pleasant was 61 degrees under clear skies. Now here is your local forecast. Early this morning, clear. Lows in the mid-50s. Light winds. Today, sunny. Highs in the mid-80s. Southwest winds around 10 miles per hour with gusts to around 20 miles per hour. Tonight, partly cloudy. Lows in the lower 60s. Southwest winds around 10 miles per hour. Gusts up to 20 miles per hour in the evening. Wednesday, showers likely and a chance of thunderstorms. Highs in the lower 80s.
Southwest winds around 10 miles per hour. Gusts up to 20 miles per hour in the afternoon. Chance of rain 70%. Wednesday night, showers and a chance of thunderstorms. Lows around 60. Light winds. Gusts up to 20 miles per hour in the evening. Chance of rain 80%. Thursday, showers in the morning, then a chance of showers in the afternoon. Highs around 80. Light winds. Chance of rain 80%. Thursday night, partly cloudy. Lows in the upper 50s. Friday, mostly sunny. Highs in the mid 80s. Friday night, mostly clear. Lows around 60. Saturday, sunny. Highs in the mid 80s. Saturday night, mostly clear with a chance of showers and a slight chance of thunderstorms. Lows in the mid 60s. Chance of rain 30%. Sunday, mostly sunny with a chance of showers and a slight chance of thunderstorms. Highs in the mid 80s. Chance of rain 30%. Sunday night, partly cloudy with a 50% chance of showers. Lows in the lower 60s. Monday, partly sunny with a 50% chance of showers. Highs in the mid 80s. 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The current time is 4:33 a.m. Eastern Daylight Time. Conditions around the area at 4 a.m. At Mount Pleasant, it was clear. The temperature was 61 degrees. The dew point 60, and the relative humidity 97%. The pressure was 30.02 inches and steady. Across the remainder of south central lower Michigan, it was clear. It was 57 at Alma, 57 at Big Rapids, 65 at Saginaw, 54 at Houghton Lake, and 57 at Midland. Elsewhere in central and northern lower Michigan, it was clear. It was 55 at Cadillac, 55 at Alpena, 51 at Pelston, and 62 at Traverse City. Across southern lower Michigan, skies ranged from clear to partly cloudy, and temperatures were between 61 and 64 degrees. In the upper peninsula, Sault Ste. Marie was 59 degrees under clear skies, and in Marquette, it was clear with a temperature of 64. In neighboring states, Chicago was 70 degrees under partly cloudy skies. In Cleveland, it was clear and the temperature was 58. Once again, at 4 a.m., Mount Pleasant was 61 degrees under clear skies. Now here is your local forecast. Early this morning, clear. Lows in the mid-50s. Light winds. Today, sunny. Highs in the mid-80s. Southwest winds around 10 miles per hour with gusts to around 20 miles per hour. Tonight, partly cloudy. Lows in the lower 60s. Southwest winds around 10 miles per hour. Gusts up to 20 miles per hour in the evening. Wednesday, showers likely and a chance of thunderstorms. Highs in the lower 80s. Southwest winds around 10 miles per hour. Gusts up to 20 miles per hour in the afternoon. Chance of rain 70%. Wednesday night, showers and a chance of thunderstorms. Lows around 60. Light winds. Gusts up to 20 miles per hour in the evening. Chance of rain 80%. Thursday, showers in the morning, then a chance of showers in the afternoon. Highs around 80. Light winds. Chance of rain 80%. Thursday night, partly cloudy. Lows in the upper 50s. Friday, mostly sunny. Highs in the mid 80s. Friday night, mostly clear. Lows around 60. Saturday, sunny. Highs in the mid 80s. Saturday night, mostly clear with a chance of showers and a slight chance of thunderstorms.

lows in the mid-60s. Chance of rain 30%. Sunday, mostly sunny with a chance of showers and a slight chance of thunderstorms. Highs in the mid-80s. Chance of rain 30%. Sunday night, partly cloudy with a 50% chance of showers. Lows in the lower 60s. Monday, partly sunny with a 50% chance of showers. Highs in the mid-80s. 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The current time is 4:37 a.m. Eastern Daylight Time. Conditions around the area at 4 a.m. At Mount Pleasant, it was clear. The temperature was 61 degrees, the dew point 60, and the relative humidity 97%. The pressure was 30.02 inches and steady. Across the remainder of south central lower Michigan, it was clear. It was 57 at Alma, 57 at Big Rapids, 65 at Saginaw, 54 at Houghton Lake, and 57 at Midland. Elsewhere in central and northern lower Michigan, it was clear. It was 55 at Cadillac, 55 at Alpena, 51 at Pelston, and 62 at Traverse City. Across southern lower Michigan, skies ranged from clear to partly cloudy, and temperatures were between 61 and 64 degrees. In the upper peninsula, Sault Ste. Marie was 59 degrees under clear skies, and in Marquette, it was clear with a temperature of 64. In neighboring states, Chicago was 70 degrees under partly cloudy skies. In Cleveland, it was clear and the temperature was 58. Once again, at 4 a.m., Mount Pleasant was 61 degrees under clear skies. Now here is your local forecast. Early this morning, clear. Lows in the mid-50s. Light winds. Today, sunny. Highs in the mid-80s. Southwest winds around 10 miles per hour with gusts to around 20 miles per hour. Tonight, partly cloudy. Lows in the lower 60s. Southwest winds around 10 miles per hour. Gusts up to 20 miles per hour in the evening. Wednesday, showers likely and a chance of thunderstorms. Highs in the lower 80s. Southwest winds around 10 miles per hour. Gusts up to 20 miles per hour in the afternoon. Chance of rain 70%. Wednesday night, showers and a chance of thunderstorms. Lows around 60. Light winds. Gusts up to 20 miles per hour in the evening. Chance of rain 80%. Thursday, showers in the morning, then a chance of showers in the afternoon. Highs around 80. Light winds. Chance of rain 80%. Thursday night, partly cloudy. Lows in the upper 50s. Friday, mostly sunny. Highs in the mid-80s. Friday night, mostly clear. Lows around 60. Saturday, sunny. Highs in the mid-80s. Saturday night, mostly clear with a chance of showers and a slight chance of thunderstorms. Lows in the mid-60s. Chance of rain 30%. Sunday, mostly sunny with a chance of showers and a slight chance of thunderstorms. Highs in the mid-80s. Chance of rain 30%. Sunday night, partly cloudy with a 50% chance of showers. Lows in the lower 60s. Monday, partly sunny with a 50% chance of showers. Highs in the mid-80s. 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The current time is 4:40 a.m. Eastern Daylight Time. Conditions around the area at 4 a.m. At Mount Pleasant, it was clear. The temperature was 61 degrees. The dew point 60, and the relative humidity 97%. The pressure was 30.02 inches and steady. Across the remainder of south central lower Michigan, it was clear. It was 57 at

temperature was 58. Once again, at 4 a.m., Mount Pleasant was 61 degrees under clear skies. Now here is your local forecast. Early this morning, clear. Lows in the mid-50s. Light winds. Today, sunny. Highs in the mid-80s. Southwest winds around 10 miles per hour with gusts to around 20 miles per hour. Tonight, partly cloudy. Lows in the lower 60s. Southwest winds around 10 miles per hour. Gusts up to 20 miles per hour in the evening. Wednesday, showers likely and a chance of thunderstorms. Highs in the lower 80s. Southwest winds around 10 miles per hour. Gusts up to 20 miles per hour in the afternoon. Chance of rain 70%. Wednesday night, showers and a chance of thunderstorms. Lows around 60. Light winds. Gusts up to 20 miles per hour in the evening. Chance of rain 80%. Thursday, showers in the morning, then a chance of showers in the afternoon. Highs around 80. Light winds. Chance of rain 80%. Thursday night, partly cloudy. Lows in the upper 50s. Friday, mostly sunny. Highs in the mid-80s. Friday night, mostly clear. Lows around 60. Saturday, sunny. Highs in the mid-80s. Saturday night, mostly clear with a chance of showers and a slight chance of thunderstorms. Lows in the mid-60s. Chance of rain 30%. Sunday, mostly sunny with a chance of showers and a slight chance of thunderstorms. Highs in the mid-80s. Chance of rain 30%. Sunday night, partly cloudy with a 50% chance of showers. Lows in the lower 60s. Monday, partly sunny with a 50% chance of showers. Highs in the mid-80s. 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The current time is 4:44 a.m. Eastern Daylight Time. Conditions around the area at 4 a.m. At Mount Pleasant, it was clear. The temperature was 61 degrees. The dew point 60, and the relative humidity 97%. The pressure was 30.02 inches and steady. Across the remainder of south central lower Michigan, it was clear. It was 57 at Alma, 57 at Big Rapids, 65 at Saginaw, 54 at Houghton Lake, and 57 at Midland. Elsewhere in central and northern lower Michigan, it was clear. It was 55 at Cadillac, 55 at Alpena, 51 at Palestine, and 62 at Traverse City. Across southern lower Michigan, skies ranged from clear to partly cloudy, and temperatures were between 61 and 64 degrees. In the upper peninsula, Sault Ste. Marie was 59 degrees under clear skies, and in Marquette, it was clear with a temperature of 64. In neighboring states, Chicago was 70 degrees under partly cloudy skies. In Cleveland, it was clear and the temperature was 58. Once again, at 4 a.m., Mount Pleasant was 61 degrees under clear skies. Now here is your local forecast. Early this morning, clear. Lows in the mid-50s. Light winds. Today, sunny. Highs in the mid-80s. Southwest winds around 10 miles per hour with gusts to around 20 miles per hour. Tonight, partly cloudy. Lows in the lower 60s. Southwest winds around 10 miles per hour. Gusts up to 20 miles per hour in the evening. Wednesday, showers likely and a chance of thunderstorms. Highs in the lower 80s. Southwest winds around 10 miles per hour. Gusts up to 20 miles per hour in the afternoon. Chance of rain 70%. Wednesday night, showers and a chance of thunderstorms. Lows around 60. Light winds. Gusts up to 20 miles per hour in the evening. Chance of rain 80%. Thursday, showers.

light winds. Gusts up to 20 miles per hour in the evening. Chance of rain 80%. Thursday, showers in the morning, then a chance of showers in the afternoon. Highs around 80. Light winds. Chance of rain 80%. Thursday night, partly cloudy. Lows in the upper 50s. Friday, mostly sunny. Highs in the mid-80s. Friday night, mostly clear. Lows around 60. Saturday, sunny. Highs in the mid-80s. Saturday night, mostly clear with a chance of showers and a slight chance of thunderstorms. Lows in the mid-60s. Chance of rain 30%. Sunday, mostly sunny with a chance of showers and a slight chance of thunderstorms. Highs in the mid-80s. Chance of rain 30%. Sunday night, partly cloudy with a 50% chance of showers. Lows in the lower 60s. Monday, partly sunny with a 50% chance of showers. Highs in the mid-80s. 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The current time is 5:03 a.m. Eastern Daylight Time. Conditions around the area at 4 a.m. At Mount Pleasant, it was clear. The temperature was 61 degrees. The dew point 60, and the relative humidity 97%. The pressure was 30.02 inches and steady. Across the remainder of south central lower Michigan, it was clear. It was 57 at Alma, 57 at Big Rapids, 65 at Saginaw, 54 at Houghton Lake, and 57 at Midland. Elsewhere in central and northern lower Michigan, it was clear. It was 55 at Cadillac, 55 at Alpena, 51 at Pelston, and 62 at Traverse City. Across southern lower Michigan, skies ranged from clear to partly cloudy, and temperatures were between 61 and 64 degrees. In the upper peninsula, Sault Ste. Marie was 59 degrees under clear skies, and in Marquette, it was clear with a temperature of 64. In neighboring states, Chicago was 70 degrees under partly cloudy skies. In Cleveland, it was clear and the temperature was 58. Once again, at 4 a.m., Mount Pleasant was 61 degrees under clear skies. Now here is your local forecast. Early this morning, clear. Lows in the mid-50s. Light winds. Today, sunny. Highs in the mid-80s. Southwest winds around 10 miles per hour with gusts to around 20 miles per hour. Tonight, partly cloudy. Lows in the lower 60s. Southwest winds around 10 miles per hour. Gusts up to 20 miles per hour in the evening. Wednesday, showers likely and a chance of thunderstorms. Highs in the lower 80s. Southwest winds around 10 miles per hour. Gusts up to 20 miles per hour in the afternoon. Chance of rain 70%. Wednesday night, showers and a chance of thunderstorms. Lows around 60. Light winds. Gusts up to 20 miles per hour in the evening. Chance of rain 80%. Thursday, showers in the morning, then a chance of showers in the afternoon. Highs around 80. Light winds. Chance of rain 80%. Thursday night, partly cloudy. Lows in the upper 50s. Friday, mostly sunny. Highs in the mid-80s. Friday night, mostly clear. Lows around 60. Saturday, sunny. Highs in the mid-80s. Saturday night, mostly clear with a chance of showers and a slight chance of thunderstorms. Lows in the mid-60s. Chance of rain 30%. Sunday, mostly sunny with a chance of showers and a slight chance of thunderstorms. Highs in the mid-80s. Chance of rain 30%. Sunday night, partly cloudy with a 50% chance of showers. Lows in the lower 60s. Monday, partly sunny with a 50% chance of showers. Highs in the mid-80s.

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The current time is 5:07 a.m. Eastern Daylight Time. Conditions around the area at 4 a.m. At Mount Pleasant, it was clear. The temperature was 61 degrees. The dew point 60, and the relative humidity 97%. The pressure was 30.02 inches and steady. Across the remainder of south central lower Michigan, it was clear. It was 57 at Alma, 57 at Big Rapids, 65 at Saginaw, 54 at Houghton Lake, and 57 at Midland. Elsewhere in central and northern lower Michigan, it was clear. It was 55 at Cadillac, 55 at Alpena, 51 at Palestine, and 62 at Traverse City. Across southern lower Michigan, skies ranged from clear to partly cloudy, and temperatures were between 61 and 64 degrees. In the upper peninsula, Sault Ste. Marie was 59 degrees under clear skies, and in Marquette, it was clear with a temperature of 64. In neighboring states, Chicago was 70 degrees under partly cloudy skies. In Cleveland, it was clear and the temperature was 58. Once again, at 4 a.m., Mount Pleasant was 61 degrees under clear skies. Now here is your local forecast. Early this morning, clear. Lows in the mid-50s. Light winds. Today, sunny. Highs in the mid-80s. Southwest winds around 10 miles per hour with gusts to around 20 miles per hour. Tonight, partly cloudy. Lows in the lower 60s. Southwest winds around 10 miles per hour. Gusts up to 20 miles per hour in the evening. Wednesday, showers likely and a chance of thunderstorms. Highs in the lower 80s. Southwest winds around 10 miles per hour. Gusts up to 20 miles per hour in the afternoon. Chance of rain 70%. Wednesday night, showers and a chance of thunderstorms. Lows around 60. Light winds. Gusts up to 20 miles per hour in the evening. Chance of rain 80%. Thursday, showers in the morning, then a chance of showers in the afternoon. Highs around 80. Light winds. Chance of rain 80%. Thursday night, partly cloudy. Lows in the upper 50s. Friday, mostly sunny. Highs in the mid-80s. Friday night, mostly clear. Lows around 60. Saturday, sunny. Highs in the mid-80s. Saturday night, mostly clear with a chance of showers and a slight chance of thunderstorms. Lows in the mid-60s. Chance of rain 30%. Sunday, mostly sunny with a chance of showers and a slight chance of thunderstorms. Highs in the mid-80s. Chance of rain 30%. Sunday night, partly cloudy with a 50% chance of showers. Lows in the lower 60s. Monday, partly sunny with a 50% chance of showers. Highs in the mid-80s. 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The current time is 5:11 a.m. Eastern Daylight Time. Conditions around the area at 4 a.m. At Mount Pleasant, it was clear. The temperature was 61 degrees. The dew point 60, and the relative humidity 97%. The pressure was 30.02 inches and steady. Across the remainder of south central lower Michigan, it was clear. It was 57 at Alma, 57 at Big Rapids, 65 at Saginaw, 54 at Houghton Lake, and 57 at Midland. Elsewhere in central and northern lower Michigan, it was clear. It was 55 at Cadillac, 55 at Alpena, 51 at Palestine, and 62 at Traverse City. Across southern lower Michigan, skies ranged from clear to partly cloudy, and temperatures were between 61 and 64.

degrees. In the Upper Peninsula, Sault Ste. Marie was 59 degrees under clear skies, and in Marquette, it was clear with a temperature of 64. In neighboring states, Chicago was 70 degrees under partly cloudy skies. In Cleveland, it was clear and the temperature was 58. Once again, at 4 a.m., Mount Pleasant was 61 degrees under clear skies. Now here is your local forecast. Early this morning, clear. Lows in the mid-50s. Light winds. Today, sunny. Highs in the mid-80s. Southwest winds around 10 miles per hour with gusts to around 20 miles per hour. Tonight, partly cloudy. Lows in the lower 60s. Southwest winds around 10 miles per hour. Gusts up to 20 miles per hour in the evening. Wednesday, showers likely and a chance of thunderstorms. Highs in the lower 80s. Southwest winds around 10 miles per hour. Gusts up to 20 miles per hour in the afternoon. Chance of rain 70%. Wednesday night, showers and a chance of thunderstorms. Lows around 60. Light winds. Gusts up to 20 miles per hour in the evening. Chance of rain 80%. Thursday, showers in the morning, then a chance of showers in the afternoon. Highs around 80. Light winds. Chance of rain 80%. Thursday night, partly cloudy. Lows in the upper 50s. Friday, mostly sunny. Highs in the mid-80s. Friday night, mostly clear. Lows around 60. Saturday, sunny. Highs in the mid-80s. Saturday night, mostly clear with a chance of showers and a slight chance of thunderstorms. Lows in the mid-60s. Chance of rain 30%. Sunday, mostly sunny with a chance of showers and a slight chance of thunderstorms. Highs in the mid-80s. Chance of rain 30%. Sunday night, partly cloudy with a 50% chance of showers. Lows in the lower 60s. Monday, partly sunny with a 50% chance of showers. Highs in the mid-80s. 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The current time is 5:15 a.m. Eastern Daylight Time. Conditions around the area at 5 a.m. At Mount Pleasant, fog was reported. The temperature was 59 degrees, the dew point 58, and the relative humidity 97%. The pressure was 30.02 inches and steady. Across the remainder of south-central lower Michigan, it was clear. It was 55 at Alma, 57 at Big Rapids, 63 at Saginaw, 54 at Houghton Lake, and 55 at Midland. Elsewhere in central and northern lower Michigan, it was clear, and temperatures were between 52 and 59 degrees. Across southern lower Michigan, skies ranged from clear to partly cloudy, and temperatures were between 59 and 63 degrees. In the Upper Peninsula, Sault Ste. Marie was 59 degrees under clear skies, and in Marquette, it was partly cloudy with a temperature of 64. In neighboring states, Chicago was 70 degrees under partly cloudy skies. In Cleveland, it was clear and the temperature was 56. Once again, at 5 a.m., Mount Pleasant was 59 degrees with fog. Now here is your local forecast. Early this morning, clear. Lows in the mid-50s. Light winds. Today, sunny. Highs in the mid-80s. Southwest winds around 10 miles per hour with gusts to around 20 miles per hour. Tonight, partly cloudy. Lows in the lower 60s. Southwest winds around 10 miles per hour. Gusts up to 20 miles per hour in the evening. Wednesday, showers likely and a chance of thunderstorms. Highs in the lower 80s. Southwest winds around 10 miles per hour. Gusts up to 20 miles per hour in the afternoon. Chance of rain 70%.

Wednesday night, showers and a chance of thunderstorms. Lows around 60. Light winds. Gusts up to 20 miles per hour in the evening. Chance of rain 80%. Thursday, showers in the morning, then a chance of showers in the afternoon. Highs around 80. Light winds. Chance of rain 80%. Thursday night, partly cloudy. Lows in the upper 50s. Friday, mostly sunny. Highs in the mid-80s. Friday night, mostly clear. Lows around 60. Saturday, sunny. Highs in the mid-80s. Saturday night, mostly clear with a chance of showers and a slight chance of thunderstorms. Lows in the mid-60s. Chance of rain 30%. Sunday, mostly sunny with a chance of showers and a slight chance of thunderstorms. Highs in the mid-80s. Chance of rain 30%. Sunday night, partly cloudy with a 50% chance of showers. Lows in the lower 60s. Monday, partly sunny with a 50% chance of showers. Highs in the mid-80s. 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The current time is 5:18 a.m. Eastern Daylight Time. Conditions around the area at 5 a.m. At Mount Pleasant, fog was reported. The temperature was 59 degrees, the dew point 58, and the relative humidity 97%. The pressure was 30.02 inches and steady. Across the remainder of south-central lower Michigan, it was clear. It was 55 at Alma, 57 at Big Rapids, 63 at Saginaw, 54 at Houghton Lake, and 55 at Midland. Elsewhere in central and northern lower Michigan, it was clear, and temperatures were between 52 and 59 degrees. Across southern lower Michigan, skies ranged from clear to partly cloudy, and temperatures were between 59 and 63 degrees. In the upper peninsula, Sault Ste. Marie was 59 degrees under clear skies, and in Marquette, it was partly cloudy with a temperature of 64. In neighboring states, Chicago was 70 degrees under partly cloudy skies. In Cleveland, it was clear and the temperature was 56. Once again, at 5 a.m., Mount Pleasant was 59 degrees with fog. Now here is your local forecast. Early this morning, clear. Lows in the mid-50s. Light winds. Today, sunny. Highs in the mid-80s. Southwest winds around 10 miles per hour with gusts to around 20 miles per hour. Tonight, partly cloudy. Lows in the lower 60s. Southwest winds around 10 miles per hour. Gusts up to 20 miles per hour in the evening. Wednesday, showers likely and a chance of thunderstorms. Highs in the lower 80s. Southwest winds around 10 miles per hour. Gusts up to 20 miles per hour in the afternoon. Chance of rain 70%. Wednesday night, showers and a chance of thunderstorms. Lows around 60. Light winds. Gusts up to 20 miles per hour in the evening. Chance of rain 80%. Thursday, showers in the morning, then a chance of showers in the afternoon. Highs around 80. Light winds. Chance of rain 80%. Thursday night, partly cloudy. Lows in the upper 50s. Friday, mostly sunny. Highs in the mid-80s. Friday night, mostly clear. Lows around 60. Saturday, sunny. Highs in the mid-80s. Saturday night, mostly clear with a chance of showers and a slight chance of thunderstorms. Lows in the mid-60s. Chance of rain 30%. Sunday, mostly sunny with a chance of showers and a slight chance of thunderstorms. Highs in the mid-80s. Chance of rain 30%. Sunday night, partly cloudy with a 50% chance of showers. Lows in the lower 60s. Monday, partly sunny with a 50% chance of showers.

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The current time is 5:22 a.m. Eastern Daylight Time. Conditions around the area at 5 a.m. At Mount Pleasant, fog was reported. The temperature was 59 degrees, the dew point 58, and the relative humidity 97%. The pressure was 30.02 inches and steady. Across the remainder of south central lower Michigan, it was clear. It was 55 at Alma, 57 at Big Rapids, 63 at Saginaw, 54 at Houghton Lake, and 55 at Midland. Elsewhere in central and northern lower Michigan, it was clear, and temperatures were between 52 and 59 degrees. Across southern lower Michigan, skies ranged from clear to partly cloudy, and temperatures were between 59 and 63 degrees. In the upper peninsula, Sault Ste. Marie was 59 degrees under clear skies, and in Marquette, it was partly cloudy with a temperature of 64. In neighboring states, Chicago was 70 degrees under partly cloudy skies. In Cleveland, it was clear and the temperature was 56. Once again, at 5 a.m., Mount Pleasant was 59 degrees with fog. Now here is your local forecast. Early this morning, clear. Lows in the mid-50s. Light winds. Today, sunny. Highs in the mid-80s. Southwest winds around 10 miles per hour with gusts to around 20 miles per hour. Tonight, partly cloudy. Lows in the lower 60s. Southwest winds around 10 miles per hour. Gusts up to 20 miles per hour in the evening. Wednesday, showers likely and a chance of thunderstorms. Highs in the lower 80s. Southwest winds around 10 miles per hour. Gusts up to 20 miles per hour in the afternoon. Chance of rain 70%. Wednesday night, showers and a chance of thunderstorms. Lows around 60. Light winds. Gusts up to 20 miles per hour in the evening. Chance of rain 80%. Thursday, showers in the morning, then a chance of showers in the afternoon. Highs around 80. Light winds. Chance of rain 80%. Thursday night, partly cloudy. Lows in the upper 50s. Friday, mostly sunny. Highs in the mid-80s. Friday night, mostly clear. Lows around 60. Saturday, sunny. Highs in the mid-80s. Saturday night, mostly clear with a chance of showers and a slight chance of thunderstorms. Lows in the mid-60s. Chance of rain 30%. Sunday, mostly sunny with a chance of showers and a slight chance of thunderstorms. Highs in the mid-80s. Chance of rain 30%. Sunday night, partly cloudy with a 50% chance of showers. Lows in the lower 60s. Monday, partly sunny with a 50% chance of showers. Highs in the mid-80s. 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From the broadcast tower of Central Michigan University, courtesy of the CMU Public Broadcast Center. The current time is 5:26 a.m. Eastern Daylight Time. Conditions around the area at 5 a.m. At Mount Pleasant, fog was reported. The temperature was 59 degrees, the dew point 58, and the relative humidity 97%. The pressure was 30.02 inches and steady. Across the remainder of south central lower Michigan, it was clear. It was 55 at Alma, 57 at Big Rapids, 63 at Saginaw, 54 at Houghton Lake, and 55 at Midland. Elsewhere in central and northern lower Michigan, it was clear, and temperatures were between 52 and 59 degrees. Across southern lower Michigan, skies ranged from clear to partly cloudy, and temperatures were between 59 and 63 degrees. In the upper peninsula, Sault Ste.

3 with 59 degrees under clear skies. And in Marquette, it was partly cloudy with a temperature of 64. In neighboring states, Chicago was 70 degrees under partly cloudy skies. In Cleveland, it was clear and the temperature was 56. Once again, at 5 a.m., Mount Pleasant was 59 degrees with fog. Now here is your local forecast. Early this morning, clear. Lows in the mid-50s. Light winds. Today, sunny. Highs in the mid-80s. Southwest winds around 10 miles per hour with gusts to around 20 miles per hour. Tonight, partly cloudy. Lows in the lower 60s. Southwest winds around 10 miles per hour. Gusts up to 20 miles per hour in the evening. Wednesday, showers likely and a chance of thunderstorms. Highs in the lower 80s. Southwest winds around 10 miles per hour. Gusts up to 20 miles per hour in the afternoon. Chance of rain 70%. Wednesday night, showers and a chance of thunderstorms. Lows around 60. Light winds. Gusts up to 20 miles per hour in the evening. Chance of rain 80%. Thursday, showers in the morning, then a chance of showers in the afternoon. Highs around 80. Light winds. Chance of rain 80%. Thursday night, partly cloudy. Lows in the upper 50s. Friday, mostly sunny. Highs in the mid-80s. Friday night, mostly clear. Lows around 60. Saturday, sunny. Highs in the mid-80s. Saturday night, mostly clear with a chance of showers and a slight chance of thunderstorms. Lows in the mid-60s. Chance of rain 30%. Sunday, mostly sunny with a chance of showers and a slight chance of thunderstorms. Highs in the mid-80s. Chance of rain 30%. Sunday night, partly cloudy with a 50% chance of showers. Lows in the lower 60s. Monday, partly sunny with a 50% chance of showers. Highs in the mid-80s. 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The current time is 5:30 a.m. Eastern Daylight Time. Conditions around the area at 5 a.m. At Mount Pleasant, fog was reported. The temperature was 59 degrees, the dew point 58, and the relative humidity 97%. The pressure was 30.02 inches and steady. Across the remainder of south-central lower Michigan, it was clear. It was 55 at Alma, 57 at Big Rapids, 63 at Saginaw, 54 at Houghton Lake, and 55 at Midland. Elsewhere in central and northern lower Michigan, it was clear, and temperatures were between 52 and 59 degrees. Across southern lower Michigan, skies ranged from clear to partly cloudy, and temperatures were between 59 and 63 degrees. In the upper peninsula, Sault Ste. Marie was 59 degrees under clear skies, and in Marquette, it was partly cloudy with a temperature of 64. In neighboring states, Chicago was 70 degrees under partly cloudy skies. In Cleveland, it was clear and the temperature was 56. Once again, at 5 a.m., Mount Pleasant was 59 degrees with fog. Now here is your local forecast. Early this morning, clear. Lows in the mid-50s. Light winds. Today, sunny. Highs in the mid-80s. Southwest winds around 10 miles per hour with gusts to around 20 miles per hour. Tonight, partly cloudy. Lows in the lower 60s. Southwest winds around 10 miles per hour. Gusts up to 20 miles per hour in the evening. Wednesday, showers likely and a chance of thunderstorms. Highs in the lower 80s. Southwest winds around 10 miles per hour. Gusts up to 20 miles per hour in the afternoon. Chance of rain 70%. Wednesday night, showers and a chance of thunderstorms.
Lows around 60. Light winds. Gusts up to 20 miles per hour in the evening. Chance of rain 80%. Thursday, showers in the morning, then a chance of showers in the afternoon. Highs around 80. Light winds. Chance of rain 80%. Thursday night, partly cloudy. Lows in the upper 50s. Friday, mostly sunny. Highs in the mid-80s. Friday night, mostly clear. Lows around 60. Saturday, sunny. Highs in the mid-80s. Saturday night, mostly clear with a chance of showers and a slight chance of thunderstorms. Lows in the mid-60s. Chance of rain 30%. Sunday, mostly sunny with a chance of showers and a slight chance of thunderstorms. Highs in the mid-80s. Chance of rain 30%. Sunday, mostly sunny with a chance of showers and a slight chance of thunderstorms. Highs in the mid-80s. Chance of rain 30%. Sunday night, partly cloudy with a 50% chance of showers. Lows in the lower 60s. Monday, partly sunny with a 50% chance of showers. Highs in the mid-80s. 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The current time is 5:33 a.m. Eastern Daylight Time. Conditions around the area at 5 a.m. At Mount Pleasant, fog was reported. The temperature was 59 degrees, the dew point 58, and the relative humidity 97%. The pressure was 30.02 inches and steady. Across the remainder of south central lower Michigan, it was clear. It was 55 at Alma, 57 at Big Rapids, 63 at Saginaw, 54 at Houghton Lake, and 55 at Midland. Elsewhere in central and northern lower Michigan, it was clear, and temperatures were between 52 and 59 degrees. Across southern lower Michigan, skies ranged from clear to partly cloudy, and temperatures were between 59 and 63 degrees. In the upper peninsula, Sault Ste. Marie was 59 degrees under clear skies, and in Marquette, it was partly cloudy with a temperature of 64. In neighboring states, Chicago was 70 degrees under partly cloudy skies. In Cleveland, it was clear and the temperature was 56. Once again, at 5 a.m., Mount Pleasant was 59 degrees with fog. Now here is your local forecast. Early this morning, clear. Lows in the mid-50s. Light winds. Today, sunny. Highs in the mid-80s. Southwest winds around 10 miles per hour with gusts to around 20 miles per hour. Tonight, partly cloudy. Lows in the lower 60s. Southwest winds around 10 miles per hour. Gusts up to 20 miles per hour in the evening. Wednesday, showers likely and a chance of thunderstorms. Highs in the lower 80s. Southwest winds around 10 miles per hour. Gusts up to 20 miles per hour in the afternoon. Chance of rain 70%. Wednesday night, showers and a chance of thunderstorms. Lows around 60. Light winds. Gusts up to 20 miles per hour in the evening. Chance of rain 80%. Thursday, showers in the morning, then a chance of showers in the afternoon. Highs around 80. Light winds. Chance of rain 80%. Thursday night, partly cloudy. Lows in the upper 50s. Friday, mostly sunny. Highs in the mid-80s. Friday night, mostly clear. Lows around 60. Saturday, sunny. Highs in the mid-80s. Saturday night, mostly clear with a chance of showers and a slight chance of thunderstorms. Lows in the mid-60s. Chance of rain 30%. Sunday, mostly sunny with a chance of showers and a slight chance of thunderstorms. Highs in the mid-80s. Chance of rain 30%. Sunday night, partly cloudy with a 50% chance of showers.

lows in the lower 60s. Monday, partly sunny with a 50% chance of showers. Highs in the mid-80s. Thanks for listening to NOAA Weather Radio Station KZZ33, transmitting on a frequency of 162.525 MHz from the broadcast tower of Central Michigan University, courtesy of the CMU Public Broadcast Center. The current time is 5:37 a.m. Eastern Daylight Time. Conditions around the area at 5 a.m. At Mount Pleasant, fog was reported. The temperature was 59 degrees, the dew point 58, and the relative humidity 97%. The pressure was 30.02 inches and steady. Across the remainder of south central lower Michigan, it was clear. It was 55 at Alma, 57 at Big Rapids, 63 at Saginaw, 54 at Houghton Lake, and 55 at Midland. Elsewhere in central and northern lower Michigan, it was clear, and temperatures were between 52 and 59 degrees. Across southern lower Michigan, skies ranged from clear to partly cloudy, and temperatures were between 59 and 63 degrees. In the upper peninsula, Sault Ste. Marie was 59 degrees under clear skies, and in Marquette, it was partly cloudy with a temperature of 64. In neighboring states, Chicago was 70 degrees under partly cloudy skies. In Cleveland, it was clear and the temperature was 56. Once again, at 5 a.m., Mount Pleasant was 59 degrees with fog. Now here is your local forecast. Early this morning, clear. Lows in the mid-50s. Light winds. Today, sunny. Highs in the mid-80s. Southwest winds around 10 miles per hour with gusts to around 20 miles per hour. Tonight, partly cloudy. Lows in the lower 60s. Southwest winds around 10 miles per hour. Gusts up to 20 miles per hour in the evening. Wednesday, showers likely and a chance of thunderstorms. Highs in the lower 80s. Southwest winds around 10 miles per hour. Gusts up to 20 miles per hour in the afternoon. Chance of rain 70%. Wednesday night, showers and a chance of thunderstorms. Lows around 60. Light winds. Gusts up to 20 miles per hour in the evening. Chance of rain 80%. Thursday, showers in the morning, then a chance of showers in the afternoon. Highs around 80. Light winds. Chance of rain 80%. Thursday night, partly cloudy. Lows in the upper 50s. Friday, mostly sunny. Highs in the mid-80s. Friday night, mostly clear. Lows around 60. Saturday, sunny. Highs in the mid-80s. Saturday night, mostly clear with a chance of showers and a slight chance of thunderstorms. Lows in the mid-60s. Chance of rain 30%. Sunday, mostly sunny with a chance of showers and a slight chance of thunderstorms. Highs in the mid-80s. Chance of rain 30%. Sunday night, partly cloudy with a 50% chance of showers. Lows in the lower 60s. Monday, partly sunny with a 50% chance of showers. Highs in the mid-80s. 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The current time is 5:41 a.m. Eastern Daylight Time. Conditions around the area at 5 a.m. At Mount Pleasant, fog was reported. The temperature was 59 degrees, the dew point 58, and the relative humidity 97%. The pressure was 30.02 inches and steady. Across the remainder of south central lower Michigan, it was clear. It was 55 at Alma, 57 at Big Rapids, 63 at Saginaw, 54 at Houghton Lake, and 55 at Midland. Elsewhere in central and northern lower Michigan, it was clear, and temperatures were between 52 and 59 degrees. Across southern lower Michigan, skies ranged from clear to partly cloudy.

20 miles per hour. Tonight, partly cloudy. Lows in the lower 60s. Southwest winds around 10 miles per hour. Gusts up to 20 miles per hour in the evening. Wednesday, showers likely and a chance of thunderstorms. Highs in the lower 80s. Southwest winds around 10 miles per hour. Gusts up to 20 miles per hour in the afternoon. Chance of rain 70%. Wednesday night, showers and a chance of thunderstorms. Lows around 60. Light winds. Gusts up to 20 miles per hour in the evening. Chance of rain 80%. Thursday, showers in the morning, then a chance of showers in the afternoon. Highs around 80. Light winds. Chance of rain 80%. Thursday night, partly cloudy. Lows in the upper 50s. Friday, mostly sunny. Highs in the mid 80s. Friday night, mostly clear. Lows around 60. Saturday, sunny. Highs in the mid 80s. Saturday night, mostly clear with a chance of showers and a slight chance of thunderstorms. Lows in the mid 60s. Chance of rain 30%. Sunday, mostly sunny with a chance of showers and a slight chance of thunderstorms. Highs in the mid-80s. Chance of rain 30%. Sunday night, partly cloudy with a 50% chance of showers. Lows in the lower 60s. Monday, partly sunny with a 50% chance of showers. Highs in the mid-80s. 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The current time is 5:44 a.m. Eastern Daylight Time. Conditions around the area at 5 a.m. At Mount Pleasant, fog was reported. The temperature was 59 degrees, the dew point 58, and the relative humidity 97%. The pressure was 30.02 inches and steady. Across the remainder of south central lower Michigan, it was clear. It was 55 at Alma, 57 at Big Rapids, 63 at Saginaw, 54 at Houghton Lake, and 55 at Midland. Elsewhere in central and northern lower Michigan, it was clear, and temperatures were between 52 and 59 degrees. Across southern lower Michigan, skies ranged from clear to partly cloudy, and temperatures were between 59 and 63 degrees. In the upper peninsula, Sault Ste. Marie was 59 degrees under clear skies, and in Marquette, it was partly cloudy with a temperature of 64. In neighboring states, Chicago was 70 degrees under partly cloudy skies. In Cleveland, it was clear and the temperature was 56. Once again, at 5 a.m., Mount Pleasant was 59 degrees with fog. Now here is your local forecast. Early this morning, clear. Lows in the mid-50s. Light winds. Today, sunny. Highs in the mid-80s. Southwest winds around 10 miles per hour with gusts to around 20 miles per hour. Tonight, partly cloudy. Lows in the lower 60s. Southwest winds around 10 miles per hour. Gusts up to 20 miles per hour in the evening. Wednesday, showers likely and a chance of thunderstorms. Highs in the lower 80s. Southwest winds around 10 miles per hour. Gusts up to 20 miles per hour in the afternoon. Chance of rain 70%. Wednesday night, showers and a chance of thunderstorms. Lows around 60. Light winds. Gusts up to 20 miles per hour in the evening. Chance of rain 80%. Thursday, showers in the morning, then a chance of showers in the afternoon. Highs around 80. Light winds. Chance of rain 80%. Thursday night, partly cloudy. Lows in the upper 50s. Friday, mostly sunny. Highs in the mid-80s. Friday night, mostly clear. Lows around 60. Saturday, sunny. Highs in the mid-80s.

conditions around the area at 5 a.m. At Mount Pleasant, fog was reported. The temperature was 59 degrees, the dew point 58, and the relative humidity 97%. The pressure was 30.02 inches and steady. Across the remainder of south-central lower Michigan, it was clear. It was 55 at Alma, 57 at Big Rapids, 63 at Saginaw, 54 at Houghton Lake, and 55 at Midland. Elsewhere in central and northern lower Michigan, it was clear, and temperatures were between 52 and 59 degrees. Across southern lower Michigan, skies ranged from clear to partly cloudy, and temperatures were between 59 and 63 degrees. In the upper peninsula, Sault Ste. Marie was 59 degrees under clear skies, and in Marquette, it was partly cloudy with a temperature of 64. In neighboring states, Chicago was 70 degrees under partly cloudy skies. In Cleveland, it was clear and the temperature was 56. Once again, at 5 a.m., Mount Pleasant was 59 degrees with fog. Now here is your local forecast. Early this morning, clear. Lows in the mid-50s. Light winds. Today, sunny. Highs in the mid-80s. Southwest winds around 10 miles per hour with gusts to around 20 miles per hour. Tonight, partly cloudy. Lows in the lower 60s.

southwest winds around 10 miles per hour. Gusts up to 20 miles per hour in the evening. Wednesday, showers likely and a chance of thunderstorms. Highs in the lower 80s. Southwest winds around 10 miles per hour. Gusts up to 20 miles per hour in the afternoon. Chance of rain 70%. Wednesday night, showers and a chance of thunderstorms. Lows around 60. Light winds. Gusts up to 20 miles per hour in the evening. Chance of rain 80%. Thursday, showers in the morning, then a chance of showers in the afternoon. Highs around 80. Light winds. Chance of rain 80%. Thursday night, partly cloudy. Lows in the upper 50s. Friday, mostly sunny. Highs in the mid-80s. Friday night, mostly clear. Lows around 60. Saturday, sunny. Highs in the mid-80s. Saturday night, mostly clear with a chance of showers and a slight chance of thunderstorms. Lows in the mid-60s. Chance of rain 30%. Sunday, mostly sunny with a chance of showers and a slight chance of thunderstorms. Highs in the mid-80s. Chance of rain 30%. Sunday night, partly cloudy with a 50% chance of showers. Lows in the lower 60s. Monday, partly sunny with a 50% chance of showers. Highs in the mid-80s. 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The current time is 6:14 a.m. Eastern Daylight Time. Conditions around the area at 6 a.m. At Mount Pleasant, it was clear. The temperature was 59 degrees, the dew point 59, and the relative humidity 98%. The pressure was 30.03 inches and rising. Across the remainder of south central lower Michigan, it was clear. It was 55 at Alma, 55 at Big Rapids, 62 at Saginaw, 52 at Houghton Lake, and 55 at Midland. Elsewhere in central and northern lower Michigan, it was clear. It was 59 at Cadillac, 55 at Alpena, 51 at Pelston, and 59 at Traverse City. Across southern lower Michigan, skies ranged from clear to partly cloudy, and temperatures were between 58 and 63 degrees. In the upper peninsula, Sault Ste. Marie was 58 degrees under clear skies, and in Marquette, it was partly cloudy with a temperature of 63. In neighboring states, Chicago was 69 degrees under partly cloudy skies. In Cleveland, it was clear and the temperature was 56. Once again, at 6 a.m., Mount Pleasant was 59 degrees under clear skies. Now here is your local forecast. Early this morning, clear. Lows in the mid-50s. Light winds. Today, sunny. Highs in the mid-80s. Southwest winds around 10 miles per hour with gusts to around 20 miles per hour. Tonight, partly cloudy. Lows in the lower 60s. Southwest winds around 10 miles per hour. Gusts up to 20 miles per hour in the evening. Wednesday, showers likely and a chance of thunderstorms. Highs in the lower 80s. Southwest winds around 10 miles per hour. Gusts up to 20 miles per hour in the afternoon. Chance of rain 70%. Wednesday night, showers and a chance of thunderstorms. Lows around 60. Light winds. Gusts up to 20 miles per hour in the evening. Chance of rain 80%. Thursday, showers in the morning, then a chance of showers in the afternoon. Highs around 80. Light winds. Chance of rain 80%. Thursday night, partly cloudy. Lows in the upper 50s. Friday, mostly sunny. Highs in the mid-80s. Friday night, mostly clear. Lows around 60. Saturday, sunny. Highs in the mid-80s. Saturday night,
mostly clear with a chance of showers and a slight chance of thunderstorms. Lows in the mid-60s. Chance of rain 30%. Sunday, mostly sunny with a chance of showers and a slight chance of thunderstorms. Highs in the mid-80s. Chance of rain 30%. Sunday night, partly cloudy with a 50% chance of showers. Lows in the lower 60s. Monday, partly sunny with a 50% chance of showers. Highs in the mid-80s. 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The current time is 6:18 a.m. Eastern Daylight Time. Conditions around the area at 6 a.m. At Mount Pleasant, it was clear. The temperature was 59 degrees, the dew point 59, and the relative humidity 98%. The pressure was 30.03 inches and rising. Across the remainder of South Central Lower Michigan, it was clear. It was 55 at Alma, 55 at Big Rapids, 62 at Saginaw, 52 at Houghton Lake, and 55 at Midland. Elsewhere in central and northern lower Michigan, it was clear. It was 59 at Cadillac, 55 at Alpena, 51 at Palestine, and 59 at Traverse City. Across southern lower Michigan, skies ranged from clear to partly cloudy, and temperatures were between 58 and 63 degrees. In the upper peninsula, Sault Ste. Marie was 58 degrees under clear skies, and in Marquette, it was partly cloudy with a temperature of 63. In neighboring states, Chicago was 69 degrees under partly cloudy skies. In Cleveland, it was clear and the temperature was 56. Once again, at 6 a.m., Mount Pleasant was 59 degrees under clear skies. Now here is your local forecast. Early this morning, clear. Lows in the mid-50s. Light winds. Today, sunny. Highs in the mid-80s. Southwest winds around 10 miles per hour with gusts to around 20 miles per hour. Tonight, partly cloudy. Lows in the lower 60s. Southwest winds around 10 miles per hour. Gusts up to 20 miles per hour in the evening. Wednesday, showers likely and a chance of thunderstorms. Highs in the lower 80s. Southwest winds around 10 miles per hour. Gusts up to 20 miles per hour in the afternoon. Chance of rain 70%. Wednesday night, showers and a chance of thunderstorms. Lows around 60. Light winds. Gusts up to 20 miles per hour in the evening. Chance of rain 80%. Thursday, showers in the morning, then a chance of showers in the afternoon. Highs around 80. Light winds. Chance of rain 80%. Thursday night, partly cloudy. Lows in the upper 50s. Friday, mostly sunny. Highs in the mid-80s. Friday night, mostly clear. Lows around 60. Saturday, sunny. Highs in the mid-80s. Saturday night, mostly clear with a chance of showers and a slight chance of thunderstorms. Lows in the mid-60s. Chance of rain 30%. Sunday, mostly sunny with a chance of showers and a slight chance of thunderstorms. Highs in the mid-80s. Chance of rain 30%. Sunday night, partly cloudy with a 50% chance of showers. Lows in the lower 60s. Monday, partly sunny with a 50% chance of showers. Highs in the mid-80s. 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The current time is 6:22 a.m. Eastern Daylight Time. Conditions around the area at 6 a.m. At Mount Pleasant, it was clear. The temperature was 59 degrees, the dew point 59, and the relative humidity 98%. The pressure was 30.03 inches and rising.
Across the remainder of south-central lower Michigan, it was clear. It was 55 at Alma, 55 at Big Rapids, 62 at Saginaw, 52 at Houghton Lake, and 55 at Midland. Elsewhere in central and northern lower Michigan, it was clear. It was 59 at Cadillac, 55 at Alpena, 51 at Pellston, and 59 at Traverse City. Across southern lower Michigan, skies ranged from clear to partly cloudy, and temperatures were between 58 and 63 degrees. In the Upper Peninsula, Sault Ste. Marie was 58 degrees under clear skies, and in Marquette, it was partly cloudy with a temperature of 63. In neighboring states, Chicago was 69 degrees under partly cloudy skies. In Cleveland, it was clear and the temperature was 56. Once again, at 6 a.m., Mount Pleasant was 59 degrees under clear skies. Now here is your local forecast. Early this morning, clear. Lows in the mid-50s. Light winds. Today, sunny. Highs in the mid-80s. Southwest winds around 10 miles per hour with gusts to around 20 miles per hour. Tonight, partly cloudy. Lows in the lower 60s. Southwest winds around 10 miles per hour. Gusts up to 20 miles per hour in the evening. Wednesday, showers likely and a chance of thunderstorms. Highs in the lower 80s. Southwest winds around 10 miles per hour. Gusts up to 20 miles per hour in the afternoon. Chance of rain 70%. Wednesday night, showers and a chance of thunderstorms. Lows around 60. Light winds. Gusts up to 20 miles per hour in the evening. Chance of rain 80%. Thursday, showers in the morning, then a chance of showers in the afternoon. Highs around 80. Light winds. Chance of rain 80%. Thursday night, partly cloudy. Lows in the upper 50s. Friday, mostly sunny. Highs in the mid-80s. Friday night, mostly clear. Lows around 60. Saturday, sunny. Highs in the mid-80s. Saturday night, mostly clear with a chance of showers and a slight chance of thunderstorms. Lows in the mid-60s. Chance of rain 30%. Sunday, mostly sunny with a chance of showers and a slight chance of thunderstorms. Highs in the mid-80s. Chance of rain 30%. Sunday night, partly cloudy with a 50% chance of showers. Lows in the lower 60s. Monday, partly sunny with a 50% chance of showers. Highs in the mid-80s. 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The current time is 6:26 a.m. Eastern Daylight Time. Conditions around the area at 6 a.m. At Mount Pleasant, it was clear. The temperature was 59 degrees, the dew point 59, and the relative humidity 98%. The pressure was 30.03 inches and rising. Across the remainder of south-central lower Michigan, it was clear. It was 55 at Alma, 55 at Big Rapids, 62 at Saginaw, 52 at Houghton Lake, and 55 at Midland. Elsewhere in central and northern lower Michigan, it was clear. It was 59 at Cadillac, 55 at Alpena, 51 at Pellston, and 59 at Traverse City. Across southern lower Michigan, skies ranged from clear to partly cloudy, and temperatures were between 58 and 63 degrees. In the Upper Peninsula, Sault Ste. Marie was 58 degrees under clear skies, and in Marquette, it was partly cloudy with a temperature of 63. In neighboring states, Chicago was 69 degrees under partly cloudy skies. In Cleveland, it was clear and the temperature was 56. Once again, at 6 a.m., Mount Pleasant was 59 degrees under clear skies. Now here is your local forecast. Early this morning, clear. Lows in the mid-50s. Light winds. Today,
sunny. Highs in the mid-80s. Southwest winds around 10 miles per hour with gusts to around 20 miles per hour. Tonight, partly cloudy. Lows in the lower 60s. Southwest winds around 10 miles per hour. Gusts up to 20 miles per hour in the evening. Wednesday, showers likely and a chance of thunderstorms. Highs in the lower 80s. Southwest winds around 10 miles per hour. Gusts up to 20 miles per hour in the afternoon. Chance of rain 70%. Wednesday night, showers and a chance of thunderstorms. Lows around 60. Light winds. Gusts up to 20 miles per hour in the evening. Chance of rain 80%. Thursday, showers in the morning, then a chance of showers in the afternoon. Highs around 80. Light winds. Chance of rain 80%. Thursday night, partly cloudy. Lows in the upper 50s. Friday, mostly sunny. Highs in the mid-80s. Friday night, mostly clear. Lows around 60. Saturday, sunny. Highs in the mid-80s. Saturday night, mostly clear with a chance of showers and a slight chance of thunderstorms. Lows in the mid-60s. Chance of rain 30%. Sunday, mostly sunny with a chance of showers and a slight chance of thunderstorms. Highs in the mid-80s. Chance of rain 30%. Sunday night, partly cloudy with a 50% chance of showers. Lows in the lower 60s. Monday, partly sunny with a 50% chance of showers. Highs in the mid-80s. 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The current time is 6:30 a.m. Eastern Daylight Time. Conditions around the area at 6 a.m. At Mount Pleasant, it was clear. The temperature was 59 degrees, the dew point 59, and the relative humidity 98%. The pressure was 30.03 inches and rising. Across the remainder of south-central lower Michigan, it was clear. It was 55 at Alma, 55 at Big Rapids, 62 at Saginaw, 52 at Houghton Lake, and 55 at Midland. Elsewhere in central and northern lower Michigan, it was clear. It was 59 at Cadillac, 55 at Alpena, 51 at Pelston, and 59 at Traverse City. Across southern lower Michigan, skies ranged from clear to partly cloudy, and temperatures were between 58 and 63 degrees. In the upper peninsula, Sault Ste. Marie was 58 degrees under clear skies, and in Marquette, it was partly cloudy with a temperature of 63. In neighboring states, Chicago was 69 degrees under partly cloudy skies. In Cleveland, it was clear and the temperature was 56. Once again, at 6 a.m., Mount Pleasant was 59 degrees under clear skies. Now here is your local forecast. Early this morning, clear. Lows in the mid-50s. Light winds. Today, sunny. Highs in the mid-80s. Southwest winds around 10 miles per hour with gusts to around 20 miles per hour. Tonight, partly cloudy. Lows in the lower 60s. Southwest winds around 10 miles per hour. Gusts up to 20 miles per hour in the evening. Wednesday, showers likely and a chance of thunderstorms. Highs in the lower 80s. Southwest winds around 10 miles per hour. Gusts up to 20 miles per hour in the afternoon. Chance of rain 70%. Wednesday night, showers and a chance of thunderstorms. Lows around 60. Light winds. Gusts up to 20 miles per hour in the evening. Chance of rain 80%. Thursday, showers in the morning, then a chance of showers in the afternoon. Highs around 80. Light winds. Chance of rain 80%. Thursday night, partly cloudy. Lows in the upper 50s. Friday, mostly sunny.
Highs in the mid-80s. Friday night, mostly clear. Lows around 60. Saturday, sunny. Highs in the mid-80s. Saturday night, mostly clear with a chance of showers and a slight chance of thunderstorms. Lows in the mid-60s. Chance of rain 30%. Sunday, mostly sunny with a chance of showers and a slight chance of thunderstorms. Lows in the mid-60s. Chance of rain 30%. Sunday, mostly sunny with a chance of showers and a slight chance of thunderstorms. Highs in the mid-80s. Chance of rain 30%. Sunday night, partly cloudy with a 50% chance of showers. Lows in the lower 60s. Monday, partly sunny with a 50% chance of showers. Highs in the mid-80s. 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The current time is 6:33 a.m. Eastern Daylight Time. Conditions around the area at 6 a.m. At Mount Pleasant, it was clear. The temperature was 59 degrees, the dew point 59, and the relative humidity 98%. The pressure was 30.03 inches and rising. Across the remainder of South Central Lower Michigan, it was clear. It was 55 at Alma, 55 at Big Rapids, 62 at Saginaw, 52 at Houghton Lake, and 55 at Midland. Elsewhere in central and northern lower Michigan, it was clear. It was 59 at Cadillac, 55 at Alpena, 51 at Palestine, and 59 at Traverse City. Across southern lower Michigan, skies ranged from clear to partly cloudy, and temperatures were between 58 and 63 degrees. In the upper peninsula, Sault Ste. Marie was 58 degrees under clear skies, and in Marquette, it was partly cloudy with a temperature of 63. In neighboring states, Chicago was 69 degrees under partly cloudy skies. In Cleveland, it was clear and the temperature was 56. Once again, at 6 a.m., Mount Pleasant was 59 degrees under clear skies. Now here is your local forecast. Early this morning, clear. Lows in the mid-50s. Light winds. Today, sunny. Highs in the mid-80s. Southwest winds around 10 miles per hour with gusts to around 20 miles per hour. Tonight, partly cloudy. Lows in the lower 60s. Southwest winds around 10 miles per hour. Gusts up to 20 miles per hour in the evening. Wednesday, showers likely and a chance of thunderstorms. Highs in the lower 80s. Southwest winds around 10 miles per hour. Gusts up to 20 miles per hour in the afternoon. Chance of rain 70%. Wednesday night, showers and a chance of thunderstorms. Lows around 60. Light winds. Gusts up to 20 miles per hour in the evening. Chance of rain 80%. Thursday, showers in the morning, then a chance of showers in the afternoon. Highs around 80. Light winds. Chance of rain 80%. Thursday night, partly cloudy. Lows in the upper 50s. Friday, mostly sunny. Highs in the mid-80s. Friday night, mostly clear. Lows around 60. Saturday, sunny. Highs in the mid-80s. Saturday night, mostly clear with a chance of showers and a slight chance of thunderstorms. Lows in the mid-60s. Chance of rain 30%. Sunday, mostly sunny with a chance of showers and a slight chance of thunderstorms. Highs in the mid-80s. Chance of rain 30%. Sunday night, partly cloudy with a 50% chance of showers. Lows in the lower 60s. Monday, partly sunny with a 50% chance of showers. Highs in the mid-80s. 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

Eastern Daylight Time. Conditions around the area at 6 a.m. At Mount Pleasant, it was clear. The temperature was 59 degrees, the dew point 59, and the relative humidity 98%. The pressure was 30.03 inches and rising. Across the remainder of south-central lower Michigan, it was clear. It was 55 at Alma, 55 at Big Rapids, 62 at Saginaw, 52 at Houghton Lake, and 55 at Midland. Elsewhere in central and northern lower Michigan, it was clear. It was 59 at Cadillac, 55 at Alpena, 51 at Palestine, and 59 at Traverse City. Across southern lower Michigan, skies ranged from clear to partly cloudy, and temperatures were between 58 and 63 degrees. In the Upper Peninsula, Sault Ste. Marie was 58 degrees under clear skies, and in Marquette, it was partly cloudy with a temperature of 63. In neighboring states, Chicago was 69 degrees under partly cloudy skies. In Cleveland, it was clear and the temperature was 56. Once again, at 6 a.m., Mount Pleasant was 59 degrees under clear skies. Now here is your local forecast. Today, sunny. Highs in the mid-80s. Southwest winds around 10 miles per hour with gusts to around 20 miles per hour. Tonight, partly cloudy. Lows in the lower 60s. Southwest winds around 10 miles per hour. Gusts up to 20 miles per hour in the evening. Wednesday, a chance of showers in the morning, then showers likely and a chance of thunderstorms in the afternoon. Highs in the lower 80s. Southwest winds around 10 miles per hour. Gusts up to 20 miles per hour in the afternoon. Chance of rain 70%. Wednesday night, showers and a chance of thunderstorms. Lows around 60. Light winds. Gusts up to 20 miles per hour in the evening. Chance of rain 80%. Thursday, showers in the morning, then a chance of showers in the afternoon. Highs around 80. Light winds. Chance of rain 80%. Thursday night, partly cloudy. Lows in the upper 50s. Friday, mostly sunny. Highs in the mid-80s. Friday night, mostly clear. Lows around 60. Saturday, sunny. Highs in the mid-80s. Saturday night, mostly clear with a chance of showers and a slight chance of thunderstorms. Lows in the mid-60s. Chance of rain 30%. Sunday, mostly sunny with a chance of showers and a slight chance of thunderstorms. Highs in the mid-80s. Chance of rain 30%. Sunday night, partly cloudy with a 50% chance of showers. Lows in the lower 60s. Monday, partly sunny with a 50% chance of showers. Highs in the mid-80s. 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The current time is 6:41 a.m. Eastern Daylight Time. Conditions around the area at 6 a.m. At Mount Pleasant, it was clear. The temperature was 59 degrees, the dew point 59, and the relative humidity 98%. The pressure was 30.03 inches and rising. Across the remainder of south-central lower Michigan, it was clear. It was 55 at Alma, 55 at Big Rapids, 62 at Saginaw, 52 at Houghton Lake, and 55 at Midland. Elsewhere in central and northern lower Michigan, it was clear. It was 59 at Cadillac, 55 at Alpena, 51 at Palestine, and 59 at Traverse City. Across southern lower Michigan, skies ranged from clear to partly cloudy, and temperatures were between 58 and 63 degrees. In the Upper Peninsula, Sault Ste. Marie was 58 degrees under clear skies, and in Marquette, it was partly cloudy with a temperature of 63. In neighboring states, Chicago was 69 degrees under partly cloudy skies. In Cleveland, it was clear and the temperature was 56. Once again, at 6 a.m.

around 10 miles per hour. Gusts up to 20 miles per hour in the evening. Wednesday, a chance of showers in the morning, then showers likely and a chance of thunderstorms in the afternoon. Highs in the lower 80s. Southwest winds around 10 miles per hour. Gusts up to 20 miles per hour in the afternoon. Chance of rain 70%. Wednesday night, showers and a chance of thunderstorms. Lows around 60. Light winds. Gusts up to 20 miles per hour in the evening. Chance of rain 80%. Thursday, showers in the morning, then a chance of showers in the afternoon. Highs around 80. Light winds. Chance of rain 80%. Thursday night, partly cloudy. Lows in the upper 50s. Friday, mostly sunny. Highs in the mid 80s. Friday night, mostly clear. Lows around 60. Saturday, sunny. Highs in the mid 80s. Saturday night, mostly clear with a chance of showers and a slight chance of thunderstorms. Lows in the mid 60s. Chance of rain 30%. Sunday, mostly sunny with a chance of showers and a slight chance of thunderstorms. Highs in the mid 80s. Chance of rain 30%. Sunday night, partly cloudy with a 50% chance of showers. Lows in the lower 60s. Monday, partly sunny with a 50% chance of showers. Highs in the mid 80s. 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The current time is 7:46 a.m. Eastern Daylight Time. Conditions around the area at 7 a.m. At Mount Pleasant, fog was reported. The temperature was 58 degrees, the dew point 58, and the relative humidity 97%. The pressure was 30.05 inches and rising. Across the remainder of south-central lower Michigan, skies ranged from clear to partly cloudy. It was 55 at Alma, 55 at Big Rapids, 61 at Saginaw, 52 at Houghton Lake, and 55 at Midland. Elsewhere in central and northern lower Michigan, skies ranged from clear to partly cloudy. It was 55 at Cadillac, 56 at Alpena, 52 at Pellston, and 60 at Traverse City. Across southern lower Michigan, temperatures were between 57 and 62 degrees. At Kalamazoo, fog was reported. At Lansing, it was clear. At Detroit, it was partly cloudy. In the Upper Peninsula, Sault Ste. Marie was 58 degrees under clear skies, and in Marquette, it was clear with a temperature of 63. In neighboring states, Chicago was 69 degrees under partly cloudy skies. In Cleveland, it was clear and the temperature was 56. Once again, at 7 a.m., Mount Pleasant was 58 degrees with fog. Now here is your local forecast. Today, sunny. Highs in the mid-80s. Southwest winds around 10 miles per hour with gusts to around 20 miles per hour. Tonight, partly cloudy. Lows in the lower 60s. Southwest winds around 10 miles per hour. Gusts up to 20 miles per hour in the evening. Wednesday, a chance of showers in the morning, then showers likely and a chance of thunderstorms in the afternoon. Highs in the lower 80s. Southwest winds around 10 miles per hour. Gusts up to 20 miles per hour in the afternoon. Chance of rain 70%. Wednesday night, showers and a chance of thunderstorms. Lows around 60. Light winds. Gusts up to 20 miles per hour in the evening. Chance of rain 80%. Thursday, showers in the morning, then a chance of showers in the afternoon. Highs around 80. Light winds. Chance of rain 80%. Thursday night, partly cloudy. Lows in the upper 50s. Friday, mostly sunny. Highs in the mid 80s. Friday night, mostly clear. Lows around 60. Saturday.

sunny. Highs in the mid-80s. Saturday night, mostly clear with a chance of showers and a slight chance of thunderstorms. Lows in the mid-60s. Chance of rain 30%. Sunday, mostly sunny with a chance of showers and a slight chance of thunderstorms. Highs in the mid-80s. Chance of rain 30%. Sunday night, partly cloudy with a 50% chance of showers. Lows in the lower 60s. Monday, partly sunny with a 50% chance of showers. Highs in the mid-80s. 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The current time is 7:49 a.m. Eastern Daylight Time. Conditions around the area at 7 a.m. At Mount Pleasant, fog was reported. The temperature was 58 degrees, the dew point 58, and the relative humidity 97%. The pressure was 30.05 inches and rising. Across the remainder of south central lower Michigan, skies ranged from clear to partly cloudy. It was 55 at Alma, 55 at Big Rapids, 61 at Saginaw, 52 at Houghton Lake, and 55 at Midland. Elsewhere in central and northern lower Michigan, skies ranged from clear to partly cloudy. It was 55 at Cadillac, 56 at Alpena, 52 at Pelston, and 60 at Traverse City. Across southern lower Michigan, temperatures were between 57 and 62 degrees. At Kalamazoo, fog was reported. At Lansing, it was clear. At Detroit, it was partly cloudy. In the Upper Peninsula, Sault Ste. Marie was 58 degrees under clear skies, and in Marquette, it was clear with a temperature of 63. In neighboring states, Chicago was 69 degrees under partly cloudy skies. In Cleveland, it was clear and the temperature was 56. Once again, at 7 a.m., Mount Pleasant was 58 degrees with fog. Now here is your local forecast. Today, sunny. Highs in the mid-80s. Southwest winds around 10 miles per hour with gusts to around 20 miles per hour. Tonight, partly cloudy. Lows in the lower 60s. Southwest winds around 10 miles per hour. Gusts up to 20 miles per hour in the evening. Wednesday, a chance of showers in the morning, then showers likely and a chance of thunderstorms in the afternoon. Highs in the lower 80s. Southwest winds around 10 miles per hour. Gusts up to 20 miles per hour in the afternoon. Chance of rain 70%. Wednesday night, showers and a chance of thunderstorms. Lows around 60. Light winds. Gusts up to 20 miles per hour in the evening. Chance of rain 80%. Thursday, showers in the morning, then a chance of showers in the afternoon. Highs around 80. Light winds. Chance of rain 80%. Thursday night, partly cloudy. Lows in the upper 50s. Friday, mostly sunny. Highs in the mid-80s. Friday night, mostly clear. Lows around 60. Saturday, sunny. Highs in the mid-80s. Saturday night, mostly clear with a chance of showers and a slight chance of thunderstorms. Lows in the mid-60s. Chance of rain 30%. Sunday, mostly sunny with a chance of showers and a slight chance of thunderstorms. Highs in the mid-80s. Chance of rain 30%. Sunday night, partly cloudy with a 50% chance of showers. Lows in the lower 60s. Monday, partly sunny with a 50% chance of showers. Highs in the mid-80s. 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The current time is 7:53 a.m. Eastern Daylight Time. Conditions around the area at 7 a.m. At Mount Pleasant, fog was reported.
The temperature was 58 degrees, the dew point 58, and the relative humidity 97%. The pressure was 30.05 inches and rising. Across the remainder of south-central lower Michigan, skies ranged from clear to partly cloudy. It was 55 at Alma, 55 at Big Rapids, 61 at Saginaw, 52 at Houghton Lake, and 55 at Midland. Elsewhere in central and northern lower Michigan, skies ranged from clear to partly cloudy. It was 55 at Cadillac, 56 at Alpena, 52 at Pelston, and 60 at Traverse City. Across southern lower Michigan, temperatures were between 57 and 62 degrees. At Kalamazoo, fog was reported. At Lansing, it was clear. At Detroit, it was partly cloudy. In the Upper Peninsula, Sault Ste. Marie was 58 degrees under clear skies, and in Marquette, it was clear with a temperature of 63. In neighboring states, Chicago was 69 degrees under partly cloudy skies. In Cleveland, it was clear and the temperature was 56. Once again, at 7 a.m., Mount Pleasant was 58 degrees with fog. Now here is your local forecast. Today, sunny. Highs in the mid-80s. Southwest winds around 10 miles per hour with gusts to around 20 miles per hour. Tonight, partly cloudy. Lows in the lower 60s. Southwest winds around 10 miles per hour. Gusts up to 20 miles per hour in the evening. Wednesday, a chance of showers in the morning, then showers likely and a chance of thunderstorms in the afternoon. Highs in the lower 80s. Southwest winds around 10 miles per hour. Gusts up to 20 miles per hour in the afternoon. Chance of rain 70%. Wednesday night, showers and a chance of thunderstorms. Lows around 60. Light winds. Gusts up to 20 miles per hour in the evening. Chance of rain 80%. Thursday, showers in the morning, then a chance of showers in the afternoon. Highs around 80. Light winds. Chance of rain 80%. Thursday night, partly cloudy. Lows in the upper 50s. Friday, mostly sunny. Highs in the mid-80s. Friday night, mostly clear. Lows around 60. Saturday, sunny. Highs in the mid-80s. Saturday night, mostly clear with a chance of showers and a slight chance of thunderstorms. Lows in the mid-60s. Chance of rain 30%. Sunday, mostly sunny with a chance of showers and a slight chance of thunderstorms. Highs in the mid-80s. Chance of rain 30%. Sunday night, partly cloudy with a 50% chance of showers. Lows in the lower 60s. Monday, partly sunny with a 50% chance of showers. Highs in the mid-80s. 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The current time is 7:57 a.m. Eastern Daylight Time. Conditions around the area at 7 a.m. At Mount Pleasant, fog was reported. The temperature was 58 degrees, the dew point 58, and the relative humidity 97%. The pressure was 30.05 inches and rising. Across the remainder of south-central lower Michigan, skies ranged from clear to partly cloudy. It was 55 at Alma, 55 at Big Rapids, 61 at Saginaw, 52 at Houghton Lake, and 55 at Midland. Elsewhere in central and northern lower Michigan, skies ranged from clear to partly cloudy. It was 55 at Cadillac, 56 at Alpena, 52 at Pelston, and 60 at Traverse City. Across southern lower Michigan, temperatures were between 57 and 62 degrees. At Kalamazoo, fog was reported. At Lansing, it was clear. At Detroit, it was partly cloudy. In the Upper Peninsula, Sault Ste. Marie was 58 degrees under clear skies, and in Marquette, it was clear with a temperature of 63. In neighboring states,
Chicago was 69 degrees under partly cloudy skies. In Cleveland, it was clear and the temperature was 56. Once again, at 7 a.m., Mount Pleasant was 58 degrees with fog. Now here is your local forecast. Today, sunny. Highs in the mid-80s. Southwest winds around 10 miles per hour with gusts to around 20 miles per hour. Tonight, partly cloudy. Lows in the lower 60s. Southwest winds around 10 miles per hour. Gusts up to 20 miles per hour in the evening. Wednesday, a chance of showers in the morning, then showers likely and a chance of thunderstorms in the afternoon. Highs in the lower 80s. Southwest winds around 10 miles per hour. Gusts up to 20 miles per hour in the afternoon. Chance of rain 70%. Wednesday night, showers and a chance of thunderstorms. Lows around 60. Light winds. Gusts up to 20 miles per hour in the evening. Chance of rain 80%. Thursday, showers in the morning, then a chance of showers in the afternoon. Highs around 80. Light winds. Chance of rain 80%. Thursday night, partly cloudy. Lows in the upper 50s. Friday, mostly sunny. Highs in the mid-80s. Friday night, mostly clear. Lows around 60. Saturday, sunny. Highs in the mid-80s. Saturday night, mostly clear with a chance of showers and a slight chance of thunderstorms. Lows in the mid-60s. Chance of rain 30%. Sunday, mostly sunny with a chance of showers and a slight chance of thunderstorms. Highs in the mid-80s. Chance of rain 30%. Sunday night, partly cloudy with a 50% chance of showers. Lows in the lower 60s. Monday, partly sunny with a 50% chance of showers. Highs in the mid-80s. 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The current time is 8:01 a.m. Eastern Daylight Time. Conditions around the area at 7 a.m. At Mount Pleasant, fog was reported. The temperature was 58 degrees, the dew point 58, and the relative humidity 97%. The pressure was 30.05 inches and rising. Across the remainder of south-central lower Michigan, skies ranged from clear to partly cloudy. It was 55 at Alma, 55 at Big Rapids, 61 at Saginaw, 52 at Houghton Lake, and 55 at Midland. Elsewhere in central and northern lower Michigan, skies ranged from clear to partly cloudy. It was 55 at Cadillac, 56 at Alpena, 52 at Palestine, and 60 at Traverse City. Across southern lower Michigan, temperatures were between 57 and 62 degrees. At Kalamazoo, fog was reported. At Lansing, it was clear. At Detroit, it was partly cloudy. In the Upper Peninsula, Sault Ste. Marie was 58 degrees under clear skies, and in Marquette, it was clear with a temperature of 63. In neighboring states, Chicago was 69 degrees under partly cloudy skies. In Cleveland, it was clear and the temperature was 56. Once again, at 7 a.m., Mount Pleasant was 58 degrees with fog. Now here is your local forecast. Today, sunny. Highs in the mid-80s. Southwest winds around 10 miles per hour with gusts to around 20 miles per hour. Tonight, partly cloudy. Lows in the lower 60s. Southwest winds around 10 miles per hour. Gusts up to 20 miles per hour in the evening. Wednesday, a chance of showers in the morning, then showers likely and a chance of thunderstorms in the afternoon. Highs in the lower 80s. Southwest winds around 10 miles per hour. Gusts up to 20 miles per hour in the afternoon. Chance of rain 70%. Wednesday night, showers and a chance of thunderstorms. Lows around 60. Light winds.
Gusts up to 20 miles per hour in the evening. Chance of rain 80%. Thursday, showers in the morning, then a chance of showers in the afternoon. Highs around 80. Light winds. Chance of rain 80%. Thursday night, partly cloudy. Lows in the upper 50s. Friday, mostly sunny. Highs in the mid-80s. Friday night, mostly clear. Lows around 60. Saturday, sunny. Highs in the mid-80s. Saturday night, mostly clear with a chance of showers and a slight chance of thunderstorms. Lows in the mid-60s. Chance of rain 30%. Sunday, mostly sunny with a chance of showers and a slight chance of thunderstorms. Highs in the mid-80s. Chance of rain 30%. Sunday night, partly cloudy with a 50% chance of showers. Lows in the lower 60s. Monday, partly sunny with a 50% chance of showers. Highs in the mid-80s. 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The current time is 8:05 a.m. Eastern Daylight Time. Conditions around the area at 7 a.m. At Mount Pleasant, fog was reported. The temperature was 58 degrees. The dew point 58, and the relative humidity 97%. The pressure was 30.05 inches and rising. Across the remainder of south central lower Michigan, skies ranged from clear to partly cloudy. It was 55 at Alma, 55 at Big Rapids, 61 at Saginaw, 52 at Houghton Lake, and 55 at Midland. Elsewhere in central and northern lower Michigan, skies ranged from clear to partly cloudy. It was 55 at Cadillac, 56 at Alpena, 52 at Palestine, and 60 at Traverse City. Across southern lower Michigan, temperatures were between 57 and 62 degrees. At Kalamazoo, fog was reported. At Lansing, it was clear. At Detroit, it was partly cloudy. In the Upper Peninsula, Sault Ste. Marie was 58 degrees under clear skies, and in Marquette, it was clear with a temperature of 63. In neighboring states, Chicago was 69 degrees under partly cloudy skies. In Cleveland, it was clear and the temperature was 56. Once again, at 7 a.m., Mount Pleasant was 58 degrees with fog. Now here is your local forecast. Today, sunny. Highs in the mid-80s. Southwest winds around 10 miles per hour with gusts to around 20 miles per hour. Tonight, partly cloudy. Lows in the lower 60s. Southwest winds around 10 miles per hour. Gusts up to 20 miles per hour in the evening. Wednesday, a chance of showers in the morning, then showers likely and a chance of thunderstorms in the afternoon. Highs in the lower 80s. Southwest winds around 10 miles per hour. Gusts up to 20 miles per hour in the afternoon. Chance of rain 70%. Wednesday night, showers and a chance of thunderstorms. Lows around 60. Light winds. Gusts up to 20 miles per hour in the evening. Chance of rain 80%. Thursday, showers in the morning, then a chance of showers in the afternoon. Highs around 80. Light winds. Chance of rain 80%. Thursday night, partly cloudy. Lows in the upper 50s. Friday, mostly sunny. Highs in the mid-80s. Friday night, mostly clear. Lows around 60. Saturday, sunny. Highs in the mid-80s. Saturday night, mostly clear with a chance of showers and a slight chance of thunderstorms. Lows in the mid-60s. Chance of rain 30%. Sunday, mostly sunny with a chance of showers and a slight chance of thunderstorms. Highs in the mid-80s. Chance of rain 30%. Sunday night, partly cloudy with a 50% chance of showers. Lows in the lower 60s. Monday,
partly sunny with a 50% chance of showers.

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The current time is 8:09 a.m. Eastern Daylight Time. Conditions around the area at 7 a.m. At Mount Pleasant, fog was reported. The temperature was 58 degrees, the dew point 58, and the relative humidity 97%. The pressure was 30.05 inches and rising. Across the remainder of south central lower Michigan, skies ranged from clear to partly cloudy. It was 55 at Alma, 55 at Big Rapids, 61 at Saginaw, 52 at Houghton Lake, and 55 at Midland. Elsewhere in central and northern lower Michigan, skies ranged from clear to partly cloudy. It was 55 at Cadillac, 56 at Alpena, 52 at Palestine, and 60 at Traverse City. Across southern lower Michigan, temperatures were between 57 and 62 degrees. At Kalamazoo, fog was reported. At Lansing, it was clear. At Detroit, it was partly cloudy. In the Upper Peninsula, Sault Ste. Marie was 58 degrees under clear skies, and in Marquette, it was clear with a temperature of 63. In neighboring states, Chicago was 69 degrees under partly cloudy skies. In Cleveland, it was clear and the temperature was 56. Once again, at 7 a.m., Mount Pleasant was 58 degrees with fog. Now here is your local forecast. Today, sunny. Highs in the mid-80s. Southwest winds around 10 miles per hour with gusts to around 20 miles per hour. Tonight, partly cloudy. Lows in the lower 60s. Southwest winds around 10 miles per hour. Gusts up to 20 miles per hour in the evening. Wednesday, a chance of showers in the morning, then showers likely and a chance of thunderstorms in the afternoon. Highs in the lower 80s. Southwest winds around 10 miles per hour. Gusts up to 20 miles per hour in the afternoon. Chance of rain 70%. Wednesday night, showers and a chance of thunderstorms. Lows around 60. Light winds. Gusts up to 20 miles per hour in the evening. Chance of rain 80%. Thursday, showers in the morning, then a chance of showers in the afternoon. Highs around 80. Light winds. Chance of rain 80%. Thursday night, partly cloudy. Lows in the upper 50s. Friday, mostly sunny. Highs in the mid-80s. Friday night, mostly clear. Lows around 60. Saturday, sunny. Highs in the mid-80s. Saturday night, mostly clear with a chance of showers and a slight chance of thunderstorms. Lows in the mid-60s. Chance of rain 30%. Sunday, mostly sunny with a chance of showers and a slight chance of thunderstorms. Highs in the mid-80s. Chance of rain 30%. Sunday night, partly cloudy with a 50% chance of showers. Lows in the lower 60s. Monday, partly sunny with a 50% chance of showers. Highs in the mid-80s. 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The current time is 8:13 a.m. Eastern Daylight Time. Conditions around the area at 7 a.m. At Mount Pleasant, fog was reported. The temperature was 58 degrees, the dew point 58, and the relative humidity 97%. The pressure was 30.05 inches and rising. Across the remainder of south central lower Michigan, skies ranged from clear to partly cloudy. It was 55 at Alma, 55 at Big Rapids, 61 at Saginaw, 52 at Houghton Lake, and 55 at Midland. Elsewhere in central and northern lower Michigan, skies ranged from clear to partly cloudy. It was 55 at Cadillac, 56 at Alpena,
52 at Pellston and 60 at Traverse City. Across southern lower Michigan, temperatures were between 57 and 62 degrees. At Kalamazoo, fog was reported. At Lansing, it was clear. At Detroit, it was partly cloudy. In the Upper Peninsula, Sault Ste. Marie was 58 degrees under clear skies, and in Marquette, it was clear with a temperature of 63. In neighboring states, Chicago was 69 degrees under partly cloudy skies. In Cleveland, it was clear and the temperature was 56. Once again, at 7 a.m., Mount Pleasant was 58 degrees with fog. Conditions around the area at 8 a.m. At Mount Pleasant, it was sunny. The temperature was 62 degrees, the dew point 61, and the relative humidity 97%. The pressure was 30.05 inches and steady. Across the remainder of south central lower Michigan, skies ranged from sunny to mostly sunny, and temperatures were between 57 and 62 degrees. Elsewhere in central and northern lower Michigan, skies ranged from sunny to mostly sunny, and temperatures were between 60 and 64 degrees. Across southern lower Michigan, temperatures were between 63 and 66 degrees. At Lansing, it was sunny. At Detroit, it was mostly sunny. At Kalamazoo, it was partly sunny. In the Upper Peninsula, Sault Ste. Marie was 61 degrees under sunny skies, and in Marquette, it was sunny with a temperature of 64. In neighboring states, Chicago was 70 degrees under mostly sunny skies. In Cleveland, it was sunny and the temperature was 59. Once again, at 8 a.m., Mount Pleasant was 62 degrees under sunny skies. Now here is your local forecast. Today, sunny. Highs in the mid-80s. Southwest winds around 10 miles per hour with gusts to around 20 miles per hour. Tonight, partly cloudy. Lows in the lower 60s. Southwest winds around 10 miles per hour. Gusts up to 20 miles per hour in the evening. Wednesday, a chance of showers in the morning, then showers likely and a chance of thunderstorms in the afternoon. Highs in the lower 80s. Southwest winds around 10 miles per hour. Gusts up to 20 miles per hour in the afternoon. Chance of rain 70%. Wednesday night, showers and a chance of thunderstorms. Lows around 60. Light winds. Gusts up to 20 miles per hour in the evening. Chance of rain 80%. Thursday, showers in the morning, then a chance of showers in the afternoon. Highs around 80. Light winds. Chance of rain 80%. Thursday night, partly cloudy. Lows in the upper 50s. Friday, mostly sunny. Highs in the mid-80s. Friday night, mostly clear. Lows around 60. Saturday, sunny. Highs in the mid-80s. Saturday night, mostly clear with a chance of showers and a slight chance of thunderstorms. Lows in the mid-60s. Chance of rain 30%. Sunday, mostly sunny with a chance of showers and a slight chance of thunderstorms. Highs in the mid-80s. Chance of rain 30%. Sunday night, partly cloudy with a 50% chance of showers. Lows in the lower 60s. Monday, partly sunny with a 50% chance of showers. Highs in the mid-80s. 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The current time is 8:18 a.m. Eastern Daylight Time. Conditions around the area at 8 a.m. At Mount Pleasant, it was sunny. The temperature was 62 degrees, the dew point 61, and the relative humidity 97%. The pressure was 30.05 inches and steady. Across the remainder of south central lower Michigan, skies ranged from sunny to mostly sunny, and temperatures were between 57 and 62 degrees. Elsewhere in central and northern lower Michigan,
Skies ranged from sunny to mostly sunny, and temperatures were between 60 and 64 degrees. Across southern Lower Michigan, temperatures were between 63 and 66 degrees. At Lansing, it was sunny. At Detroit, it was mostly sunny. At Kalamazoo, it was partly sunny. In the Upper Peninsula, Sault Ste. Marie was 61 degrees under sunny skies, and in Marquette, it was sunny with a temperature of 64. In neighboring states, Chicago was 70 degrees under mostly sunny skies. In Cleveland, it was sunny and the temperature was 59. Once again, at 8 a.m., Mount Pleasant was 62 degrees under sunny skies. Now here is your local forecast. Today, sunny. Highs in the mid-80s. Southwest winds around 10 miles per hour with gusts to around 20 miles per hour. Tonight, partly cloudy. Lows in the lower 60s. Southwest winds around 10 miles per hour. Gusts up to 20 miles per hour in the evening. Wednesday, a chance of showers in the morning, then showers likely and a chance of thunderstorms in the afternoon. Highs in the lower 80s. Southwest winds around 10 miles per hour. Gusts up to 20 miles per hour in the afternoon. Chance of rain 70%. Wednesday night, showers and a chance of thunderstorms. Lows around 60. Light winds. Gusts up to 20 miles per hour in the evening. Chance of rain 80%. Thursday, showers in the morning, then a chance of showers in the afternoon. Highs around 80. Light winds. Chance of rain 80%. Thursday night, partly cloudy. Lows in the upper 50s. Friday, mostly sunny. Highs in the mid-80s. Friday night, mostly clear. Lows around 60. Saturday, sunny. Highs in the mid-80s. Saturday night, mostly clear with a chance of showers and a slight chance of thunderstorms. Lows in the mid-60s. Chance of rain 30%. Sunday, mostly sunny with a chance of showers and a slight chance of thunderstorms. Highs in the mid-80s. Chance of rain 30%. Sunday night, partly cloudy with a 50% chance of showers. Lows in the lower 60s. Monday, partly sunny with a 50% chance of showers. Highs in the mid-80s. 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The current time is 8:22 a.m. Eastern Daylight Time. Conditions around the area at 8 a.m. At Mount Pleasant, it was sunny. The temperature was 62 degrees, the dew point 61, and the relative humidity 97%. The pressure was 30.05 inches and steady. Across the remainder of south-central Lower Michigan, skies ranged from sunny to mostly sunny, and temperatures were between 57 and 62 degrees. Elsewhere in central and northern Lower Michigan, skies ranged from sunny to mostly sunny, and temperatures were between 60 and 64 degrees. Across southern Lower Michigan, temperatures were between 63 and 66 degrees. At Lansing, it was sunny. At Detroit, it was mostly sunny. At Kalamazoo, it was partly sunny. In the Upper Peninsula, Sault Ste. Marie was 61 degrees under sunny skies, and in Marquette, it was sunny with a temperature of 64. In neighboring states, Chicago was 70 degrees under mostly sunny skies. In Cleveland, it was sunny and the temperature was 59. Once again, at 8 a.m., Mount Pleasant was 62 degrees under sunny skies. Now here is your local forecast. Today, sunny. Highs in the mid-80s. Southwest winds around 10 miles per hour with gusts to around 20 miles per hour. Tonight, partly cloudy. Lows in the lower 60s. Southwest winds around 10 miles per hour. Gusts up to 20 miles per hour in the evening. Wednesday,
a chance of showers in the morning, then showers likely, and a chance of thunderstorms in the afternoon. Highs in the lower 80s. Southwest winds around 10 miles per hour. Gusts up to 20 miles per hour in the afternoon. Chance of rain 70%. Wednesday night, showers and a chance of thunderstorms. Lows around 60. Light winds. Gusts up to 20 miles per hour in the evening. Chance of rain 80%. Thursday, showers in the morning, then a chance of showers in the afternoon. Highs around 80. Light winds. Chance of rain 80%. Thursday night, partly cloudy. Lows in the upper 50s. Friday, mostly sunny. Highs in the mid 80s. Friday night, mostly clear. Lows around 60. Saturday, sunny. Highs in the mid 80s. Saturday night, mostly clear with a chance of showers and a slight chance of thunderstorms. Lows in the mid 60s. Chance of rain 30%. Sunday, mostly sunny with a chance of showers and a slight chance of thunderstorms. Highs in the mid 80s. Chance of rain 30%. Sunday night, partly cloudy with a 50% chance of showers. Lows in the lower 60s. Monday, partly sunny with a 50% chance of showers. Highs in the mid-80s. 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The current time is 8:25 a.m. Eastern Daylight Time. Conditions around the area at 8 a.m. At Mount Pleasant, it was sunny. The temperature was 62 degrees, the dew point 61, and the relative humidity 97%. The pressure was 30.05 inches and steady. Across the remainder of south-central lower Michigan, skies ranged from sunny to mostly sunny, and temperatures were between 57 and 62 degrees. Elsewhere in central and northern lower Michigan, skies ranged from sunny to mostly sunny, and temperatures were between 60 and 64 degrees. Across southern lower Michigan, temperatures were between 63 and 66 degrees. At Lansing, it was sunny. At Detroit, it was mostly sunny. At Kalamazoo, it was partly sunny. In the Upper Peninsula, Sault Ste. Marie was 61 degrees under sunny skies, and in Marquette, it was sunny with a temperature of 64. In neighboring states, Chicago was 70 degrees under mostly sunny skies. In Cleveland, it was sunny and the temperature was 59. Once again, at 8 a.m., Mount Pleasant was 62 degrees under sunny skies. Now here is your local forecast. Today, sunny. Highs in the mid-80s. Southwest winds around 10 miles per hour with gusts to around 20 miles per hour. Tonight, partly cloudy. Lows in the lower 60s. Southwest winds around 10 miles per hour. Gusts up to 20 miles per hour in the evening. Wednesday, a chance of showers in the morning, then showers likely and a chance of thunderstorms in the afternoon. Highs in the lower 80s. Southwest winds around 10 miles per hour. Gusts up to 20 miles per hour in the afternoon. Chance of rain 70%. Wednesday night, showers and a chance of thunderstorms. Lows around 60. Light winds. Gusts up to 20 miles per hour in the evening. Chance of rain 80%. Thursday, showers in the morning, then a chance of showers in the afternoon. Highs around 80. Light winds. Chance of rain 80%. Thursday night, partly cloudy. Lows in the upper 50s. Friday, mostly sunny. Highs in the mid-80s. Friday night, mostly clear. Lows around 60. Saturday, sunny. Highs in the mid-80s. Saturday night, mostly clear with a chance of showers and a slight chance of thunderstorms. Lows in the mid-60s. Chance of rain 30%. Sunday,
mostly sunny with a chance of showers and a slight chance of thunderstorms. Highs in the mid-80s. Chance of rain 30%. Sunday night, partly cloudy with a 50% chance of showers. Lows in the lower 60s. Monday, partly sunny with a 50% chance of showers. Highs in the mid-80s. 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The current time is 8:29 a.m. Eastern Daylight Time. Conditions around the area at 8 a.m. At Mount Pleasant, it was sunny. The temperature was 62 degrees, the dew point 61, and the relative humidity 97%. The pressure was 30.05 inches and steady. Across the remainder of south-central lower Michigan, skies ranged from sunny to mostly sunny, and temperatures were between 57 and 62 degrees. Elsewhere in central and northern lower Michigan, skies ranged from sunny to mostly sunny, and temperatures were between 60 and 64 degrees. Across southern lower Michigan, temperatures were between 63 and 66 degrees. At Lansing, it was sunny. At Detroit, it was mostly sunny. At Kalamazoo, it was partly sunny. In the Upper Peninsula, Sault Ste. Marie was 61 degrees under sunny skies, and in Marquette, it was sunny with a temperature of 64. In neighboring states, Chicago was 70 degrees under mostly sunny skies. In Cleveland, it was sunny and the temperature was 59. Once again, at 8 a.m., Mount Pleasant was 62 degrees under sunny skies. Now here is your local forecast. Today, sunny. Highs in the mid-80s. Southwest winds around 10 miles per hour with gusts to around 20 miles per hour. Tonight, partly cloudy. Lows in the lower 60s. Southwest winds around 10 miles per hour. Gusts up to 20 miles per hour in the evening. Wednesday, a chance of showers in the morning, then showers likely and a chance of thunderstorms in the afternoon. Highs in the lower 80s. Southwest winds around 10 miles per hour. Gusts up to 20 miles per hour in the afternoon. Chance of rain 70%. Wednesday night, showers and a chance of thunderstorms. Lows around 60. Light winds. Gusts up to 20 miles per hour in the evening. Chance of rain 80%. Thursday, showers in the morning, then a chance of showers in the afternoon. Highs around 80. Light winds. Chance of rain 80%. Thursday night, partly cloudy. Lows in the upper 50s. Friday, mostly sunny. Highs in the mid-80s. Friday night, mostly clear. Lows around 60. Saturday, sunny. Highs in the mid-80s. Saturday night, mostly clear with a chance of showers and a slight chance of thunderstorms. Lows in the mid-60s. Chance of rain 30%. Sunday, mostly sunny with a chance of showers and a slight chance of thunderstorms. Highs in the mid-80s. Chance of rain 30%. Sunday night, partly cloudy with a 50% chance of showers. Lows in the lower 60s. Monday, partly sunny with a 50% chance of showers. Highs in the mid-80s. 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The current time is 8:33 a.m. Eastern Daylight Time. Conditions around the area at 8 a.m. At Mount Pleasant, it was sunny. The temperature was 62 degrees, the dew point 61, and the relative humidity 97%. The pressure was 30.05 inches and steady. Across the remainder of south-central lower Michigan,
skies ranged from sunny to mostly sunny, and temperatures were between 57 and 62 degrees. Elsewhere in central and northern lower Michigan, skies ranged from

sunny to mostly sunny, and temperatures were between 60 and 64 degrees. Across southern lower Michigan, temperatures were between 63 and 66 degrees. At Lansing, it was sunny. At Detroit, it was mostly sunny. At Kalamazoo, it was partly sunny. In the Upper Peninsula, Sault Ste. Marie was 61 degrees under sunny skies, and in Marquette, it was sunny with a temperature of 64. In neighboring states, Chicago was 70 degrees under mostly sunny skies. In Cleveland, it was sunny and the temperature was 59. Once again, at 8 a.m., Mount Pleasant was 62 degrees under sunny skies. Now here is your local forecast. Today, sunny. Highs in the mid-80s. Southwest winds around 10 miles per hour with gusts to around 20 miles per hour. Tonight, partly cloudy. Lows in the lower 60s. Southwest winds around 10 miles per hour. Gusts up to 20 miles per hour in the evening. Wednesday, a chance of showers in the morning, then showers likely and a chance of thunderstorms in the afternoon. Highs in the lower 80s. Southwest winds around 10 miles per hour. Gusts up to 20 miles per hour in the afternoon. Chance of rain 70%. Wednesday night, showers and a chance of thunderstorms. Lows around 60. Light winds. Gusts up to 20 miles per hour in the evening. Chance of rain 80%. Thursday, showers in the morning, then a chance of showers in the afternoon. Highs around 80. Light winds. Chance of rain 80%. Thursday night, partly cloudy. Lows in the upper 50s. Friday, mostly sunny. Highs in the mid-80s. Friday night, mostly clear. Lows around 60. Saturday, sunny. Highs in the mid-80s. Saturday night, mostly clear with a chance of showers and a slight chance of thunderstorms. Lows in the mid-60s. Chance of rain 30%. Sunday, mostly sunny with a chance of showers and a slight chance of thunderstorms. Highs in the mid-80s. Chance of rain 30%. Sunday night, partly cloudy with a 50% chance of showers. Lows in the lower 60s. Monday, partly sunny with a 50% chance of showers. Highs in the mid-80s. 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The current time is 8:36 a.m. Eastern Daylight Time. Conditions around the area at 8 a.m. At Mount Pleasant, it was sunny. The temperature was 62 degrees, the dew point 61, and the relative humidity 97%. The pressure was 30.05 inches and steady. Across the remainder of south-central lower Michigan, skies ranged from sunny to mostly sunny, and temperatures were between 57 and 62 degrees. Elsewhere in central and northern lower Michigan, skies ranged from sunny to mostly sunny, and temperatures were between 60 and 64 degrees. Across southern lower Michigan, temperatures were between 63 and 66 degrees. At Lansing, it was sunny. At Detroit, it was mostly sunny. At Kalamazoo, it was partly sunny. In the Upper Peninsula, Sault Ste. Marie was 61 degrees under sunny skies, and in Marquette, it was sunny with a temperature of 64. In neighboring states, Chicago was 70 degrees under mostly sunny skies. In Cleveland, it was sunny and the temperature was 59. Once again, at 8 a.m., Mount Pleasant was 62 degrees under sunny skies. Now here is your local forecast. Today, sunny. Highs in the mid-80s. Southwest winds around 10 miles per hour with gusts to around 20 miles per hour. Tonight, partly cloudy. Lows in the lower 60s. Southwest winds around 10 miles per hour. Gusts up to 20 miles per hour in the evening. Wednesday, a chance of showers in the morning, then showers likely and a chance of thunderstorms in the

afternoon. Highs in the lower 80s. Southwest winds around 10 miles per hour. Gusts up to 20 miles per hour in the afternoon. Chance of rain 70%. Wednesday night, showers and a chance of thunderstorms. Lows around 60. Light winds. Gusts up to 20 miles per hour in the evening. Chance of rain 80%. Thursday, showers in the morning, then a chance of showers in the afternoon. Highs around 80. Light winds. Chance of rain 80%. Thursday night, partly cloudy. Lows in the upper 50s. Friday, mostly sunny. Highs in the mid-80s. Friday night, mostly clear. Lows around 60. Saturday, sunny. Highs in the mid-80s. Saturday night, mostly clear with a chance of showers and a slight chance of thunderstorms. Lows in the mid-60s. Chance of rain 30%. Sunday, mostly sunny with a chance of showers and a slight chance of thunderstorms. Highs in the mid-80s. Chance of rain 30%. Sunday night, partly cloudy with a 50% chance of showers. Lows in the lower 60s. Monday, partly sunny with a 50% chance of showers. Highs in the mid-80s. 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The current time is 8:40 a.m. Eastern Daylight Time. Conditions around the area at 8 a.m. At Mount Pleasant, it was sunny. The temperature was 62 degrees, the dew point 61, and the relative humidity 97%. The pressure was 30.05 inches and steady. Across the remainder of south-central lower Michigan, skies ranged from sunny to mostly sunny, and temperatures were between 57 and 62 degrees. Elsewhere in central and northern lower Michigan, skies ranged from sunny to mostly sunny, and temperatures were between 60 and 64 degrees. Across southern lower Michigan, temperatures were between 63 and 66 degrees. At Lansing, it was sunny. At Detroit, it was mostly sunny. At Kalamazoo, it was partly sunny. In the Upper Peninsula, Sault Ste. Marie was 61 degrees under sunny skies, and in Marquette, it was sunny with a temperature of 64. In neighboring states, Chicago was 70 degrees under mostly sunny skies. In Cleveland, it was sunny and the temperature was 59. Once again, at 8 a.m., Mount Pleasant was 62 degrees under sunny skies. Now here is your local forecast. Today, sunny. Highs in the mid-80s. Southwest winds around 10 miles per hour with gusts to around 20 miles per hour. Tonight, partly cloudy. Lows in the lower 60s. Southwest winds around 10 miles per hour. Gusts up to 20 miles per hour in the evening. Wednesday, a chance of showers in the morning, then showers likely and a chance of thunderstorms in the afternoon. Highs in the lower 80s. Southwest winds around 10 miles per hour. Gusts up to 20 miles per hour in the afternoon. Chance of rain 70%. Wednesday night, showers and a chance of thunderstorms. Lows around 60. Light winds. Gusts up to 20 miles per hour in the evening. Chance of rain 80%. Thursday, showers in the morning, then a chance of showers in the afternoon. Highs around 80. Light winds. Chance of rain 80%. Thursday night, partly cloudy. Lows in the upper 50s. Friday, mostly sunny. Highs in the mid-80s. Friday night, mostly clear. Lows around 60. Saturday, sunny. Highs in the mid-80s. Saturday night, mostly clear with a chance of showers and a slight chance of thunderstorms. Lows in the mid-60s. Chance of rain 30%. Sunday, mostly sunny with a chance of showers and a slight chance of thunderstorms. Highs in the mid-80s. Chance of rain.

The pressure was 30.05 inches and steady. Across the remainder of south-central lower Michigan, skies ranged from sunny to mostly sunny, and temperatures were between 57 and 62 degrees. Elsewhere in central and northern lower Michigan, skies ranged from sunny to mostly sunny, and temperatures were between 60 and 64 degrees. Across southern lower Michigan, temperatures were between 63 and 66 degrees. At Lansing, it was sunny. At Detroit, it was mostly sunny. At Kalamazoo, it was partly sunny. In the Upper Peninsula, Sault Ste. Marie was 61 degrees under sunny skies, and in Marquette, it was sunny with a temperature of 64. In neighboring states, Chicago was 70 degrees under mostly sunny skies. In Cleveland, it was sunny and the temperature was 59. Once again, at 8 a.m., Mount Pleasant was 62 degrees under sunny skies. Now here is your local forecast. Today, sunny. Highs in the mid-80s. Southwest winds around 10 miles per hour with gusts to around 20 miles per hour. Tonight, partly cloudy. Lows in the lower 60s. Southwest winds around 10 miles per hour. Gusts up to 20 miles per hour in the evening. Wednesday, a chance of showers in the morning, then showers likely and a chance of thunderstorms in the afternoon. Highs in the lower 80s. Southwest winds around 10 miles per hour. Gusts up to 20 miles per hour in the afternoon. Chance of rain 70%. Wednesday night, showers and a chance of thunderstorms. Lows around 60. Light winds. Gusts up to 20 miles per hour in the evening. Chance of rain 80%. Thursday, showers in the morning, then a chance of showers in the afternoon. Highs around 80. Light winds. Chance of rain 80%. Thursday night, partly cloudy. Lows in the upper 50s. Friday, mostly sunny. Highs in the mid-80s. Friday night, mostly clear. Lows around 60. Saturday, sunny. Highs in the mid-80s. Saturday night, mostly clear with a chance of showers and a slight chance of thunderstorms. Lows in the mid-60s. Chance of rain 30%. Sunday, mostly sunny with a chance of showers and a slight chance of thunderstorms. Highs in the mid-80s. Chance of rain 30%. Sunday night, partly cloudy with a 50% chance of showers. Lows in the lower 60s. Monday, partly sunny with a 50% chance of showers. Highs in the mid-80s. 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The current time is 8:48 a.m. Eastern Daylight Time. Conditions around the area at 8 a.m. At Mount Pleasant, it was sunny. The temperature was 62 degrees, the dew point 61, and the relative humidity 97%. The pressure was 30.05 inches and steady. Across the remainder of south-central lower Michigan, skies ranged from sunny to mostly sunny, and temperatures were between 57 and 62 degrees. Elsewhere in central and northern lower Michigan, skies ranged from sunny to mostly sunny, and temperatures were between 60 and 64 degrees. Across southern lower Michigan, temperatures were between 63 and 66 degrees. At Lansing, it was sunny. At Detroit, it was mostly sunny. At Kalamazoo, it was partly sunny. In the Upper Peninsula, Sault Ste. Marie was 61 degrees under sunny skies, and in Marquette, it was sunny with a temperature of 64. In neighboring states, Chicago was 70 degrees under mostly sunny skies. In Cleveland, it was sunny and the temperature was 59. Once again, at 8 a.m., Mount Pleasant was 62 degrees under sunny skies. Now here is your local forecast. Today, sunny. Highs in the mid-80s. Southwest winds around 10 miles per hour with gusts to around 20 miles per hour.

tonight, partly cloudy. Lows in the lower 60s. Southwest winds around 10 miles per hour. Gusts up to 20 miles per hour in the evening. Wednesday, a chance of showers in the morning, then showers likely and a chance of thunderstorms in the afternoon. Highs in the lower 80s. Southwest winds around 10 miles per hour. Gusts up to 20 miles per hour in the afternoon. Chance of rain 70%. Wednesday night, showers and a chance of thunderstorms. Lows around 60. Light winds. Gusts up to 20 miles per hour in the evening. Chance of rain 80%. Thursday, showers in the morning, then a chance of showers in the afternoon. Highs around 80. Light winds. Chance of rain 80%. Thursday night, partly cloudy. Lows in the upper 50s. Friday, mostly sunny. Highs in the mid 80s. Friday night, mostly clear. Lows around 60. Saturday, sunny. Highs in the mid 80s. Saturday night, mostly clear with a chance of showers and a slight chance of thunderstorms. Lows in the mid 60s. Chance of rain 30%. Sunday, mostly sunny with a chance of showers and a slight chance of thunderstorms. Highs in the mid 80s. Chance of rain 30%. Sunday night, partly cloudy with a 50% chance of showers. Lows in the lower 60s. Monday, partly sunny with a 50% chance of showers. Highs in the mid 80s. 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The current time is 8:51 a.m. Eastern Daylight Time. Conditions around the area at 8 a.m. At Mount Pleasant, it was sunny. The temperature was 62 degrees, the dew point 61, and the relative humidity 97%. The pressure was 30.05 inches and steady. Across the remainder of south-central lower Michigan, skies ranged from sunny to mostly sunny, and temperatures were between 57 and 62 degrees. Elsewhere in central and northern lower Michigan, skies ranged from sunny to mostly sunny, and temperatures were between 60 and 64 degrees. Across southern lower Michigan, temperatures were between 63 and 66 degrees. At Lansing, it was sunny. At Detroit, it was mostly sunny. At Kalamazoo, it was partly sunny. In the Upper Peninsula, Sault Ste. Marie was 61 degrees under sunny skies, and in Marquette, it was sunny with a temperature of 64. In neighboring states, Chicago was 70 degrees under mostly sunny skies. In Cleveland, it was sunny and the temperature was 59. Once again, at 8 a.m., Mount Pleasant was 62 degrees under sunny skies. Now here is your local forecast. Today, sunny. Highs in the mid-80s. Southwest winds around 10 miles per hour with gusts to around 20 miles per hour. Tonight, partly cloudy. Lows in the lower 60s. Southwest winds around 10 miles per hour. Gusts up to 20 miles per hour in the evening. Wednesday, a chance of showers in the morning, then showers likely and a chance of thunderstorms in the afternoon. Highs in the lower 80s. Southwest winds around 10 miles per hour. Gusts up to 20 miles per hour in the afternoon. Chance of rain 70%. Wednesday night, showers and a chance of thunderstorms. Lows around 60. Light winds. Gusts up to 20 miles per hour in the evening. Chance of rain 80%. Thursday, showers in the morning, then a chance of showers in the afternoon. Highs around 80. Light winds. Chance of rain 80%. Thursday night, partly cloudy. Lows in the upper 50s. Friday, mostly sunny. Highs in the mid-80s. Friday night, mostly clear. Lows around 60. Saturday, sunny. Highs in the mid-80s.
Saturday night, mostly clear with a chance of showers and a slight chance of thunderstorms. Lows in the mid-60s. Chance of rain 30%. Sunday, mostly sunny with a chance of showers and a slight chance of thunderstorms. Highs in the mid-80s. Chance of rain 30%. Sunday night, partly cloudy with a 50% chance of showers. Lows in the lower 60s. Monday, partly sunny with a 50% chance of showers. Highs in the mid-80s. 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The current time is 8:55 a.m. Eastern Daylight Time. Conditions around the area at 8 a.m. At Mount Pleasant, it was sunny. The temperature was 62 degrees. The dew point 61, and the relative humidity 97%. The pressure was 30.05 inches and steady. Across the remainder of south-central lower Michigan, skies ranged from sunny to mostly sunny, and temperatures were between 57 and 62 degrees. Elsewhere in central and northern lower Michigan, skies ranged from sunny to mostly sunny, and temperatures were between 60 and 64 degrees. Across southern lower Michigan, temperatures were between 63 and 66 degrees. At Lansing, it was sunny. At Detroit, it was mostly sunny. At Kalamazoo, it was partly sunny. In the Upper Peninsula, Sault Ste. Marie was 61 degrees under sunny skies, and in Marquette, it was sunny with a temperature of 64. In neighboring states, Chicago was 70 degrees under mostly sunny skies. In Cleveland, it was sunny and the temperature was 59. Once again, at 8 a.m., Mount Pleasant was 62 degrees under sunny skies. Now here is your local forecast. Today, sunny. Highs in the mid-80s. Southwest winds around 10 miles per hour with gusts to around 20 miles per hour. Tonight, partly cloudy. Lows in the lower 60s. Southwest winds around 10 miles per hour. Gusts up to 20 miles per hour in the evening. Wednesday, a chance of showers in the morning, then showers likely and a chance of thunderstorms in the afternoon. Highs in the lower 80s. Southwest winds around 10 miles per hour. Gusts up to 20 miles per hour in the afternoon. Chance of rain 70%. Wednesday night, showers and a chance of thunderstorms. Lows around 60. Light winds. Gusts up to 20 miles per hour in the evening. Chance of rain 80%. Thursday, showers in the morning, then a chance of showers in the afternoon. Highs around 80. Light winds. Chance of rain 80%. Thursday night, partly cloudy. Lows in the upper 50s. Friday, mostly sunny. Highs in the mid-80s. Friday night, mostly clear. Lows around 60. Saturday, sunny. Highs in the mid-80s. Saturday night, mostly clear with a chance of showers and a slight chance of thunderstorms. Lows in the mid-60s. Chance of rain 30%. Sunday, mostly sunny with a chance of showers and a slight chance of thunderstorms. Highs in the mid-80s. Chance of rain 30%. Sunday night, partly cloudy with a 50% chance of showers. Lows in the lower 60s. Monday, partly sunny with a 50% chance of showers. Highs in the mid-80s. 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The current time is 8:59 a.m. Eastern Daylight Time. Conditions around the area at 8 a.m. At Mount Pleasant, it was sunny. The temperature was 62 degrees, the dew point 61, and the relative humidity 97%. The pressure was 30.05 inches and steady. Across the remainder of south-central lower Michigan,
Skies ranged from sunny to mostly sunny, and temperatures were between 57 and 62 degrees. Elsewhere in central and northern Lower Michigan, skies ranged from sunny to mostly sunny, and temperatures were between 60 and 64 degrees. Across southern Lower Michigan, temperatures were between 63 and 66 degrees. At Lansing, it was sunny. At Detroit, it was mostly sunny. At Kalamazoo, it was partly sunny. In the Upper Peninsula, Sault Ste. Marie was 61 degrees under sunny skies, and in Marquette, it was sunny with a temperature of 64. In neighboring states, Chicago was 70 degrees under mostly sunny skies. In Cleveland, it was sunny and the temperature was 59. Once again, at 8 a.m., Mount Pleasant was 62 degrees under sunny skies. Now here is your local forecast. Today, sunny. Highs in the mid-80s. Southwest winds around 10 miles per hour with gusts to around 20 miles per hour. Tonight, partly cloudy. Lows in the lower 60s. Southwest winds around 10 miles per hour. Gusts up to 20 miles per hour in the evening. Wednesday, a chance of showers in the morning, then showers likely and a chance of thunderstorms in the afternoon. Highs in the lower 80s. Southwest winds around 10 miles per hour. Gusts up to 20 miles per hour in the afternoon. Chance of rain 70%. Wednesday night, showers and a chance of thunderstorms. Lows around 60. Light winds. Gusts up to 20 miles per hour in the evening. Chance of rain 80%. Thursday, showers in the morning, then a chance of showers in the afternoon. Highs around 80. Light winds. Chance of rain 80%. Thursday night, partly cloudy. Lows in the upper 50s. Friday, mostly sunny. Highs in the mid-80s. Friday night, mostly clear. Lows around 60. Saturday, sunny. Highs in the mid-80s. Saturday night, mostly clear with a chance of showers and a slight chance of thunderstorms. Lows in the mid-60s. Chance of rain 30%. Sunday, mostly sunny with a chance of showers and a slight chance of thunderstorms. Highs in the mid-80s. Chance of rain 30%. Sunday night, partly cloudy with a 50% chance of showers. Lows in the lower 60s. Monday, partly sunny with a 50% chance of showers. Highs in the mid-80s. 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The current time is 9:02 a.m. Eastern Daylight Time. Conditions around the area at 8 a.m. At Mount Pleasant, it was sunny. The temperature was 62 degrees, the dew point 61, and the relative humidity 97%. The pressure was 30.05 inches and steady. Across the remainder of south-central Lower Michigan, skies ranged from sunny to mostly sunny, and temperatures were between 57 and 62 degrees. Elsewhere in central and northern Lower Michigan, skies ranged from sunny to mostly sunny, and temperatures were between 60 and 64 degrees. Across southern Lower Michigan, temperatures were between 63 and 66 degrees. At Lansing, it was sunny. At Detroit, it was mostly sunny. At Kalamazoo, it was partly sunny. In the Upper Peninsula, Sault Ste. Marie was 61 degrees under sunny skies, and in Marquette, it was sunny with a temperature of 64. In neighboring states, Chicago was 70 degrees under mostly sunny skies. In Cleveland, it was sunny and the temperature was 59. Once again, at 8 a.m., Mount Pleasant was 62 degrees under sunny skies. Now here is your local forecast. Today, sunny. Highs in the mid-80s. Southwest winds around 10 miles per hour with gusts to around 20 miles per hour. Tonight, partly cloudy. Lows in the lower 60s.
Southwest winds around 10 miles per hour. Gusts up to 20 miles per hour in the evening. Wednesday, a chance of showers in the morning, then showers likely and a chance of thunderstorms in the afternoon. Highs in the lower 80s. Southwest winds around 10 miles per hour. Gusts up to 20 miles per hour in the afternoon. Chance of rain 70%. Wednesday night, showers and a chance of thunderstorms. Lows around 60. Light winds. Gusts up to 20 miles per hour in the evening. Chance of rain 80%. Thursday, showers in the morning, then a chance of showers in the afternoon. Highs around 80. Light winds. Chance of rain 80%. Thursday night, partly cloudy. Lows in the upper 50s. Friday, mostly sunny. Highs in the mid 80s. Friday night, mostly clear. Lows around 60. Saturday, sunny. Highs in the mid 80s. Saturday night, mostly clear with a chance of showers and a slight chance of thunderstorms. Lows in the mid 60s. Chance of rain 30%. Sunday, mostly sunny with a chance of showers and a slight chance of thunderstorms. Highs in the mid 80s. Chance of rain 30%. Sunday night, partly cloudy with a 50% chance of showers. Lows in the lower 60s. Monday, partly sunny with a 50% chance of showers. Highs in the mid 80s. 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The current time is 9:06 a.m. Eastern Daylight Time. Conditions around the area at 8 a.m. At Mount Pleasant, it was sunny. The temperature was 62 degrees. The dew point 61, and the relative humidity 97%. The pressure was 30.05 inches and steady. Across the remainder of south-central lower Michigan, skies ranged from sunny to mostly sunny, and temperatures were between 57 and 62 degrees. Elsewhere in central and northern lower Michigan, skies ranged from sunny to mostly sunny, and temperatures were between 60 and 64 degrees. Across southern lower Michigan, temperatures were between 63 and 66 degrees. At Lansing, it was sunny. At Detroit, it was mostly sunny. At Kalamazoo, it was partly sunny. In the Upper Peninsula, Sault Ste. Marie was 61 degrees under sunny skies, and in Marquette, it was sunny with a temperature of 64. In neighboring states, Chicago was 70 degrees under mostly sunny skies. In Cleveland, it was sunny and the temperature was 59. Once again, at 8 a.m., Mount Pleasant was 62 degrees under sunny skies. Now here is your local forecast. Today, sunny. Highs in the mid-80s. Southwest winds around 10 miles per hour with gusts to around 20 miles per hour. Tonight, partly cloudy. Lows in the lower 60s. Southwest winds around 10 miles per hour. Gusts up to 20 miles per hour in the evening. Wednesday, a chance of showers in the morning, then showers likely and a chance of thunderstorms in the afternoon. Highs in the lower 80s. Southwest winds around 10 miles per hour. Gusts up to 20 miles per hour in the afternoon. Chance of rain 70%. Wednesday night, showers and a chance of thunderstorms. Lows around 60. Light winds. Gusts up to 20 miles per hour in the evening. Chance of rain 80%. Thursday, showers in the morning, then a chance of showers in the afternoon. Highs around 80. Light winds. Chance of rain 80%. Thursday night, partly cloudy. Lows in the upper 50s. Friday, mostly sunny. Highs in the mid-80s. Friday night, mostly clear. Lows around 60. Saturday, sunny. Highs in the mid-80s. Saturday night, mostly clear with a chance of showers and a slight chance of thunderstorms.
lows in the mid-60s. Chance of rain 30%. Sunday, mostly sunny with a chance of showers and a slight chance of thunderstorms. Highs in the mid-80s. Chance of rain 30%. Sunday night, partly cloudy with a 50% chance of showers. Lows in the lower 60s. Monday, partly sunny with a 50% chance of showers. Highs in the mid-80s. 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The current time is 9:10 a.m. Eastern Daylight Time. Conditions around the area at 8 a.m. At Mount Pleasant, it was sunny. The temperature was 62 degrees, the dew point 61, and the relative humidity 97%. The pressure was 30.05 inches and steady. Across the remainder of south-central lower Michigan, skies ranged from sunny to mostly sunny, and temperatures were between 57 and 62 degrees. Elsewhere in central and northern lower Michigan, skies ranged from sunny to mostly sunny, and temperatures were between 60 and 64 degrees. Across southern lower Michigan, temperatures were between 63 and 66 degrees. At Lansing, it was sunny. At Detroit, it was mostly sunny. At Kalamazoo, it was partly sunny. In the Upper Peninsula, Sault Ste. Marie was 61 degrees under sunny skies, and in Marquette, it was sunny with a temperature of 64. In neighboring states, Chicago was 70 degrees under mostly sunny skies. In Cleveland, it was sunny and the temperature was 59. Once again, at 8 a.m., Mount Pleasant was 62 degrees under sunny skies. Now here is your local forecast. Today, sunny. Highs in the mid-80s. Southwest winds around 10 miles per hour with gusts to around 20 miles per hour. Tonight, partly cloudy. Lows in the lower 60s. Southwest winds around 10 miles per hour. Gusts up to 20 miles per hour in the evening. Wednesday, a chance of showers in the morning, then showers likely and a chance of thunderstorms in the afternoon. Highs in the lower 80s. Southwest winds around 10 miles per hour. Gusts up to 20 miles per hour in the afternoon. Chance of rain 70%. Wednesday night, showers and a chance of thunderstorms. Lows around 60. Light winds. Gusts up to 20 miles per hour in the evening. Chance of rain 80%. Thursday, showers in the morning, then a chance of showers in the afternoon. Highs around 80. Light winds. Chance of rain 80%. Thursday night, partly cloudy. Lows in the upper 50s. Friday, mostly sunny. Highs in the mid-80s. Friday night, mostly clear. Lows around 60. Saturday, sunny. Highs in the mid-80s. Saturday night, mostly clear with a chance of showers and a slight chance of thunderstorms. Lows in the mid-60s. Chance of rain 30%. Sunday, mostly sunny with a chance of showers and a slight chance of thunderstorms. Highs in the mid-80s. Chance of rain 30%. Sunday night, partly cloudy with a 50% chance of showers. Lows in the lower 60s. Monday, partly sunny with a 50% chance of showers. Highs in the mid-80s. 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The current time is 9:14 a.m. Eastern Daylight Time. Conditions around the area at 9 a.m. At Mount Pleasant, it was sunny. The temperature was 68 degrees, the dew point 63, and the relative humidity 82%. The pressure was 30.06 inches and steady. Across the remainder of south-central lower Michigan, skies ranged from sunny to mostly sunny, and temperatures were between 66 and 69 degrees.
Elsewhere in central and northern lower Michigan, it was sunny, and temperatures were between 67 and 69 degrees. Across southern lower Michigan, it was mostly sunny, and temperatures were between 68 and 69 degrees. In the Upper Peninsula, Sault Ste. Marie was 66 degrees under sunny skies, and in Marquette, it was sunny with a temperature of 68. In neighboring states, Chicago was 73 degrees under mostly sunny skies. In Cleveland, it was sunny and the temperature was 66. Once again, at 9 a.m., Mount Pleasant was 68 degrees under sunny skies. Now here is your local forecast. Today, sunny. Highs in the mid-80s. Southwest winds around 10 miles per hour with gusts to around 20 miles per hour. Tonight, partly cloudy. Lows in the lower 60s. Southwest winds around 10 miles per hour. Gusts up to 20 miles per hour in the evening. Wednesday, a chance of showers in the morning, then showers likely and a chance of thunderstorms in the afternoon. Highs in the lower 80s. Southwest winds around 10 miles per hour. Gusts up to 20 miles per hour in the afternoon. Chance of rain 70%. Wednesday night, showers and a chance of thunderstorms. Lows around 60. Light winds. Gusts up to 20 miles per hour in the evening. Chance of rain 80%. Thursday, showers in the morning, then a chance of showers in the afternoon. Highs around 80. Light winds. Chance of rain 80%. Thursday night, partly cloudy. Lows in the upper 50s. Friday, mostly sunny. Highs in the mid-80s. Friday night, mostly clear. Lows around 60. Saturday, sunny. Highs in the mid-80s. Saturday night, mostly clear with a chance of showers and a slight chance of thunderstorms. Lows in the mid-60s. Chance of rain 30%. Sunday, mostly sunny with a chance of showers and a slight chance of thunderstorms. Highs in the mid-80s. Chance of rain 30%. Sunday night, partly cloudy with a 50% chance of showers. Lows in the lower 60s. Monday, partly sunny with a 50% chance of showers. Highs in the mid-80s. 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The current time is 9:17 a.m. Eastern Daylight Time. Conditions around the area at 9 a.m. At Mount Pleasant, it was sunny. The temperature was 68 degrees. The dew point 63, and the relative humidity 82%. The pressure was 30.06 inches and steady. Across the remainder of south central lower Michigan, skies ranged from sunny to mostly sunny, and temperatures were between 66 and 69 degrees. Elsewhere in central and northern lower Michigan, it was sunny, and temperatures were between 67 and 69 degrees. Across southern lower Michigan, it was mostly sunny, and temperatures were between 68 and 69 degrees. In the Upper Peninsula, Sault Ste. Marie was 66 degrees under sunny skies, and in Marquette, it was sunny with a temperature of 68. In neighboring states, Chicago was 73 degrees under mostly sunny skies. In Cleveland, it was sunny and the temperature was 66. Once again, at 9 a.m., Mount Pleasant was 68 degrees under sunny skies. Now here is your local forecast. Today, sunny. Highs in the mid-80s. Southwest winds around 10 miles per hour with gusts to around 20 miles per hour. Tonight, partly cloudy. Lows in the lower 60s. Southwest winds around 10 miles per hour. Gusts up to 20 miles per hour in the evening. Wednesday, a chance of showers in the morning, then showers likely and a chance of thunderstorms in the afternoon. Highs in the lower 80s. Southwest winds around 10 miles per hour. Gusts up to 20 miles per hour in the afternoon.
chance of rain 70%. Wednesday night, showers and a chance of thunderstorms. Lows around 60. Light winds. Gusts up to 20 miles per hour in the evening. Chance of rain 80%. Thursday, showers in the morning, then a chance of showers in the afternoon. Highs around 80. Light winds. Chance of rain 80%. Thursday night, partly cloudy. Lows in the upper 50s. Friday, mostly sunny. Highs in the mid-80s. Friday night, mostly clear. Lows around 60. Saturday, sunny. Highs in the mid-80s. Saturday night, mostly clear with a chance of showers and a slight chance of thunderstorms. Lows in the mid-60s. Chance of rain 30%. Sunday, mostly sunny with a chance of showers and a slight chance of thunderstorms. Highs in the mid-80s. Chance of rain 30%. Sunday night, partly cloudy with a 50% chance of showers. Lows in the lower 60s. Monday, partly sunny with a 50% chance of showers. Highs in the mid-80s. 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The current time is 9:21 a.m. Eastern Daylight Time. Conditions around the area at 9 a.m. At Mount Pleasant, it was sunny. The temperature was 68 degrees. The dew point 63, and the relative humidity 82%. The pressure was 30.06 inches and steady. Across the remainder of south central lower Michigan, skies ranged from sunny to mostly sunny, and temperatures were between 66 and 69 degrees. Elsewhere in central and northern lower Michigan, it was sunny, and temperatures were between 67 and 69 degrees. Across southern lower Michigan, it was mostly sunny, and temperatures were between 68 and 69 degrees. In the Upper Peninsula, Sault Ste. Marie was 66 degrees under sunny skies, and in Marquette, it was sunny with a temperature of 68. In neighboring states, Chicago was 73 degrees under mostly sunny skies. In Cleveland, it was sunny and the temperature was 66. Once again, at 9 a.m., Mount Pleasant was 68 degrees under sunny skies. Now here is your local forecast. Today, sunny. Highs in the mid-80s. Southwest winds around 10 miles per hour with gusts to around 20 miles per hour. Tonight, partly cloudy. Lows in the lower 60s. Southwest winds around 10 miles per hour. Gusts up to 20 miles per hour in the evening. Wednesday, a chance of showers in the morning, then showers likely and a chance of thunderstorms in the afternoon. Highs in the lower 80s. Southwest winds around 10 miles per hour. Gusts up to 20 miles per hour in the afternoon. Chance of rain 70%. Wednesday night, showers and a chance of thunderstorms. Lows around 60. Light winds. Gusts up to 20 miles per hour in the evening. Chance of rain 80%. Thursday, showers in the morning, then a chance of showers in the afternoon. Highs around 80. Light winds. Chance of rain 80%. Thursday night, partly cloudy. Lows in the upper 50s. Friday, mostly sunny. Highs in the mid-80s. Friday night, mostly clear. Lows around 60. Saturday, sunny. Highs in the mid-80s. Saturday night, mostly clear with a chance of showers and a slight chance of thunderstorms. Lows in the mid-60s. Chance of rain 30%. Sunday, mostly sunny with a chance of showers and a slight chance of thunderstorms. Highs in the mid-80s. Chance of rain 30%. Sunday night, partly cloudy with a 50% chance of showers. Lows in the lower 60s. Monday, partly sunny with a 50% chance of showers. Highs in the mid-80s.
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0.525 megahertz from the broadcast tower of Central Michigan University, courtesy of the CMU Public Broadcast Center. The current time is 9:24 a.m. Eastern Daylight Time. Conditions around the area at 9 a.m. At Mount Pleasant, it was sunny. The temperature was 68 degrees, the dew point 63, and the relative humidity 82%. The pressure was 30.06 inches and steady. Across the remainder of south central lower Michigan, skies ranged from sunny to mostly sunny, and temperatures were between 66 and 69 degrees. Elsewhere in central and northern lower Michigan, it was sunny, and temperatures were between 67 and 69 degrees. Across southern lower Michigan, it was mostly sunny, and temperatures were between 68 and 69 degrees. In the upper peninsula, Sault Ste. Marie was 66 degrees under sunny skies, and in Marquette, it was sunny with a temperature of 68. In neighboring states, Chicago was 73 degrees under mostly sunny skies. In Cleveland, it was sunny and the temperature was 66. Once again, at 9 a.m., Mount Pleasant was 68 degrees under sunny skies. Now here is your local forecast. Today, sunny. Highs in the mid-80s. Southwest winds around 10 miles per hour with gusts to around 20 miles per hour. Tonight, partly cloudy. Lows in the lower 60s. Southwest winds around 10 miles per hour. Gusts up to 20 miles per hour in the evening. Wednesday, a chance of showers in the morning, then showers likely and a chance of thunderstorms in the afternoon. Highs in the lower 80s. Southwest winds around 10 miles per hour. Gusts up to 20 miles per hour in the afternoon. Chance of rain 70%. Wednesday night, showers and a chance of thunderstorms. Lows around 60. Light winds. Gusts up to 20 miles per hour in the evening. Chance of rain 80%. Thursday, showers in the morning, then a chance of showers in the afternoon. Highs around 80. Light winds. Chance of rain 80%. Thursday night, partly cloudy. Lows in the upper 50s. Friday, mostly sunny. Highs in the mid-80s. Friday night, mostly clear. Lows around 60. Saturday, sunny. Highs in the mid-80s. Saturday night, mostly clear with a chance of showers and a slight chance of thunderstorms. Lows in the mid-60s. Chance of rain 30%. Sunday, mostly sunny with a chance of showers and a slight chance of thunderstorms. Highs in the mid-80s. Chance of rain 30%. Sunday night, partly cloudy with a 50% chance of showers. Lows in the lower 60s. Monday, partly sunny with a 50% chance of showers. Highs in the mid-80s. 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The current time is 9:28 a.m. Eastern Daylight Time. Conditions around the area at 9 a.m. At Mount Pleasant, it was sunny. The temperature was 68 degrees. The dew point 63, and the relative humidity 82%. The pressure was 30.06 inches and steady. Across the remainder of south central lower Michigan, skies ranged from sunny to mostly sunny, and temperatures were between 66 and 69 degrees. Elsewhere in central and northern lower Michigan, it was sunny, and temperatures were between 67 and 69 degrees. Across southern lower Michigan, it was mostly sunny, and temperatures were between 68 and 69 degrees. In the upper peninsula, Sault Ste. Marie was 66 degrees under sunny skies, and in Marquette, it was sunny with a temperature of 68. In neighboring states, Chicago was 73 degrees under mostly sunny skies. In Cleveland, it was sunny and the temperature was 66. Once again, at 9 a.m., Mount Pleasant was 68 degrees under sunny skies.
Now here

is your local forecast. Today, sunny. Highs in the mid-80s. Southwest winds around 10 miles per hour with gusts to around 20 miles per hour. Tonight, partly cloudy. Lows in the lower 60s. Southwest winds around 10 miles per hour. Gusts up to 20 miles per hour in the evening. Wednesday, a chance of showers in the morning, then showers likely and a chance of thunderstorms in the afternoon. Highs in the lower 80s. Southwest winds around 10 miles per hour. Gusts up to 20 miles per hour in the afternoon. Chance of rain 70%. Wednesday night, showers and a chance of thunderstorms. Lows around 60. Light winds. Gusts up to 20 miles per hour in the evening. Chance of rain 80%. Thursday, showers in the morning, then a chance of showers in the afternoon. Highs around 80. Light winds. Chance of rain 80%. Thursday night, partly cloudy. Lows in the upper 50s. Friday, mostly sunny. Highs in the mid-80s. Friday night, mostly clear. Lows around 60. Saturday, sunny. Highs in the mid-80s. Saturday night, mostly clear with a chance of showers and a slight chance of thunderstorms. Lows in the mid-60s. Chance of rain 30%. Sunday, mostly sunny with a chance of showers and a slight chance of thunderstorms. Highs in the mid-80s. Chance of rain 30%. Sunday night, partly cloudy with a 50% chance of showers. Lows in the lower 60s. Monday, partly sunny with a 50% chance of showers. Highs in the mid-80s. 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The current time is 9:31 a.m. Eastern Daylight Time. Conditions around the area at 9 a.m. At Mount Pleasant, it was sunny. The temperature was 68 degrees. The dew point 63, and the relative humidity 82%. The pressure was 30.06 inches and steady. Across the remainder of south central lower Michigan, skies ranged from sunny to mostly sunny, and temperatures were between 66 and 69 degrees. Elsewhere in central and northern lower Michigan, it was sunny, and temperatures were between 67 and 69 degrees. Across southern lower Michigan, it was mostly sunny, and temperatures were between 68 and 69 degrees. In the Upper Peninsula, Sault Ste. Marie was 66 degrees under sunny skies, and in Marquette, it was sunny with a temperature of 68. In neighboring states, Chicago was 73 degrees under mostly sunny skies. In Cleveland, it was sunny and the temperature was 66. Once again, at 9 a.m., Mount Pleasant was 68 degrees under sunny skies. Now here is your local forecast. Today, sunny. And at 9 a.m., Mount Pleasant was 68 degrees under sunny skies. Now here is your local forecast. Today, sunny. Highs in the mid-80s. Southwest winds around 10 miles per hour with gusts to around 20 miles per hour. Tonight, partly cloudy. Lows in the lower 60s. Southwest winds around 10 miles per hour. Gusts up to 20 miles per hour in the evening. Wednesday, a chance of showers in the morning, then showers likely and a chance of thunderstorms in the afternoon. Highs in the lower 80s. Southwest winds around 10 miles per hour. Gusts up to 20 miles per hour in the afternoon. Chance of rain 70%. Wednesday night, showers and a chance of thunderstorms. Lows around 60. Light winds. Gusts up to 20 miles per hour in the evening. Chance of rain 80%. Thursday, showers in the morning, then a chance of showers in the afternoon. Highs around 80. Light winds. Chance of rain 80%. Thursday night, partly cloudy. Lows in the upper 50s.

highs in the mid-80s. Saturday night, mostly clear with a chance of showers and a slight chance of thunderstorms. Lows in the mid-60s. Chance of rain 30%. Sunday, mostly sunny with a chance of showers and a slight chance of thunderstorms. Highs in the mid-80s. Chance of rain 30%. Sunday night, partly cloudy with a 50% chance of showers. Lows in the lower 60s. Monday, partly sunny with a 50% chance of showers. Highs in the mid-80s. 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The current time is 9:46 a.m. Eastern Daylight Time. Conditions around the area at 9 a.m. At Mount Pleasant, it was sunny. The temperature was 68 degrees, the dew point 63, and the relative humidity 82%. The pressure was 30.06 inches and steady. Across the remainder of south-central lower Michigan, skies ranged from sunny to mostly sunny, and temperatures were between 66 and 69 degrees. Elsewhere in central and northern lower Michigan, it was sunny, and temperatures were between 67 and 69 degrees. Across southern lower Michigan, it was mostly sunny, and temperatures were between 68 and 69 degrees. In the upper peninsula, Sault Ste. Marie was 66 degrees under sunny skies, and in Marquette, it was sunny with a temperature of 68. In neighboring states, Chicago was 73 degrees under mostly sunny skies. In Cleveland, it was sunny and the temperature was 66. Once again, at 9 a.m., Mount Pleasant was 68 degrees under sunny skies. Now here is your local forecast. Today, sunny. Highs in the mid-80s. Southwest winds around 10 miles per hour with gusts to around 20 miles per hour. Tonight, partly cloudy. Lows in the lower 60s. Southwest winds around 10 miles per hour. Gusts up to 20 miles per hour in the evening. Wednesday, a chance of showers in the morning, then showers likely and a chance of thunderstorms in the afternoon. Highs in the lower 80s. Southwest winds around 10 miles per hour. Gusts up to 20 miles per hour in the afternoon. Chance of rain 70%. Wednesday night, showers and a chance of thunderstorms. Lows around 60. Light winds. Gusts up to 20 miles per hour in the evening. Chance of rain 80%. Thursday, showers in the morning, then a chance of showers in the afternoon. Highs around 80. Light winds. Chance of rain 80%. Thursday night, partly cloudy. Lows in the upper 50s. Friday, mostly sunny. Highs in the mid-80s. Friday night, mostly clear. Lows around 60. Saturday, sunny. Highs in the mid-80s. Saturday night, mostly clear with a chance of showers and a slight chance of thunderstorms. Lows in the mid-60s. Chance of rain 30%. Sunday, mostly sunny with a chance of showers and a slight chance of thunderstorms. Highs in the mid-80s. Chance of rain 30%. Sunday night, partly cloudy with a 50% chance of showers. Lows in the lower 60s. Monday, partly sunny with a 50% chance of showers. Highs in the mid-80s. 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The current time is 9:49 a.m. Eastern Daylight Time. Conditions around the area at 9 a.m. At Mount Pleasant, it was sunny. The temperature was 68 degrees, the dew point 63, and the relative humidity 82%. The pressure was 30.06 inches and steady. Across the remainder of south-central lower Michigan, skies ranged from sunny to mostly sunny, and temperatures were between 66 and 69 degrees.

elsewhere in central and northern lower Michigan. It was sunny, and temperatures were between 67 and 69 degrees. Across southern lower Michigan, it was mostly sunny, and temperatures were between 68 and 69 degrees. In the Upper Peninsula, Sault Ste. Marie was 66 degrees under sunny skies, and in Marquette, it was sunny with a temperature of 68. In neighboring states, Chicago was 73 degrees under mostly sunny skies. In Cleveland, it was sunny and the temperature was 66. Once again, at 9 a.m., Mount Pleasant was 68 degrees under sunny skies. Now here is your local forecast. Today, sunny. Highs in the mid-80s. Southwest winds around 10 miles per hour with gusts to around 20 miles per hour. Tonight, partly cloudy. Lows in the lower 60s. Southwest winds around 10 miles per hour. Gusts up to 20 miles per hour in the evening. Wednesday, a chance of showers in the morning, then showers likely and a chance of thunderstorms in the afternoon. Highs in the lower 80s. Southwest winds around 10 miles per hour. Gusts up to 20 miles per hour in the afternoon. Chance of rain 70%. Wednesday night, showers and a chance of thunderstorms. Lows around 60. Light winds. Gusts up to 20 miles per hour in the evening. Chance of rain 80%. Thursday, showers in the morning, then a chance of showers in the afternoon. Highs around 80. Light winds. Chance of rain 80%. Thursday night, partly cloudy. Lows in the upper 50s. Friday, mostly sunny. Highs in the mid-80s. Friday night, mostly clear. Lows around 60. Saturday, sunny. Highs in the mid-80s. Saturday night, mostly clear with a chance of showers and a slight chance of thunderstorms. Lows in the mid-60s. Chance of rain 30%. Sunday, mostly sunny with a chance of showers and a slight chance of thunderstorms. Highs in the mid-80s. Chance of rain 30%. Sunday night, partly cloudy with a 50% chance of showers. Lows in the lower 60s. Monday, partly sunny with a 50% chance of showers. Highs in the mid-80s. 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From the broadcast tower of Central Michigan University, courtesy of the CMU Public Broadcast Center. The current time is 9:53 a.m. Eastern Daylight Time. Conditions around the area at 9 a.m. At Mount Pleasant, it was sunny. The temperature was 68 degrees, the dew point 63, and the relative humidity 82%. The pressure was 30.06 inches and steady. Across the remainder of south-central lower Michigan, skies ranged from sunny to mostly sunny, and temperatures were between 66 and 69 degrees. Elsewhere in central and northern lower Michigan, it was sunny, and temperatures were between 67 and 69 degrees. Across southern lower Michigan, it was mostly sunny, and temperatures were between 68 and 69 degrees. In the Upper Peninsula, Sault Ste. Marie was 66 degrees under sunny skies, and in Marquette, it was sunny with a temperature of 68. In neighboring states, Chicago was 73 degrees under mostly sunny skies. In Cleveland, it was sunny and the temperature was 66. Once again, at 9 a.m., Mount Pleasant was 68 degrees under sunny skies. Now here is your local forecast. Today, sunny. Highs in the mid-80s. Southwest winds around 10 miles per hour with gusts to around 20 miles per hour. Tonight, partly cloudy. Lows in the lower 60s. Southwest winds around 10 miles per hour. Gusts up to 20 miles per hour in the evening. Wednesday, a chance of showers in the morning, then showers likely and a chance of thunderstorms in the afternoon. Highs in the lower 80s. Southwest winds around 10 miles per hour. Gusts up to 20 miles per hour in the afternoon.
chance of rain 70%. Wednesday night, showers and a chance of thunderstorms. Lows around 60. Light winds. Gusts up to 20 miles per hour in the evening. Chance of rain 80%. Thursday, showers in the morning, then a chance of showers in the afternoon. Highs around 80. Light winds. Chance of rain 80%. Thursday night, partly cloudy. Lows in the upper 50s. Friday, mostly sunny. Highs in the mid-80s. Friday night, mostly clear. Lows around 60. Saturday, sunny. Highs in the mid-80s. Saturday night, mostly clear with a chance of showers and a slight chance of thunderstorms. Lows in the mid-60s. Chance of rain 30%. Sunday, mostly sunny with a chance of showers and a slight chance of thunderstorms. Highs in the mid-80s. Chance of rain 30%. Sunday night, partly cloudy with a 50% chance of showers. Lows in the lower 60s. Monday, partly sunny with a 50% chance of showers. Highs in the mid-80s. 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The current time is 9:57 a.m. Eastern Daylight Time. Conditions around the area at 9 a.m. At Mount Pleasant, it was sunny. The temperature was 68 degrees, the dew point 63, and the relative humidity 82%. The pressure was 30.06 inches and steady. Across the remainder of south central lower Michigan, skies ranged from sunny to mostly sunny, and temperatures were between 66 and 69 degrees. Elsewhere in central and northern lower Michigan, it was sunny, and temperatures were between 67 and 69 degrees. Across southern lower Michigan, it was mostly sunny, and temperatures were between 68 and 69 degrees. In the upper peninsula, Sault Ste. Marie was 66 degrees under sunny skies, and in Marquette, it was sunny with a temperature of 68. In neighboring states, Chicago was 73 degrees under mostly sunny skies. In Cleveland, it was sunny and the temperature was 66. Once again, at 9 a.m., Mount Pleasant was 68 degrees under sunny skies. Now here is your local forecast. Today, sunny. Highs in the mid-80s. Southwest winds around 10 miles per hour with gusts to around 20 miles per hour. Tonight, partly cloudy. Lows in the lower 60s. Southwest winds around 10 miles per hour. Gusts up to 20 miles per hour in the evening. Wednesday, a chance of showers in the morning, then showers likely and a chance of thunderstorms in the afternoon. Highs in the lower 80s. Southwest winds around 10 miles per hour. Gusts up to 20 miles per hour in the afternoon. Chance of rain 70%. Wednesday night, showers and a chance of thunderstorms. Lows around 60. Light winds. Gusts up to 20 miles per hour in the evening. Chance of rain 80%. Thursday, showers in the morning, then a chance of showers in the afternoon. Highs around 80. Light winds. Chance of rain 80%. Thursday night, partly cloudy. Lows in the upper 50s. Friday, mostly sunny. Highs in the mid-80s. Friday night, mostly clear. Lows around 60. Saturday, sunny. Highs in the mid-80s. Saturday night, mostly clear with a chance of showers and a slight chance of thunderstorms. Lows in the mid-60s. Chance of rain 30%. Sunday, mostly sunny with a chance of showers and a slight chance of thunderstorms. Highs in the mid-80s. Chance of rain 30%. Sunday night, partly cloudy with a 50% chance of showers. Lows in the lower 60s. Monday, partly sunny with a 50% chance of showers. Highs in the mid-80s.
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The current time is 10 a.m. Eastern Daylight Time. Conditions around the area at 9 a.m. At Mount Pleasant, it was sunny. The temperature was 68 degrees, the dew point 63, and the relative humidity 82%. The pressure was 30.06 inches and steady. Across the remainder of south central lower Michigan, skies ranged from sunny to mostly sunny, and temperatures were between 66 and 69 degrees. Elsewhere in central and northern lower Michigan, it was sunny, and temperatures were between 67 and 69 degrees. Across southern lower Michigan, it was mostly sunny, and temperatures were between 68 and 69 degrees. In the upper peninsula, Sault Ste. Marie was 66 degrees under sunny skies, and in Marquette, it was sunny with a temperature of 68. In neighboring states, Chicago was 73 degrees under mostly sunny skies. In Cleveland, it was sunny and the temperature was 66. Once again, at 9 a.m., Mount Pleasant was 68 degrees under sunny skies. Now here is your local forecast. Today, sunny. Highs in the mid-80s. Southwest winds around 10 miles per hour with gusts to around 20 miles per hour. Tonight, partly cloudy. Lows in the lower 60s. Southwest winds around 10 miles per hour. Gusts up to 20 miles per hour in the evening. Wednesday, a chance of showers in the morning, then showers likely and a chance of thunderstorms in the afternoon. Highs in the lower 80s. Southwest winds around 10 miles per hour. Gusts up to 20 miles per hour in the afternoon. Chance of rain 70%. Wednesday night, showers and a chance of thunderstorms. Lows around 60. Light winds. Gusts up to 20 miles per hour in the evening. Chance of rain 80%. Thursday, showers in the morning, then a chance of showers in the afternoon. Highs around 80. Light winds. Chance of rain 80%. Thursday night, partly cloudy. Lows in the upper 50s. Friday, mostly sunny. Highs in the mid-80s. Friday night, mostly clear. Lows around 60. Saturday, sunny. Highs in the mid-80s. Saturday night, mostly clear with a chance of showers and a slight chance of thunderstorms. Lows in the mid-60s. Chance of rain 30%. Sunday, mostly sunny with a chance of showers and a slight chance of thunderstorms. Highs in the mid-80s. Chance of rain 30%. Sunday night, partly cloudy with a 50% chance of showers. Lows in the lower 60s. Monday, partly sunny with a 50% chance of showers. Highs in the mid-80s. 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The current time is 10:04 a.m. Eastern Daylight Time. Conditions around the area at 9 a.m. At Mount Pleasant, it was sunny. The temperature was 68 degrees, the dew point 63, and the relative humidity 82%. The pressure was 30.06 inches and steady. Across the remainder of south central lower Michigan, skies ranged from sunny to mostly sunny, and temperatures were between 66 and 69 degrees. Elsewhere in central and northern lower Michigan, it was sunny, and temperatures were between 67 and 69 degrees. Across southern lower Michigan, it was mostly sunny, and temperatures were between 68 and 69 degrees. In the upper peninsula, Sault Ste. Marie was 66 degrees under sunny skies, and in Marquette, it was sunny with a temperature of 68. In neighboring states, Chicago was 73 degrees under mostly sunny skies. In Cleveland, it was sunny and the temperature was 66.
Once again, at 9 a.m., Mount Pleasant was 68 degrees under sunny skies. Now here is your local forecast. Today, sunny. Highs in the mid-80s. Southwest winds around 10 miles per hour with gusts to around 20 miles per hour. Tonight, partly cloudy. Lows in the lower 60s. Southwest winds around 10 miles per hour. Gusts up to 20 miles per hour in the evening. Wednesday, a chance of showers in the morning, then showers likely and a chance of thunderstorms in the afternoon. Highs in the lower 80s. Southwest winds around 10 miles per hour. Gusts up to 20 miles per hour in the afternoon. Chance of rain 70%. Wednesday night, showers and a chance of thunderstorms. Lows around 60. Light winds. Gusts up to 20 miles per hour in the evening. Chance of rain 80%. Thursday, showers in the morning, then a chance of showers in the afternoon. Highs around 80. Light winds. Chance of rain 80%. Thursday night, partly cloudy. Lows in the upper 50s. Friday, mostly sunny. Highs in the mid-80s. Friday night, mostly clear. Lows around 60. Saturday, sunny. Highs in the mid-80s. Saturday night, mostly clear with a chance of showers and a slight chance of thunderstorms. Lows in the mid-60s. Chance of rain 30%. Sunday, mostly sunny with a chance of showers and a slight chance of thunderstorms. Highs in the mid-80s. Chance of rain 30%. Sunday night, partly cloudy with a 50% chance of showers. Lows in the lower 60s. Monday, partly sunny with a 50% chance of showers. Highs in the mid-80s. 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The current time is 10:07 a.m. Eastern Daylight Time. Conditions around the area at 9 a.m. At Mount Pleasant, it was sunny. The temperature was 68 degrees, the dew point 63, and the relative humidity 82%. The pressure was 30.06 inches and steady. Across the remainder of South Central Lower Michigan, skies ranged from sunny to mostly sunny, and temperatures were between 66 and 69 degrees. Elsewhere in central and northern lower Michigan, it was sunny, and temperatures were between 67 and 69 degrees. Across southern lower Michigan, it was mostly sunny, and temperatures were between 68 and 69 degrees. In the upper peninsula, Sault Ste. Marie was 66 degrees under sunny skies, and in Marquette, it was sunny with a temperature of 68. In neighboring states, Chicago was 73 degrees under mostly sunny skies. In Cleveland, it was sunny and the temperature was 66. Once again, at 9 a.m., Mount Pleasant was 68 degrees under sunny skies. Now here is your local forecast. Today, sunny. Highs in the mid-80s. Southwest winds around 10 miles per hour with gusts to around 20 miles per hour. Tonight, partly cloudy. Lows in the lower 60s. Southwest winds around 10 miles per hour. Gusts up to 20 miles per hour in the evening. Wednesday, a chance of showers in the morning, then showers likely and a chance of thunderstorms in the afternoon. Highs in the lower 80s. Southwest winds around 10 miles per hour. Gusts up to 20 miles per hour in the afternoon. Chance of rain 70%. Wednesday night, showers and a chance of thunderstorms. Lows around 60. Light winds. Gusts up to 20 miles per hour in the evening. Chance of rain 80%. Thursday, showers in the morning, then a chance of showers in the afternoon. Highs around 80. Light winds. Chance of rain 80%. Thursday night, partly cloudy. Lows in the upper 50s. Friday, mostly sunny.
Highs in the mid-80s. Friday night, mostly clear.

Lows around 60. Saturday, sunny. Highs in the mid-80s. Saturday night, mostly clear with a chance of showers and a slight chance of thunderstorms. Lows in the mid-60s. Chance of rain 30%. Sunday, mostly sunny with a chance of showers and a slight chance of thunderstorms. Highs in the mid-80s. Chance of rain 30%. Sunday night, partly cloudy with a 50% chance of showers. Lows in the lower 60s. Monday, partly sunny with a 50% chance of showers. Highs in the mid-80s. 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The current time is 10:11 a.m. Eastern Daylight Time. Conditions around the area at 9 a.m. At Mount Pleasant, it was sunny. The temperature was 68 degrees, the dew point 63, and the relative humidity 82%. The pressure was 30.06 inches and steady. Across the remainder of south-central lower Michigan, skies ranged from sunny to mostly sunny, and temperatures were between 66 and 69 degrees. Elsewhere in central and northern lower Michigan, it was sunny, and temperatures were between 67 and 69 degrees. Across southern lower Michigan, it was mostly sunny, and temperatures were between 68 and 69 degrees. In the upper peninsula, Sault Ste. Marie was 66 degrees under sunny skies, and in Marquette, it was sunny with a temperature of 68. In neighboring states, Chicago was 73 degrees under mostly sunny skies. In Cleveland, it was sunny and the temperature was 66. Once again, at 9 a.m., Mount Pleasant was 68 degrees under sunny skies. Now here is your local forecast. Today, sunny. Highs in the mid-80s. Southwest winds around 10 miles per hour with gusts to around 20 miles per hour. Tonight, partly cloudy. Lows in the lower 60s. Southwest winds around 10 miles per hour. Gusts up to 20 miles per hour in the evening. Wednesday, a chance of showers in the morning, then showers likely and a chance of thunderstorms in the afternoon. Highs in the lower 80s. Southwest winds around 10 miles per hour. Gusts up to 20 miles per hour in the afternoon. Chance of rain 70%. Wednesday night, showers and a chance of thunderstorms. Lows around 60. Light winds. Gusts up to 20 miles per hour in the evening. Chance of rain 80%. Thursday, showers in the morning, then a chance of showers in the afternoon. Highs around 80. Light winds. Chance of rain 80%. Thursday night, partly cloudy. Lows in the upper 50s. Friday, mostly sunny. Highs in the mid-80s. Friday night, mostly clear. Lows around 60. Saturday, sunny. Highs in the mid-80s. Saturday night, mostly clear with a chance of showers and a slight chance of thunderstorms. Lows in the mid-60s. Chance of rain 30%. Sunday, mostly sunny with a chance of showers and a slight chance of thunderstorms. Highs in the mid-80s. Chance of rain 30%. Sunday night, partly cloudy with a 50% chance of showers. Lows in the lower 60s. Monday, partly sunny with a 50% chance of showers. Highs in the mid-80s. Thanks for listening to NOAA Weather Radio Station KZZ33, transmitting on a frequency of 162.525 MHz from the broadcast tower of Central Michigan University, courtesy of the CMU Public Broadcast Center. The current time is 10:15 a.m. Eastern Daylight Time. Conditions around the area at 10 a.m. At Mount Pleasant, it was mostly sunny. The temperature was 75 degrees, the dew point 63, and the relative humidity 66%. The wind was southwest at 7 miles an hour. The pressure was 30.06 inches and steady.
Across the remainder of south central lower Michigan, skies ranged from sunny to mostly sunny, and temperatures were between 71 and 73 degrees. Elsewhere in central and northern lower Michigan, skies ranged from sunny to mostly sunny, and temperatures were between 72 and 74 degrees. Across southern lower Michigan, skies ranged from sunny to mostly sunny, and temperatures were between 73 and 74 degrees. In the Upper Peninsula, Sault Ste. Marie was 71 degrees under sunny skies, and in Marquette, it was mostly sunny with a temperature of 72. In neighboring states, Chicago was 76 degrees under mostly sunny skies. In Cleveland, it was sunny and the temperature was 71. Once again, at 10 a.m., Mount Pleasant was 75 degrees under mostly sunny skies. Now here is your local forecast. Today, sunny. Highs in the mid-80s. Southwest winds around 10 miles per hour with gusts to around 20 miles per hour. Tonight, partly cloudy. Lows in the lower 60s. Southwest winds around 10 miles per hour. Gusts up to 20 miles per hour in the evening. Wednesday, a chance of showers in the morning, then showers likely and a chance of thunderstorms in the afternoon. Highs in the lower 80s. Southwest winds around 10 miles per hour. Gusts up to 20 miles per hour in the afternoon. Chance of rain 70%. Wednesday night, showers and a chance of thunderstorms. Lows around 60. Light winds. Gusts up to 20 miles per hour in the evening. Chance of rain 80%. Thursday, showers in the morning, then a chance of showers in the afternoon. Highs around 80. Light winds. Chance of rain 80%. Thursday night, partly cloudy. Lows in the upper 50s. Friday, mostly sunny. Highs in the mid-80s. Friday night, mostly clear. Lows around 60. Saturday, sunny. Highs in the mid-80s. Saturday night, mostly clear with a chance of showers and a slight chance of thunderstorms. Lows in the mid-60s. Chance of rain 30%. Sunday, mostly sunny with a chance of showers and a slight chance of thunderstorms. Highs in the mid-80s. Chance of rain 30%. Sunday night, partly cloudy with a 50% chance of showers. Lows in the lower 60s. Monday, partly sunny with a 50% chance of showers. Highs in the mid-80s. 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The current time is 10:18 a.m. Eastern Daylight Time. Conditions around the area at 10 a.m. At Mount Pleasant, it was mostly sunny. The temperature was 75 degrees, the dew point 63, and the relative humidity 66%. The wind was southwest at 7 miles an hour. The pressure was 30.06 inches and steady. Across the remainder of south-central lower Michigan, skies ranged from sunny to mostly sunny, and temperatures were between 71 and 73 degrees. Elsewhere in central and northern lower Michigan, skies ranged from sunny to mostly sunny, and temperatures were between 72 and 74 degrees. Across southern lower Michigan, skies ranged from sunny to mostly sunny, and temperatures were between 73 and 74 degrees. In the Upper Peninsula, Sault Ste. Marie was 71 degrees under sunny skies, and in Marquette, it was mostly sunny with a temperature of 72. In neighboring states, Chicago was 76 degrees under mostly sunny skies. In Cleveland, it was sunny and the temperature was 71. Once again, at 10 a.m., Mount Pleasant was 75 degrees under mostly sunny skies. Now here is your local forecast. Today, sunny. Highs in the mid-80s. Southwest winds around 10 miles per hour with gusts to around 20 miles per hour. Tonight, partly cloudy. Lows in the lower 60s.
Southwest winds around 10 miles per hour. Gusts up to 20 miles per hour in the evening. Wednesday, a chance of showers in the morning, then showers likely and a chance of thunderstorms in the afternoon. Highs in the lower 80s. Southwest winds around 10 miles per hour. Gusts up to 20 miles per hour in the afternoon. Chance of rain 70%. Wednesday night, showers and a chance of thunderstorms. Lows around 60. Light winds. Gusts up to 20 miles per hour in the evening. Chance of rain 80%. Thursday, showers in the morning, then a chance of showers in the afternoon. Highs around 80. Light winds. Chance of rain 80%. Thursday night, partly cloudy. Lows in the upper 50s. Friday, mostly sunny. Highs in the mid-80s. Friday night, mostly clear. Lows around 60. Saturday, sunny. Highs in the mid-80s. Saturday night, mostly clear with a chance of showers and a slight chance of thunderstorms. Lows in the mid-60s. Chance of rain 30%. Sunday, mostly sunny with a chance of showers and a slight chance of thunderstorms. Highs in the mid-80s. Chance of rain 30%. Sunday night, partly cloudy with a 50% chance of showers. Lows in the lower 60s. Monday, partly sunny with a 50% chance of showers. Highs in the mid-80s. 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The current time is 10:22 a.m. Eastern Daylight Time. Conditions around the area at 10 a.m. At Mount Pleasant, it was mostly sunny. The temperature was 75 degrees. The dew point 63, and the relative humidity 66%. The wind was southwest at 7 miles an hour. The pressure was 30.06 inches and steady. Across the remainder of south central lower Michigan, skies ranged from sunny to mostly sunny, and temperatures were between 71 and 73 degrees. Elsewhere in central and northern lower Michigan, skies ranged from sunny to mostly sunny, and temperatures were between 72 and 74 degrees. Across southern lower Michigan, skies ranged from sunny to mostly sunny, and temperatures were between 73 and 74 degrees. In the upper peninsula, Sault Ste. Marie was 71 degrees under sunny skies, and in Marquette, it was mostly sunny with a temperature of 72. In neighboring states, Chicago was 76 degrees under mostly sunny skies. In Cleveland, it was sunny and the temperature was 71. Once again, at 10 a.m., Mount Pleasant was 75 degrees under mostly sunny skies. Now here is your local forecast. Today, sunny. Highs in the mid-80s. Southwest winds around 10 miles per hour with gusts to around 20 miles per hour. Tonight, partly cloudy. Lows in the lower 60s. Southwest winds around 10 miles per hour. Gusts up to 20 miles per hour in the evening. Wednesday, a chance of showers in the morning, then showers likely and a chance of thunderstorms in the afternoon. Highs in the lower 80s. Southwest winds around 10 miles per hour. Gusts up to 20 miles per hour in the afternoon. Chance of rain 70%. Wednesday night, showers and a chance of thunderstorms. Lows around 60. Light winds. Gusts up to 20 miles per hour in the evening. Chance of rain 80%. Thursday, showers in the morning, then a chance of showers in the afternoon. Highs around 80. Light winds. Chance of rain 80%. Thursday night, partly cloudy. Lows in the upper 50s. Friday, mostly sunny. Highs in the mid-80s. Friday night, mostly clear. Lows around 60. Saturday, sunny. Highs in the mid-80s. Saturday night, mostly clear with a chance of showers and a slight chance of thunderstorms.
lows in the mid-60s. Chance of rain 30%. Sunday, mostly sunny with a chance of showers and a slight chance of thunderstorms. Highs in the mid-80s. Chance of rain 30%. Sunday night, partly cloudy with a 50% chance of showers. Lows in the lower 60s. Monday, partly sunny with a 50% chance of showers. Highs in the mid-80s. 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The current time is 10:26 a.m. Eastern Daylight Time. Conditions around the area at 10 a.m. At Mount Pleasant, it was mostly sunny. The temperature was 75 degrees. The dew point 63, and the relative humidity 66%. The wind was southwest at 7 miles an hour. The pressure was 30.06 inches and steady. Across the remainder of south-central lower Michigan, skies ranged from sunny to mostly sunny, and temperatures were between 71 and 73 degrees. Elsewhere in central and northern lower Michigan, skies ranged from sunny to mostly sunny, and temperatures were between 72 and 74 degrees. Across southern lower Michigan, skies ranged from sunny to mostly sunny, and temperatures were between 73 and 74 degrees. In the Upper Peninsula, Sault Ste. Marie was 71 degrees under sunny skies, and in Marquette, it was mostly sunny with a temperature of 72. In neighboring states, Chicago was 76 degrees under mostly sunny skies. In Cleveland, it was sunny and the temperature was 71. Once again, at 10 a.m., Mount Pleasant was 75 degrees under mostly sunny skies. Now here is your local forecast. Today, sunny. Highs in the mid-80s. Southwest winds around 10 miles per hour with gusts to around 20 miles per hour. Tonight, partly cloudy. Lows in the lower 60s. Southwest winds around 10 miles per hour. Gusts up to 20 miles per hour in the evening. Wednesday, a chance of showers in the morning, then showers likely and a chance of thunderstorms in the afternoon. Highs in the lower 80s. Southwest winds around 10 miles per hour. Gusts up to 20 miles per hour in the afternoon. Chance of rain 70%. Wednesday night, showers and a chance of thunderstorms. Lows around 60. Light winds. Gusts up to 20 miles per hour in the evening. Chance of rain 80%. Thursday, showers in the morning, then a chance of showers in the afternoon. Highs around 80. Light winds. Chance of rain 80%. Thursday night, partly cloudy. Lows in the upper 50s. Friday, mostly sunny. Highs in the mid-80s. Friday night, mostly clear. Lows around 60. Saturday, sunny. Highs in the mid-80s. Saturday night, mostly clear with a chance of showers and a slight chance of thunderstorms. Lows in the mid-60s. Chance of rain 30%. Sunday, mostly sunny with a chance of showers and a slight chance of thunderstorms. Highs in the mid-80s. Chance of rain 30%. Sunday night, partly cloudy with a 50% chance of showers. Lows in the lower 60s. Monday, partly sunny with a 50% chance of showers. Highs in the mid-80s. 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From the broadcast tower of Central Michigan University, courtesy of the CMU Public Broadcast Center. The current time is 10:29 a.m. Eastern Daylight Time. Conditions around the area at 10 a.m. At Mount Pleasant, it was mostly sunny. The temperature was 75 degrees, the dew point 63, and the relative humidity 66%. The wind was southwest at 7 miles an hour. The pressure was 30.06 inches and steady. Across the remainder of south-central lower Michigan,
Skies ranged from sunny to mostly sunny, and temperatures were between 71 and 73 degrees. Elsewhere in central and northern lower Michigan, skies ranged from sunny to mostly sunny, and temperatures were between 72 and 74 degrees. Across southern lower Michigan, skies ranged from sunny to mostly sunny, and temperatures were between 73 and 74 degrees. In the Upper Peninsula, Sault Ste. Marie was 71 degrees under sunny skies, and in Marquette, it was mostly sunny with a temperature of 72. In neighboring states, Chicago was 76 degrees under mostly sunny skies. In Cleveland, it was sunny and the temperature was 71. Once again, at 10 a.m., Mount Pleasant was 75 degrees under mostly sunny skies. Now here is your local forecast. Today, sunny. Highs in the mid-80s. Southwest winds around 10 miles per hour with gusts to around 20 miles per hour. Tonight, partly cloudy. Lows in the lower 60s. Southwest winds around 10 miles per hour. Gusts up to 20 miles per hour in the evening. Wednesday, a chance of showers in the morning, then showers likely and a chance of thunderstorms in the afternoon. Highs in the lower 80s. Southwest winds around 10 miles per hour. Gusts up to 20 miles per hour in the afternoon. Chance of rain 70%. Wednesday night, showers and a chance of thunderstorms. Lows around 60. Light winds. Gusts up to 20 miles per hour in the evening. Chance of rain 80%. Thursday, showers in the morning, then a chance of showers in the afternoon. Highs around 80. Light winds. Chance of rain 80%. Thursday night, partly cloudy. Lows in the upper 50s. Friday, mostly sunny. Highs in the mid-80s. Friday night, mostly clear. Lows around 60. Saturday, sunny. Highs in the mid-80s. Saturday night, mostly clear with a chance of showers and a slight chance of thunderstorms. Lows in the mid-60s. Chance of rain 30%. Sunday, mostly sunny with a chance of showers and a slight chance of thunderstorms. Highs in the mid-80s. Chance of rain 30%. Sunday night, partly cloudy with a 50% chance of showers. Lows in the lower 60s. Monday, chance of rain 30%. Sunday night, partly cloudy with a 50% chance of showers. Lows in the lower 60s. Monday, partly sunny with a 50% chance of showers. Highs in the mid-80s. 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The current time is 10:33 a.m. Eastern Daylight Time. Conditions around the area at 10 a.m. At Mount Pleasant, it was mostly sunny. The temperature was 75 degrees, the dew point 63, and the relative humidity 66%. The wind was southwest at 7 miles an hour. The pressure was 30.06 inches and steady. Across the remainder of south-central lower Michigan, skies ranged from sunny to mostly sunny, and temperatures were between 71 and 73 degrees. Elsewhere in central and northern lower Michigan, skies ranged from sunny to mostly sunny, and temperatures were between 72 and 74 degrees. Across southern lower Michigan, skies ranged from sunny to mostly sunny, and temperatures were between 73 and 74 degrees. In the Upper Peninsula, Sault Ste. Marie was 71 degrees under sunny skies, and in Marquette, it was mostly sunny with a temperature of 72. In neighboring states, Chicago was 76 degrees under mostly sunny skies. In Cleveland, it was sunny and the temperature was 71. Once again, at 10 a.m., Mount Pleasant was 75 degrees under mostly sunny skies. Now here is your local forecast. Today, sunny. Highs in the mid-80s. Southwest winds around 10 miles per hour with gusts to around 20 miles per hour.
Tonight, partly cloudy. Lows in the lower 60s.

southwest winds around 10 miles per hour. Gusts up to 20 miles per hour in the evening. Wednesday, a chance of showers in the morning, then showers likely and a chance of thunderstorms in the afternoon. Highs in the lower 80s. Southwest winds around 10 miles per hour. Gusts up to 20 miles per hour in the afternoon. Chance of rain 70%. Wednesday night, showers and a chance of thunderstorms. Lows around 60. Light winds. Gusts up to 20 miles per hour in the evening. Chance of rain 80%. Thursday, showers in the morning, then a chance of showers in the afternoon. Highs around 80. Light winds. Chance of rain 80%. Thursday night, partly cloudy. Lows in the upper 50s. Friday, mostly sunny. Highs in the mid 80s. Friday night, mostly clear. Lows around 60. Saturday, sunny. Highs in the mid 80s. Saturday night, mostly clear with a chance of showers and a slight chance of thunderstorms. Lows in the mid 60s. Chance of rain 30%. Sunday, mostly sunny with a chance of showers and a slight chance of thunderstorms. Highs in the mid 80s. Chance of rain 30%. Sunday night, partly cloudy with a 50% chance of showers. Lows in the lower 60s. Monday, partly sunny with a 50% chance of showers. Highs in the mid 80s. 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The current time is 10:37 a.m. Eastern Daylight Time. Conditions around the area at 10 a.m. At Mount Pleasant, it was mostly sunny. The temperature was 75 degrees, the dew point 63, and the relative humidity 66%. The wind was southwest at 7 miles an hour. The pressure was 30.06 inches and steady. Across the remainder of south-central lower Michigan, skies ranged from sunny to mostly sunny, and temperatures were between 71 and 73 degrees. Elsewhere in central and northern lower Michigan, skies ranged from sunny to mostly sunny, and temperatures were between 72 and 74 degrees. Across southern lower Michigan, skies ranged from sunny to mostly sunny, and temperatures were between 73 and 74 degrees. In the upper peninsula, Sault Ste. Marie was 71 degrees under sunny skies, and in Marquette, it was mostly sunny with a temperature of 72. In neighboring states, Chicago was 76 degrees under mostly sunny skies. In Cleveland, it was sunny and the temperature was 71. Once again, at 10 a.m., Mount Pleasant was 75 degrees under mostly sunny skies. Now here is your local forecast. Today, sunny. Highs in the mid-80s. Southwest winds around 10 miles per hour with gusts to around 20 miles per hour. Tonight, partly cloudy. Lows in the lower 60s. Southwest winds around 10 miles per hour. Gusts up to 20 miles per hour in the evening. Wednesday, a chance of showers in the morning, then showers likely and a chance of thunderstorms in the afternoon. Highs in the lower 80s. Southwest winds around 10 miles per hour. Gusts up to 20 miles per hour in the afternoon. Chance of rain 70%. Wednesday night, showers and a chance of thunderstorms. Lows around 60. Light winds. Gusts up to 20 miles per hour in the evening. Chance of rain 80%. Thursday, showers in the morning, then a chance of showers in the afternoon. Highs around 80. Light winds. Chance of rain 80%. Thursday night, partly cloudy. Lows in the upper 50s. Friday, mostly sunny. Highs in the mid-80s. Friday night, mostly clear. Lows around 60. Saturday, sunny. Highs in the mid-80s. Saturday night, mostly clear with a chance of showers and a slight chance of thunderstorms.

Lows in the mid-60s. Chance of rain 30%. Sunday, mostly sunny with a chance of showers and a slight chance of thunderstorms. Highs in the mid-80s. Chance of rain 30%. Sunday night, partly cloudy with a 50% chance of showers. Lows in the lower 60s. Monday, partly sunny with a 50% chance of showers. Highs in the mid-80s. 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The current time is 10:41 a.m. Eastern Daylight Time. Conditions around the area at 10 a.m. At Mount Pleasant, it was mostly sunny. The temperature was 75 degrees, the dew point 63, and the relative humidity 66%. The wind was southwest at 7 miles an hour. The pressure was 30.06 inches and steady. Across the remainder of south-central lower Michigan, skies ranged from sunny to mostly sunny, and temperatures were between 71 and 73 degrees. Elsewhere in central and northern lower Michigan, skies ranged from sunny to mostly sunny, and temperatures were between 72 and 74 degrees. Across southern lower Michigan, skies ranged from sunny to mostly sunny, and temperatures were between 73 and 74 degrees. In the Upper Peninsula, Sault Ste. Marie was 71 degrees under sunny skies, and in Marquette, it was mostly sunny with a temperature of 72. In neighboring states, Chicago was 76 degrees under mostly sunny skies. In Cleveland, it was sunny and the temperature was 71. Once again, at 10 a.m., Mount Pleasant was 75 degrees under mostly sunny skies. Now here is your local forecast. Today, sunny. Highs in the mid-80s. Southwest winds around 10 miles per hour with gusts to around 20 miles per hour. Tonight, partly cloudy. Lows in the lower 60s. Southwest winds around 10 miles per hour. Gusts up to 20 miles per hour in the evening. Wednesday, a chance of showers in the morning, then showers likely and a chance of thunderstorms in the afternoon. Highs in the lower 80s. Southwest winds around 10 miles per hour. Gusts up to 20 miles per hour in the afternoon. Chance of rain 70%. Wednesday night, showers and a chance of thunderstorms. Lows around 60. Light winds. Gusts up to 20 miles per hour in the evening. Chance of rain 80%. Thursday, showers in the morning, then a chance of showers in the afternoon. Highs around 80. Light winds. Chance of rain 80%. Thursday night, partly cloudy. Lows in the upper 50s. Friday, mostly sunny. Highs in the mid-80s. Friday night, mostly clear. Lows around 60. Saturday, sunny. Highs in the mid-80s. Saturday night, mostly clear with a chance of showers and a slight chance of thunderstorms. Lows in the mid-60s. Chance of rain 30%. Sunday, mostly sunny with a chance of showers and a slight chance of thunderstorms. Highs in the mid-80s. Chance of rain 30%. Sunday night, partly cloudy with a 50% chance of showers. Lows in the lower 60s. Monday, partly sunny with a 50% chance of showers. Highs in the mid-80s. 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The current time is 10:44 a.m. Eastern Daylight Time. Conditions around the area at 10 a.m. At Mount Pleasant, it was mostly sunny. The temperature was 75 degrees, the dew point 63, and the relative humidity 66%. The wind was southwest at 7 miles an hour. The pressure was 30.06 inches and steady. Across the remainder of south-central lower Michigan, skies ranged from sunny to

Once again, at 10 a.m., Mount Pleasant was 75 degrees under mostly sunny skies. Now here is your local forecast. Today, sunny. Highs in the mid-80s. Southwest winds around 10 miles per hour with gusts to around 20 miles per hour. Tonight, partly cloudy. Lows in the lower 60s. Southwest winds around 10 miles per hour. Gusts up to 20 miles per hour in the evening. Wednesday, a chance of showers in the morning, then showers likely and a chance of thunderstorms in the afternoon. Highs in the lower 80s. Southwest winds around 10 miles per hour. Gusts up to 20 miles per hour in the afternoon. Chance of rain 70%. Wednesday night, showers and a chance of thunderstorms. Lows around 60. Light winds. Gusts up to 20 miles per hour in the evening. Chance of rain 80%. Thursday, showers in the morning, then a chance of showers in the afternoon. Highs around 80. Light winds. Chance of rain 80%. Thursday night, partly cloudy. Lows in the upper 50s. Friday, mostly sunny. Highs in the mid-80s. Friday night, mostly clear. Lows around 60. Saturday, sunny. Highs in the mid-80s. Saturday night, mostly clear with a chance of showers and a slight chance of thunderstorms. Lows in the mid-60s. Chance of rain 30%. Sunday, mostly sunny with a chance of showers and a slight chance of thunderstorms. Highs in the mid-80s. Chance of rain 30%. Sunday night, partly cloudy with a 50% chance of showers. Lows in the lower 60s. Monday, partly sunny with a 50% chance of showers. Highs in the mid-80s. 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The current time is 10:48 a.m. Eastern Daylight Time. Conditions around the area at 10 a.m. At Mount Pleasant, it was mostly sunny. The temperature was 75 degrees, the dew point 63, and the relative humidity 66%. The wind was southwest at 7 miles an hour. The pressure was 30.06 inches and steady. Across the remainder of south-central lower Michigan, skies ranged from sunny to mostly sunny, and temperatures were between 71 and 73 degrees. Elsewhere in central and northern lower Michigan, skies ranged from sunny to mostly sunny, and temperatures were between 72 and 74 degrees. Across southern lower Michigan, skies ranged from sunny to mostly sunny, and temperatures were between 73 and 74 degrees. In the Upper Peninsula, Sault Ste. Marie was 71 degrees under sunny skies, and in Marquette, it was mostly sunny with a temperature of 72. In neighboring states, Chicago was 76 degrees under mostly sunny skies. In Cleveland, it was sunny and the temperature was 71. Once again, at 10 a.m., Mount Pleasant was 75 degrees under mostly sunny skies. Now here is your local forecast. Today, sunny. Highs in the mid-80s. Southwest winds around 10 miles per hour with gusts to around 20 miles per hour. Tonight, partly cloudy. Lows in the lower 60s. Southwest winds around 10 miles per hour. Gusts up to 20 miles per hour in the evening. Wednesday, a chance of showers in the morning, then showers likely and a chance of thunderstorms in the afternoon. Highs in the lower 80s. Southwest winds around 10 miles per hour. Gusts up to 20 miles per hour in the afternoon. Chance of rain 70%. Wednesday night, showers and a chance of thunderstorms. Lows around 60. Light winds. Gusts up to 20 miles per hour in the evening. Chance of rain 80%. Thursday, showers in the morning, then a chance of showers in the afternoon. Highs around 80. Light winds. Chance of rain 80.

set. Thursday night, partly cloudy. Lows in the upper 50s. Friday, mostly sunny. Highs in the mid-80s. Friday night, mostly clear. Lows around 60. Saturday, sunny. Highs in the mid-80s. Saturday night, mostly clear with a chance of showers and a slight chance of thunderstorms. Lows in the mid-60s. Chance of rain 30%. Sunday, mostly sunny with a chance of showers and a slight chance of thunderstorms. Highs in the mid-80s. Chance of rain 30%. Sunday night, partly cloudy with a 50% chance of showers. Lows in the lower 60s. Monday, partly sunny with a 50% chance of showers. Highs in the mid-80s. 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The current time is 10:52 a.m. Eastern Daylight Time. Conditions around the area at 10 a.m. At Mount Pleasant, it was mostly sunny. The temperature was 75 degrees, the dew point 63, and the relative humidity 66%. The wind was southwest at 7 miles an hour. The pressure was 30.06 inches and steady. Across the remainder of south central lower Michigan, skies ranged from sunny to mostly sunny, and temperatures were between 71 and 73 degrees. Elsewhere in central and northern lower Michigan, skies ranged from sunny to mostly sunny, and temperatures were between 72 and 74 degrees. Across southern lower Michigan, skies ranged from sunny to mostly sunny, and temperatures were between 73 and 74 degrees. In the Upper Peninsula, Sault Ste. Marie was 71 degrees under sunny skies, and in Marquette, it was mostly sunny with a temperature of 72. In neighboring states, Chicago was 76 degrees under mostly sunny skies. In Cleveland, it was sunny and the temperature was 71. Once again, at 10 a.m., Mount Pleasant was 75 degrees under mostly sunny skies. Now here is your local forecast. Today, sunny. Highs in the mid-80s. Southwest winds around 10 miles per hour with gusts to around 20 miles per hour. Tonight, partly cloudy. Lows in the lower 60s. Southwest winds around 10 miles per hour. Gusts up to 20 miles per hour in the evening. Wednesday, a chance of showers in the morning, then showers likely and a chance of thunderstorms in the afternoon. Highs in the lower 80s. Southwest winds around 10 miles per hour. Gusts up to 20 miles per hour in the afternoon. Chance of rain 70%. Wednesday night, showers and a chance of thunderstorms. Lows around 60. Light winds. Gusts up to 20 miles per hour in the evening. Chance of rain 80%. Thursday, showers in the morning, then a chance of showers in the afternoon. Highs around 80. Light winds. Chance of rain 80%. Thursday night, partly cloudy. Lows in the upper 50s. Friday, mostly sunny. Highs in the mid-80s. Friday night, mostly clear. Lows around 60. Saturday, sunny. Highs in the mid-80s. Saturday night, mostly clear with a chance of showers and a slight chance of thunderstorms. Lows in the mid-60s. Chance of rain 30%. Sunday, mostly sunny with a chance of showers and a slight chance of thunderstorms. Highs in the mid-80s. Chance of rain 30%. Sunday night, partly cloudy with a 50% chance of showers. Lows in the lower 60s. Monday, partly sunny with a 50% chance of showers. Highs in the mid-80s. 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The current time is 10:55 a.m. Eastern Daylight Time.

conditions around the area at 10 a.m. At Mount Pleasant, it was mostly sunny. The temperature was 75 degrees, the dew point 63, and the relative humidity 66%. The wind was southwest at 7 miles an hour. The pressure was 30.06 inches and steady. Across the remainder of south-central lower Michigan, skies ranged from sunny to mostly sunny, and temperatures were between 71 and 73 degrees. Elsewhere in central and northern lower Michigan, skies ranged from sunny to mostly sunny, and temperatures were between 72 and 74 degrees. Across southern lower Michigan, skies ranged from sunny to mostly sunny, and temperatures were between 73 and 74 degrees. In the Upper Peninsula, Sault Ste. Marie was 71 degrees under sunny skies, and in Marquette, it was mostly sunny with a temperature of 72. In neighboring states, Chicago was 76 degrees under mostly sunny skies. In Cleveland, it was sunny and the temperature was 71. Once again, at 10 a.m., Mount Pleasant was 75 degrees under mostly sunny skies. Now here is your local forecast. Today, sunny. Highs in the mid-80s. Southwest winds around 10 miles per hour with gusts to around 20 miles per hour. Tonight, partly cloudy. Lows in the lower 60s. Southwest winds around 10 miles per hour. Gusts up to 20 miles per hour in the evening. Wednesday, a chance of showers in the morning, then showers likely and a chance of thunderstorms in the afternoon. Highs in the lower 80s. Southwest winds around 10 miles per hour. Gusts up to 20 miles per hour in the afternoon. Chance of rain 70%. Wednesday night, showers and a chance of thunderstorms. Lows around 60. Light winds. Gusts up to 20 miles per hour in the evening. Chance of rain 80%. Thursday, showers in the morning, then a chance of showers in the afternoon. Highs around 80. Light winds. Chance of rain 80%. Thursday night, partly cloudy. Lows in the upper 50s. Friday, mostly sunny. Highs in the mid-80s. Friday night, mostly clear. Lows around 60. Saturday, sunny. Highs in the mid-80s. Saturday night, mostly clear with a chance of showers and a slight chance of thunderstorms. Lows in the mid-60s. Chance of rain 30%. Sunday, mostly sunny with a chance of showers and a slight chance of thunderstorms. Highs in the mid-80s. Chance of rain 30%. Sunday night, partly cloudy with a 50% chance of showers. Lows in the lower 60s. Monday, partly sunny with a 50% chance of showers. Highs in the mid-80s. 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The current time is 10:59 a.m. Eastern Daylight Time. Conditions around the area at 10 a.m. At Mount Pleasant, it was mostly sunny. The temperature was 75 degrees, the dew point 63, and the relative humidity 66%. The wind was southwest at 7 miles an hour. The pressure was 30.06 inches and steady. Across the remainder of south-central lower Michigan, skies ranged from sunny to mostly sunny, and temperatures were between 71 and 73 degrees. Elsewhere in central and northern lower Michigan, skies ranged from sunny to mostly sunny, and temperatures were between 72 and 74 degrees. Across southern lower Michigan, skies ranged from sunny to mostly sunny, and temperatures were between 73 and 74 degrees. In the Upper Peninsula, Sault Ste. Marie was 71 degrees under sunny skies, and in Marquette, it was mostly sunny with a temperature of 72. In neighboring states, Chicago was 76 degrees under mostly sunny skies. In Cleveland, it was sunny and the temperature was 71. Once again, at 10 a.m., Mount Pleasant was 75 degrees under mostly sunny skies.
Now here is your local forecast. Today, sunny. Highs in the mid-80s. Southwest winds around 10 miles per hour with gusts to around 20 miles per hour. Tonight, partly cloudy. Lows in the lower 60s. Southwest winds around 10 miles per hour. Gusts up to 20 miles per hour in the evening. Wednesday, a chance of showers in the morning, then showers likely and a chance of thunderstorms in the afternoon. Highs in the lower 80s. Southwest winds around 10 miles per hour. Gusts up to 20 miles per hour in the afternoon. Chance of rain 70%. Wednesday night, showers and a chance of thunderstorms. Lows around 60. Light winds. Gusts up to 20 miles per hour in the evening. Chance of rain 80%. Thursday, showers in the morning, then a chance of showers in the afternoon. Highs around 80. Light winds. Chance of rain 80%. Thursday night, partly cloudy. Lows in the upper 50s. Friday, mostly sunny. Highs in the mid-80s. Friday night, mostly clear. Lows around 60. Saturday, sunny. Highs in the mid-80s. Saturday night, mostly clear with a chance of showers and a slight chance of thunderstorms. Lows in the mid-60s. Chance of rain 30%. Sunday, mostly sunny with a chance of showers and a slight chance of thunderstorms. Highs in the mid-80s. Chance of rain 30%. Sunday night, partly cloudy with a 50% chance of showers. Lows in the lower 60s. Monday, partly sunny with a 50% chance of showers. Highs in the mid-80s. 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The current time is 11:03 a.m. Eastern Daylight Time. Conditions around the area at 10 a.m. At Mount Pleasant, it was mostly sunny. The temperature was 75 degrees, the dew point 63, and the relative humidity 66%. The wind was southwest at 7 miles an hour. The pressure was 30.06 inches and steady. Across the remainder of south-central lower Michigan, skies ranged from sunny to mostly sunny, and temperatures were between 71 and 73 degrees. Elsewhere in central and northern lower Michigan, skies ranged from sunny to mostly sunny, and temperatures were between 72 and 74 degrees. Across southern lower Michigan, skies ranged from sunny to mostly sunny, and temperatures were between 73 and 74 degrees. In the upper peninsula, Sault Ste. Marie was 71 degrees under sunny skies, and in Marquette, it was mostly sunny with a temperature of 72. In neighboring states, Chicago was 76 degrees under mostly sunny skies. In Cleveland, it was sunny and the temperature was 71. Once again, at 10 a.m., Mount Pleasant was 75 degrees under mostly sunny skies. Now here is your local forecast. Today, sunny. Highs in the mid-80s. Southwest winds around 10 miles per hour with gusts to around 20 miles per hour. Tonight, partly cloudy. Lows in the lower 60s. Southwest winds around 10 miles per hour. Gusts up to 20 miles per hour in the evening. Wednesday, a chance of showers in the morning, then showers likely and a chance of thunderstorms in the afternoon. Highs in the lower 80s. Southwest winds around 10 miles per hour. Gusts up to 20 miles per hour in the afternoon. Chance of rain 70%. Wednesday night, showers and a chance of thunderstorms. Lows around 60. Light winds. Gusts up to 20 miles per hour in the evening. Chance of rain 80%. Thursday, showers in the morning, then a chance of showers in the afternoon. Highs around 80. Light winds. Chance of rain 80%. Thursday night, partly cloudy. Lows in the upper 50s.

Friday, mostly sunny. Highs in the mid-80s. Friday night, mostly clear. Lows around 60. Saturday, sunny. Highs in the mid-80s. Saturday night, mostly clear with a chance of showers and a slight chance of thunderstorms. Lows in the mid-60s. Chance of rain 30%. Sunday, mostly sunny with a chance of showers and a slight chance of thunderstorms. Highs in the mid-80s. Chance of rain 30%. Sunday night, partly cloudy with a 50% chance of showers. Lows in the lower 60s. Monday, partly sunny with a 50% chance of showers. Highs in the mid-80s. 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The current time is 11:07 a.m. Eastern Daylight Time. Conditions around the area at 10 a.m. At Mount Pleasant, it was mostly sunny. The temperature was 75 degrees, the dew point 63, and the relative humidity 66%. The wind was southwest at 7 miles an hour. The pressure was 30.06 inches and steady. Across the remainder of south-central lower Michigan, skies ranged from sunny to mostly sunny, and temperatures were between 71 and 73 degrees. Elsewhere in central and northern lower Michigan, skies ranged from sunny to mostly sunny, and temperatures were between 72 and 74 degrees. Across southern lower Michigan, skies ranged from sunny to mostly sunny, and temperatures were between 73 and 74 degrees. In the Upper Peninsula, Sault Ste. Marie was 71 degrees under sunny skies, and in Marquette, it was mostly sunny with a temperature of 72. In neighboring states, Chicago was 76 degrees under mostly sunny skies. In Cleveland, it was sunny and the temperature was 71. Once again, at 10 a.m., Mount Pleasant was 75 degrees under mostly sunny skies. Now here is your local forecast. Today, sunny. Highs in the mid-80s. Southwest winds around 10 miles per hour with gusts to around 20 miles per hour. Tonight, partly cloudy. Lows in the lower 60s. Southwest winds around 10 miles per hour. Gusts up to 20 miles per hour in the evening. Wednesday, a chance of showers in the morning, then showers likely and a chance of thunderstorms in the afternoon. Highs in the lower 80s. Southwest winds around 10 miles per hour. Gusts up to 20 miles per hour in the afternoon. Chance of rain 70%. Wednesday night, showers and a chance of thunderstorms. Lows around 60. Light winds. Gusts up to 20 miles per hour in the evening. Chance of rain 80%. Thursday, showers in the morning, then a chance of showers in the afternoon. Highs around 80. Light winds. Chance of rain 80%. Thursday night, partly cloudy. Lows in the upper 50s. Friday, mostly sunny. Highs in the mid-80s. Friday night, mostly clear. Lows around 60. Saturday, sunny. Highs in the mid-80s. Saturday night, mostly clear with a chance of showers and a slight chance of thunderstorms. Lows in the mid-60s. Chance of rain 30%. Sunday, mostly sunny with a chance of showers and a slight chance of thunderstorms. Highs in the mid-80s. Chance of rain 30%. Sunday night, partly cloudy with a 50% chance of showers. Lows in the lower 60s. Monday, partly sunny with a 50% chance of showers. Highs in the mid-80s. 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The current time is 11:10 a.m. Eastern Daylight Time. Conditions around the area at 10 a.m. At Mount Pleasant, it was mostly sunny. The

temperature was 75 degrees, the dew point 63, and the relative humidity 66%. The wind was southwest at 7 miles an hour. The pressure was 30.06 inches and steady. Across the remainder of south central lower Michigan, skies ranged from sunny to mostly sunny, and temperatures were between 71 and 73 degrees. Elsewhere in central and northern lower Michigan, skies ranged from sunny to mostly sunny, and temperatures were between 72 and 74 degrees. Across southern lower Michigan, skies ranged from sunny to mostly sunny, and temperatures were between 73 and 74 degrees. In the Upper Peninsula, Sault Ste. Marie was 71 degrees under sunny skies, and in Marquette, it was mostly sunny with a temperature of 72. In neighboring states, Chicago was 76 degrees under mostly sunny skies. In Cleveland, it was sunny and the temperature was 71. Once again, at 10 a.m., Mount Pleasant was 75 degrees under mostly sunny skies. Now here is your local forecast. Today, sunny. Highs in the mid-80s. Southwest winds around 10 miles per hour with gusts to around 20 miles per hour. Tonight, partly cloudy. Lows in the lower 60s. Southwest winds around 10 miles per hour. Gusts up to 20 miles per hour in the evening. Wednesday, a chance of showers in the morning, then showers likely and a chance of thunderstorms in the afternoon. Highs in the lower 80s. Southwest winds around 10 miles per hour. Gusts up to 20 miles per hour in the afternoon. Chance of rain 70%. Wednesday night, showers and a chance of thunderstorms. Lows around 60. Light winds. Gusts up to 20 miles per hour in the evening. Chance of rain 80%. Thursday, showers in the morning, then a chance of showers in the afternoon. Highs around 80. Light winds. Chance of rain 80%. Thursday night, partly cloudy. Lows in the upper 50s. Friday, mostly sunny. Highs in the mid-80s. Friday night, mostly clear. Lows around 60. Saturday, sunny. Highs in the mid-80s. Saturday night, mostly clear with a chance of showers and a slight chance of thunderstorms. Lows in the mid-60s. Chance of rain 30%. Sunday, mostly sunny with a chance of showers and a slight chance of thunderstorms. Highs in the mid-80s. Chance of rain 30%. Sunday night, partly cloudy with a 50% chance of showers. Lows in the lower 60s. Monday, partly sunny with a 50% chance of showers. Highs in the mid-80s. 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The current time is 11:14 a.m. Eastern Daylight Time. Conditions around the area at 11 a.m. At Mount Pleasant, it was sunny. The temperature was 79 degrees, the dew point 63, and the relative humidity 57%. The wind was southwest at 9 miles an hour. The pressure was 30.04 inches and falling. Across the remainder of south-central lower Michigan, it was sunny, and temperatures were between 75 and 79 degrees. Elsewhere in central and northern lower Michigan, skies ranged from sunny to mostly sunny, and temperatures were between 76 and 78 degrees. Across southern lower Michigan, skies ranged from sunny to mostly sunny, and the temperatures were 78 degrees. In the Upper Peninsula, Sault Ste. Marie was 74 degrees under sunny skies, and in Marquette, it was partly sunny with a temperature of 73. In neighboring states, Chicago was 78 degrees under mostly sunny skies. In Cleveland, it was sunny and the temperature was 75. Once again, at 11 a.m., Mount Pleasant was 79 degrees under sunny skies. Now here is your local forecast. Today, sunny. Highs in the mid-80s. Southwest winds around 10 miles per hour.

Part with gusts to around 20 miles per hour. Tonight, partly cloudy. Lows in the lower 60s. Southwest winds around 10 miles per hour. Gusts up to 20 miles per hour in the evening. Wednesday, a chance of showers in the morning, then showers likely and a chance of thunderstorms in the afternoon. Highs in the lower 80s. Southwest winds around 10 miles per hour. Gusts up to 20 miles per hour in the afternoon. Chance of rain 70%. Wednesday night, showers and a chance of thunderstorms. Lows around 60. Light winds. Gusts up to 20 miles per hour in the evening. Chance of rain 80%. Thursday, showers in the morning, then a chance of showers in the afternoon. Highs around 80. Light winds. Chance of rain 80%. Thursday night, partly cloudy. Lows in the upper 50s. Friday, mostly sunny. Highs in the mid 80s. Friday night, mostly clear. Lows around 60. Saturday, sunny. Highs in the mid 80s. Saturday night, mostly clear with a chance of showers and a slight chance of thunderstorms. Lows in the mid 60s. Chance of rain 30%. Sunday, mostly sunny with a chance of showers and a slight chance of thunderstorms. Highs in the mid 80s. Chance of rain 30%. Sunday night, partly cloudy with a 50% chance of showers. Lows in the lower 60s. Monday, partly sunny with a 50% chance of showers. Highs in the mid 80s. 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The current time is 11:18 a.m. Eastern Daylight Time. Conditions around the area at 11 a.m. At Mount Pleasant, it was sunny. The temperature was 79 degrees, the dew point 63, and the relative humidity 57%. The wind was southwest at 9 miles an hour. The pressure was 30.04 inches and falling. Across the remainder of south-central lower Michigan, it was sunny, and temperatures were between 75 and 79 degrees. Elsewhere in central and northern lower Michigan, skies ranged from sunny to mostly sunny, and temperatures were between 76 and 78 degrees. Across southern lower Michigan, skies ranged from sunny to mostly sunny, and the temperatures were 78 degrees. In the upper peninsula, Sault Ste. Marie was 74 degrees under sunny skies, and in Marquette, it was partly sunny with a temperature of 73. In neighboring states, Chicago was 78 degrees under mostly sunny skies. In Cleveland, it was sunny and the temperature was 75. Once again, at 11 a.m., Mount Pleasant was 79 degrees under sunny skies. Now here is your local forecast. Today, sunny. Highs in the mid-80s. Southwest winds around 10 miles per hour with gusts to around 20 miles per hour. Tonight, partly cloudy. Lows in the lower 60s. Southwest winds around 10 miles per hour. Gusts up to 20 miles per hour in the evening. Wednesday, a chance of showers in the morning, then showers likely and a chance of thunderstorms in the afternoon. Highs in the lower 80s. Southwest winds around 10 miles per hour. Gusts up to 20 miles per hour in the afternoon. Chance of rain 70%. Wednesday night, showers and a chance of thunderstorms. Lows around 60. Light winds. Gusts up to 20 miles per hour in the evening. Chance of rain 80%. Thursday, showers in the morning, then a chance of showers in the afternoon. Highs around 80. Light winds. Chance of rain 80%. Thursday night, partly cloudy. Lows in the upper 50s. Friday, mostly sunny. Highs in the mid-80s. Friday night, mostly clear. Lows around 60. Saturday, sunny. Highs in the mid-80s.
Saturday night, mostly clear with a chance of showers and a slight chance of thunderstorms. Lows in the mid-60s. Chance of rain 30%. Sunday, mostly sunny with a chance of showers and a slight chance of thunderstorms. Highs in the mid-80s. Chance of rain 30%. Sunday night, partly cloudy with a 50% chance of showers. Lows in the lower 60s. Monday, partly sunny with a 50% chance of showers. Highs in the mid-80s. 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The current time is 11:21 a.m. Eastern Daylight Time. Conditions around the area at 11 a.m. At Mount Pleasant, it was sunny. The temperature was 79 degrees, the dew point 63, and the relative humidity 57%. The wind was southwest at 9 miles an hour. The pressure was 30.04 inches and falling. Across the remainder of south-central lower Michigan, it was sunny, and temperatures were between 75 and 79 degrees. Elsewhere in central and northern lower Michigan, skies ranged from sunny to mostly sunny, and temperatures were between 76 and 78 degrees. Across southern lower Michigan, skies ranged from sunny to mostly sunny, and the temperatures were 78 degrees. In the upper peninsula, Sault Ste. Marie was 74 degrees under sunny skies, and in Marquette, it was partly sunny with a temperature of 73. In neighboring states, Chicago was 78 degrees under mostly sunny skies. In Cleveland, it was sunny and the temperature was 75. Once again, at 11 a.m., Mount Pleasant was 79 degrees under sunny skies. Now here is your local forecast. Today, sunny. Highs in the mid-80s. Southwest winds around 10 miles per hour with gusts to around 20 miles per hour. Tonight, partly cloudy. Lows in the lower 60s. Southwest winds around 10 miles per hour. Gusts up to 20 miles per hour in the evening. Wednesday, a chance of showers in the morning, then showers likely and a chance of thunderstorms in the afternoon. Highs in the lower 80s. Southwest winds around 10 miles per hour. Gusts up to 20 miles per hour in the afternoon. Chance of rain 70%. Wednesday night, showers and a chance of thunderstorms. Lows around 60. Light winds. Gusts up to 20 miles per hour in the evening. Chance of rain 80%. Thursday, showers in the morning, then a chance of showers in the afternoon. Highs around 80. Light winds. Chance of rain 80%. Thursday night, partly cloudy. Lows in the upper 50s. Friday, mostly sunny. Highs in the mid-80s. Friday night, mostly clear. Lows around 60. Saturday, sunny. Highs in the mid-80s. Saturday night, mostly clear with a chance of showers and a slight chance of thunderstorms. Lows in the mid-60s. Chance of rain 30%. Sunday, mostly sunny with a chance of showers and a slight chance of thunderstorms. Highs in the mid-80s. Chance of rain 30%. Sunday night, partly cloudy with a 50% chance of showers. Lows in the lower 60s. Monday, partly sunny with a 50% chance of showers. Highs in the mid-80s. 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The current time is 11:25 a.m. Eastern Daylight Time. Conditions around the area at 11 a.m. At Mount Pleasant, it was sunny. The temperature was 79 degrees, the dew point 63, and the relative humidity 57%. The wind was southwest at 9 miles an hour. The pressure was 30.04 inches and falling. Across the remainder of south-central lower Michigan,
It was sunny and

temperatures were between 75 and 79 degrees. Elsewhere in central and northern lower Michigan, skies ranged from sunny to mostly sunny, and temperatures were between 76 and 78 degrees. Across southern lower Michigan, skies ranged from sunny to mostly sunny, and the temperatures were 78 degrees. In the Upper Peninsula, Sault Ste. Marie was 74 degrees under sunny skies, and in Marquette, it was partly sunny with a temperature of 73. In neighboring states, Chicago was 78 degrees under mostly sunny skies. In Cleveland, it was sunny and the temperature was 75. Once again, at 11 a.m., Mount Pleasant was 79 degrees under sunny skies. Now here is your local forecast. Today, sunny. Highs in the mid-80s. Southwest winds around 10 miles per hour with gusts to around 20 miles per hour. Tonight, partly cloudy. Lows in the lower 60s. Southwest winds around 10 miles per hour. Gusts up to 20 miles per hour in the evening. Wednesday, a chance of showers in the morning, then showers likely and a chance of thunderstorms in the afternoon. Highs in the lower 80s. Southwest winds around 10 miles per hour. Gusts up to 20 miles per hour in the afternoon. Chance of rain 70%. Wednesday night, showers and a chance of thunderstorms. Lows around 60. Light winds. Gusts up to 20 miles per hour in the evening. Chance of rain 80%. Thursday, showers in the morning, then a chance of showers in the afternoon. Highs around 80. Light winds. Chance of rain 80%. Thursday night, partly cloudy. Lows in the upper 50s. Friday, mostly sunny. Highs in the mid-80s. Friday night, mostly clear. Lows around 60. Saturday, sunny. Highs in the mid-80s. Saturday night, mostly clear with a chance of showers and a slight chance of thunderstorms. Lows in the mid-60s. Chance of rain 30%. Sunday, mostly sunny with a chance of showers and a slight chance of thunderstorms. Highs in the mid-80s. Chance of rain 30%. Sunday night, partly cloudy with a 50% chance of showers. Lows in the lower 60s. Monday, partly sunny with a 50% chance of showers. Highs in the mid-80s. 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The current time is 11:29 a.m. Eastern Daylight Time. Conditions around the area at 11 a.m. At Mount Pleasant, it was sunny. The temperature was 79 degrees, the dew point 63, and the relative humidity 57%. The wind was southwest at 9 miles an hour. The pressure was 30.04 inches and falling. Across the remainder of south-central lower Michigan, it was sunny, and temperatures were between 75 and 79 degrees. Elsewhere in central and northern lower Michigan, skies ranged from sunny to mostly sunny, and temperatures were between 76 and 78 degrees. Across southern lower Michigan, skies ranged from sunny to mostly sunny, and the temperatures were 78 degrees. In the Upper Peninsula, Sault Ste. Marie was 74 degrees under sunny skies, and in Marquette, it was partly sunny with a temperature of 73. In neighboring states, Chicago was 78 degrees under mostly sunny skies. In Cleveland, it was sunny and the temperature was 75. Once again, at 11 a.m., Mount Pleasant was 79 degrees under sunny skies. Now here is your local forecast. Today, sunny. Highs in the mid-80s. Southwest winds around 10 miles per hour with gusts to around 20 miles per hour. Tonight, partly cloudy. Lows in the lower 60s. Southwest winds around 10 miles per hour. Gusts up to 20 miles per hour in the evening. Wednesday, a chance of showers in the morning, then showers likely and a chance of thunderstorms in the afternoon.

highs in the lower 80s. Southwest winds around 10 miles per hour. Gusts up to 20 miles per hour in the afternoon. Chance of rain 70%. Wednesday night, showers and a chance of thunderstorms. Lows around 60. Light winds. Gusts up to 20 miles per hour in the evening. Chance of rain 80%. Thursday, showers in the morning, then a chance of showers in the afternoon. Highs around 80. Light winds. Chance of rain 80%. Thursday night, partly cloudy. Lows in the upper 50s. Friday, mostly sunny. Highs in the mid 80s. Friday night, mostly clear. Lows around 60. Saturday, sunny. Highs in the mid 80s. Saturday night, mostly clear with a chance of showers and a slight chance of thunderstorms. Lows in the mid 60s. Chance of rain 30%. Sunday, mostly sunny with a chance of showers and a slight chance of thunderstorms. Highs in the mid 80s. Chance of rain 30%. Sunday night, partly cloudy with a 50% chance of showers. Lows in the lower 60s. Monday, partly sunny with a 50% chance of showers. Highs in the mid 80s. 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The current time is 11:32 a.m. Eastern Daylight Time. Conditions around the area at 11 a.m. At Mount Pleasant, it was sunny. The temperature was 79 degrees, the dew point 63, and the relative humidity 57%. The wind was southwest at 9 miles an hour. The pressure was 30.04 inches and falling. Across the 63, and the relative humidity 57%. The wind was southwest at 9 miles an hour. The pressure was 30.04 inches and falling. Across the remainder of south-central lower Michigan, it was sunny, and temperatures were between 75 and 79 degrees. Elsewhere in central and northern lower Michigan, skies ranged from sunny to mostly sunny, and temperatures were between 76 and 78 degrees. Across southern lower Michigan, skies ranged from sunny to mostly sunny, and the temperatures were 78 degrees. In the Upper Peninsula, Sault Ste. Marie was 74 degrees under sunny skies, and in Marquette, it was partly sunny with a temperature of 73. In neighboring states, Chicago was 78 degrees under mostly sunny skies. In Cleveland, it was sunny and the temperature was 75. Once again, at 11 a.m., Mount Pleasant was 79 degrees under sunny skies. Now here is your local forecast. Today, sunny. Highs in the mid-80s. Southwest winds around 10 miles per hour with gusts to around 20 miles per hour. Tonight, partly cloudy. Lows in the lower 60s. Southwest winds around 10 miles per hour. Gusts up to 20 miles per hour in the evening. Wednesday, a chance of showers in the morning, then showers likely and a chance of thunderstorms in the afternoon. Highs in the lower 80s. Southwest winds around 10 miles per hour. Gusts up to 20 miles per hour in the afternoon. Chance of rain 70%. Wednesday night, showers and a chance of thunderstorms. Lows around 60. Light winds. Gusts up to 20 miles per hour in the evening. Chance of rain 80%. Thursday, showers in the morning, then a chance of showers in the afternoon. Highs around 80. Light winds. Chance of rain 80%. Thursday night, partly cloudy. Lows in the upper 50s. Friday, mostly sunny. Highs in the mid-80s. Friday night, mostly clear. Lows around 60. Saturday, sunny. Highs in the mid-80s. Saturday night, mostly clear with a chance of showers and a slight chance of thunderstorms. Lows in the mid-60s. Chance of rain 30%.

Sunday, mostly sunny with a chance of showers and a slight chance of thunderstorms. Highs in the mid-80s. Chance of rain 30%. Sunday night, partly cloudy with a 50% chance of showers. Lows in the lower 60s. Monday, partly sunny with a 50% chance of showers. Highs in the mid-80s. Thanks for listening to NOAA Weather Radio Station KZZ33, transmitting on a frequency of 162.525 MHz from the broadcast tower of Central Michigan University, courtesy of the CMU Public Broadcast Center. The current time is 11:36 a.m. Eastern Daylight Time. Conditions around the area at 11 a.m. At Mount Pleasant, it was sunny. The temperature was 79 degrees, the dew point 63, and the relative humidity 57%. The wind was southwest at 9 miles an hour. The pressure was 30.04 inches and falling. Across the remainder of south-central lower Michigan, it was sunny, and temperatures were between 75 and 79 degrees. Elsewhere in central and northern lower Michigan, skies ranged from sunny to mostly sunny, and temperatures were between 76 and 78 degrees. Across southern lower Michigan, skies ranged from sunny to mostly sunny, and the temperatures were 78 degrees. In the Upper Peninsula, Sault Ste. Marie was 74 degrees under sunny skies, and in Marquette, it was partly sunny with a temperature of 73. In neighboring states, Chicago was 78 degrees under mostly sunny skies. In Cleveland, it was sunny and the temperature was 75. Once again, at 11 a.m., Mount Pleasant was 79 degrees under sunny skies. Now here is your local forecast. Today, sunny. Highs in the mid-80s. Southwest winds around 10 miles per hour with gusts to around 20 miles per hour. Tonight, partly cloudy. Lows in the lower 60s. Southwest winds around 10 miles per hour. Gusts up to 20 miles per hour in the evening. Wednesday, a chance of showers in the morning, then showers likely and a chance of thunderstorms in the afternoon. Highs in the lower 80s. Southwest winds around 10 miles per hour. Gusts up to 20 miles per hour in the afternoon. Chance of rain 70%. Wednesday night, showers and a chance of thunderstorms. Lows around 60. Light winds. Gusts up to 20 miles per hour in the evening. Chance of rain 80%. Thursday, showers in the morning, then a chance of showers in the afternoon. Highs around 80. Light winds. Chance of rain 80%. Thursday night, partly cloudy. Lows in the upper 50s. Friday, mostly sunny. Highs in the mid-80s. Friday night, mostly clear. Lows around 60. Saturday, sunny. Highs in the mid-80s. Saturday night, mostly clear with a chance of showers and a slight chance of thunderstorms. Lows in the mid-60s. Chance of rain 30%. Sunday, mostly sunny with a chance of showers and a slight chance of thunderstorms. Highs in the mid-80s. Chance of rain 30%. Sunday night, partly cloudy with a 50% chance of showers. Lows in the lower 60s. Monday, partly sunny with a 50% chance of showers. Highs in the mid-80s. 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The current time is 11:40 a.m. Eastern Daylight Time. Conditions around the area at 11 a.m. At Mount Pleasant, it was sunny. The temperature was 79 degrees, the dew point 63, and the relative humidity 57%. The wind was southwest at 9 miles an hour. The pressure was 30.04 inches and falling. Across the remainder of south-central lower Michigan, it was sunny, and temperatures were between 75 and 79 degrees. Elsewhere in central and northern lower Michigan,
skies ranged from sunny to mostly sunny, and temperatures were between 76 and 78 degrees. Across southern Lower Michigan, skies ranged from sunny to mostly sunny, and the temperatures were 78 degrees. In the Upper Peninsula, Sault Ste. Marie was 74 degrees under sunny skies, and in Marquette, it was partly sunny with a temperature of 73. In neighboring states, Chicago was 78 degrees under mostly sunny skies. In Cleveland, it was sunny and the temperature was 75. Once again, at 11 a.m., Mount Pleasant was 79 degrees under sunny skies. Now here is your local forecast. Today, sunny. Highs in the mid-80s. Southwest winds around 10 miles per hour with gusts to around 20 miles per hour. Tonight, partly cloudy. Lows in the lower 60s. Southwest winds around 10 miles per hour. Gusts up to 20 miles per hour in the evening. Wednesday, a chance of showers in the morning, then showers likely and a chance of thunderstorms in the afternoon. Highs in the lower 80s. Southwest winds around 10 miles per hour. Gusts up to 20 miles per hour in the afternoon. Chance of rain 70%. Wednesday night, showers and a chance of thunderstorms. Lows around 60. Light winds. Gusts up to 20 miles per hour in the evening. Chance of rain 80%. Thursday, showers in the morning, then a chance of showers in the afternoon. Highs around 80. Light winds. Chance of rain 80%. Thursday night, partly cloudy. Lows in the upper 50s. Friday, mostly sunny. Highs in the mid-80s. Friday night, mostly clear. Lows around 60. Saturday, sunny. Highs in the mid-80s. Saturday night, mostly clear with a chance of showers and a slight chance of thunderstorms. Lows in the mid-60s. Chance of rain 30%. Sunday, mostly sunny with a chance of showers and a slight chance of thunderstorms. Highs in the mid-80s. Chance of rain 30%. Sunday night, partly cloudy with a 50% chance of showers. Lows in the lower 60s. Monday, partly sunny with a 50% chance of showers. Highs in the mid-80s. 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The current time is 11:43 a.m. Eastern Daylight Time. Conditions around the area at 11 a.m. At Mount Pleasant, it was sunny. The temperature was 79 degrees, the dew point 63, and the relative humidity 57%. The wind was southwest at 9 miles an hour. The pressure was 30.04 inches and falling. Across the remainder of south-central Lower Michigan, it was sunny, and temperatures were between 75 and 79 degrees. Elsewhere in central and northern Lower Michigan, skies ranged from sunny to mostly sunny, and temperatures were between 76 and 78 degrees. Across southern Lower Michigan, skies ranged from sunny to mostly sunny, and the temperatures were 78 degrees. In the Upper Peninsula, Sault Ste. Marie was 74 degrees under sunny skies, and in Marquette, it was partly sunny with a temperature of 73. In neighboring states, Chicago was 78 degrees under mostly sunny skies. In Cleveland, it was sunny and the temperature was 75. Once again, at 11 a.m., Mount Pleasant was 79 degrees under sunny skies. Now here is your local forecast. Today, sunny. Highs in the mid-80s. Southwest winds around 10 miles per hour with gusts to around 20 miles per hour. Tonight, partly cloudy. Lows in the lower 60s. Southwest winds around 10 miles per hour. Gusts up to 20 miles per hour in the evening. Wednesday, a chance of showers in the morning, then showers likely and a chance of thunderstorms in the afternoon. Highs in the lower 80s. Southwest winds around 10 miles per hour.
gusts up to 20 miles per hour.

Lows around 60. Saturday, sunny. Highs in the mid-80s. Saturday night, mostly clear with a chance of showers and a slight chance of thunderstorms. Lows in the mid-60s. Chance of rain 30%. Sunday, mostly sunny with a chance of showers and a slight chance of thunderstorms. Highs in the mid-80s. Chance of rain 30%. Sunday night, partly cloudy with a 50% chance of showers. Lows in the lower 60s. Monday, partly sunny with a 50% chance of showers. Highs in the mid-80s. 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The current time is 11:47 a.m. Eastern Daylight Time. Conditions around the area at 11 a.m. At Mount Pleasant, it was sunny. The temperature was 79 degrees, the dew point 63, and the relative humidity 57%. The wind was southwest at 9 miles an hour. The pressure was 30.04 inches and falling. Across the remainder of south-central lower Michigan, it was sunny, and temperatures were between 75 and 79 degrees. Elsewhere in central and northern lower Michigan, skies ranged from sunny to mostly sunny, and temperatures were between 76 and 78 degrees. Across southern lower Michigan, skies ranged from sunny to mostly sunny, and the temperatures were 78 degrees. In the upper peninsula, Sault Ste. Marie was 74 degrees under sunny skies, and in Marquette, it was partly sunny with a temperature of 73. In neighboring states, Chicago was 78 degrees under mostly sunny skies. In Cleveland, it was sunny and the temperature was 75. Once again, at 11 a.m., Mount Pleasant was 79 degrees under sunny skies. Now here is your local forecast. Today, sunny. Highs in the mid-80s. Southwest winds around 10 miles per hour with gusts to around 20 miles per hour. Tonight, partly cloudy. Lows in the lower 60s. Southwest winds around 10 miles per hour. Gusts up to 20 miles per hour in the evening. Wednesday, a chance of showers in the morning, then showers likely and a chance of thunderstorms in the afternoon. Highs in the lower 80s. Southwest winds around 10 miles per hour. Gusts up to 20 miles per hour in the afternoon. Chance of rain 70%. Wednesday night, showers and a chance of thunderstorms. Lows around 60. Light winds. Gusts up to 20 miles per hour in the evening. Chance of rain 80%. Thursday, showers in the morning, then a chance of showers in the afternoon. Highs around 80. Light winds. Chance of rain 80%. Thursday night, partly cloudy. Lows in the upper 50s. Friday, mostly sunny. Highs in the mid-80s. Friday night, mostly clear. Lows around 60. Saturday, sunny. Highs in the mid-80s. Saturday night, mostly clear with a chance of showers and a slight chance of thunderstorms. Lows in the mid-60s. Chance of rain 30%. Sunday, mostly sunny with a chance of showers and a slight chance of thunderstorms. Highs in the mid-80s. Chance of rain 30%. Sunday night, partly cloudy with a 50% chance of showers. Lows in the lower 60s. Monday, partly sunny with a 50% chance of showers. Highs in the mid-80s. 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The current time is 11:51 a.m. Eastern Daylight Time. Conditions around the area at 11 a.m. At Mount Pleasant, it was sunny. The temperature was 79 degrees, the dew point 63, and the relative humidity 57%. The wind was southwest at 9 miles an hour.

the pressure was 30.04 inches and falling. Across the remainder of south-central lower Michigan, it was sunny and temperatures were between 75 and 79 degrees. Elsewhere in central and northern lower Michigan, skies ranged from sunny to mostly sunny, and temperatures were between 76 and 78 degrees. Across southern lower Michigan, skies ranged from sunny to mostly sunny, and the temperatures were 78 degrees. In the Upper Peninsula, Sault Ste. Marie was 74 degrees under sunny skies, and in Marquette, it was partly sunny with a temperature of 73. In neighboring states, Chicago was 78 degrees under mostly sunny skies. In Cleveland, it was sunny and the temperature was 75. Once again, at 11 a.m., Mount Pleasant was 79 degrees under sunny skies. Now here is your local forecast. Today, sunny. Highs in the mid-80s. Southwest winds around 10 miles per hour with gusts to around 20 miles per hour. Tonight, partly cloudy. Lows in the lower 60s. Southwest winds around 10 miles per hour. Gusts up to 20 miles per hour in the evening. Wednesday, a chance of showers in the morning, then showers likely and a chance of thunderstorms in the afternoon. Highs in the lower 80s. Southwest winds around 10 miles per hour. Gusts up to 20 miles per hour in the afternoon. Chance of rain 70%. Wednesday night, showers and a chance of thunderstorms. Lows around 60. Light winds. Gusts up to 20 miles per hour in the evening. Chance of rain 80%. Thursday, showers in the morning, then a chance of showers in the afternoon. Highs around 80. Light winds. Chance of rain 80%. Thursday night, partly cloudy. Lows in the upper 50s. Friday, mostly sunny. Highs in the mid-80s. Friday night, mostly clear. Lows around 60. Saturday, sunny. Highs in the mid-80s. Saturday night, mostly clear with a chance of showers and a slight chance of thunderstorms. Lows in the mid-60s. Chance of rain 30%. Sunday, mostly sunny with a chance of showers and a slight chance of thunderstorms. Highs in the mid-80s. Chance of rain 30%. Sunday night, partly cloudy with a 50% chance of showers. Lows in the lower 60s. Monday, partly sunny with a 50% chance of showers. Highs in the mid-80s. 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The current time is 11:54 a.m. Eastern Daylight Time. Conditions around the area at 11 a.m. At Mount Pleasant, it was sunny. The temperature was 79 degrees, the dew point 63, and the relative humidity 57%. The wind was southwest at 9 miles an hour. The pressure was 30.04 inches and falling. Across the remainder of south-central lower Michigan, it was sunny, and temperatures were between 75 and 79 degrees. Elsewhere in central and northern lower Michigan, skies ranged from sunny to mostly sunny, and temperatures were between 76 and 78 degrees. Across southern lower Michigan, skies ranged from sunny to mostly sunny, and the temperatures were 78 degrees. In the Upper Peninsula, Sault Ste. Marie was 74 degrees under sunny skies, and in Marquette, it was partly sunny with a temperature of 73. In neighboring states, Chicago was 78 degrees under mostly sunny skies. In Cleveland, it was sunny and the temperature was 75. Once again, at 11 a.m., Mount Pleasant was 79 degrees under sunny skies. Now here is your local forecast. Today, sunny. Highs in the mid-80s. Southwest winds around 10 miles per hour with gusts to around 20 miles per hour. Tonight, partly cloudy. Lows in the lower 60s. Southwest winds around 10 miles per hour. Gusts up to 20 miles.

per hour in the evening. Wednesday, a chance of showers in the morning, then showers likely and a chance of thunderstorms in the afternoon. Highs in the lower 80s. Southwest winds around 10 miles per hour. Gusts up to 20 miles per hour in the afternoon. Chance of rain 70%. Wednesday night, showers and a chance of thunderstorms. Lows around 60. Light winds. Gusts up to 20 miles per hour in the evening. Chance of rain 80%. Thursday, showers in the morning, then a chance of showers in the afternoon. Highs around 80. Light winds. Chance of rain 80%. Thursday night, partly cloudy. Lows in the upper 50s. Friday, mostly sunny. Highs in the mid 80s. Friday night, mostly clear. Lows around 60. Saturday, sunny. Highs in the mid 80s. Saturday night, mostly clear with a chance of showers and a slight chance of thunderstorms. Lows in the mid 60s. Chance of rain 30%. Sunday, mostly sunny with a chance of showers and a slight chance of thunderstorms. Highs in the mid 80s. Chance of rain 30%. Sunday night, partly cloudy with a 50% chance of showers. Lows in the lower 60s. Monday, partly sunny with a 50% chance of showers. Highs in the mid 80s. 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The current time is 11:58 a.m. Eastern Daylight Time. Conditions around the area at 11 a.m. At Mount Pleasant, it was sunny. The temperature was 79 degrees. The dew point 63, and the relative humidity 57%. The wind was southwest at 9 miles an hour. The pressure was 30.04 inches and falling. Across the remainder of south central lower Michigan, it was sunny, and temperatures were between 75 and 79 degrees. Elsewhere in central and northern lower Michigan, skies ranged from sunny to mostly sunny, and temperatures were between 76 and 78 degrees. Across southern lower Michigan, skies ranged from sunny to mostly sunny, and the temperatures were 78 degrees. In the upper peninsula, Sault Ste. Marie was 74 degrees under sunny skies, and in Marquette, it was partly sunny with a temperature of 73. In neighboring states, Chicago was 78 degrees under mostly sunny skies. In Cleveland, it was sunny and the temperature was 75. Once again, at 11 a.m., Mount Pleasant was 79 degrees under sunny skies. Now here is your local forecast. Today, sunny. Highs in the mid-80s. Southwest winds around 10 miles per hour with gusts to around 20 miles per hour. Tonight, partly cloudy. Lows in the lower 60s. Southwest winds around 10 miles per hour. Gusts up to 20 miles per hour in the evening. Wednesday, a chance of showers in the morning, then showers likely and a chance of thunderstorms in the afternoon. Highs in the lower 80s. Southwest winds around 10 miles per hour. Gusts up to 20 miles per hour in the afternoon. Chance of rain 70%. Wednesday night, showers and a chance of thunderstorms. Lows around 60. Light winds. Gusts up to 20 miles per hour in the evening. Chance of rain 80%. Thursday, showers in the morning, then a chance of showers in the afternoon. Highs around 80. Light winds. Chance of rain 80%. Thursday night, partly cloudy. Lows in the upper 50s. Friday, mostly sunny. Highs in the mid-80s. Friday night, mostly clear. Lows around 60. Saturday, sunny. Highs in the mid-80s. Saturday night, mostly clear with a chance of showers and a slight chance of thunderstorms. Lows in the mid-60s. Chance of rain 30%. Sunday, mostly sunny with a chance of showers and a slight chance

and falling. Across the remainder of south-central lower Michigan, it was sunny and temperatures were between 75 and 79 degrees. Elsewhere in central and northern lower Michigan, skies ranged from sunny to mostly sunny, and temperatures were between 76 and 78 degrees. Across southern lower Michigan, skies ranged from sunny to mostly sunny, and the temperatures were 78 degrees. In the Upper Peninsula, Sault Ste. Marie was 74 degrees under sunny skies, and in Marquette, it was partly sunny with a temperature of 73. In neighboring states, Chicago was 78 degrees under mostly sunny skies. In Cleveland, it was sunny and the temperature was 75. Once again, at 11 a.m., Mount Pleasant was 79 degrees under sunny skies. Now here is your local forecast. Today, sunny. Highs in the mid-80s. Southwest winds around 10 miles per hour with gusts to around 20 miles per hour. Tonight, partly cloudy. Lows in the lower 60s. Southwest winds around 10 miles per hour. Gusts up to 20 miles per hour in the evening. Wednesday, a chance of showers in the morning, then showers likely and a chance of thunderstorms in the afternoon. Highs in the lower 80s. Southwest winds around 10 miles per hour. Gusts up to 20 miles per hour in the afternoon. Chance of rain 70%. Wednesday night, showers and a chance of thunderstorms. Lows around 60. Light winds. Gusts up to 20 miles per hour in the evening. Chance of rain 80%. Thursday, showers in the morning, then a chance of showers in the afternoon. Highs around 80. Light winds. Chance of rain 80%. Thursday night, partly cloudy. Lows in the upper 50s. Friday, mostly sunny. Highs in the mid-80s. Friday night, mostly clear. Lows around 60. Saturday, sunny. Highs in the mid-80s. Saturday night, mostly clear with a chance of showers and a slight chance of thunderstorms. Lows in the mid-60s. Chance of rain 30%. Sunday, mostly sunny with a chance of showers and a slight chance of thunderstorms. Highs in the mid-80s. Chance of rain 30%. Sunday night, partly cloudy with a 50% chance of showers. Lows in the lower 60s. Monday, partly sunny with a 50% chance of showers. Highs in the mid-80s. 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The current time is 12:13 p.m. Eastern Daylight Time. Conditions around the area at 11 a.m. At Mount Pleasant, it was sunny. The temperature was 79 degrees, the dew point 63, and the relative humidity 57%. The wind was southwest at 9 miles an hour. The pressure was 30.04 inches and falling. Across the remainder of south-central lower Michigan, it was sunny, and temperatures were between 75 and 79 degrees. Elsewhere in central and northern lower Michigan, skies ranged from sunny to mostly sunny, and temperatures were between 76 and 78 degrees. Across southern lower Michigan, skies ranged from sunny to mostly sunny, and the temperatures were 78 degrees. In the Upper Peninsula, Sault Ste. Marie was 74 degrees under sunny skies, and in Marquette, it was partly sunny with a temperature of 73. In neighboring states, Chicago was 78 degrees under mostly sunny skies. In Cleveland, it was sunny and the temperature was 75. Once again, at 11 a.m., Mount Pleasant was 79 degrees under sunny skies. Conditions around the area at noon. At Mount Pleasant, it was partly sunny. The temperature was 82 degrees, the dew point 66, and the relative humidity 56%. The wind was southwest at 12 miles an hour. The pressure was 30.05 inches and rising. Across the remainder of south-central lower Michigan, temperatures were between 78 and 80.

31 degrees. It was sunny at Saginaw, Houghton Lake, and Midland. At Alma, it was mostly sunny. At Big Rapids, it was partly sunny. Elsewhere in central and northern lower Michigan, temperatures were between 78 and 80 degrees. At Alpena, it was sunny. It was mostly sunny at Cadillac and Palestine. At Traverse City, it was partly sunny. Across southern lower Michigan, skies ranged from sunny to mostly sunny, and temperatures were between 79 and 80 degrees. In the Upper Peninsula, Sault Ste. Marie was 77 degrees under mostly sunny skies, and in Marquette, it was partly sunny with a temperature of 75. In neighboring states, Chicago was 79 degrees under mostly sunny skies. In Cleveland, it was sunny and the temperature was 77. Once again, at noon, Mount Pleasant was 82 degrees under partly sunny skies. Now here is your local forecast. Today, sunny. Highs in the mid-80s. Southwest winds around 10 miles per hour with gusts to around 20 miles per hour. Tonight, partly cloudy. Lows in the lower 60s. Southwest winds around 10 miles per hour. Gusts up to 20 miles per hour in the evening. Wednesday, a chance of showers in the morning, then showers likely and a chance of thunderstorms in the afternoon. Highs in the lower 80s. Southwest winds around 10 miles per hour. Gusts up to 20 miles per hour in the afternoon. Chance of rain 70%. Wednesday night, showers and a chance of thunderstorms. Lows around 60. Light winds. Gusts up to 20 miles per hour in the evening. Chance of rain 80%. Thursday, showers in the morning, then a chance of showers in the afternoon. Highs around 80. Light winds. Chance of rain 80%. Thursday night, partly cloudy. Lows in the upper 50s. Friday, mostly sunny. Highs in the mid-80s. Friday night, mostly clear. Lows around 60. Saturday, sunny. Highs in the mid-80s. Saturday night, mostly clear with a chance of showers and a slight chance of thunderstorms. Lows in the mid-60s. Chance of rain 30%. Sunday, mostly sunny with a chance of showers and a slight chance of thunderstorms. Highs in the mid-80s. Chance of rain 30%. Sunday night, partly cloudy with a 50% chance of showers. Lows in the lower 60s. Monday, partly sunny with a 50% chance of showers. Highs in the mid-80s. 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The current time is 12:18 p.m. Eastern Daylight Time. Conditions around the area at noon. At Mount Pleasant, it was partly sunny. The temperature was 82 degrees, the dew point 66, and the relative humidity 56%. The wind was southwest at 12 miles an hour. The pressure was 30.05 inches and rising. Across the remainder of south central lower Michigan, temperatures were between 78 and 81 degrees. It was sunny at Saginaw, Houghton Lake, and Midland. At Alma, it was mostly sunny. At Big Rapids, it was partly sunny. Elsewhere in central and northern lower Michigan, temperatures were between 78 and 80 degrees. At Alpena, it was sunny. It was mostly sunny at Cadillac and Palestine. At Traverse City, it was partly sunny. Across southern lower Michigan, skies ranged from sunny to mostly sunny, and temperatures were between 79 and 80 degrees. In the Upper Peninsula, Sault Ste. Marie was 77 degrees under mostly sunny skies, and in Marquette, it was partly sunny with a temperature of 75. In neighboring states, Chicago was 79 degrees under mostly sunny skies. In Cleveland, it was sunny and the temperature was 77. Once again, at noon, Mount Pleasant was 82 degrees under partly sunny skies.

transmitting on a frequency of 162.525 MHz from the broadcast tower of Central Michigan University, courtesy of the CMU Public Broadcast Center. The current time is 12:30 p.m. Eastern Daylight Time. Conditions around the area at noon. At Mount Pleasant, it was partly sunny. The temperature was 82 degrees, the dew point 66, and the relative humidity 56%. The wind was southwest at 12 miles an hour. The pressure was 30.05 inches and rising. Across the remainder of south central lower Michigan, temperatures were between 78 and 81 degrees. It was sunny at Saginaw, Houghton Lake, and Midland. At Alma, it was mostly sunny. At Big Rapids, it was partly sunny. Elsewhere in central and northern lower Michigan, temperatures were between 78 and 80 degrees. At Alpena, it was sunny. It was mostly sunny at Cadillac and Palestine. At Traverse City, it was partly sunny. Across southern lower Michigan, skies ranged from sunny to mostly sunny, and temperatures were between 79 and 80 degrees. In the Upper Peninsula, Sault Ste. Marie was 77 degrees under mostly sunny skies, and in Marquette, it was partly sunny with a temperature of 75. In neighboring states, Chicago was 79 degrees under mostly sunny skies. In Cleveland, it was sunny and the temperature was 77. Once again, at noon, Mount Pleasant was 82 degrees under partly sunny skies. Now here is your local forecast. Today, sunny. Highs in the mid-80s. Southwest winds around 10 miles per hour with gusts to around 20 miles per hour. Tonight, partly cloudy. Lows in the lower 60s. Southwest winds around 10 miles per hour. Gusts up to 20 miles per hour in the evening. Wednesday, a chance of showers in the morning, then showers likely and a chance of thunderstorms in the afternoon. Highs in the lower 80s. Southwest winds around 10 miles per hour. Gusts up to 20 miles per hour in the afternoon. Chance of rain 70%. Wednesday night, showers and a chance of thunderstorms. Lows around 60. Light winds. Gusts up to 20 miles per hour in the evening. Chance of rain 80%. Thursday, showers in the morning, then a chance of showers in the afternoon. Highs around 80. Light winds. Chance of rain 80%. Thursday night, partly cloudy. Lows in the upper 50s. Friday, mostly sunny. Highs in the mid-80s. Friday night, mostly clear. Lows around 60. Saturday, sunny. Highs in the mid-80s. Saturday night, mostly clear with a chance of showers and a slight chance of thunderstorms. Lows in the mid-60s. Highs in the mid-80s. Saturday night, mostly clear with a chance of showers and a slight chance of thunderstorms. Lows in the mid-60s. Chance of rain 30%. Sunday, mostly sunny with a chance of showers and a slight chance of thunderstorms. Highs in the mid-80s. Chance of rain 30%. Sunday night, partly cloudy with a 50% chance of showers. Lows in the lower 60s. Monday, partly sunny with a 50% chance of showers. Highs in the mid-80s. 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The current time is 12:33 p.m. Eastern Daylight Time. Conditions around the area at noon. At Mount Pleasant, it was partly sunny. The temperature was 82 degrees, the dew point 66, and the relative humidity 56%. The wind was southwest at 12 miles an hour. The pressure was 30.05 inches and rising. Across the remainder of south central lower Michigan, temperatures were between 78 and 81 degrees. It was sunny at Saginaw, Houghton Lake, and Midland. At Alma, it was mostly sunny. At Big Rapids,

60s. Friday, mostly sunny. Highs in the mid-80s. Friday night, mostly clear. Lows around 60. Saturday, sunny. Highs in the mid-80s. Saturday night, mostly clear with a chance of showers and a slight chance of thunderstorms. Lows in the mid-60s. Chance of rain 30%. Sunday, mostly sunny with a chance of showers and a slight chance of thunderstorms. Highs in the mid-80s. Chance of rain 30%. Sunday night, partly cloudy with a 50% chance of showers. Lows in the lower 60s. Monday, partly sunny with a 50% chance of showers. Highs in the mid-80s. Thanks for listening to NOAA Weather Radio Station KZZ33, transmitting on a frequency of 162.525 MHz from the broadcast tower of Central Michigan University, courtesy of the CMU Public Broadcast Center. The current time is 12:45 p.m. Eastern Daylight Time. Conditions around the area at noon. At Mount Pleasant, it was partly sunny. The temperature was 82 degrees, the dew point 66, and the relative humidity 56%. The wind was southwest at 12 miles an hour. The pressure was 30.05 inches and rising. Across the remainder of south central lower Michigan, temperatures were between 78 and 81 degrees. It was sunny at Saginaw, Houghton Lake, and Midland. At Alma, it was mostly sunny. At Big Rapids, it was partly sunny. Elsewhere in central and northern lower Michigan, temperatures were between 78 and 80 degrees. At Alpena, it was sunny. It was mostly sunny at Cadillac and Palestin. At Traverse City, it was partly sunny. Across southern lower Michigan, skies ranged from sunny to mostly sunny, and temperatures were between 79 and 80 degrees. In the Upper Peninsula, Sault Ste. Marie was 77 degrees under mostly sunny skies, and in Marquette, it was partly sunny with a temperature of 75. In neighboring states, Chicago was 79 degrees under mostly sunny skies. In Cleveland, it was sunny and the temperature was 77. Once again, at noon, Mount Pleasant was 82 degrees under partly sunny skies. Now here is your local forecast. Today, sunny. Highs in the mid-80s. Southwest winds around 10 miles per hour with gusts to around 20 miles per hour. Tonight, partly cloudy. Lows in the lower 60s. Southwest winds around 10 miles per hour. Gusts up to 20 miles per hour in the evening. Wednesday, a chance of showers in the morning, then showers likely and a chance of thunderstorms in the afternoon. Highs in the lower 80s. Southwest winds around 10 miles per hour. Gusts up to 20 miles per hour in the afternoon. Chance of rain 70%. Wednesday night, showers and a chance of thunderstorms. Lows around 60. Light winds. Gusts up to 20 miles per hour in the evening. Chance of rain 80%. Thursday, showers in the morning, then a chance of showers in the afternoon. Highs around 80. Light winds. Chance of rain 80%. Thursday night, partly cloudy. Lows in the upper 50s. Friday, mostly sunny. Highs in the mid-80s. Friday night, mostly clear. Lows around 60. Saturday, sunny. Highs in the mid-80s. Saturday night, mostly clear with a chance of showers and a slight chance of thunderstorms. Lows in the mid-60s. Chance of rain 30%. Sunday, mostly sunny with a chance of showers and a slight chance of thunderstorms. Highs in the mid-80s. Chance of rain 30%. Sunday night, partly cloudy with a 50% chance of showers. Lows in the lower 60s. Monday, partly sunny with a 50% chance of showers. Highs in the mid-80s. 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
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The current time is 12:49 p.m. Eastern Daylight Time. Conditions around the area at noon. At Mount Pleasant, it was partly sunny. The temperature was 82 degrees, the dew point 66, and the relative humidity 56%. The wind was southwest at 12 miles an hour. The pressure was 30.05 inches and rising. Across the remainder of south central lower Michigan, temperatures were between 78 and 81 degrees. It was sunny at Saginaw, Houghton Lake, and Midland. At Alma, it was mostly sunny. At Big Rapids, it was partly sunny. Elsewhere in central and northern lower Michigan, temperatures were between 78 and 80 degrees. At Alpena, it was sunny. It was mostly sunny at Cadillac and Palestine. At Traverse City, it was partly sunny. Across southern lower Michigan, skies ranged from sunny to mostly sunny, and temperatures were between 79 and 80 degrees. In the Upper Peninsula, Sault Ste. Marie was 77 degrees under mostly sunny skies, and in Marquette, it was partly sunny with a temperature of 75. In neighboring states, Chicago was 79 degrees under mostly sunny skies. In Cleveland, it was sunny and the temperature was 77. Once again, at noon, Mount Pleasant was 82 degrees under partly sunny skies. Now here is your local forecast. Today, sunny. Highs in the mid-80s. Southwest winds around 10 miles per hour with gusts to around 20 miles per hour. Tonight, partly cloudy. Lows in the lower 60s. Southwest winds around 10 miles per hour. Gusts up to 20 miles per hour in the evening. Wednesday, a chance of showers in the morning, then showers likely and a chance of thunderstorms in the afternoon. Highs in the lower 80s. Southwest winds around 10 miles per hour. Gusts up to 20 miles per hour in the afternoon. Chance of rain 70%. Wednesday night, showers and a chance of thunderstorms. Lows around 60. Light winds. Gusts up to 20 miles per hour in the evening. Chance of rain 80%. Thursday, showers in the morning, then a chance of showers in the afternoon. Highs around 80. Light winds. Chance of rain 80%. Thursday night, partly cloudy. Lows in the upper 50s. Friday, mostly sunny. Highs in the mid-80s. Friday night, mostly clear. Lows around 60. Saturday, sunny. Highs in the mid-80s. Saturday night, mostly clear with a chance of showers and a slight chance of thunderstorms. Lows in the mid-60s. Chance of rain 30%. Sunday, mostly sunny with a chance of showers and a slight chance of thunderstorms. Highs in the mid-80s. Chance of rain 30%. Sunday night, partly cloudy with a 50% chance of showers. Lows in the lower 60s. Monday, partly sunny with a 50% chance of showers. Highs in the mid-80s. 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The current time is 12:53 p.m. Eastern Daylight Time. Conditions around the area at noon. At Mount Pleasant, it was partly sunny. The temperature was 82 degrees, the dew point 66, and the relative humidity 56%. The wind was southwest at 12 miles an hour. The pressure was 30.05 inches and rising. Across the remainder of south central lower Michigan, temperatures were between 78 and 81 degrees. It was sunny at Saginaw, Houghton Lake, and Midland. At Alma, it was mostly sunny. At Big Rapids, it was partly sunny. Elsewhere in central and northern lower Michigan, temperatures were between 78 and 80 degrees. At Alpena, it was sunny. It was mostly sunny at Cadillac and Palestine.
at Traverse City, it was partly sunny. Across southern Lower Michigan, skies rain.

from sunny to mostly sunny, and temperatures were between 79 and 80 degrees. In the Upper Peninsula, Sault Ste. Marie was 77 degrees under mostly sunny skies, and in Marquette, it was partly sunny with a temperature of 75. In neighboring states, Chicago was 79 degrees under mostly sunny skies. In Cleveland, it was sunny and the temperature was 77. Once again, at noon, Mount Pleasant was 82 degrees under partly sunny skies. Now here is your local forecast. Today, sunny. Highs in the mid-80s. Southwest winds around 10 miles per hour with gusts to around 20 miles per hour. Tonight, partly cloudy. Lows in the lower 60s. Southwest winds around 10 miles per hour. Gusts up to 20 miles per hour in the evening. Wednesday, a chance of showers in the morning, then showers likely and a chance of thunderstorms in the afternoon. Highs in the lower 80s. Southwest winds around 10 miles per hour. Gusts up to 20 miles per hour in the afternoon. Chance of rain 70%. Wednesday night, showers and a chance of thunderstorms. Lows around 60. Light winds. Gusts up to 20 miles per hour in the evening. Chance of rain 80%. Thursday, showers in the morning, then a chance of showers in the afternoon. Highs around 80. Light winds. Chance of rain 80%. Thursday night, partly cloudy. Lows in the upper 50s. Friday, mostly sunny. Highs in the mid-80s. Friday night, mostly clear. Lows around 60. Saturday, sunny. Highs in the mid-80s. Saturday night, mostly clear with a chance of showers and a slight chance of thunderstorms. Lows in the mid-60s. Chance of rain 30%. Sunday, mostly sunny with a chance of showers and a slight chance of thunderstorms. Highs in the mid-80s. Chance of rain 30%. Sunday night, partly cloudy with a 50% chance of showers. Lows in the lower 60s. Monday, partly sunny with a 50% chance of showers. Highs in the mid-80s. 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The current time is 12:57 p.m. Eastern Daylight Time. Conditions around the area at noon. At Mount Pleasant, it was partly sunny. The temperature was 82 degrees, the dew point 66, and the relative humidity 56%. The wind was southwest at 12 miles an hour. The pressure was 30.05 inches and rising. Across the remainder of south-central lower Michigan, temperatures were between 78 and 81 degrees. It was sunny at Saginaw, Houghton Lake, and Midland. At Alma, it was mostly sunny. At Big Rapids, it was partly sunny. Elsewhere in central and northern lower Michigan, temperatures were between 78 and 80 degrees. At Alpena, it was sunny. It was mostly sunny at Cadillac and Palestine. At Traverse City, it was partly sunny. Across southern lower Michigan, skies ranged from sunny to mostly sunny, and temperatures were between 79 and 80 degrees. In the Upper Peninsula, Sault Ste. Marie was 77 degrees under mostly sunny skies, and in Marquette, it was partly sunny with a temperature of 75. In neighboring states, Chicago was 79 degrees under mostly sunny skies. In Cleveland, it was sunny and the temperature was 77. Once again, at noon, Mount Pleasant was 82 degrees under partly sunny skies. Now here is your local forecast. Today, sunny. Highs in the mid-80s. Southwest winds around 10 miles per hour with gusts to around 20 miles per hour. Tonight, partly cloudy. Lows in the lower 60s. Southwest winds around 10 miles per hour. Gusts up to 20 miles per hour in the evening. Wednesday, a chance of showers in the morning, then showers likely and a chance of thunderstorms.

the afternoon. Highs in the lower 80s. Southwest winds around 10 miles per hour. Gusts up to 20 miles per hour in the afternoon. Chance of rain 70%. Wednesday night, showers and a chance of thunderstorms. Lows around 60. Light winds. Gusts up to 20 miles per hour in the evening. Chance of rain 80%. Thursday, showers in the morning, then a chance of showers in the afternoon. Highs around 80. Light winds. Chance of rain 80%. Thursday night, partly cloudy. Lows in the upper 50s. Friday, mostly sunny. Highs in the mid 80s. Friday night, mostly clear. Lows around 60. Saturday, sunny. Highs in the mid 80s. Saturday night, mostly clear with a chance of showers and a slight chance of thunderstorms. Lows in the mid 60s. Chance of rain 30%. Sunday, mostly sunny with a chance of showers and a slight chance of thunderstorms. Highs in the mid 80s. Chance of rain 30%. Sunday night, partly cloudy with a 50% chance of showers. Lows in the lower 60s. Monday, partly sunny with a 50% chance of showers. Highs in the mid 80s. 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The current time is 1:01 p.m. Eastern Daylight Time. Conditions around the area at noon. At Mount Pleasant, it was partly sunny. The temperature was 82 degrees, the dew point 66, and the relative humidity 56%. The wind was southwest at 12 miles an hour. The pressure was 30.05 inches and rising. Across the remainder of south central lower Michigan, temperatures were between 78 and 81 degrees. It was sunny at Saginaw, Houghton Lake, and Midland. At Alma, it was mostly sunny. At Big Rapids, it was partly sunny. Elsewhere in central and northern lower Michigan, temperatures were between 78 and 80 degrees. At Alpena, it was sunny. It was mostly sunny at Cadillac and Palestine. At Traverse City, it was partly sunny. Across southern lower Michigan, skies ranged from sunny to mostly sunny, and temperatures were between 79 and 80 degrees. In the Upper Peninsula, Sault Ste. Marie was 77 degrees under mostly sunny skies, and in Marquette, it was partly sunny with a temperature of 75. In neighboring states, Chicago was 79 degrees under mostly sunny skies. In Cleveland, it was sunny and the temperature was 77. Once again, at noon, Mount Pleasant was 82 degrees under partly sunny skies. Now here is your local forecast. Today, sunny. Highs in the mid-80s. Southwest winds around 10 miles per hour with gusts to around 20 miles per hour. Tonight, partly cloudy. Lows in the lower 60s. Southwest winds around 10 miles per hour. Gusts up to 20 miles per hour in the evening. Wednesday, a chance of showers in the morning, then showers likely and a chance of thunderstorms in the afternoon. Highs in the lower 80s. Southwest winds around 10 miles per hour. Gusts up to 20 miles per hour in the afternoon. Chance of rain 70%. Wednesday night, showers and a chance of thunderstorms. Lows around 60. Light winds. Gusts up to 20 miles per hour in the evening. Chance of rain 80%. Thursday, showers in the morning, then a chance of showers in the afternoon. Highs around 80. Light winds. Chance of rain 80%. Thursday night, partly cloudy. Lows in the upper 50s. Friday, mostly sunny. Highs in the mid-80s. Friday night, mostly clear. Lows around 60. Saturday, sunny. Highs in the mid-80s. Saturday night, mostly clear with a chance of showers and a slight chance of thunderstorms.

lows in the mid-60s. Chance of rain 30%. Sunday, mostly sunny with a chance of showers and a slight chance of thunderstorms. Highs in the mid-80s. Chance of rain 30%. Sunday night, partly cloudy with a 50% chance of showers. Lows in the lower 60s. Monday, partly sunny with a 50% chance of showers. Highs in the mid-80s. 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The current time is 1:05 p.m. Eastern Daylight Time. Conditions around the area at noon. At Mount Pleasant, it was partly sunny. The temperature was 82 degrees, the dew point 66, and the relative humidity 56%. The wind was southwest at 12 miles an hour. The pressure was 30.05 inches and rising. Across the remainder of south central lower Michigan, temperatures were between 78 and 81 degrees. It was sunny at Saginaw, Houghton Lake, and Midland. At Alma, it was mostly sunny. At Big Rapids, it was partly sunny. Elsewhere in central and northern lower Michigan, temperatures were between 78 and 80 degrees. At Alpena, it was sunny. It was mostly sunny at Cadillac and Palestine. At Traverse City, it was partly sunny. Across southern lower Michigan, skies ranged from sunny to mostly sunny, and temperatures were between 79 and 80 degrees. In the Upper Peninsula, Sault Ste. Marie was 77 degrees under mostly sunny skies, and in Marquette, it was partly sunny with a temperature of 75. In neighboring states, Chicago was 79 degrees under mostly sunny skies. In Cleveland, it was sunny and the temperature was 77. Once again, at noon, Mount Pleasant was 82 degrees under partly sunny skies. Now here is your local forecast. Today, sunny. Highs in the mid-80s. Southwest winds around 10 miles per hour with gusts to around 20 miles per hour. Tonight, partly cloudy. Lows in the lower 60s. Southwest winds around 10 miles per hour. Gusts up to 20 miles per hour in the evening. Wednesday, a chance of showers in the morning, then showers likely and a chance of thunderstorms in the afternoon. Highs in the lower 80s. Southwest winds around 10 miles per hour. Gusts up to 20 miles per hour in the afternoon. Chance of rain 70%. Wednesday night, showers and a chance of thunderstorms. Lows around 60. Light winds. Gusts up to 20 miles per hour in the evening. Chance of rain 80%. Thursday, showers in the morning, then a chance of showers in the afternoon. Highs around 80. Light winds. Chance of rain 80%. Thursday night, partly cloudy. Lows in the upper 50s. Friday, mostly sunny. Highs in the mid-80s. Friday night, mostly clear. Lows around 60. Saturday, sunny. Highs in the mid-80s. Saturday night, mostly clear with a chance of showers and a slight chance of thunderstorms. Lows in the mid-60s. Chance of rain 30%. Sunday, mostly sunny with a chance of showers and a slight chance of thunderstorms. Highs in the mid-80s. Chance of rain 30%. Sunday night, partly cloudy with a 50% chance of showers. Lows in the lower 60s. Monday, partly sunny with a 50% chance of showers. Highs in the mid-80s. 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The current time is 1:09 p.m. Eastern Daylight Time. Conditions around the area at noon. At Mount Pleasant, it was partly sunny. The temperature was 82 degrees, the dew point 66, and the relative humidity 56%. The wind was south.

degrees under mostly sunny skies, and in Marquette, it was partly sunny with a temperature of 75. In neighboring states, Chicago was 79 degrees under mostly sunny skies. In Cleveland, it was sunny and the temperature was 77. Once again, at noon, Mount Pleasant was 82 degrees under partly sunny skies. Now here is your local forecast. Today, sunny. Highs in the mid-80s. Southwest winds around 10 miles per hour with gusts to around 20 miles per hour. Tonight, partly cloudy. Lows in the lower 60s. Southwest winds around 10 miles per hour. Gusts up to 20 miles per hour in the evening. Wednesday, a chance of showers in the morning, then showers likely and a chance of thunderstorms in the afternoon. Highs in the lower 80s. Southwest winds around 10 miles per hour. Gusts up to 20 miles per hour in the afternoon. Chance of rain 70%. Wednesday night, showers and a chance of thunderstorms. Lows around 60. Light winds. Gusts up to 20 miles per hour in the evening. Chance of rain 80%. Thursday, showers in the morning, then a chance of showers in the afternoon. Highs around 80. Light winds. Chance of rain 80%. Thursday night, partly cloudy. Lows in the upper 50s. Friday, mostly sunny. Highs in the mid-80s. Friday night, mostly clear. Lows around 60. Saturday, sunny. Highs in the mid-80s. Saturday night, mostly clear with a chance of showers and a slight chance of thunderstorms. Lows in the mid-60s. Chance of rain 30%. Sunday, mostly sunny with a chance of showers and a slight chance of thunderstorms. Highs in the mid-80s. Chance of rain 30%. Sunday night, partly cloudy with a 50% chance of showers. Lows in the lower 60s. Monday, partly sunny with a 50% chance of showers. Highs in the mid-80s. 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The current time is 1:13 p.m. Eastern Daylight Time. Conditions around the area at noon. At Mount Pleasant, it was partly sunny. The temperature was 82 degrees, the dew point 66, and the relative humidity 56%. The wind was southwest at 12 miles an hour. The pressure was 30.05 inches and rising. Across the remainder of south-central lower Michigan, temperatures were between 78 and 81 degrees. It was sunny at Saginaw, Houghton Lake, and Midland. At Alma, it was mostly sunny. At Big Rapids, it was partly sunny. Elsewhere in central and northern lower Michigan, temperatures were between 78 and 80 degrees. At Alpena, it was sunny. It was mostly sunny at Cadillac and Palestine. At Traverse City, it was partly sunny. Across southern lower Michigan, skies ranged from sunny to mostly sunny, and temperatures were between 79 and 80 degrees. In the upper peninsula, Sault Ste. Marie was 77 degrees under mostly sunny skies, and in Marquette, it was partly sunny with a temperature of 75. In neighboring states, Chicago was 79 degrees under mostly sunny skies. In Cleveland, it was sunny and the temperature was 77. Once again, at noon, Mount Pleasant was 82 degrees under partly sunny skies. Conditions around the area at 1 p.m. At Mount Pleasant, it was mostly sunny. The temperature was 83 degrees, the dew point 65, and the relative humidity 53%. The wind was southwest at 10 miles an hour. The pressure was 30.04 inches and falling. Across the remainder of south-central lower Michigan, temperatures were between 80 and 82 degrees. At Houghton Lake, it was sunny. It was mostly sunny at Big Rapids, Saginaw, and Midland. At Alma, it was partly sunny. Elsewhere in central and northern lower Michigan,

Michigan, temperatures were between 80 and 81 degrees. At Alpena, it was sunny. At Pelston, it was mostly sunny. It was partly sunny at Cadillac and Traverse City. Across southern lower Michigan, the temperatures were 80 degrees. It was mostly sunny at Detroit and Lansing. At Kalamazoo, it was cloudy. In the upper peninsula, Sault Ste. Marie was 79 degrees under mostly sunny skies, and in Marquette, it was cloudy with a temperature of 75. In neighboring states, Chicago was 82 degrees under mostly sunny skies. In Cleveland, it was sunny and the temperature was 77. Once again, at 1 p.m., Mount Pleasant was 83 degrees under mostly sunny skies. Now here is your local forecast. Today, sunny. Highs in the mid-80s. Southwest winds around 10 miles per hour with gusts to around 20 miles per hour. Tonight, partly cloudy. Lows in the lower 60s. Southwest winds around 10 miles per hour. Gusts up to 20 miles per hour in the evening. Wednesday, a chance of showers in the morning, then showers likely and a chance of thunderstorms in the afternoon. Highs in the lower 80s. Southwest winds around 10 miles per hour. Gusts up to 20 miles per hour in the afternoon. Chance of rain 70%. Wednesday night, showers and a chance of thunderstorms. Lows around 60. Light winds. Gusts up to 20 miles per hour in the evening. Chance of rain 80%. Thursday, showers in the morning, then a chance of showers in the afternoon. Highs around 80. Light winds. Chance of rain 80%. Thursday night, partly cloudy. Lows in the upper 50s. Friday, mostly sunny. Highs in the mid-80s. Friday night, mostly clear. Lows around 60. Saturday, sunny. Highs in the mid-80s. Saturday night, mostly clear with a chance of showers and a slight chance of thunderstorms. Lows in the mid-60s. Chance of rain 30%. Sunday, mostly sunny with a chance of showers and a slight chance of thunderstorms. Highs in the mid-80s. Chance of rain 30%. Sunday night, partly cloudy with a 50% chance of showers. Lows in the lower 60s. Monday, partly sunny with a 50% chance of showers. Highs in the mid-80s. 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The current time is 1:18 p.m. Eastern Daylight Time. Conditions around the area at 1 p.m. At Mount Pleasant, it was mostly sunny. The temperature was 83 degrees, the dew point 65, and the relative humidity 53%. The wind was southwest at 10 miles an hour. The pressure was 30.04 inches and falling. Across the remainder of south-central lower Michigan, temperatures were between 80 and 82 degrees. At Houghton Lake, it was sunny. It was mostly sunny at Big Rapids, Saginaw, and Midland. At Alma, it was partly sunny. Elsewhere in central and northern lower Michigan, temperatures were between 80 and 81 degrees. At Alpena, it was sunny. At Pelston, it was mostly sunny. It was partly sunny at Cadillac and Traverse City. Across southern lower Michigan, the temperatures were 80 degrees. It was mostly sunny at Detroit and Lansing. At Kalamazoo, it was cloudy. In the upper peninsula, Sault Ste. Marie was 79 degrees under mostly sunny skies, and in Marquette, it was cloudy with a temperature of 75. In neighboring states, Chicago was 82 degrees under mostly sunny skies. In Cleveland, it was sunny and the temperature was 77. Once again, at 1 p.m., Mount Pleasant was 83 degrees under mostly sunny skies. Now here is your local forecast. Today, sunny. Highs in the mid-80s.
southwest winds around 10 miles per hour with gusts to around 20 miles per hour. Tonight, partly cloudy. Lows in the lower 60s. Southwest winds around 10 miles per hour. Gusts up to 20 miles per hour in the evening. Wednesday, a chance of showers in the morning, then showers likely and a chance of thunderstorms in the afternoon. Highs in the lower 80s. Southwest winds around 10 miles per hour. Gusts up to 20 miles per hour in the afternoon. Chance of rain 70%. Wednesday night, showers and a chance of thunderstorms. Lows around 60. Light winds. Gusts up to 20 miles per hour in the evening. Chance of rain 80%. Thursday, showers in the morning, then a chance of showers in the afternoon. Highs around 80. Light winds. Chance of rain 80%. Thursday night, partly cloudy. Lows in the upper 50s. Friday, mostly sunny. Highs in the mid 80s. Friday night, mostly clear. Lows around 60. Saturday, sunny. Highs in the mid 80s. Saturday night, mostly clear with a chance of showers and a slight chance of thunderstorms. Lows in the mid 60s. Chance of rain 30%. Sunday, mostly sunny with a chance of showers and a slight chance of thunderstorms. Highs in the mid 80s. Chance of rain 30%. Sunday night, partly cloudy with a 50% chance of showers. Lows in the lower 60s. Monday, partly sunny with a 50% chance of showers. Highs in the mid-80s. 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The current time is 1:22 p.m. Eastern Daylight Time. Conditions around the area at 1 p.m. At Mount Pleasant, it was mostly sunny. The temperature was 83 degrees, the dew point 65, and the relative humidity 53%. The wind was southwest at 10 miles an hour. The pressure was 30.04 inches and falling. Across the remainder of south-central lower Michigan, temperatures were between 80 and 82 degrees. At Houghton Lake, it was sunny. It was mostly sunny at Big Rapids, Saginaw, and Midland. At Alma, it was partly sunny. Elsewhere in central and northern lower Michigan, temperatures were between 80 and 81 degrees. At Alpena, it was sunny. At Pelston, it was mostly sunny. It was partly sunny at Cadillac and Traverse City. Across southern lower Michigan, the temperatures were 80 degrees. It was mostly sunny at Detroit and Lansing. At Kalamazoo, it was cloudy. In the Upper Peninsula, Sault Ste. Marie was 79 degrees under mostly sunny skies, and in Marquette, it was cloudy with a temperature of 75. In neighboring states, Chicago was 82 degrees under mostly sunny skies. In Cleveland, it was sunny and the temperature was 77. Once again, at 1 p.m., Mount Pleasant was 83 degrees under mostly sunny skies. Now here is your local forecast. Today, sunny. Highs in the mid-80s. Southwest winds around 10 miles per hour with gusts to around 20 miles per hour. Tonight, partly cloudy. Lows in the lower 60s. Southwest winds around 10 miles per hour. Gusts up to 20 miles per hour in the evening. Wednesday, a chance of showers in the morning, then showers likely and a chance of thunderstorms in the afternoon. Highs in the lower 80s. Southwest winds around 10 miles per hour. Gusts up to 20 miles per hour in the afternoon. Chance of rain 70%. Wednesday night, showers and a chance of thunderstorms. Lows around 60. Light winds. Gusts up to 20 miles per hour in the evening. Chance of rain 80%. Thursday, showers in the morning, then a chance of showers in the afternoon. Highs around 80. Light winds.
chance of rain 80%. Thursday night, partly cloudy. Lows in the upper 50s. Friday, mostly sunny. Highs in the mid-80s. Friday night, mostly clear. Lows around 60. Saturday, sunny. Highs in the mid-80s. Saturday night, mostly clear with a chance of showers and a slight chance of thunderstorms. Lows in the mid-60s. Chance of rain 30%. Sunday, mostly sunny with a chance of showers and a slight chance of thunderstorms. Highs in the mid-80s. Chance of rain 30%. Sunday night, partly cloudy with a 50% chance of showers. Lows in the lower 60s. Monday, partly sunny with a 50% chance of showers. Highs in the mid-80s. Thanks for listening to NOAA Weather Radio Station KZZ33, transmitting on a frequency of 162.525 MHz from the broadcast tower of Central Michigan University, courtesy of the CMU Public Broadcast Center. The current time is 1:26 p.m. Eastern Daylight Time. Conditions around the area at 1 p.m. At Mount Pleasant, it was mostly sunny. The temperature was 83 degrees, the dew point 65, and the relative humidity 53%. The wind was southwest at 10 miles an hour. The pressure was 30.04 inches and falling. Across the remainder of south central lower Michigan, temperatures were between 80 and 82 degrees. At Houghton Lake, it was sunny. It was mostly sunny at Big Rapids, Saginaw, and Midland. At Alma, it was partly sunny. Elsewhere in central and northern lower Michigan, temperatures were between 80 and 81 degrees. At Alpena, it was sunny. At Pelston, it was mostly sunny. It was partly sunny at Cadillac and Traverse City. Across southern lower Michigan, the temperatures were 80 degrees. It was mostly sunny at Detroit and Lansing. At Kalamazoo, it was cloudy. In the Upper Peninsula, Sault Ste. Marie was 79 degrees under mostly sunny skies, and in Marquette, it was cloudy with a temperature of 75. In neighboring states, Chicago was 82 degrees under mostly sunny skies. In Cleveland, it was sunny and the temperature was 77. Once again, at 1 p.m., Mount Pleasant was 83 degrees under mostly sunny skies. Now here is your local forecast. Today, sunny. Highs in the mid-80s. Southwest winds around 10 miles per hour with gusts to around 20 miles per hour. Tonight, partly cloudy. Lows in the lower 60s. Southwest winds around 10 miles per hour. Gusts up to 20 miles per hour in the evening. Wednesday, a chance of showers in the morning, then showers likely and a chance of thunderstorms in the afternoon. Highs in the lower 80s. Southwest winds around 10 miles per hour. Gusts up to 20 miles per hour in the afternoon. Chance of rain 70%. Wednesday night, showers and a chance of thunderstorms. Lows around 60. Light winds. Gusts up to 20 miles per hour in the evening. Chance of rain 80%. Thursday, showers in the morning, then a chance of showers in the afternoon. Highs around 80. Light winds. Chance of rain 80%. Thursday night, partly cloudy. Lows in the upper 50s. Friday, mostly sunny. Highs in the mid-80s. Friday night, mostly clear. Lows around 60. Saturday, sunny. Highs in the mid-80s. Saturday night, mostly clear with a chance of showers and a slight chance of thunderstorms. Lows in the mid-60s. Chance of rain 30%. Sunday, mostly sunny with a chance of showers and a slight chance of thunderstorms. Highs in the mid-80s. Chance of rain 30%. Sunday night, partly cloudy with a 50% chance of showers. Lows in the lower 60s. Monday, partly sunny with a 50% chance of showers. Highs in the mid-80s.
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5 megahertz from the broadcast tower of Central Michigan University, courtesy of the CMU Public Broadcast Center. The current time is 1:30 p.m. Eastern Daylight Time. Conditions around the area at 1 p.m. At Mount Pleasant, it was mostly sunny. The temperature was 83 degrees, the dew point 65, and the relative humidity 53%. The wind was southwest at 10 miles an hour. The pressure was 30.04 inches and falling. Across the remainder of south central lower Michigan, temperatures were between 80 and 82 degrees. At Houghton Lake, it was sunny. It was mostly sunny at Big Rapids, Saginaw, and Midland. At Alma, it was partly sunny. Elsewhere in central and northern lower Michigan, temperatures were between 80 and 81 degrees. At Alpena, it was sunny. At Pilston, it was mostly sunny. It was partly sunny at Cadillac and Traverse City. Across southern lower Michigan, the temperatures were 80 degrees. It was mostly sunny at Detroit and Lansing. At Kalamazoo, it was cloudy. In the Upper Peninsula, Sault Ste. Marie was 79 degrees under mostly sunny skies, and in Marquette, it was cloudy with a temperature of 75. In neighboring states, Chicago was 82 degrees under mostly sunny skies. In Cleveland, it was sunny and the temperature was 77. Once again, at 1 p.m., Mount Pleasant was 83 degrees under mostly sunny skies. Now here is your local forecast. Today, sunny. Highs in the mid-80s. Southwest winds around 10 miles per hour with gusts to around 20 miles per hour. Tonight, partly cloudy. Lows in the lower 60s. Southwest winds around 10 miles per hour. Gusts up to 20 miles per hour in the evening. Wednesday, a chance of showers in the morning, then showers likely and a chance of thunderstorms in the afternoon. Highs in the lower 80s. Southwest winds around 10 miles per hour. Gusts up to 20 miles per hour in the afternoon. Chance of rain 70%. Wednesday night, showers and a chance of thunderstorms. Lows around 60. Light winds. Gust showers and a chance of thunderstorms. Lows around 60. Light winds. Gusts up to 20 miles per hour in the evening. Chance of rain 80%. Thursday, showers in the morning, then a chance of showers in the afternoon. Highs around 80. Light winds. Chance of rain 80%. Thursday night, partly cloudy. Lows in the upper 50s. Friday, mostly sunny. Highs in the mid-80s. Friday night, mostly clear. Lows around 60. Saturday, sunny. Highs in the mid-80s. Saturday night, mostly clear with a chance of showers and a slight chance of thunderstorms. Lows in the mid-60s. Chance of rain 30%. Sunday, mostly sunny with a chance of showers and a slight chance of thunderstorms. Highs in the mid-80s. Chance of rain 30%. Sunday night, partly cloudy with a 50% chance of showers. Lows in the lower 60s. Monday, partly sunny with a 50% chance of showers. Highs in the mid-80s. 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The current time is 1:34 p.m. Eastern Daylight Time. Conditions around the area at 1 p.m. At Mount Pleasant, it was mostly sunny. The temperature was 83 degrees, the dew point 65, and the relative humidity 53%. The wind was southwest at 10 miles an hour. The pressure was 30.04 inches and falling. Across the remainder of south central lower Michigan, temperatures were between 80 and 82 degrees. At Houghton Lake, it was sunny. It was mostly sunny at Big Rapids, Saginaw, and Midland. At Alma, it was partly sunny. Elsewhere in central and northern lower Michigan,

begin. Temperatures were between 80 and 81 degrees. At Elpina, it was sunny. At Pelston, it was mostly sunny. It was partly sunny at Cadillac and Traverse City. Across southern Lower Michigan, the temperatures were 80 degrees. It was mostly sunny at Detroit and Lansing. At Kalamazoo, it was cloudy. In the Upper Peninsula, Sault Ste. Marie was 79 degrees under mostly sunny skies, and in Marquette, it was cloudy with a temperature of 75. In neighboring states, Chicago was 82 degrees under mostly sunny skies. In Cleveland, it was sunny and the temperature was 77. Once again, at 1 p.m., Mount Pleasant was 83 degrees under mostly sunny skies. Now here is your local forecast. Today, sunny. Highs in the mid-80s. Southwest winds around 10 miles per hour with gusts to around 20 miles per hour. Tonight, partly cloudy. Lows in the lower 60s. Southwest winds around 10 miles per hour. Gusts up to 20 miles per hour in the evening. Wednesday, a chance of showers in the morning, then showers likely and a chance of thunderstorms in the afternoon. Highs in the lower 80s. Southwest winds around 10 miles per hour. Gusts up to 20 miles per hour in the afternoon. Chance of rain 70%. Wednesday night, showers and a chance of thunderstorms. Lows around 60. Light winds. Gusts up to 20 miles per hour in the evening. Chance of rain 80%. Thursday, showers in the morning, then a chance of showers in the afternoon. Highs around 80. Light winds. Chance of rain 80%. Thursday night, partly cloudy. Lows in the upper 50s. Friday, mostly sunny. Highs in the mid-80s. Friday night, mostly clear. Lows around 60. Saturday, sunny. Highs in the mid-80s. Saturday night, mostly clear with a chance of showers and a slight chance of thunderstorms. Lows in the mid-60s. Chance of rain 30%. Sunday, mostly sunny with a chance of showers and a slight chance of thunderstorms. Highs in the mid-80s. Chance of rain 30%. Sunday night, partly cloudy with a 50% chance of showers. Lows in the lower 60s. Monday, partly sunny with a 50% chance of showers. Highs in the mid-80s. 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The current time is 1:38 p.m. Eastern Daylight Time. Conditions around the area at 1 p.m. At Mount Pleasant, it was mostly sunny. The temperature was 83 degrees, the dew point 65, and the relative humidity 53%. The wind was southwest at 10 miles an hour. The pressure was 30.04 inches and falling. Across the remainder of south central Lower Michigan, temperatures were between 80 and 82 degrees. At Houghton Lake, it was sunny. It was mostly sunny at Big Rapids, Saginaw, and Midland. At Alma, it was partly sunny. Elsewhere in central and northern Lower Michigan, temperatures were between 80 and 81 degrees. At Elpina, it was sunny. At Pelston, it was mostly sunny. It was partly sunny at Cadillac and Traverse City. Across southern Lower Michigan, the temperatures were 80 degrees. It was mostly sunny at Detroit and Lansing. At Kalamazoo, it was cloudy. In the Upper Peninsula, Sault Ste. Marie was 79 degrees under mostly sunny skies, and in Marquette, it was cloudy with a temperature of 75. In neighboring states, Chicago was 82 degrees under mostly sunny skies. In Cleveland, it was sunny and the temperature was 77. Once again, at 1 p.m., Mount Pleasant was 83 degrees under mostly sunny skies. Now here is your local forecast. Today, sunny. Highs in the mid-80s.
southwest winds around 10 miles per hour with gusts to around 20 miles per hour. Tonight, partly cloudy. Lows in the lower 60s. Southwest winds around 10 miles per hour. Gusts up to 20 miles per hour in the evening. Wednesday, a chance of showers in the morning, then showers likely and a chance of thunderstorms in the afternoon. Highs in the lower 80s. Southwest winds around 10 miles per hour. Gusts up to 20 miles per hour in the afternoon. Chance of rain 70%. Wednesday night, showers and a chance of thunderstorms. Lows around 60. Light winds. Gusts up to 20 miles per hour in the evening. Chance of rain 80%. Thursday, showers in the morning, then a chance of showers in the afternoon. Highs around 80. Light winds. Chance of rain 80%. Thursday night, partly cloudy. Lows in the upper 50s. Friday, mostly sunny. Highs in the mid 80s. Friday night, mostly clear. Lows around 60. Saturday, sunny. Highs in the mid 80s. Saturday night, mostly clear with a chance of showers and a slight chance of thunderstorms. Lows in the mid 60s. Chance of rain 30%. Sunday, mostly sunny with a chance of showers and a slight chance of thunderstorms. Highs in the mid 80s. Chance of rain 30%. Sunday night, partly cloudy with a 50% chance of showers. Lows in the lower 60s. Monday, partly sunny with a 50% chance of showers. Highs in the mid-80s. 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The current time is 1:42 p.m. Eastern Daylight Time. Conditions around the area at 1 p.m. At Mount Pleasant, it was mostly sunny. The temperature was 83 degrees, the dew point 65, and the relative humidity 53%. The wind was southwest at 10 miles an hour. The pressure was 30.04 inches and falling. Across the remainder of south-central lower Michigan, temperatures were between 80 and 82 degrees. At Houghton Lake, it was sunny. It was mostly sunny at Big Rapids, Saginaw, and Midland. At Alma, it was partly sunny. Elsewhere in central and northern lower Michigan, temperatures were between 80 and 81 degrees. At Alpena, it was sunny. At Pelston, it was mostly sunny. It was partly sunny at Cadillac and Traverse City. Across southern lower Michigan, the temperatures were 80 degrees. It was mostly sunny at Detroit and Lansing. At Kalamazoo, it was cloudy. In the Upper Peninsula, Sault Ste. Marie was 79 degrees under mostly sunny skies, and in Marquette, it was cloudy with a temperature of 75. In neighboring states, Chicago was 82 degrees under mostly sunny skies. In Cleveland, it was sunny and the temperature was 77. Once again, at 1 p.m., Mount Pleasant was 83 degrees under mostly sunny skies. Now here is your local forecast. Today, sunny. Highs in the mid-80s. Southwest winds around 10 miles per hour with gusts to around 20 miles per hour. Tonight, partly cloudy. Lows in the lower 60s. Southwest winds around 10 miles per hour. Gusts up to 20 miles per hour in the evening. Wednesday, a chance of showers in the morning, then showers likely and a chance of thunderstorms in the afternoon. Highs in the lower 80s. Southwest winds around 10 miles per hour. Gusts up to 20 miles per hour in the afternoon. Chance of rain 70%. Wednesday night, showers and a chance of thunderstorms. Lows around 60. Light winds. Gusts up to 20 miles per hour in the evening. Chance of rain 80%. Thursday, showers in the morning, then a chance of showers in the afternoon. Highs around 80. Light winds.
chance of rain 80%. Thursday

partly cloudy. Lows in the upper 50s. Friday, mostly sunny. Highs in the mid-80s. Friday night, mostly clear. Lows around 60. Saturday, sunny. Highs in the mid-80s. Saturday night, mostly clear with a chance of showers and a slight chance of thunderstorms. Lows in the mid-60s. Chance of rain 30%. Sunday, mostly sunny with a chance of showers and a slight chance of thunderstorms. Highs in the mid-80s. Chance of rain 30%. Sunday night, partly cloudy with a 50% chance of showers. Lows in the lower 60s. Monday, partly sunny with a 50% chance of showers. Highs in the mid-80s. 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The current time is 1:46 p.m. Eastern Daylight Time. Conditions around the area at 1 p.m. At Mount Pleasant, it was mostly sunny. The temperature was 83 degrees, the dew point 65, and the relative humidity 53%. The wind was southwest at 10 miles an hour. The pressure was 30.04 inches and falling. Across the remainder of south central lower Michigan, temperatures were between 80 and 82 degrees. At Houghton Lake, it was sunny. It was mostly sunny at Big Rapids, Saginaw, and Midland. At Alma, it was partly sunny. Elsewhere in central and northern lower Michigan, temperatures were between 80 and 81 degrees. At Alpena, it was sunny. At Pelston, it was mostly sunny. It was partly sunny at Cadillac and Traverse City. Across southern lower Michigan, the temperatures were 80 degrees. It was mostly sunny at Detroit and Lansing. At Kalamazoo, it was cloudy. In the Upper Peninsula, Sault Ste. Marie was 79 degrees under mostly sunny skies, and in Marquette, it was cloudy with a temperature of 75. In neighboring states, Chicago was 82 degrees under mostly sunny skies. In Cleveland, it was sunny and the temperature was 77. Once again, at 1 p.m., Mount Pleasant was 83 degrees under mostly sunny skies. Now here is your local forecast. Today, sunny. Highs in the mid-80s. Southwest winds around 10 miles per hour with gusts to around 20 miles per hour. Tonight, partly cloudy. Lows in the lower 60s. Southwest winds around 10 miles per hour. Gusts up to 20 miles per hour in the evening. Wednesday, a chance of showers in the morning, then showers likely and a chance of thunderstorms in the afternoon. Highs in the lower 80s. Southwest winds around 10 miles per hour. Gusts up to 20 miles per hour in the afternoon. Chance of rain 70%. Wednesday night, showers and a chance of thunderstorms. Lows around 60. Light winds. Gusts up to 20 miles per hour in the evening. Chance of rain 80%. Thursday, showers in the morning, then a chance of showers in the afternoon. Highs around 80. Light winds. Chance of rain 80%. Thursday night, partly cloudy. Lows in the upper 50s. Friday, mostly sunny. Highs in the mid-80s. Friday night, mostly clear. Lows around 60. Saturday, sunny. Highs in the mid-80s. Saturday night, mostly clear with a chance of showers and a slight chance of thunderstorms. Lows in the mid-60s. Chance of rain 30%. Sunday, mostly sunny with a chance of showers and a slight chance of thunderstorms. Highs in the mid-80s. Chance of rain 30%. Sunday night, partly cloudy with a 50% chance of showers. Lows in the lower 60s. Monday, partly sunny with a 50% chance of showers. Highs in the mid-80s.
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The current time is 1:50 p.m. Eastern Daylight Time. Conditions around the area at 1 p.m. At Mount Pleasant, it was mostly sunny. The temperature was 83 degrees, the dew point 65, and the relative humidity 53%. The wind was southwest at 10 miles an hour. The pressure was 30.04 inches and falling. Across the remainder of south central lower Michigan, temperatures were between 80 and 82 degrees. At Houghton Lake, it was sunny. It was mostly sunny at Big Rapids, Saginaw, and Midland. At Alma, it was partly sunny. Elsewhere in central and northern lower Michigan, temperatures were between 80 and 81 degrees. At Alpena, it was sunny. At Pelston, it was mostly sunny. It was partly sunny at Cadillac and Traverse City. Across southern lower Michigan, the temperatures were 80 degrees. It was mostly sunny at Detroit and Lansing. At Kalamazoo, it was cloudy. In the Upper Peninsula, Sault Ste. Marie was 79 degrees under mostly sunny skies, and in Marquette, it was cloudy with a temperature of 75. In neighboring states, Chicago was 82 degrees under mostly sunny skies. In Cleveland, it was sunny and the temperature was 77. Once again, at 1 p.m., Mount Pleasant was 83 degrees under mostly sunny skies. Now here is your local forecast. Today, sunny. Highs in the mid-80s. Southwest winds around 10 miles per hour with gusts to around 20 miles per hour. Tonight, partly cloudy. Lows in the lower 60s. Southwest winds around 10 miles per hour. Gusts up to 20 miles per hour in the evening. Wednesday, a chance of showers in the morning, then showers likely and a chance of thunderstorms in the afternoon. Highs in the lower 80s. Southwest winds around 10 miles per hour. Gusts up to 20 miles per hour in the afternoon. Chance of rain 70%. Wednesday night, showers and a chance of thunderstorms. Lows around 60. Light winds. Gusts up to 20 miles per hour in the evening. Chance of rain 80%. Thursday, showers in the morning, then a chance of showers in the afternoon. Highs around 80. Light winds. Chance of rain 80%. Thursday night, partly cloudy. Lows in the upper 50s. Friday, mostly sunny. Highs in the mid-80s. Friday night, mostly clear. Lows around 60. Saturday, sunny. Highs in the mid-80s. Saturday night, mostly clear with a chance of showers and a slight chance of thunderstorms. Lows in the mid-60s. Chance of rain 30%. Sunday, mostly sunny with a chance of showers and a slight chance of thunderstorms. Highs in the mid-80s. Chance of rain 30%. Sunday night, partly cloudy with a 50% chance of showers. Lows in the lower 60s. Monday, partly sunny with a 50% chance of showers. Highs in the mid-80s. 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The current time is 1:54 p.m. Eastern Daylight Time. Conditions around the area at 1 p.m. At Mount Pleasant, it was mostly sunny. The temperature was 83 degrees, the dew point 65, and the relative humidity 53%. The wind was southwest at 10 miles an hour. The pressure was 30.04 inches and falling. Across the remainder of south central lower Michigan, temperatures were between 80 and 82 degrees. At Houghton Lake, it was sunny. It was mostly sunny at Big Rapids, Saginaw, and Midland. At Alma, it was partly sunny.
Elsewhere in central and northern lower Michigan, temperatures were between 80 and 81 degrees. At Alpena, it was sunny. At Pelston, it was mostly sunny. It was partly sunny at Cadillac and Traverse City. Across southern lower Michigan, the temperatures were 80 degrees. It was mostly sunny at Detroit and Lansing. At Kalamazoo, it was cloudy. In the Upper Peninsula, Sault Ste. Marie was 79 degrees under mostly sunny skies, and in Marquette, it was cloudy with a temperature of 75. In neighboring states, Chicago was 82 degrees under mostly sunny skies. In Cleveland, it was sunny and the temperature was 77. Once again, at 1 p.m., Mount Pleasant was 83 degrees under mostly sunny skies. Now here is your local forecast. Today, sunny. Highs in the mid-80s. Southwest winds around 10 miles per hour with gusts to around 20 miles per hour. Tonight, partly cloudy. Lows in the lower 60s. Southwest winds around 10 miles per hour. Gusts up to 20 miles per hour in the evening. Wednesday, a chance of showers in the morning, then showers likely and a chance of thunderstorms in the afternoon. Highs in the lower 80s. Southwest winds around 10 miles per hour. Gusts up to 20 miles per hour in the afternoon. Chance of rain 70%. Wednesday night, showers and a chance of thunderstorms. Lows around 60. Light winds. Gusts up to 20 miles per hour in the evening. Chance of rain 80%. Thursday, showers in the morning, then a chance of showers in the afternoon. Highs around 80. Light winds. Chance of rain 80%. Thursday night, partly cloudy. Lows in the upper 50s. Friday, mostly sunny. Highs in the mid-80s. Friday night, mostly clear. Lows around 60. Saturday, sunny. Highs in the mid-80s. Saturday night, mostly clear with a chance of showers and a slight chance of thunderstorms. Lows in the mid-60s. Chance of rain 30%. Sunday, mostly sunny with a chance of showers and a slight chance of thunderstorms. Highs in the mid-80s. Chance of rain 30%. Sunday night, partly cloudy with a 50% chance of showers. Lows in the lower 60s. Monday, partly sunny with a 50% chance of showers. Highs in the mid-80s. 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The current time is 1:58 p.m. Eastern Daylight Time. Conditions around the area at 1 p.m. At Mount Pleasant, it was mostly sunny. The temperature was 83 degrees, the dew point 65, and the relative humidity 53%. The wind was southwest at 10 miles an hour. The pressure was 30.04 inches and falling. Across the remainder of south central lower Michigan, temperatures were between 80 and 82 degrees. At Houghton Lake, it was sunny. It was mostly sunny at Big Rapids, Saginaw, and Midland. At Alma, it was partly sunny. Elsewhere in central and northern lower Michigan, temperatures were between 80 and 81 degrees. At Alpena, it was sunny. At Pelston, it was mostly sunny. It was partly sunny at Cadillac and Traverse City. Across southern lower Michigan, the temperatures were 80 degrees. It was mostly sunny at Detroit and Lansing. At Kalamazoo, it was cloudy. In the Upper Peninsula, Sault Ste. Marie was 79 degrees under mostly sunny skies, and in Marquette, it was cloudy with a temperature of 75. In neighboring states, Chicago was 82 degrees under mostly sunny skies. In Cleveland, it was sunny and the temperature was 77. Once again, at 1 p.m., Mount Pleasant was 83 degrees under mostly sunny skies. Now here is your local forecast. Today, sunny. Highs in the mid-80s.
southwest winds around 10 miles per hour with gusts to around 20 miles per hour. Tonight, partly cloudy. Lows in the low

lower 60s. Southwest winds around 10 miles per hour. Gusts up to 20 miles per hour in the evening. Wednesday, a chance of showers in the morning, then showers likely and a chance of thunderstorms in the afternoon. Highs in the lower 80s. Southwest winds around 10 miles per hour. Gusts up to 20 miles per hour in the afternoon. Chance of rain 70%. Wednesday night, showers and a chance of thunderstorms. Lows around 60. Light winds. Gusts up to 20 miles per hour in the evening. Chance of rain 80%. Thursday, showers in the morning, then a chance of showers in the afternoon. Highs around 80. Light winds. Chance of rain 80%. Thursday night, partly cloudy. Lows in the upper 50s. Friday, mostly sunny. Highs in the mid-80s. Friday night, mostly clear. Lows around 60. Saturday, sunny. Highs in the mid-80s. Saturday night, mostly clear with a chance of showers and a slight chance of thunderstorms. Lows in the mid-60s. Chance of rain 30%. Sunday, mostly sunny with a chance of showers and a slight chance of thunderstorms. Highs in the mid-80s. Chance of rain 30%. Sunday night, partly cloudy with a 50% chance of showers. Lows in the lower 60s. Monday, partly sunny with a 50% chance of showers. Highs in the mid-80s. 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The current time is 2:02 p.m. Eastern Daylight Time. Conditions around the area at 1 p.m. At Mount Pleasant, it was mostly sunny. The temperature was 83 degrees, the dew point 65, and the relative humidity 53%. The wind was southwest at 10 miles an hour. The pressure was 30.04 inches and falling. Across the remainder of south-central lower Michigan, temperatures were between 80 and 82 degrees. At Houghton Lake, it was sunny. It was mostly sunny at Big Rapids, Saginaw, and Midland. At Alma, it was partly sunny. Elsewhere in central and northern lower Michigan, temperatures were between 80 and 81 degrees. At Alpena, it was sunny. At Pelston, it was mostly sunny. It was partly sunny at Cadillac and Traverse City. Across southern lower Michigan, the temperatures were 80 degrees. It was mostly sunny at Detroit and Lansing. At Kalamazoo, it was cloudy. In the upper peninsula, Sault Ste. Marie was 79 degrees under mostly sunny skies, and in Marquette, it was cloudy with a temperature of 75. In neighboring states, Chicago was 82 degrees under mostly sunny skies. In Cleveland, it was sunny and the temperature was 77. Once again, at 1 p.m., Mount Pleasant was 83 degrees under mostly sunny skies. Now here is your local forecast. Today, sunny. Highs in the mid-80s. Southwest winds around 10 miles per hour with gusts to around 20 miles per hour. Tonight, partly cloudy. Lows in the lower 60s. Southwest winds around 10 miles per hour. Gusts up to 20 miles per hour in the evening. Wednesday, a chance of showers in the morning, then showers likely and a chance of thunderstorms in the afternoon. Highs in the lower 80s. Southwest winds around 10 miles per hour. Gusts up to 20 miles per hour in the afternoon. Chance of rain 70%. Wednesday night, showers and a chance of thunderstorms. Lows around 60. Light winds. Gusts up to 20 miles per hour in the evening. Chance of rain 80%. Thursday, showers in the morning, then a chance of showers in the afternoon. Highs around 80. Light winds. Chance of rain 80%. Thursday night, partly cloudy. Lows in the upper 50s. Friday, mostly sunny.

Highs in the mid-80s. Friday night, mostly clear. Lows around 60. Saturday, sunny. Highs in the mid-80s. Saturday night, mostly clear with a chance of showers and a slight chance of thunderstorms. Lows in the mid-60s. Chance of rain 30%. Sunday, mostly sunny with a chance of showers and a slight chance of thunderstorms. Highs in the mid-80s. Chance of rain 30%. Sunday night, partly cloudy with a 50% chance of showers. Lows in the lower 60s. Monday, partly sunny with a 50% chance of showers. Highs in the mid-80s. 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The current time is 2:06 p.m. Eastern Daylight Time. Conditions around the area at 1 p.m. At Mount Pleasant, it was mostly sunny. The temperature was 83 degrees, the dew point 65, and the relative humidity 53%. The wind was southwest at 10 miles an hour. The pressure was 30.04 inches and falling. Across the remainder of south central lower Michigan, temperatures were between 80 and 82 degrees. At Houghton Lake, it was sunny. It was mostly sunny at Big Rapids, Saginaw, and Midland. At Alma, it was partly sunny. Elsewhere in central and northern lower Michigan, temperatures were between 80 and 81 degrees. At Alpena, it was sunny. At Pelston, it was mostly sunny. It was partly sunny at Cadillac and Traverse City. Across southern lower Michigan, the temperatures were 80 degrees. It was mostly sunny at Detroit and Lansing. At Kalamazoo, it was cloudy. In the Upper Peninsula, Sault Ste. Marie was 79 degrees under mostly sunny skies, and in Marquette, it was cloudy with a temperature of 75. In neighboring states, Chicago was 82 degrees under mostly sunny skies. In Cleveland, it was sunny and the temperature was 77. Once again, at 1 p.m., Mount Pleasant was 83 degrees under mostly sunny skies. Now here is your local forecast. Today, sunny. Highs in the mid-80s. Southwest winds around 10 miles per hour with gusts to around 20 miles per hour. Tonight, partly cloudy. Lows in the lower 60s. Southwest winds around 10 miles per hour. Gusts up to 20 miles per hour in the evening. Wednesday, a chance of showers in the morning, then showers likely and a chance of thunderstorms in the afternoon. Highs in the lower 80s. Southwest winds around 10 miles per hour. Gusts up to 20 miles per hour in the afternoon. Chance of rain 70%. Wednesday night, showers and a chance of thunderstorms. Lows around 60. Light winds. Gusts up to 20 miles per hour in the evening. Chance of rain 80%. Thursday, showers in the morning, then a chance of showers in the afternoon. Highs around 80. Light winds. Chance of rain 80%. Thursday night, partly cloudy. Lows in the upper 50s. Friday, mostly sunny. Highs in the mid-80s. Friday night, mostly clear. Lows around 60. Saturday, sunny. Highs in the mid-80s. Saturday night, mostly clear with a chance of showers and a slight chance of thunderstorms. Lows in the mid-60s. Chance of rain 30%. Sunday, mostly sunny with a chance of showers and a slight chance of thunderstorms. Highs in the mid-80s. Chance of rain 30%. Sunday night, partly cloudy with a 50% chance of showers. Lows in the lower 60s. Monday, partly sunny with a 50% chance of showers. Highs in the mid-80s. 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

it was sunny. At Pilston, it was mostly sunny. It was partly sunny at Cadillac and Traverse City. Across southern Lower Michigan, the temperatures were 80 degrees. It was mostly sunny at Detroit and Lansing. At Kalamazoo, it was cloudy. In the Upper Peninsula, Sault Ste. Marie was 79 degrees under mostly sunny skies, and in Marquette, it was cloudy with a temperature of 75. In neighboring states, Chicago was 82 degrees under mostly sunny skies. In Cleveland, it was sunny and the temperature was 77. Once again, at 1 p.m., Mount Pleasant was 83 degrees under mostly sunny skies. Now here is your local forecast. Today, sunny. Highs in the mid-80s. Southwest winds around 10 miles per hour with gusts to around 20 miles per hour. Tonight, partly cloudy. Lows in the lower 60s. Southwest winds around 10 miles per hour. Gusts up to 20 miles per hour in the evening. Wednesday, a chance of showers in the morning, then showers likely and a chance of thunderstorms in the afternoon. Highs in the lower 80s. Southwest winds around 10 miles per hour. Gusts up to 20 miles per hour in the afternoon. Chance of rain 70%. Wednesday night, showers and a chance of thunderstorms. Lows around 60. Light winds. Gusts up to 20 miles per hour in the evening. Chance of rain 80%. Thursday, showers in the morning, then a chance of showers in the afternoon. Highs around 80. Light winds. Chance of rain 80%. Thursday night, partly cloudy. Lows in the upper 50s. Friday, mostly sunny. Highs in the mid-80s. Friday night, mostly clear. Lows around 60. Saturday, sunny. Highs in the mid-80s. Saturday night, mostly clear with a chance of showers and a slight chance of thunderstorms. Lows in the mid-60s. Chance of rain 30%. Sunday, mostly sunny with a chance of showers and a slight chance of thunderstorms. Highs in the mid-80s. Chance of rain 30%. Sunday night, partly cloudy with a 50% chance of showers. Lows in the lower 60s. Monday, partly sunny with a 50% chance of showers. Highs in the mid-80s. 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The current time is 2:14 p.m. Eastern Daylight Time. Conditions around the area at 2 p.m. At Mount Pleasant, it was mostly sunny. The temperature was 82 degrees, the dew point 64, and the relative humidity 54%. The wind was southwest at 10 miles an hour. The pressure was 30.02 inches and falling. Across the remainder of south-central Lower Michigan, skies ranged from sunny to mostly sunny, and temperatures were between 82 and 84 degrees. Elsewhere in central and northern Lower Michigan, temperatures were between 82 and 84 degrees. At Alpena, it was sunny. It was mostly sunny at Cadillac and Pelston. At Traverse City, it was partly sunny. Across southern Lower Michigan, it was mostly sunny, and temperatures were between 81 and 83 degrees. In the Upper Peninsula, Sault Ste. Marie was 80 degrees under mostly sunny skies. In neighboring states, Chicago was 82 degrees under mostly sunny skies. In Cleveland, it was sunny and the temperature was 78. Once again, at 2 p.m., Mount Pleasant was 82 degrees under mostly sunny skies. Now here is your local forecast. Today, sunny. Highs in the mid-80s. Southwest winds around 10 miles per hour with gusts to around 20 miles per hour. Tonight, partly cloudy. Lows in the lower 60s. Southwest winds around 10 miles per hour. Gusts up to 20 miles per hour in the evening. Wednesday, a chance of showers in the morning, then showers likely and a chance of

thunderstorms in the afternoon. Highs in the lower 80s. Southwest winds around 10 miles per hour. Gusts up to 20 miles per hour in the afternoon. Chance of rain 70%. Wednesday night, showers and a chance of thunderstorms. Lows around 60. Light winds. Gusts up to 20 miles per hour in the evening. Chance of rain 80%. Thursday, showers in the morning, then a chance of showers in the afternoon. Highs around 80. Light winds. Chance of rain 80%. Thursday night, partly cloudy. Lows in the upper 50s. Friday, mostly sunny. Highs in the mid 80s. Friday night, mostly clear. Lows around 60. Saturday, sunny. Highs in the mid 80s. Saturday night, mostly clear with a chance of showers and a slight chance of thunderstorms. Lows in the mid 60s. Chance of rain 30%. Sunday, mostly sunny with a chance of showers and a slight chance of thunderstorms. Highs in the mid 80s. Chance of rain 30%. Sunday night, partly cloudy with a 50% chance of showers. Lows in the lower 60s. Monday, partly sunny with a 50% chance of showers. Highs in the mid-80s. 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The current time is 2:18 p.m. Eastern Daylight Time. Conditions around the area at 2 p.m. At Mount Pleasant, it was mostly sunny. The temperature was 82 degrees, the dew point 64, and the relative humidity 54%. The wind was southwest at 10 miles an hour. The pressure was 30.02 inches and falling. Across the remainder of south-central lower Michigan, skies ranged from sunny to mostly sunny, and temperatures were between 82 and 84 degrees. Elsewhere in central and northern lower Michigan, temperatures were between 82 and 84 degrees. At Alpena, it was sunny. It was mostly sunny at Cadillac and Helston. At Traverse City, it was partly sunny. Across southern lower Michigan, it was mostly sunny, and temperatures were between 81 and 83 degrees. In the upper peninsula, Sault Ste. Marie was 80 degrees under mostly sunny skies. In neighboring states, Chicago was 82 degrees under mostly sunny skies. In Cleveland, it was sunny and the temperature was 78. Once again, at 2 p.m., Mount Pleasant was 82 degrees under mostly sunny skies. Now here is your local forecast. Today, sunny. Highs in the mid-80s. Southwest winds around 10 miles per hour with gusts to around 20 miles per hour. Tonight, partly cloudy. Lows in the lower 60s. Southwest winds around 10 miles per hour. Gusts up to 20 miles per hour in the evening. Wednesday, a chance of showers in the morning, then showers likely and a chance of thunderstorms in the afternoon. Highs in the lower 80s. Southwest winds around 10 miles per hour. Gusts up to 20 miles per hour in the afternoon. Chance of rain 70%. Wednesday night, showers and a chance of thunderstorms. Lows around 60. Light winds. Gusts up to 20 miles per hour in the evening. Chance of rain 80%. Thursday, showers in the morning, then a chance of showers in the afternoon. Highs around 80. Light winds. Chance of rain 80%. Thursday night, partly cloudy. Lows in the upper 50s. Friday, mostly sunny. Highs in the mid-80s. Friday night, mostly clear. Lows around 60. Saturday, sunny. Highs in the mid-80s. Saturday night, mostly clear with a chance of showers and a slight chance of thunderstorms. Lows in the mid-60s. Chance of rain 30%. Sunday, mostly sunny with a chance of showers and a slight chance of thunderstorms. Highs in the mid-80s.

chance of rain 30%. Sunday night, partly cloudy with a 50% chance of showers. Lows in the lower 60s. Monday, partly sunny with a 50% chance of showers. Highs in the mid-80s. 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The current time is 2:21 p.m. Eastern Daylight Time. Conditions around the area at 2 p.m. At Mount Pleasant, it was mostly sunny. The temperature was 82 degrees, the dew point 64, and the relative humidity 54%. The wind was southwest at 10 miles an hour. The pressure was 30.02 inches and falling. Across the remainder of south central lower Michigan, skies ranged from sunny to mostly sunny, and temperatures were between 82 and 84 degrees. Elsewhere in central and northern lower Michigan, temperatures were between 82 and 84 degrees. At Alpena, it was sunny. It was mostly sunny at Cadillac and Pelston. At Traverse City, it was partly sunny. Across southern lower Michigan, it was mostly sunny, and temperatures were between 81 and 83 degrees. In the Upper Peninsula, Sault Ste. Marie was 80 degrees under mostly sunny skies. In neighboring states, Chicago was 82 degrees under mostly sunny skies. In Cleveland, it was sunny and the temperature was 78. Once again, at 2 p.m., Mount Pleasant was 82 degrees under mostly sunny skies. Now here is your local forecast. Through early evening, sunny. Highs in the mid-80s. Southwest winds 10 to 15 miles per hour. Tonight, partly cloudy. Lows in the lower 60s. Southwest winds around 10 miles per hour. Gusts up to 20 miles per hour in the evening. Wednesday, showers and a chance of thunderstorms. Highs in the upper 70s. Southwest winds around 10 miles per hour with gusts to around 20 miles per hour. Chance of rain 80%. Wednesday night, showers likely and a chance of thunderstorms in the evening, then showers likely after midnight. Lows around 60. West winds around 10 miles per hour with gusts to around 20 miles per hour in the evening becoming light. Chance of rain 70%. Thursday, mostly cloudy with a 50% chance of rain showers. Highs in the upper 70s. Light winds. Thursday night, partly cloudy. Lows in the upper 50s. Light winds. Friday, mostly sunny. Highs in the lower 80s. Friday night, mostly clear. Lows around 60. Saturday, sunny. Highs in the mid-80s. Saturday night, mostly clear with a chance of rain showers and a slight chance of thunderstorms. Lows in the upper 50s. Chance of rain 30%. Sunday, mostly sunny in the morning, then becoming partly sunny. A 20% chance of showers and thunderstorms. Highs in the lower 80s. Sunday night, partly cloudy with a chance of showers and a slight chance of thunderstorms. Lows in the lower 60s. Chance of rain 40%. Monday, showers likely and a slight chance of thunderstorms. Highs in the lower 80s. Chance of rain 60%. Monday night, partly cloudy with a chance of rain showers and a slight chance of thunderstorms. Lows in the upper 50s. Chance of rain 50%. Tuesday, mostly sunny in the morning, then becoming partly sunny. A 20% chance of rain showers. Highs in the upper 70s. 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The current time is 2:25 p.m. Eastern Daylight Time. Conditions around the area at 2 p.m. At Mount Pleasant, it was mostly sunny. The temperature was 82 degrees,
the dew point 64, and the relative humidity 54%. The wind was southwest at 10 miles an hour. The pressure was 30.02 inches and falling. Across the remainder of south-central lower Michigan, skies ranged from sunny to mostly sunny, and temperatures were between 82 and 84 degrees. Elsewhere in central and northern lower Michigan, temperatures were between 82 and 84 degrees. At Alpena, it was sunny. It was mostly sunny at Cadillac and Palestine. At Traverse City, it was partly sunny. Across southern lower Michigan, it was mostly sunny, and temperatures were between 81 and 83 degrees. In the upper peninsula, Sault Ste. Marie was 80 degrees under mostly sunny skies. In neighboring states, Chicago was 82 degrees under mostly sunny skies. In Cleveland, it was sunny and the temperature was 78. Once again, at 2 p.m., Mount Pleasant was 82 degrees under mostly sunny skies. Now here is your local forecast. Through early evening, sunny. Highs in the mid-80s. Southwest winds 10 to 15 miles per hour. Tonight, partly cloudy. Lows in the lower 60s. Southwest winds around 10 miles per hour. Gusts up to 20 miles per hour in the evening. Wednesday, showers and a chance of thunderstorms. Highs in the upper 70s. Southwest winds around 10 miles per hour with gusts to around 20 miles per hour. Chance of rain 80%. Wednesday night, showers likely and a chance of thunderstorms in the evening, then showers likely after midnight. Lows around 60. West winds around 10 miles per hour with gusts to around 20 miles per hour in the evening becoming light. Chance of rain 70%. Thursday, mostly cloudy with a 50% chance of rain showers. Highs in the upper 70s. Light winds. Thursday night, partly cloudy. Lows in the upper 50s. Light winds. Friday, mostly sunny. Highs in the lower 80s. Friday night, mostly clear. Lows around 60. Saturday, sunny. Highs in the mid-80s. Saturday night, mostly clear with a chance of rain showers and a slight chance of thunderstorms. Lows in the upper 50s. Chance of rain 30%. Sunday, mostly sunny in the morning, then becoming partly sunny. A 20% chance of showers and thunderstorms. Highs in the lower 80s. Sunday night, partly cloudy with a chance of showers and a slight chance of thunderstorms. Lows in the lower 60s. Chance of rain 40%. Monday, showers likely and a slight chance of thunderstorms. Highs in the lower 80s. Chance of rain 60%. Monday night, partly cloudy with a chance of rain showers and a slight chance of thunderstorms. Lows in the upper 50s. Chance of rain 50%. Tuesday, mostly sunny in the morning, then becoming partly sunny. A 20% chance of rain showers. Highs in the upper 70s. 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The current time is 2:30 p.m. Eastern Daylight Time. Conditions around the area at 2 p.m. At Mount Pleasant, it was mostly sunny. The temperature was 82 degrees, the dew point 64, and the relative humidity 54%. The wind was southwest at 10 miles an hour. The pressure was 30.02 inches and falling. Across the remainder of south-central lower Michigan, skies ranged from sunny to mostly sunny, and temperatures were between 82 and 84 degrees. Elsewhere in central and northern lower Michigan, temperatures were between 82 and 84 degrees. At Alpena, it was sunny. It was mostly sunny at Cadillac and Palestine. At Traverse City, it was partly sunny. Across southern lower Michigan, it was mostly sunny, and temperatures were between 81 and 83 degrees. In the upper peninsula,
Sault Ste. Marie was 80 degrees under mostly sunny skies. In neighboring states, Chicago was 82 degrees under mostly sunny skies. In Cleveland, it was sunny and the temperature was 78. Once again, at 2 p.m., Mount Pleasant was 82 degrees under mostly sunny skies. Now here is your local forecast. Through early evening, sunny. Highs in the mid-80s. Southwest winds 10 to 15 miles per hour. Tonight, partly cloudy. Lows in the lower 60s. Southwest winds around 10 miles per hour. Gusts up to 20 miles per hour in the evening. Wednesday, showers and a chance of thunderstorms. Highs in the upper 70s. Southwest winds around 10 miles per hour with gusts to around 20 miles per hour. Chance of rain 80%. Wednesday night, showers likely and a chance of thunderstorms in the evening, then showers likely after midnight. Lows around 60. West winds around 10 miles per hour with gusts to around 20 miles per hour in the evening becoming light. Chance of rain 70%. Thursday, mostly cloudy with a 50% chance of rain showers. Highs in the upper 70s. Light winds. Thursday night, partly cloudy. Lows in the upper 50s. Light winds. Friday, mostly sunny. Highs in the lower 80s. Friday night, mostly clear. Lows around 60. Saturday, sunny. Highs in the mid-80s. Saturday night, mostly clear with a chance of rain showers and a slight chance of thunderstorms. Lows in the upper 50s. Chance of rain 30%. Sunday, mostly sunny in the morning, then becoming partly sunny. A 20% chance of chance of rain 30%. Sunday, mostly sunny in the morning, then becoming partly sunny. A 20% chance of showers and thunderstorms. Highs in the lower 80s. Sunday night, partly cloudy with a chance of showers and a slight chance of thunderstorms. Lows in the lower 60s. Chance of rain 40%. Monday, showers likely and a slight chance of thunderstorms. Highs in the lower 80s. Chance of rain 60%. Monday night, partly cloudy with a chance of rain showers and a slight chance of thunderstorms. Lows in the upper 50s. Chance of rain 50%. Tuesday, mostly sunny in the morning, then becoming partly sunny. A 20% chance of rain showers. Highs in the upper 70s. 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The current time is 2:34 p.m. Eastern Daylight Time. Conditions around the area at 2 p.m. At Mount Pleasant, it was mostly sunny. The temperature was 82 degrees, the dew point 64, and the relative humidity 54%. The wind was southwest at 10 miles an hour. The pressure was 30.02 inches and falling. Across the remainder of south-central lower Michigan, skies ranged from sunny to mostly sunny, and temperatures were between 82 and 84 degrees. Elsewhere in central and northern lower Michigan, temperatures were between 82 and 84 degrees. At Alpena, it was sunny. It was mostly sunny at Cadillac and Helston. At Traverse City, it was partly sunny. Across southern lower Michigan, it was mostly sunny, and temperatures were between 81 and 83 degrees. In the upper peninsula, Sault Ste. Marie was 80 degrees under mostly sunny skies. In neighboring states, Chicago was 82 degrees under mostly sunny skies. In Cleveland, it was sunny and the temperature was 78. Once again, at 2 p.m., Mount Pleasant was 82 degrees under mostly sunny skies. Now here is your local forecast. Through early evening, sunny. Highs in the mid-80s. Southwest winds 10 to 15 miles per hour. Tonight, partly cloudy. Lows in the lower 60s. Southwest winds around 10 miles per hour.
gusts up to 20 miles per hour in the evening. Wednesday, showers and a chance of thunderstorm.

highs in the upper 70s. Southwest winds around 10 miles per hour with gusts to around 20 miles per hour. Chance of rain 80%. Wednesday night, showers likely and a chance of thunderstorms in the evening, then showers likely after midnight. Lows around 60. West winds around 10 miles per hour with gusts to around 20 miles per hour in the evening becoming light. Chance of rain 70%. Thursday, mostly cloudy with a 50% chance of rain showers. Highs in the upper 70s. Light winds. Thursday night, partly cloudy. Lows in the upper 50s. Light winds. Friday, mostly sunny. Highs in the lower 80s. Friday night, mostly clear. Lows around 60. Saturday, sunny. Highs in the mid 80s. Saturday night, mostly clear with a chance of rain showers and a slight chance of thunderstorms. Lows in the upper 50s. Chance of rain 30%. Sunday, mostly sunny in the morning, then becoming partly sunny. A 20% chance of showers and thunderstorms. Highs in the lower 80s. Sunday night, partly cloudy with a chance of showers and a slight chance of thunderstorms. Lows in the lower 60s. Chance of rain 40%. Monday, showers likely and a slight chance of thunderstorms. Highs in the lower 80s. Chance of rain 60%. Monday night, partly cloudy with a chance of rain showers and a slight chance of thunderstorms. Lows in the upper 50s. Chance of rain 50%. Tuesday, mostly sunny in the morning, then becoming partly sunny. A 20% chance of rain showers. Highs in the upper 70s. 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The current time is 2:38 p.m. Eastern Daylight Time. Conditions around the area at 2 p.m. At Mount Pleasant, it was mostly sunny. The temperature was 82 degrees, the dew point 64, and the relative humidity 54%. The wind was southwest at 10 miles an hour. The pressure was 30.02 inches and falling. Across the remainder of south-central lower Michigan, skies ranged from sunny to mostly sunny, and temperatures were between 82 and 84 degrees. Elsewhere in central and northern lower Michigan, temperatures were between 82 and 84 degrees. At Alpena, it was sunny. It was mostly sunny at Cadillac and Helston. At Traverse City, it was partly sunny. Across southern lower Michigan, it was mostly sunny, and temperatures were between 81 and 83 degrees. In the upper peninsula, Sault Ste. Marie was 80 degrees under mostly sunny skies. In neighboring states, Chicago was 82 degrees under mostly sunny skies. In Cleveland, it was sunny and the temperature was 78. Once again, at 2 p.m., Mount Pleasant was 82 degrees under mostly sunny skies. Now here is your local forecast. Through early evening, sunny. Highs in the mid-80s. Southwest winds 10 to 15 miles per hour. Tonight, partly cloudy. Lows in the lower 60s. Southwest winds around 10 miles per hour. Gusts up to 20 miles per hour in the evening. Wednesday, showers and a chance of thunderstorms. Highs in the upper 70s. Southwest winds around 10 miles per hour with gusts to around 20 miles per hour. Chance of rain 80%. Wednesday night, showers likely and a chance of thunderstorms in the evening, then showers likely after midnight. Lows around 60. West winds around 10 miles per hour with gusts to around 20 miles per hour in the evening becoming light. Chance of rain 70%. Thursday, mostly cloudy with a 50% chance of rain showers. Highs in the upper 70s. Light winds. Thursday night, partly cloudy. Lows in the upper 50s. Light winds. Friday, mostly sunny. Highs in the lower 80s.
Friday night, mostly clear. Lows around 60. Saturday, sunny. Highs in the mid-80s. Saturday night, mostly clear with a chance of rain showers and a slight chance of thunderstorms. Lows in the upper 50s. Chance of rain 30%. Sunday, mostly sunny in the morning, then becoming partly sunny. A 20% chance of showers and thunderstorms. Highs in the lower 80s. Sunday night, partly cloudy with a chance of showers and a slight chance of thunderstorms. Lows in the lower 60s. Chance of rain 40%. Monday, showers likely and a slight chance of thunderstorms. Highs in the lower 80s. Chance of rain 60%. Monday night, partly cloudy with a chance of rain showers and a slight chance of thunderstorms. Lows in the upper 50s. Chance of rain 50%. Tuesday, mostly sunny in the morning, then becoming partly sunny. A 20% chance of rain showers. Highs in the upper 70s. 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The current time is 2:42 p.m. Eastern Daylight Time. Conditions around the area at 2 p.m. At Mount Pleasant, it was mostly sunny. The temperature was 82 degrees, the dew point 64, and the relative humidity 54%. The wind was southwest at 10 miles an hour. The pressure was 30.02 inches and falling. Across the remainder of south-central lower Michigan, skies ranged from sunny to mostly sunny, and temperatures were between 82 and 84 degrees. Elsewhere in central and northern lower Michigan, temperatures were between 82 and 84 degrees. At Alpena, it was sunny. It was mostly sunny at Cadillac and Palestine. At Traverse City, it was partly sunny. Across southern lower Michigan, it was mostly sunny, and temperatures were between 81 and 83 degrees. In the upper peninsula, Sault Ste. Marie was 80 degrees under mostly sunny skies. In neighboring states, Chicago was 82 degrees under mostly sunny skies. In Cleveland, it was sunny and the temperature was 78. Once again, at 2 p.m., Mount Pleasant was 82 degrees under mostly sunny skies. Now here is your local forecast. Through early evening, sunny. Highs in the mid-80s. Southwest winds 10 to 15 miles per hour. Tonight, partly cloudy. Lows in the lower 60s. Southwest winds around 10 miles per hour. Gusts up to 20 miles per hour in the evening. Wednesday, showers and a chance of thunderstorms. Highs in the upper 70s. Southwest winds around 10 miles per hour with gusts to around 20 miles per hour. Chance of rain 80%. Wednesday night, showers likely and a chance of thunderstorms in the evening, then showers likely after midnight. Lows around 60. West winds around 10 miles per hour with gusts to around 20 miles per hour in the evening becoming light. Chance of rain 70%. Thursday, mostly cloudy with a 50% chance of rain showers. Highs in the upper 70s. Light winds. Thursday night, partly cloudy. Lows in the upper 50s. Light winds. Friday, mostly sunny. Highs in the lower 80s. Friday night, mostly clear. Lows around 60. Saturday, sunny. Highs in the mid-80s. Saturday night, mostly clear with a chance of rain showers and a slight chance of thunderstorms. Lows in the upper 50s. Chance of rain 30%. Sunday, mostly sunny in the morning, then becoming partly sunny. A 20% chance of showers and thunderstorms. Highs in the lower 80s. Sunday night, partly cloudy with a chance of showers and a slight chance of thunderstorms. Lows in the lower 60s. Chance of rain 40%. Monday, showers likely and a slight chance of thunderstorms. Highs in the lower 80s.

rain 60%. Monday night, partly cloudy with a chance of rain showers and a slight chance of thunderstorms. Lows in the upper 50s. Chance of rain 50%. Tuesday, mostly sunny in the morning, then becoming partly sunny. A 20% chance of rain showers. Highs in the upper 70s. 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The current time is 2:46 p.m. Eastern Daylight Time. Conditions around the area at 2 p.m. At Mount Pleasant, it was mostly sunny. The temperature was 82 degrees. The dew point 64, and the relative humidity 54%. The wind was southwest at 10 miles an hour. The pressure was 30.02 inches and falling. Across the remainder of south-central lower Michigan, skies ranged from sunny to mostly sunny, and temperatures were between 82 and 84 degrees. Elsewhere in central and northern lower Michigan, temperatures were between 82 and 84 degrees. At Alpena, it was sunny. It was mostly sunny at Cadillac and Palestine. At Traverse City, it was partly sunny. Across southern lower Michigan, it was mostly sunny, and temperatures were between 81 and 83 degrees. In the upper peninsula, Sault Ste. Marie was 80 degrees under mostly sunny skies. In neighboring states, Chicago was 82 degrees under mostly sunny skies. In Cleveland, it was sunny and the temperature was 78. Once again, at 2 p.m., Mount Pleasant was 82 degrees under mostly sunny skies. Now here is your local forecast. Through early evening, sunny. Highs in the mid-80s. Southwest winds 10 to 15 miles per hour. Tonight, partly cloudy. Lows in the lower 60s. Southwest winds around 10 miles per hour. Gusts up to 20 miles per hour in the evening. Wednesday, showers and a chance of thunderstorms. Highs in the upper 70s. Southwest winds around 10 miles per hour with gusts to around 20 miles per hour. Chance of rain 80%. Wednesday night, showers likely and a chance of thunderstorms in the evening, then showers likely after midnight. Lows around 60. West winds around 10 miles per hour with gusts to around 20 miles per hour in the evening becoming light. Chance of rain 70%. Thursday, mostly cloudy with a 50% chance of rain showers. Highs in the upper 70s. Light winds. Thursday night, partly cloudy. Lows in the upper 50s. Light winds. Friday, mostly sunny. Highs in the lower 80s. Friday night, mostly clear. Lows around 60. Saturday, sunny. Highs in the mid-80s. Saturday night, mostly clear with a chance of rain showers and a slight chance of thunderstorms. Lows in the upper 50s. Chance of rain 30%. Sunday, mostly sunny in the morning, then becoming partly sunny. A 20% chance of showers and thunderstorms. Highs in the lower 80s. Sunday night, partly cloudy with a chance of showers and a slight chance of thunderstorms. Lows in the lower 60s. Chance of rain 40%. Monday, showers likely and a slight chance of thunderstorms. Highs in the lower 80s. Chance of rain 60%. Monday night, partly cloudy with a chance of rain showers and a slight chance of thunderstorms. Lows in the upper 50s. Chance of rain 50%. Tuesday, mostly sunny in the morning, then becoming partly sunny. A 20% chance of rain showers. Highs in the upper 70s. 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The current time is 2:50 p.m. Eastern Daylight Time. Conditions around the area at 2 p.m. At Mount Pleasant,
It was mostly sunny. The temperature was 82 degrees, the dew point 64, and the relative humidity 54%. The wind was southwest at 10 miles an hour. The pressure was 30.02 inches and falling. Across the remainder of south-central lower Michigan, skies ranged from sunny to mostly sunny, and temperatures were between 82 and 84 degrees. Elsewhere in central and northern lower Michigan, temperatures were between 82 and 84 degrees. At Alpena, it was sunny. It was mostly sunny at Cadillac and Palestine. At Traverse City, it was partly sunny. Across southern lower Michigan, it was mostly sunny, and temperatures were between 81 and 83 degrees. In the Upper Peninsula, Sault Ste. Marie was 80 degrees under mostly sunny skies. In neighboring states, Chicago was 82 degrees under mostly sunny skies. In Cleveland, it was sunny and the temperature was 78. Once again, at 2 p.m., Mount Pleasant was 82 degrees under mostly sunny skies. Now here is your local forecast. Through early evening, sunny. Highs in the mid-80s. Southwest winds 10 to 15 miles per hour. Tonight, partly cloudy. Lows in the lower 60s. Southwest winds around 10 miles per hour. Gusts up to 20 miles per hour in the evening. Wednesday, showers and a chance of thunderstorms. Highs in the upper 70s. Southwest winds around 10 miles per hour with gusts to around 20 miles per hour. Chance of rain 80%. Wednesday night, showers likely and a chance of thunderstorms in the evening, then showers likely after midnight. Lows around 60. West winds around 10 miles per hour with gusts to around 20 miles per hour in the evening becoming light. Chance of rain 70%. Thursday, mostly cloudy with a 50% chance of rain showers. Highs in the upper 70s. Light winds. Thursday night, partly cloudy. Lows in the upper 50s. Light winds. Friday, mostly sunny. Highs in the lower 80s. Friday night, mostly clear. Lows around 60. Saturday, sunny. Highs in the mid-80s. Saturday night, mostly clear with a chance of rain showers and a slight chance of thunderstorms. Lows in the upper 50s. Chance of rain 30%. Sunday, mostly sunny in the morning, then becoming partly sunny. A 20% chance of showers and thunderstorms. Highs in the lower 80s. Sunday night, partly cloudy with a chance of showers and a slight chance of thunderstorms. Lows in the lower 60s. Chance of rain 40%. Monday, showers likely and a slight chance of thunderstorms. Highs in the lower 80s. Chance of rain 60%. Monday night, partly cloudy with a chance of rain showers and a slight chance of thunderstorms. Lows in the upper 50s. Chance of rain 50%. Tuesday, mostly sunny in the morning, then becoming partly sunny. A 20% chance of rain showers. Highs in the upper 70s. 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The current time is 2:55 p.m. Eastern Daylight Time. Conditions around the area at 2 p.m. At Mount Pleasant, it was mostly sunny. The temperature was 82 degrees, the dew point 64, and the relative humidity 54%. The wind was southwest at 10 miles an hour. The pressure was 30.02 inches and falling. Across the remainder of south-central lower Michigan, skies ranged from sunny to mostly sunny, and temperatures were between 82 and 84 degrees. Elsewhere in central and northern lower Michigan, temperatures were between 82 and 84 degrees. At Alpena, it was sunny. It was mostly sunny at Cadillac and Palestine. At Traverse City, it was partly sunny. Across southern lower Michigan, it was mostly sunny, and temperatures were between 81 and 83 degrees.
in the Upper Peninsula, Sault Ste. Marie was 80 degrees under mostly sunny skies. In neighboring states, Chicago was 82 degrees under mostly sunny skies. In Cleveland, it was sunny and the temperature was 78. Once again, at 2 p.m., Mount Pleasant was 82 degrees under mostly sunny skies. Now here is your local forecast. Through early evening, sunny. Highs in the mid-80s. Southwest winds 10 to 15 miles per hour. Tonight, partly cloudy. Lows in the lower 60s. Southwest winds around 10 miles per hour. Gusts up to 20 miles per hour in the evening. Wednesday, showers and a chance of thunderstorms. Highs in the upper 70s. Southwest winds around 10 miles per hour with gusts to around 20 miles per hour. Chance of rain 80%. Wednesday night, showers likely and a chance of thunderstorms in the evening, then showers likely after midnight. Lows around 60. West winds around 10 miles per hour with gusts to around 20 miles per hour in the evening becoming light. Chance of rain 70%. Thursday, mostly cloudy with a 50% chance of rain showers. Highs in the upper 70s. Light winds. Thursday night, partly cloudy. Lows in the upper 50s. Light winds. Friday, mostly sunny. Highs in the lower 80s. Friday night, mostly clear. Lows around 60. Saturday, sunny. Highs in the mid-80s. Saturday night, mostly clear with a chance of rain showers and a slight chance of thunderstorms. Lows in the upper 50s. Chance of rain 30%. Sunday, mostly sunny in the morning, then becoming partly sunny. A 20% chance of showers and thunderstorms. Highs in the lower 80s. Sunday night, partly cloudy with a chance of showers and a slight chance of thunderstorms. Lows in the lower 60s. Chance of rain 40%. Monday, showers likely and a slight chance of thunderstorms. Highs in the lower 80s. Chance of rain 60%. Monday night, partly cloudy with a chance of rain showers and a slight chance of thunderstorms. Lows in the upper 50s. Chance of rain 50%. Tuesday, mostly sunny in the morning, then becoming partly sunny. A 20% chance of rain showers. Highs in the upper 70s. 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The current time is 2:59 p.m. Eastern Daylight Time. Conditions around the area at 2 p.m. At Mount Pleasant, it was mostly sunny. The temperature was 82 degrees, the dew point 64, and the relative humidity 54%. The wind was southwest at 10 miles an hour. The pressure was 30.02 inches and falling. Across the remainder of south-central lower Michigan, skies ranged from sunny to mostly sunny, and temperatures were between 82 and 84 degrees. Elsewhere in central and northern lower Michigan, temperatures were between 82 and 84 degrees. At Alpena, it was sunny. It was mostly sunny at Cadillac and Helston. At Traverse City, it was partly sunny. Across southern lower Michigan, it was mostly sunny, and temperatures were between 81 and 83 degrees. In the Upper Peninsula, Sault Ste. Marie was 80 degrees under mostly sunny skies. In neighboring states, Chicago was 82 degrees under mostly sunny skies. In Cleveland, it was sunny and the temperature was 78. Once again, at 2 p.m., Mount Pleasant was 82 degrees under mostly sunny skies. Now here is your local forecast. Through early evening, sunny. Highs in the mid-80s. Southwest winds 10 to 15 miles per hour. Tonight, partly cloudy. Lows in the lower 60s. Southwest winds around 10 miles per hour. Gusts up to 20 miles per hour in the evening. Wednesday, showers and a chance of thunderstorms.
highs in the upper 60s.

64 and the relative humidity 54%. The wind was southwest at 10 miles an hour. The pressure was 30.02 inches and falling. Across the remainder of south-central lower Michigan, skies ranged from sunny to mostly sunny, and temperatures were between 82 and 84 degrees. Elsewhere in central and northern lower Michigan, temperatures were between 82 and 84 degrees. At Alpena, it was sunny. It was mostly sunny at Cadillac and Pelston. At Traverse City, it was partly sunny. Across southern lower Michigan, it was mostly sunny, and temperatures were between 81 and 83 degrees. In the Upper Peninsula, Sault Ste. Marie was 80 degrees under mostly sunny skies. In neighboring states, Chicago was 82 degrees under mostly sunny skies. In Cleveland, it was sunny and the temperature was 78. Once again, at 2 p.m., Mount Pleasant was 82 degrees under mostly sunny skies. Now here is your local forecast. Through early evening, sunny. Highs in the mid-80s. Southwest winds 10 to 15 miles per hour. Tonight, partly cloudy. Lows in the lower 60s. Southwest winds around 10 miles per hour. Gusts up to 20 miles per hour in the evening. Wednesday, showers and a chance of thunderstorms. Highs in the upper 70s. Southwest winds around 10 miles per hour with gusts to around 20 miles per hour. Chance of rain 80%. Wednesday night, showers likely and a chance of thunderstorms in the evening, then showers likely after midnight. Lows around 60. West winds around 10 miles per hour with gusts to around 20 miles per hour in the evening becoming light. Chance of rain 70%. Thursday, mostly cloudy with a 50% chance of rain showers. Highs in the upper 70s. Light winds. Thursday night, partly cloudy. Lows in the upper 50s. Light winds. Friday, mostly sunny. Highs in the lower 80s. Friday night, mostly clear. Lows around 60. Saturday, sunny. Highs in the mid-80s. Saturday night, mostly clear with a chance of rain showers and a slight chance of thunderstorms. Lows in the upper 50s. Chance of rain 30%. Sunday, mostly sunny in the morning, then becoming partly sunny. A 20% chance of showers and thunderstorms. Highs in the lower 80s. Sunday night, partly cloudy with a chance of showers and a slight chance of thunderstorms. Lows in the lower 60s. Chance of rain 40%. Monday, showers likely and a slight chance of thunderstorms. Highs in the lower 80s. Chance of rain 60%. Monday night, partly cloudy with a chance of rain showers and a slight chance of thunderstorms. Lows in the upper 50s. Chance of rain 50%. Tuesday, mostly sunny in the morning, then becoming partly sunny. A 20% chance of rain showers. Highs in the upper 70s. 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The current time is 3:15 p.m. Eastern Daylight Time. Conditions around the area at 3 p.m. At Mount Pleasant, it was partly sunny. The temperature was 84 degrees, the dew point 63, and the relative humidity 48%. The wind was southwest at 9 miles an hour. The pressure was 30.00 inches and falling. Across the remainder of south-central lower Michigan, temperatures were between 82 and 84 degrees. It was sunny at Big Rapids and Houghton Lake. It was mostly sunny at Alma and Saginaw. At Midland, it was partly sunny. Elsewhere in central and northern lower Michigan, temperatures were between 81 and 86 degrees. At Pelston, it was sunny. At Alpena, it was mostly sunny. It was partly sunny at Cadillac and Traverse City. Across southern lower Michigan, it was mostly sunny, and temperatures were between

82 and 83 degrees. In the Upper Peninsula, Sault Ste. Marie was 82 degrees under sunny skies, and in Marquette, it was cloudy with a temperature of 70. In neighboring states, Chicago was 84 degrees under mostly sunny skies. In Cleveland, it was sunny and the temperature was 79. Once again, at 3 p.m., Mount Pleasant was 84 degrees under partly sunny skies. Now here is your local forecast. Through early evening, sunny. Highs in the mid-80s. Southwest winds 10 to 15 miles per hour. Tonight, partly cloudy. Lows in the lower 60s. Southwest winds around 10 miles per hour. Gusts up to 20 miles per hour in the evening. Wednesday, showers and a chance of thunderstorms. Highs in the upper 70s. Southwest winds around 10 miles per hour with gusts to around 20 miles per hour. Chance of rain 80%. Wednesday night, showers likely and a chance of thunderstorms in the evening, then showers likely after midnight. Lows around 60. West winds around 10 miles per hour with gusts to around 20 miles per hour in the evening becoming light. Chance of rain 70%. Thursday, mostly cloudy with a 50% chance of rain showers. Highs in the upper 70s. Light winds. Thursday night, partly cloudy. Lows in the upper 50s. Light winds. Friday, mostly sunny. Highs in the lower 80s. Friday night, mostly clear. Lows around 60. Saturday, sunny. Highs in the mid-80s. Saturday night, mostly clear with a chance of rain showers and a slight chance of thunderstorms. Lows in the upper 50s. Chance of rain 30%. Sunday, mostly sunny in the morning, then becoming partly sunny. A 20% chance of showers and thunderstorms. Highs in the lower 80s. Sunday night, partly cloudy with a chance of showers and a slight chance of thunderstorms. Lows in the lower 60s. Chance of rain 40%. Monday, showers likely and a slight chance of thunderstorms. Highs in the lower 80s. Chance of rain 60%. Monday night, partly cloudy with a chance of rain showers and a slight chance of thunderstorms. Lows in the upper 50s. Chance of rain 50%. Tuesday, mostly sunny in the morning, then becoming partly sunny. A 20% chance of rain showers. Highs in the upper 70s. 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The current time is 3:20 p.m. Eastern Daylight Time. Conditions around the area at 3 p.m. At Mount Pleasant, it was partly sunny. The temperature was 84 degrees, the dew point 63, and the relative humidity 48%. The wind was southwest at 9 miles an hour. The pressure was 30.00 inches and falling. Across the remainder of south-central lower Michigan, temperatures were between 82 and 84 degrees. It was sunny at Big Rapids and Houghton Lake. It was mostly sunny at Alma and Saginaw. At Midland, it was partly sunny. Elsewhere in central and northern lower Michigan, temperatures were between 81 and 86 degrees. At Pelston, it was sunny. At Alpena, it was mostly sunny. It was partly sunny at Cadillac and Traverse City. Across southern lower Michigan, it was mostly sunny, and temperatures were between 82 and 83 degrees. In the Upper Peninsula, Sault Ste. Marie was 82 degrees under sunny skies, and in Marquette, it was cloudy with a temperature of 70. In neighboring states, Chicago was 84 degrees under mostly sunny skies. In Cleveland, it was sunny and the temperature was 79. Once again, at 3 p.m., Mount Pleasant was 84 degrees under partly sunny skies. Now here is your local forecast. Through early evening, sunny. Highs in the mid-80s. Southwest winds 10 to

mid-80s. Saturday night, mostly clear with a chance of rain showers and a slight chance of thunderstorms. Lows in the upper 50s. Chance of rain 30%. Sunday, mostly sunny in the morning, then becoming partly sunny. A 20% chance of showers and thunderstorms. Highs in the lower 80s. Sunday night, partly cloudy with a chance of showers and a slight chance of thunderstorms. Lows in the lower 60s. Chance of rain 40%. Monday, showers likely and a slight chance of thunderstorms. Highs in the lower 80s. Chance of rain 60%. Monday night, partly cloudy with a chance of rain showers and a slight chance of thunderstorms. Lows in the upper 50s. Chance of rain 50%. Tuesday, mostly sunny in the morning, then becoming partly sunny. A 20% chance of rain showers. Highs in the upper 70s. 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The current time is 3:33 p.m. Eastern Daylight Time. Conditions around the area at 3 p.m. At Mount Pleasant, it was partly sunny. The temperature was 84 degrees, the dew point 63, and the relative humidity 48%. The wind was southwest at 9 miles an hour. The pressure was 30.00 inches and falling. Across the remainder of south-central lower Michigan, temperatures were between 82 and 84 degrees. It was sunny at Big Rapids and Houghton Lake. It was mostly sunny at Alma and Saginaw. At Midland, it was partly sunny. Elsewhere in central and northern lower Michigan, temperatures were between 81 and 86 degrees. At Pellston, it was sunny. At Alpena, it was mostly sunny. It was partly sunny at Cadillac and Traverse City. Across southern lower Michigan, it was mostly sunny, and temperatures were between 82 and 83 degrees. In the upper peninsula, Sault Ste. Marie was 82 degrees under sunny skies, and in Marquette, it was cloudy with a temperature of 70. In neighboring states, Chicago was 84 degrees under mostly sunny skies. In Cleveland, it was sunny and the temperature was 79. Once again, at 3 p.m., Mount Pleasant was 84 degrees under partly sunny skies. Now here is your local forecast. Through early evening, sunny. Highs in the mid-80s. Southwest winds 10 to 15 miles per hour. Tonight, partly cloudy. Lows in the lower 60s. Southwest winds around 10 miles per hour. Gusts up to 20 miles per hour in the evening. Wednesday, showers and a chance of thunderstorms. Highs in the upper 70s. Southwest winds around 10 miles per hour with gusts to around 20 miles per hour. Chance of rain 80%. Wednesday night, showers likely and a chance of thunderstorms in the evening, then showers likely after midnight. Lows around 60. West winds around 10 miles per hour with gusts to around 20 miles per hour in the evening becoming light. Chance of rain 70%. Thursday, mostly cloudy with a 50% chance of rain showers. Highs in the upper 70s. Light winds. Thursday night, partly cloudy. Lows in the upper 50s. Light winds. Friday, mostly sunny. Highs in the lower 80s. Friday night, mostly clear. Lows around 60. Saturday, sunny. Highs in the mid-80s. Saturday night, mostly clear with a chance of rain showers and a slight chance of thunderstorms. Lows in the upper 50s. Chance of rain 30%. Sunday, mostly sunny in the morning, then becoming partly sunny. A 20% chance of showers and thunderstorms. Highs in the lower 80s. Sunday night, partly cloudy with a chance of showers and a slight chance of

thunderstorms. Lows in the lower 60s. Chance of rain 40%. Monday, showers likely and a slight chance of thunderstorms. Highs in the lower 80s. Chance of rain 60%. Monday night, partly cloudy with a chance of rain, showers, and a slight chance of thunderstorms. Lows in the upper 50s. Chance of rain 50%. Tuesday, mostly sunny in the morning, then becoming partly sunny. A 20% chance of rain, showers. Highs in the upper 70s. 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The current time is 3:37 p.m. Eastern Daylight Time. Conditions around the area at 3 p.m. At Mount Pleasant, it was partly sunny. The temperature was 84 degrees. The dew point 63, and the relative humidity 48%. The wind was southwest at 9 miles an hour. The pressure was 30.00 inches and falling. Across the remainder of south central lower Michigan, temperatures were between 82 and 84 degrees. It was sunny at Big Rapids and Houghton Lake. It was mostly sunny at Alma and Saginaw. At Midland, it was partly sunny. Elsewhere in central and northern lower Michigan, temperatures were between 81 and 86 degrees. At Pellston, it was sunny. At Alpena, it was mostly sunny. It was partly sunny at Cadillac and Traverse City. Across southern lower Michigan, it was mostly sunny, and temperatures were between 82 and 83 degrees. In the upper peninsula, Sault Ste. Marie was 82 degrees under sunny skies, and in Marquette, it was cloudy with a temperature of 70. In neighboring states, Chicago was 84 degrees under mostly sunny skies. In Cleveland, it was sunny and the temperature was 79. Once again, at 3 p.m., Mount Pleasant was 84 degrees under partly sunny skies. Now here is your local forecast. Through early evening, sunny. Highs in the mid-80s. Southwest winds 10 to 15 miles per hour. Tonight, partly cloudy. Lows in the lower 60s. Southwest winds around 10 miles per hour. Gusts up to 20 miles per hour in the evening. Wednesday, showers and a chance of thunderstorms. Highs in the upper 70s. Southwest winds around 10 miles per hour with gusts to around 20 miles per hour. Chance of rain 80%. Wednesday night, showers likely and a chance of thunderstorms in the evening, then showers likely after midnight. Lows around 60. West winds around 10 miles per hour with gusts to around 20 miles per hour in the evening becoming light. Chance of rain 70%. Thursday, mostly cloudy with a 50% chance of rain showers. Highs in the upper 70s. Light winds. Thursday night, partly cloudy. Lows in the upper 50s. Light winds. Friday, mostly sunny. Highs in the lower 80s. Friday night, mostly clear. Lows around 60. Saturday, sunny. Highs in the mid 80s. Saturday night, mostly clear with a chance of rain showers and a slight chance of thunderstorms. Lows in the upper 50s. Chance of rain 30%. Sunday, mostly sunny in the morning, then becoming partly sunny. A 20% chance of showers and thunderstorms. Highs in the lower 80s. Sunday night, partly cloudy with a chance of showers and a slight chance of thunderstorms. Lows in the lower 60s. Chance of rain 40%. Monday, showers likely and a slight chance of thunderstorms. Highs in the lower 80s. Chance of rain 60%. Monday night, partly cloudy with a chance of rain showers and a slight chance of thunderstorms. Lows in the upper 50s. Chance of rain 50%. Tuesday, mostly sunny in the morning, then becoming partly sunny. A 20% chance of rain showers. Highs in the upper 70s. 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

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The current time is 3:42 p.m. Eastern Daylight Time. Conditions around the area at 3 p.m. At Mount Pleasant, it was partly sunny. The temperature was 84 degrees, the dew point 63, and the relative humidity 48%. The wind was southwest at 9 miles an hour. The pressure was 30.00 inches and falling. Across the remainder of south central lower Michigan, temperatures were between 82 and 84 degrees. It was sunny at Big Rapids and Houghton Lake. It was mostly sunny at Alma and Saginaw. At Midland, it was partly sunny. Elsewhere in central and northern lower Michigan, temperatures were between 81 and 86 degrees. At Pellston, it was sunny. At Alpena, it was mostly sunny. It was partly sunny at Cadillac and Traverse City. Across southern lower Michigan, it was mostly sunny, and temperatures were between 82 and 83 degrees. In the Upper Peninsula, Sault Ste. Marie was 82 degrees under sunny skies, and in Marquette, it was cloudy with a temperature of 70. In neighboring states, Chicago was 84 degrees under mostly sunny skies. In Cleveland, it was sunny and the temperature was 79. Once again, at 3 p.m., Mount Pleasant was 84 degrees under partly sunny skies. Now here is your local forecast. Through early evening, sunny. Highs in the mid-80s. Southwest winds 10 to 15 miles per hour. Tonight, partly cloudy. Lows in the lower 60s. Southwest winds around 10 miles per hour. Gusts up to 20 miles per hour in the evening. Wednesday, showers and a chance of thunderstorms. Highs in the upper 70s. Southwest winds around 10 miles per hour with gusts to around 20 miles per hour. Chance of rain 80%. Wednesday night, showers likely and a chance of thunderstorms in the evening, then showers likely after midnight. Lows around 60. West winds around 10 miles per hour with gusts to around 20 miles per hour in the evening becoming light. Chance of rain 70%. Thursday, mostly cloudy with a 50% chance of rain showers. Highs in the upper 70s. Light winds. Thursday night, partly cloudy. Lows in the upper 50s. Light winds. Friday, mostly sunny. Highs in the lower 80s. Friday night, mostly clear. Lows around 60. Saturday, sunny. Highs in the mid-80s. Saturday night, mostly clear with a chance of rain showers and a slight chance of thunderstorms. Lows in the upper 50s. Chance of rain 30%. Sunday, mostly sunny in the morning, then becoming partly sunny. A 20% chance of showers and thunderstorms. Highs in the lower 80s. Sunday night, partly cloudy with a chance of showers and a slight chance of thunderstorms. Lows in the lower 60s. Chance of rain 40%. Monday, showers likely and a slight chance of thunderstorms. Highs in the lower 80s. Chance of rain 60%. Monday night, partly cloudy with a chance of rain showers and a slight chance of thunderstorms. Lows in the upper 50s. Chance of rain 50%. Tuesday, mostly sunny in the morning, then becoming partly sunny. A 20% chance of rain showers. Highs in the upper 70s. 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The current time is 3:46 p.m. Eastern Daylight Time. Conditions around the area at 3 p.m. At Mount Pleasant, it was partly sunny. The temperature was 84 degrees, the dew point 63, and the relative humidity 48%. The wind was southwest at 9 miles an hour.
the pressure was 30.00 inches and falling. Across the remainder of south central lower Michigan, temperatures were between 82 and 84 degrees. It was sunny at Big Rapids and Houghton Lake. It was mostly sunny at Alma and Saginaw. At Midland, it was partly sunny. Elsewhere in central and northern lower Michigan, temperatures were between 81 and 86 degrees. At Pelston, it was sunny. At Alpena, it was mostly sunny. It was partly sunny at Cadillac and Traverse City. Across southern lower Michigan, it was mostly sunny, and temperatures were between 82 and 83 degrees. In the Upper Peninsula, Sault Ste. Marie was 82 degrees under sunny skies, and in Marquette, it was cloudy with a temperature of 70. In neighboring states, Chicago was 84 degrees under mostly sunny skies. In Cleveland, it was sunny and the temperature was 79. Once again, at 3 p.m., Mount Pleasant was 84 degrees under partly sunny skies. Now here is your local forecast. Through early evening, sunny. Highs in the mid-80s. Southwest winds 10 to 15 miles per hour. Tonight, partly cloudy. Lows in the lower 60s. Southwest winds around 10 miles per hour. Gusts up to 20 miles per hour in the evening. Wednesday, showers and a chance of thunderstorms. Highs in the upper 70s. Southwest winds around 10 miles per hour with gusts to around 20 miles per hour. Chance of rain 80%. Wednesday night, showers likely and a chance of thunderstorms in the evening, then showers likely after midnight. Lows around 60. West winds around 10 miles per hour with gusts to around 20 miles per hour in the evening becoming light. Chance of rain 70%. Thursday, mostly cloudy with a 50% chance of rain showers. Highs in the upper 70s. Light winds. Thursday night, partly cloudy. Lows in the upper 50s. Light winds. Friday, mostly sunny. Highs in the lower 80s. Friday night, mostly clear. Lows around 60. Saturday, sunny. Highs in the mid-80s. Saturday night, mostly clear with a chance of rain showers and a slight chance of thunderstorms. Lows in the upper 50s. Chance of rain 30%. Sunday, mostly sunny in the morning, then becoming partly sunny. A 20% chance of showers and thunderstorms. Highs in the lower 80s. Sunday night, partly cloudy with a chance of showers and a slight chance of thunderstorms. Lows in the lower 60s. Chance of rain 40%. Monday, showers likely and a slight chance of thunderstorms. Highs in the lower 80s. Chance of rain 60%. Monday night, partly cloudy with a chance of rain showers and a slight chance of thunderstorms. Lows in the upper 50s. Chance of rain 50%. Tuesday, mostly sunny in the morning, then becoming partly sunny. A 20% chance of rain showers. Highs in the upper 70s. 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The current time is 3:50 p.m. Eastern Daylight Time. Conditions around the area at 3 p.m. At Mount Pleasant, it was partly sunny. The temperature was 84 degrees, the dew point 63, and the relative humidity 48%. The wind was southwest at 9 miles an hour. The pressure was 30.00 inches and falling. Across the remainder of south central lower Michigan, temperatures were between 82 and 84 degrees. It was sunny at Big Rapids and Houghton Lake. It was mostly sunny at Alma and Saginaw. At Midland, it was partly sunny. Elsewhere in central and northern lower Michigan, temperatures were between 81 and 86 degrees. At Pelston, it was sunny. At Alpena, it was mostly sunny. It was partly sunny at Cadillac and Traverse City.
Across southern lower Michigan, it was mostly sunny, and temperatures were between 82 and 83 degrees. In the upper peninsula, Sault Ste. Marie was 82 degrees under sunny skies, and in Marquette, it was cloudy with a temperature of 70. In neighboring states, Chicago was 84 degrees under mostly sunny skies. In Cleveland, it was sunny and the temperature was 79. Once again, at 3 p.m., Mount Pleasant was 84 degrees under partly sunny skies. Now here is your local forecast. Through early evening, sunny. Highs in the mid-80s. Southwest winds 10 to 15 miles per hour. Tonight, partly cloudy. Lows in the lower 60s. Southwest winds around 10 miles per hour. Gusts up to 20 miles per hour in the evening. Wednesday, showers and a chance of thunderstorms. Highs in the upper 70s. Southwest winds around 10 miles per hour with gusts to around 20 miles per hour. Chance of rain 80%. Wednesday night, showers likely and a chance of thunderstorms in the evening, then showers likely after midnight. Lows around 60. West winds around 10 miles per hour with gusts to around 20 miles per hour in the evening becoming light. Chance of rain 70%. Thursday, mostly cloudy with a 50% chance of rain showers. Highs in the upper 70s. Light winds. Thursday night, partly cloudy. Lows in the upper 50s. Light winds. Friday, mostly sunny. Highs in the lower 80s. Friday night, mostly clear. Lows around 60. Saturday, sunny. Highs in the mid-80s. Saturday night, mostly clear with a chance of rain showers and a slight chance of thunderstorms. Lows in the upper 50s. Chance of rain 30%. Sunday, mostly sunny in the morning then becoming partly sunny. A 20% chance of showers and thunderstorms. Highs in the lower 80s. Sunday night, partly cloudy with a chance of showers and a slight chance of thunderstorms. Lows in the lower 60s. Chance of rain 40%. Monday, showers likely and a slight chance of thunderstorms. Highs in the lower 80s. Chance of rain 60%. Monday night, partly cloudy with a chance of rain showers and a slight chance of thunderstorms. Lows in the upper 50s. Chance of rain 50%. Tuesday, mostly sunny in the morning then becoming partly sunny. A 20% chance of rain showers. Highs in the upper 70s. 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The current time is 3:55 p.m. Eastern Daylight Time. Conditions around the area at 3 p.m. At Mount Pleasant, it was partly sunny. The temperature was 84 degrees, the dew point 63, and the relative humidity 48%. The wind was southwest at 9 miles an hour. The pressure was 30.00 inches and falling. Across the remainder of south central lower Michigan, temperatures were between 82 and 84 degrees. It was sunny at Big Rapids and Houghton Lake. It was mostly sunny at Alma and Saginaw. At Midland, it was partly sunny. Elsewhere in central and northern lower Michigan, temperatures were between 81 and 86 degrees. At Pelston, it was sunny. At Alpena, it was mostly sunny. It was partly sunny at Cadillac and Traverse City. Across southern lower Michigan, it was mostly sunny, and temperatures were between 82 and 83 degrees. In the upper peninsula, Sault Ste. Marie was 82 degrees under sunny skies, and in Marquette, it was cloudy with a temperature of 70. In neighboring states, Chicago was 84 degrees under mostly sunny skies. In Cleveland, it was sunny and the temperature was 79. Once again, at 3 p.m., Mount Pleasant was 84 degrees under partly sunny skies. Now here is your local forecast.
through early evening, sunny. Highs in the mid-80s. Southwest winds 10 to 15 miles per hour. Tonight, partly cloudy. Lows in the lower 60s. Southwest winds around 10 miles per hour. Gusts up to 20 miles per hour in the evening. Wednesday, showers and a chance of thunderstorms. Highs in the upper 70s. Southwest winds around 10 miles per hour with gusts to around 20 miles per hour. Chance of rain 80%. Wednesday night, showers likely and a chance of thunderstorms in the evening, then showers likely after midnight. Lows around 60. West winds around 10 miles per hour with gusts to around 20 miles per hour in the evening becoming light. Chance of rain 70%. Thursday, mostly cloudy with a 50% chance of rain showers. Highs in the upper 70s. Light winds. Thursday night, partly cloudy. Lows in the upper 50s. Light winds. Friday, mostly sunny. Highs in the lower 80s. Friday night, mostly clear. Lows around 60. Saturday, sunny. Highs in the mid-80s. Saturday night, mostly clear with a chance of rain showers and a slight chance of thunderstorms. Lows in the upper 50s. Chance of rain 30%. Sunday, mostly sunny in the morning, then becoming partly sunny. A 20% chance of showers and thunderstorms. Highs in the lower 80s. Sunday night, partly cloudy with a chance of showers and a slight chance of thunderstorms. Lows in the lower 60s. Chance of rain 40%. Monday, showers likely and a slight chance of thunderstorms. Highs in the lower 80s. Chance of rain 60%. Monday night, partly cloudy with a chance of rain showers and a slight chance of thunderstorms. Lows in the upper 50s. Chance of rain 50%. Tuesday, mostly sunny in the morning, then becoming partly sunny. A 20% chance of rain showers. Highs in the upper 70s. 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The current time is 3:59 p.m. Eastern Daylight Time. Conditions around the area at 3 p.m. At Mount Pleasant, it was partly sunny. The temperature was 84 degrees, the dew point 63, and the relative humidity 48%. The wind was southwest at 9 miles an hour. The pressure was 30.00 inches and falling. Across the remainder of south-central lower Michigan, temperatures were between 82 and 84 degrees. It was sunny at Big Rapids and Houghton Lake. It was mostly sunny at Alma and Saginaw. At Midland, it was partly sunny. Elsewhere in central and northern lower Michigan, temperatures were between 81 and 86 degrees. At Pelston, it was sunny. At Alpena, it was mostly sunny. It was partly sunny at Cadillac and Traverse City. Across southern lower Michigan, it was mostly sunny, and temperatures were between 82 and 83 degrees. In the upper peninsula, Sault Ste. Marie was 82 degrees under sunny skies, and in Marquette, it was cloudy with a temperature of 70. In neighboring states, Chicago was 84 degrees under mostly sunny skies. In Cleveland, it was sunny and the temperature was 79. Once again, at 3 p.m., Mount Pleasant was 84 degrees under partly sunny skies. Now here is your local forecast. Through early evening, sunny. Highs in the mid-80s. Southwest winds 10 to 15 miles per hour. Tonight, partly cloudy. Lows in the lower 60s. Southwest winds around 10 miles per hour. Gusts up to 20 miles per hour in the evening. Wednesday, showers and a chance of thunderstorms. Highs in the upper 70s. Southwest winds around 10 miles per hour with gusts to around 20 miles per hour. Chance of rain 80%.
Wednesday night, showers likely and a chance of thunderstorms in the evening, then showers likely after midnight. Lows around 60. West winds around 10 miles per hour with gusts to around 20 miles per hour in the evening becoming light. Chance of rain 70%. Thursday, mostly cloudy with a 50% chance of rain showers. Highs in the upper 70s. Light winds. Thursday night, partly cloudy. Lows in the upper 50s. Light winds. Friday, mostly sunny. Highs in the lower 80s. Friday night, mostly clear. Lows around 60. Saturday, sunny. Highs in the mid-80s. Saturday night, mostly clear with a chance of rain showers and a slight chance of thunderstorms. Lows in the upper 50s. Chance of rain 30%. Sunday, mostly sunny in the morning, then becoming partly sunny. A 20% chance of showers and thunderstorms. Highs in the lower 80s. Sunday night, partly cloudy with a chance of showers and a slight chance of thunderstorms. Lows in the lower 60s. Chance of rain 40%. Monday, showers likely and a slight chance of thunderstorms. Highs in the lower 80s. Chance of rain 60%. Monday night, partly cloudy with a chance of rain showers and a slight chance of thunderstorms. Lows in the upper 50s. Chance of rain 50%. Tuesday, mostly sunny in the morning, then becoming partly sunny. A 20% chance of rain showers. Highs in the upper 70s. 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The current time is 4:03 p.m. Eastern Daylight Time. Conditions around the area at 3 p.m. At Mount Pleasant, it was partly sunny. The temperature was 84 degrees, the dew point 63, and the relative humidity 48%. The wind was southwest at 9 miles an hour. The pressure was 30.00 inches and falling. Across the remainder of south central lower Michigan, temperatures were between 82 and 84 degrees. It was sunny at Big Rapids and Houghton Lake. It was mostly sunny at Alma and Saginaw. At Midland, it was partly sunny. Elsewhere in central and northern lower Michigan, temperatures were between 81 and 86 degrees. At Pelston, it was sunny. At Alpena, it was mostly sunny. It was partly sunny at Cadillac and Traverse City. Across southern lower Michigan, it was mostly sunny, and temperatures were between 82 and 83 degrees. In the upper peninsula, Sault Ste. Marie was 82 degrees under sunny skies, and in Marquette, it was cloudy with a temperature of 70. In neighboring states, Chicago was 84 degrees under mostly sunny skies. In Cleveland, it was sunny and the temperature was 79. Once again, at 3 p.m., Mount Pleasant was 84 degrees under partly sunny skies. Now here is your local forecast. Through early evening, sunny. Highs in the mid-80s. Southwest winds 10 to 15 miles per hour. Tonight, partly cloudy. Lows in the lower 60s. Southwest winds around 10 miles per hour. Gusts up to 20 miles per hour in the evening. Wednesday, showers and a chance of thunderstorms. Highs in the upper 70s. Southwest winds around 10 miles per hour with gusts to around 20 miles per hour. Chance of rain 80%. Wednesday night, showers likely and a chance of thunderstorms in the evening, then showers likely after midnight. Lows around 60. West winds around 10 miles per hour with gusts to around 20 miles per hour in the evening becoming light. Chance of rain 70%. Thursday, mostly cloudy with a 50% chance of rain showers. Highs in the upper 70s. Light winds. Thursday night, partly cloudy. Lows in the upper 50s. Light winds. Friday, mostly sunny.
Highs in the lower 80s. Friday night, mostly clear. Lows around 60.

Saturday, sunny. Highs in the mid-80s. Saturday night, mostly clear with a chance of rain showers and a slight chance of thunderstorms. Lows in the upper 50s. Chance of rain 30%. Sunday, mostly sunny in the morning, then becoming partly sunny. A 20% chance of showers and thunderstorms. Highs in the lower 80s. Sunday night, partly cloudy with a chance of showers and a slight chance of thunderstorms. Lows in the lower 60s. Chance of rain 40%. Monday, showers likely and a slight chance of thunderstorms. Highs in the lower 80s. Chance of rain 60%. Monday night, partly cloudy with a chance of rain showers and a slight chance of thunderstorms. Lows in the upper 50s. Chance of rain 50%. Tuesday, mostly sunny in the morning, then becoming partly sunny. A 20% chance of rain showers. Highs in the upper 70s. 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The current time is 4:08 p.m. Eastern Daylight Time. Conditions around the area at 3 p.m. At Mount Pleasant, it was partly sunny. The temperature was 84 degrees, the dew point 63, and the relative humidity 48%. The wind was southwest at 9 miles an hour. The pressure was 30.00 inches and falling. Across the remainder of south-central lower Michigan, temperatures were between 82 and 84 degrees. It was sunny at Big Rapids and Houghton Lake. It was mostly sunny at Alma and Saginaw. At Midland, it was partly sunny. Elsewhere in central and northern lower Michigan, temperatures were between 81 and 86 degrees. At Pellston, it was sunny. At Alpena, it was mostly sunny. It was partly sunny at Cadillac and Traverse City. Across southern lower Michigan, it was mostly sunny, and temperatures were between 82 and 83 degrees. In the upper peninsula, Sault Ste. Marie was 82 degrees under sunny skies, and in Marquette, it was cloudy with a temperature of 70. In neighboring states, Chicago was 84 degrees under mostly sunny skies. In Cleveland, it was sunny and the temperature was 79. Once again, at 3 p.m., Mount Pleasant was 84 degrees under partly sunny skies. Now here is your local forecast. Through early evening, sunny. Highs in the mid-80s. Southwest winds 10 to 15 miles per hour. Tonight, partly cloudy. Lows in the lower 60s. Southwest winds around 10 miles per hour. Gusts up to 20 miles per hour in the evening. Wednesday, showers and a chance of thunderstorms. Highs in the upper 70s. Southwest winds around 10 miles per hour with gusts to around 20 miles per hour. Chance of rain 80%. Wednesday night, showers likely and a chance of thunderstorms in the evening, then showers likely after midnight. Lows around 60. West winds around 10 miles per hour with gusts to around 20 miles per hour in the evening becoming light. Chance of rain 70%. Thursday, mostly cloudy with a 50% chance of rain showers. Highs in the upper 70s. Light winds. Thursday night, partly cloudy. Lows in the upper 50s. Light winds. Friday, mostly sunny. Highs in the lower 80s. Friday night, mostly clear. Lows around 60. Saturday, sunny. Highs in the mid-80s. Saturday night, mostly clear with a chance of rain showers and a slight chance of thunderstorms. Lows in the upper 50s. Chance of rain 30%. Sunday, mostly sunny in the morning, then becoming partly sunny. A 20% chance of showers and thunderstorms. Highs in the lower 80s. Sunday night, partly cloudy with a chance of showers and a slight chance of thunderstorms. Lows in the lower 60s. Chance of rain 40%. Monday,

partly sunny. The temperature was 84 degrees, the dew point 63, and the relative humidity 48%. The wind was southwest at 9 miles an hour. The pressure was 30.00 inches and falling. Across the remainder of south-central lower Michigan, temperatures were between 82 and 84 degrees. It was sunny at Big Rapids and Houghton Lake. It was mostly sunny at Alma and Saginaw. At Midland, it was partly sunny. Elsewhere in central and northern lower Michigan, temperatures were between 81 and 86 degrees. At Helston, it was sunny. At Alpena, it was mostly sunny. It was partly sunny at Cadillac and Traverse City. Across southern lower Michigan, it was mostly sunny, and temperatures were between 82 and 83 degrees. In the upper peninsula, Sault Ste. Marie was 82 degrees under sunny skies, and in Marquette, it was cloudy with a temperature of 70. In neighboring states, Chicago was 84 degrees under mostly sunny skies. In Cleveland, it was sunny and the temperature was 79. Once again, at 3 p.m., Mount Pleasant was 84 degrees under partly sunny skies. Now here is your local forecast. Through early evening, sunny. Highs in the mid-80s. Southwest winds 10 to 15 miles per hour. Tonight, partly cloudy. Lows in the lower 60s. Southwest winds around 10 miles per hour. Gusts up to 20 miles per hour in the evening. Wednesday, showers and a chance of thunderstorms. Highs in the upper 70s. Southwest winds around 10 miles per hour with gusts to around 20 miles per hour. Chance of rain 80%. Wednesday night, showers likely and a chance of thunderstorms in the evening, then showers likely after midnight. Lows around 60. West winds around 10 miles per hour with gusts to around 20 miles per hour in the evening becoming light. Chance of rain 70%. Thursday, mostly cloudy with a 50% chance of rain showers. Highs in the upper 70s. Light winds. Thursday night, partly cloudy. Lows in the upper 50s. Light winds. Friday, mostly sunny. Highs in the lower 80s. Friday night, mostly clear. Lows around 60. Saturday, sunny. Highs in the mid-80s. Saturday night, mostly clear with a chance of rain showers and a slight chance of thunderstorms. Lows in the upper 50s. Chance of rain 30%. Sunday, mostly sunny in the morning, then becoming partly sunny. A 20% chance of showers and thunderstorms. Highs in the lower 80s. Sunday night, partly cloudy with a chance of showers and a slight chance of thunderstorms. Lows in the lower 60s. Chance of rain 40%. Monday, showers likely and a slight chance of thunderstorms. Highs in the lower 80s. Chance of rain 60%. Monday night, partly cloudy with a chance of rain showers and a slight chance of thunderstorms. Lows in the upper 50s. Chance of rain 50%. Tuesday, mostly sunny in the morning, then becoming partly sunny. A 20% chance of rain showers. Highs in the upper 70s. 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The current time is 4:16 p.m. Eastern Daylight Time. Conditions around the area at 4 p.m. At Mount Pleasant, it was partly sunny. The temperature was 85 degrees, the dew point 64, and the relative humidity 49%. The wind was south at 9 miles an hour, gusting to 16. The pressure was 29.99 inches and steady. Across the remainder of south-central lower Michigan, it was mostly sunny, and temperatures were between 84 and 86 degrees. Elsewhere in central and northern lower Michigan, skies ranged from sunny to mostly sunny, and temperatures were between 84 and 86 degrees. Across southern lower Michigan,

Temperatures were between 83 and 85 degrees. At Kalamazoo, it was sunny. At Detroit, it was mostly sunny. At Lansing, it was partly sunny. In the Upper Peninsula, Sault Ste. Marie was 81 degrees under partly sunny skies, and in Marquette, it was cloudy with a temperature of 70. In neighboring states, Chicago was 84 degrees under partly sunny skies. In Cleveland, it was sunny and the temperature was 80. Once again, at 4 p.m., Mount Pleasant was 85 degrees under partly sunny skies. Now here is your local forecast. Through early evening, sunny. Highs in the mid-80s. Southwest winds 10 to 15 miles per hour. Tonight, partly cloudy. Lows in the lower 60s. Southwest winds around 10 miles per hour. Gusts up to 20 miles per hour in the evening. Wednesday, showers and a chance of thunderstorms. Highs in the upper 70s. Southwest winds around 10 miles per hour with gusts to around 20 miles per hour. Chance of rain 80%. Wednesday night, showers likely and a chance of thunderstorms in the evening, then showers likely after midnight. Lows around 60. West winds around 10 miles per hour with gusts to around 20 miles per hour in the evening becoming light. Chance of rain 70%. Thursday, mostly cloudy with a 50% chance of rain showers. Highs in the upper 70s. Light winds. Thursday night, partly cloudy. Lows in the upper 50s. Light winds. Friday, mostly sunny. Highs in the lower 80s. Friday night, mostly clear. Lows around 60. Saturday, sunny. Highs in the mid-80s. Saturday night, mostly clear with a chance of rain showers and a slight chance of thunderstorms. Lows in the upper 50s. Chance of rain 30%. Sunday, mostly sunny in the morning, then becoming partly sunny. A 20% chance of showers and thunderstorms. Highs in the lower 80s. Sunday night, partly cloudy with a chance of showers and a slight chance of thunderstorms. Lows in the lower 60s. Chance of rain 40%. Monday, showers likely and a slight chance of thunderstorms. Highs in the lower 80s. Chance of rain 60%. Monday night, partly cloudy with a chance of rain showers and a slight chance of thunderstorms. Lows in the upper 50s. Chance of rain 50%. Tuesday, mostly sunny in the morning, then becoming partly sunny. A 20% chance of rain showers. Highs in the upper 70s. 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The current time is 4:21 p.m. Eastern Daylight Time. Conditions around the area at 4 p.m. At Mount Pleasant, it was partly sunny. The temperature was 85 degrees. The dew point 64, and the relative humidity 49%. The wind was south at 9 miles an hour, gusting to 16. The pressure was 29.99 inches and steady. Across the remainder of south central lower Michigan, it was mostly sunny, and temperatures were between 84 and 86 degrees. Elsewhere in central and northern lower Michigan, skies ranged from sunny to mostly sunny, and temperatures were between 84 and 86 degrees. Across southern lower Michigan, temperatures were between 83 and 85 degrees. At Kalamazoo, it was sunny. At Detroit, it was mostly sunny. At Lansing, it was partly sunny. In the Upper Peninsula, Sault Ste. Marie was 81 degrees under partly sunny skies, and in Marquette, it was cloudy with a temperature of 70. In neighboring states, Chicago was 84 degrees under partly sunny skies. In Cleveland, it was sunny and the temperature was 80. Once again, at 4 p.m., Mount Pleasant was 85 degrees under partly sunny skies. Now here is your local forecast. Through early evening, sunny. Highs in the mid

southwest winds 10 to 15 miles per hour. Tonight, partly cloudy. Lows in the lower 60s. Southwest winds around 10 miles per hour. Gusts up to 20 miles per hour in the evening. Wednesday, showers and a chance of thunderstorms. Highs in the upper 70s. Southwest winds around 10 miles per hour with gusts to around 20 miles per hour. Chance of rain 80%. Wednesday night, showers likely and a chance of thunderstorms in the evening, then showers likely after midnight. Lows around 60. West winds around 10 miles per hour with gusts to around 20 miles per hour in the evening becoming light. Chance of rain 70%. Thursday, mostly cloudy with a 50% chance of rain showers. Highs in the upper 70s. Light winds. Thursday night, partly cloudy. Lows in the upper 50s. Light winds. Friday, mostly sunny. Highs in the lower 80s. Friday night, mostly clear. Lows around 60. Saturday, sunny. Highs in the mid-80s. Saturday night, mostly clear with a chance of rain showers and a slight chance of thunderstorms. Lows in the upper 50s. Chance of rain 30%. Sunday, mostly sunny in the morning, then becoming partly sunny. A 20% chance of showers and thunderstorms. Highs in the lower 80s. Sunday night, partly cloudy with a chance of showers and a slight chance of thunderstorms. Lows in the lower 60s. Chance of rain 40%. Monday, showers likely and a slight chance of thunderstorms. Highs in the lower 80s. Chance of rain 60%. Monday night, partly cloudy with a chance of rain showers and a slight chance of thunderstorms. Lows in the upper 50s. Chance of rain 50%. Tuesday, mostly sunny in the morning, then becoming partly sunny. A 20% chance of rain showers. Highs in the upper 70s. 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The current time is 4:25 p.m. Eastern Daylight Time. Conditions around the area at 4 p.m. At Mount Pleasant, it was partly sunny. The temperature was 85 degrees. The dew point 64, and the relative humidity 49%. The wind was south at 9 miles an hour, gusting to 16. The pressure was 29.99 inches and steady. Across the remainder of south central lower Michigan, it was mostly sunny, and temperatures were between 84 and 86 degrees. Elsewhere in central and northern lower Michigan, skies ranged from sunny to mostly sunny, and temperatures were between 84 and 86 degrees. Across southern lower Michigan, temperatures were between 83 and 85 degrees. At Kalamazoo, it was sunny. At Detroit, it was mostly sunny. At Lansing, it was partly sunny. In the Upper Peninsula, Sault Ste. Marie was 81 degrees under partly sunny skies, and in Marquette, it was cloudy with a temperature of 70. In neighboring states, Chicago was 84 degrees under partly sunny skies. In Cleveland, it was sunny and the temperature was 80. Once again, at 4 p.m., Mount Pleasant was 85 degrees under partly sunny skies. Now here is your local forecast. Through early evening, sunny. Highs in the mid-80s. Southwest winds 10 to 15 miles per hour. Tonight, partly cloudy. Lows in the lower 60s. Southwest winds around 10 miles per hour. Gusts up to 20 miles per hour in the evening. Wednesday, showers and a chance of thunderstorms. Highs in the upper 70s. Southwest winds around 10 miles per hour with gusts to around 20 miles per hour. Chance of rain 80%. Wednesday night, showers likely and a chance of thunderstorms in the evening, then showers likely after midnight. Lows around 60.
West winds around 10 miles per hour with gusts to around 20 miles per hour in the evening becoming light. Chance of rain 70%. Thursday, mostly cloudy with a 50% chance of rain showers. Highs in the upper 70s. Light winds. Thursday night, partly cloudy. Lows in the upper 50s. Light winds. Friday, mostly sunny. Highs in the lower 80s. Friday night, mostly clear. Lows around 60. Saturday, sunny. Highs in the mid-80s. Saturday night, mostly clear with a chance of rain showers and a slight chance of thunderstorms. Lows in the upper 50s. Chance of rain 30%. Sunday, mostly sunny in the morning, then becoming partly sunny. A 20% chance of showers and thunderstorms. Highs in the lower 80s. Sunday night, partly cloudy with a chance of showers and a slight chance of thunderstorms. Lows in the lower 60s. Chance of rain 40%. Monday, showers likely and a slight chance of thunderstorms. Highs in the lower 80s. Chance of rain 60%. Monday night, partly cloudy with a chance of rain showers and a slight chance of thunderstorms. Lows in the upper 50s. Chance of rain 50%. Tuesday, mostly sunny in the morning, then becoming partly sunny. A 20% chance of rain showers. Highs in the upper 70s. Thanks for listening to NOAA Weather Radio Station KZZ33, transmitting on a frequency of 162.525 MHz from the broadcast tower of Central Michigan University, courtesy of the CMU Public Broadcast Center. The current time is 4:29 p.m. Eastern Daylight Time. Conditions around the area at 4 p.m. At Mount Pleasant, it was partly sunny. The temperature was 85 degrees, the dew point 64, and the relative humidity 49%. The wind was south at 9 miles an hour, gusting to 16. The pressure was 29.99 inches and steady. Across the remainder of south central lower Michigan, it was mostly sunny, and temperatures were between 84 and 86 degrees. Elsewhere in central and northern lower Michigan, skies ranged from sunny to mostly sunny, and temperatures were between 84 and 86 degrees. Across southern lower Michigan, temperatures were between 83 and 85 degrees. At Kalamazoo, it was sunny. At Detroit, it was mostly sunny. At Lansing, it was partly sunny. In the Upper Peninsula, Sault Ste. Marie was 81 degrees under partly sunny skies, and in Marquette, it was cloudy with a temperature of 70. In neighboring states, Chicago was 84 degrees under partly sunny skies. In Cleveland, it was sunny and the temperature was 80. Once again, at 4 p.m., Mount Pleasant was 85 degrees under partly sunny skies. Now here is your local forecast. Through early evening, sunny. Highs in the mid-80s. Southwest winds 10 to 15 miles per hour. Tonight, partly cloudy. Lows in the lower 60s. Southwest winds around 10 miles per hour. Gusts up to 20 miles per hour in the evening. Wednesday, showers and a chance of thunderstorms. Highs in the upper 70s. Southwest winds around 10 miles per hour with gusts to around 20 miles per hour. Chance of rain 80%. Wednesday night, showers likely and a chance of thunderstorms in the evening, then showers likely after midnight. Lows around 60. West winds around 10 miles per hour with gusts to around 20 miles per hour in the evening becoming light. Chance of rain 70%. Thursday, mostly cloudy with a 50% chance of rain showers. Highs in the upper 70s. Light winds. Thursday night, partly cloudy. Lows in the upper 50s. Light winds. Friday, mostly sunny. Highs in the lower 80s. Friday night, mostly clear. Lows around 60. Saturday, sunny. Highs in the mid-80s. Saturday night,
mostly clear with a chance of rain showers and a slight chance of thunderstorms. Lows in the upper 50s. Chance of rain 30%. Sunday, mostly sunny in the morning, then becoming partly sunny. A 20% chance of showers and thunderstorms. Highs in the lower 80s. Sunday night, partly cloudy with a chance of showers and a slight chance of thunderstorms. Lows in the lower 60s. Chance of rain 40%. Monday, showers likely and a slight chance of thunderstorms. Highs in the lower 80s. Chance of rain 60-40%. Monday, showers likely and a slight chance of thunderstorms. Highs in the lower 80s. Chance of rain 60%. Monday night, partly cloudy with a chance of rain showers and a slight chance of thunderstorms. Lows in the upper 50s. Chance of rain 50%. Tuesday, mostly sunny in the morning, then becoming partly sunny. A 20% chance of rain showers. Highs in the upper 70s. 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The current time is 4:33 p.m. Eastern Daylight Time. Conditions around the area at 4 p.m. At Mount Pleasant, it was partly sunny. The temperature was 85 degrees, the dew point 64, and the relative humidity 49%. The wind was south at 9 miles an hour, gusting to 16. The pressure was 29.99 inches and steady. Across the remainder of south central lower Michigan, it was mostly sunny, and temperatures were between 84 and 86 degrees. Elsewhere in central and northern lower Michigan, skies ranged from sunny to mostly sunny, and temperatures were between 84 and 86 degrees. Across southern lower Michigan, temperatures were between 83 and 85 degrees. At Kalamazoo, it was sunny. At Detroit, it was mostly sunny. At Lansing, it was partly sunny. In the Upper Peninsula, Sault Ste. Marie was 81 degrees under partly sunny skies, and in Marquette, it was cloudy with a temperature of 70. In neighboring states, Chicago was 84 degrees under partly sunny skies. In Cleveland, it was sunny and the temperature was 80. Once again, at 4 p.m., Mount Pleasant was 85 degrees under partly sunny skies. Now here is your local forecast. Through early evening, sunny. Highs in the mid-80s. Southwest winds 10 to 15 miles per hour. Tonight, partly cloudy. Lows in the lower 60s. Southwest winds around 10 miles per hour. Gusts up to 20 miles per hour in the evening. Wednesday, showers and a chance of thunderstorms. Highs in the upper 70s. Southwest winds around 10 miles per hour with gusts to around 20 miles per hour. Chance of rain 80%. Wednesday night, showers likely and a chance of thunderstorms in the evening, then showers likely after midnight. Lows around 60. West winds around 10 miles per hour with gusts to around 20 miles per hour in the evening becoming light. Chance of rain 70%. Thursday, mostly cloudy with a 50% chance of rain showers. Highs in the upper 70s. Light winds. Thursday night, partly cloudy. Lows in the upper 50s. Light winds. Friday, mostly sunny. Highs in the lower 80s. Friday night, mostly clear. Lows around 60. Saturday, sunny. Highs in the mid-80s. Saturday night, mostly clear with a chance of rain showers and a slight chance of thunderstorms. Lows in the upper 50s. Chance of rain 30%. Sunday, mostly sunny in the morning, then becoming partly sunny. A 20% chance of showers and thunderstorms. Highs in the lower 80s. Sunday night, partly cloudy with a chance of showers and a slight chance of thunderstorms. Lows in the lower 60s. Chance of rain 40%. Monday, showers likely and a slight chance of thunderstorms.
Highs in the lower 80s. Chance of rain 60%. Monday night, partly cloudy with a chance of rain, showers, and

slight chance of thunderstorms. Lows in the upper 50s. Chance of rain 50%. Tuesday, mostly sunny in the morning, then becoming partly sunny. A 20% chance of rain showers. Highs in the upper 70s. 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The current time is 4:38 p.m. Eastern Daylight Time. Conditions around the area at 4 p.m. At Mount Pleasant, it was partly sunny. The temperature was 85 degrees, the dew point 64, and the relative humidity 49%. The wind was south at 9 miles an hour, gusting to 16. The pressure was 29.99 inches and steady. Across the remainder of south central lower Michigan, it was mostly sunny, and temperatures were between 84 and 86 degrees. Elsewhere in central and northern lower Michigan, skies ranged from sunny to mostly sunny, and temperatures were between 84 and 86 degrees. Across southern lower Michigan, temperatures were between 83 and 85 degrees. At Kalamazoo, it was sunny. At Detroit, it was mostly sunny. At Lansing, it was partly sunny. In the Upper Peninsula, Sault Ste. Marie was 81 degrees under partly sunny skies, and in Marquette, it was cloudy with a temperature of 70. In neighboring states, Chicago was 84 degrees under partly sunny skies. In Cleveland, it was sunny and the temperature was 80. Once again, at 4 p.m., Mount Pleasant was 85 degrees under partly sunny skies. Now here is your local forecast. Through early evening, sunny. Highs in the mid-80s. Southwest winds 10 to 15 miles per hour. Tonight, partly cloudy. Lows in the lower 60s. Southwest winds around 10 miles per hour. Gusts up to 20 miles per hour in the evening. Wednesday, showers and a chance of thunderstorms. Highs in the upper 70s. Southwest winds around 10 miles per hour with gusts to around 20 miles per hour. Chance of rain 80%. Wednesday night, showers likely and a chance of thunderstorms in the evening, then showers likely after midnight. Lows around 60. West winds around 10 miles per hour with gusts to around 20 miles per hour in the evening becoming light. Chance of rain 70%. Thursday, mostly cloudy with a 50% chance of rain showers. Highs in the upper 70s. Light winds. Thursday night, partly cloudy. Lows in the upper 50s. Light winds. Friday, mostly sunny. Highs in the lower 80s. Friday night, mostly clear. Lows around 60. Saturday, sunny. Highs in the mid-80s. Saturday night, mostly clear with a chance of rain showers and a slight chance of thunderstorms. Lows in the upper 50s. Chance of rain 30%. Sunday, mostly sunny in the morning, then becoming partly sunny. A 20% chance of showers and thunderstorms. Highs in the lower 80s. Sunday night, partly cloudy with a chance of showers and a slight chance of thunderstorms. Lows in the lower 60s. Chance of rain 40%. Monday, showers likely and a slight chance of thunderstorms. Highs in the lower 80s. Chance of rain 60%. Monday night, partly cloudy with a chance of rain showers and a slight chance of thunderstorms. Lows in the upper 50s. Chance of rain 50%. Tuesday, mostly sunny in the morning, then becoming partly sunny. A 20% chance of rain showers. Highs in the upper 70s. 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The current time is 4:42 p.m. Eastern Daylight Time. Conditions around the area at 4 p.m. At Mount Pleasant, it was partly sunny.
the temperature was 85 degrees, the dew point 64, and the relative humidity 49%. The wind was south at 9 miles an hour, gusting to 16. The pressure was 29.99 inches and steady. Across the remainder of south-central lower Michigan, it was mostly sunny, and temperatures were between 84 and 86 degrees. Elsewhere in central and northern lower Michigan, skies ranged from sunny to mostly sunny, and temperatures were between 84 and 86 degrees. Across southern lower Michigan, temperatures were between 83 and 85 degrees. At Kalamazoo, it was sunny. At Detroit, it was mostly sunny. At Lansing, it was partly sunny. In the Upper Peninsula, Sault Ste. Marie was 81 degrees under partly sunny skies, and in Marquette, it was cloudy with a temperature of 70. In neighboring states, Chicago was 84 degrees under partly sunny skies. In Cleveland, it was sunny and the temperature was 80. Once again, at 4 p.m., Mount Pleasant was 85 degrees under partly sunny skies. Now here is your local forecast. Through early evening, sunny. Highs in the mid-80s. Southwest winds 10 to 15 miles per hour. Tonight, partly cloudy. Lows in the lower 60s. Southwest winds around 10 miles per hour. Gusts up to 20 miles per hour in the evening. Wednesday, showers and a chance of thunderstorms. Highs in the upper 70s. Southwest winds around 10 miles per hour with gusts to around 20 miles per hour. Chance of rain 80%. Wednesday night, showers likely and a chance of thunderstorms in the evening, then showers likely after midnight. Lows around 60. West winds around 10 miles per hour with gusts to around 20 miles per hour in the evening becoming light. Chance of rain 70%. Thursday, mostly cloudy with a 50% chance of rain showers. Highs in the upper 70s. Light winds. Thursday night, partly cloudy. Lows in the upper 50s. Light winds. Friday, mostly sunny. Highs in the lower 80s. Friday night, mostly clear. Lows around 60. Saturday, sunny. Highs in the mid-80s. Saturday night, mostly clear with a chance of rain showers and a slight chance of thunderstorms. Lows in the upper 50s. Chance of rain 30%. Sunday, mostly sunny in the morning, then becoming partly sunny. A 20% chance of showers and thunderstorms. Highs in the lower 80s. Sunday night, partly cloudy with a chance of showers and a slight chance of thunderstorms. Lows in the lower 60s. Chance of rain 40%. Monday, showers likely and a slight chance of thunderstorms. Highs in the lower 80s. Chance of rain 60%. Monday night, partly cloudy with a chance of rain showers and a slight chance of thunderstorms. Lows in the upper 50s. Chance of rain 50%. Tuesday, mostly sunny in the morning, then becoming partly sunny. A 20% chance of rain showers. Highs in the upper 70s. 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The current time is 4:46 p.m. Eastern Daylight Time. Conditions around the area at 4 p.m. At Mount Pleasant, it was partly sunny. The temperature was 85 degrees, the dew point 64, and the relative humidity 49%. The wind was south at 9 miles an hour, gusting to 16. The pressure was 29.99 inches and steady. Across the remainder of south-central lower Michigan, it was mostly sunny, and temperatures were between 84 and 86 degrees. Elsewhere in central and northern lower Michigan, skies ranged from sunny to mostly sunny, and temperatures were between 84 and 86 degrees. Across southern lower Michigan, temperatures were between 83 and 85 degrees. At Kalamazoo, it was sunny. At Detroit,
it was mostly sunny. At Lansing, it was partly sunny. In the Upper Peninsula, Sault Ste. Marie was 81 degrees under partly sunny skies, and in Marquette, it was cloudy with a temperature of 70. In neighboring states, Chicago was 84 degrees under partly sunny skies. In Cleveland, it was sunny and the temperature was 80. Once again, at 4 p.m., Mount Pleasant was 85 degrees under partly sunny skies. Now here is your local forecast. Through early evening, sunny. Highs in the mid-80s. Southwest winds 10 to 15 miles per hour. Tonight, partly cloudy. Lows in the lower 60s. Southwest winds around 10 miles per hour. Gusts up to 20 miles per hour in the evening. Wednesday, showers and a chance of thunderstorms. Highs in the upper 70s. Southwest winds around 10 miles per hour with gusts to around 20 miles per hour. Chance of rain 80%. Wednesday night, showers likely and a chance of thunderstorms in the evening, then showers likely after midnight. Lows around 60. West winds around 10 miles per hour with gusts to around 20 miles per hour in the evening becoming light. Chance of rain 70%. Thursday, mostly cloudy with a 50% chance of rain showers. Highs in the upper 70s. Light winds. Thursday night, partly cloudy. Lows in the upper 50s. Light winds. Friday, mostly sunny. Highs in the lower 80s. Friday night, mostly clear. Lows around 60. Saturday, sunny. Highs in the mid-80s. Saturday night, mostly clear with a chance of rain showers and a slight chance of thunderstorms. Lows in the upper 50s. Chance of rain 30%. Sunday, mostly sunny in the morning, then becoming partly sunny. A 20% chance of showers and thunderstorms. Highs in the lower 80s. Sunday night, partly cloudy with a chance of showers and a slight chance of thunderstorms. Lows in the lower 60s. Chance of rain 40%. Monday, showers likely and a slight chance of thunderstorms. Highs in the lower 80s. Chance of rain 60%. Monday night, partly cloudy with a chance of rain showers and a slight chance of thunderstorms. Lows in the upper 50s. Chance of rain 50%. Tuesday, mostly sunny in the morning, then becoming partly sunny. A 20% chance of rain showers. Highs in the upper 70s. 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The current time is 4:50 p.m. Eastern Daylight Time. Conditions around the area at 4 p.m. At Mount Pleasant, it was partly sunny. The temperature was 85 degrees, the dew point 64, and the relative humidity 49%. The wind was south at 9 miles an hour, gusting to 16. The pressure was 29.99 inches and steady. Across the remainder of south central lower Michigan, it was mostly sunny, and temperatures were between 84 and 86 degrees. Elsewhere in central and northern lower Michigan, skies ranged from sunny to mostly sunny, and temperatures were between 84 and 86 degrees. Across southern lower Michigan, temperatures were between 83 and 85 degrees. At Kalamazoo, it was sunny. At Detroit, it was mostly sunny. At Lansing, it was partly sunny. In the Upper Peninsula, Sault Ste. Marie was 81 degrees under partly sunny skies, and in Marquette, it was cloudy with a temperature of 70. In neighboring states, Chicago was 84 degrees under partly sunny skies. In Cleveland, it was sunny and the temperature was 80. Once again, at 4 p.m., Mount Pleasant was 85 degrees under partly sunny skies. Now here is your local forecast. Through early evening, sunny. Highs in the mid-80s. Southwest winds 10 to 15 miles per hour. Tonight, partly cloudy.
lows in the

partly sunny skies. Now here is your local forecast. Through early evening, sunny. Highs in the mid-80s. Southwest winds 10 to 15 miles per hour. Tonight, partly cloudy. Lows in the lower 60s. Southwest winds around 10 miles per hour. Gusts up to 20 miles per hour in the evening. Wednesday, showers and a chance of thunderstorms. Highs in the upper 70s. Southwest winds around 10 miles per hour with gusts to around 20 miles per hour. Chance of rain 80%. Wednesday night, showers likely and a chance of thunderstorms in the evening, then showers likely after midnight. Lows around 60. West winds around 10 miles per hour with gusts to around 20 miles per hour in the evening becoming light. Chance of rain 70%. Thursday, mostly cloudy with a 50% chance of rain showers. Highs in the upper 70s. Light winds. Thursday night, partly cloudy. Lows in the upper 50s. Light winds. Friday, mostly sunny. Highs in the lower 80s. Friday night, mostly clear. Lows around 60. Saturday, sunny. Highs in the mid-80s. Saturday night, mostly clear with a chance of rain showers and a slight chance of thunderstorms. Lows in the upper 50s. Chance of rain 30%. Sunday, mostly sunny in the morning, then becoming partly sunny. A 20% chance of showers and thunderstorms. Highs in the lower 80s. Sunday night, partly cloudy with a chance of showers and a slight chance of thunderstorms. Lows in the lower 60s. Chance of rain 40%. Monday, showers likely and a slight chance of thunderstorms. Highs in the lower 80s. Chance of rain 60%. Monday night, partly cloudy with a chance of rain showers and a slight chance of thunderstorms. Lows in the upper 50s. Chance of rain 50%. Tuesday, mostly sunny in the morning, then becoming partly sunny. A 20% chance of rain showers. Highs in the upper 70s. 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The current time is 5:16 p.m. Eastern Daylight Time. Conditions around the area at 5 p.m. At Mount Pleasant, it was partly sunny. The temperature was 86 degrees, the dew point 64, and the relative humidity 47%. The wind was southwest at 13 miles an hour. The pressure was 29.99 inches and steady. Across the remainder of south central lower Michigan, temperatures were between 82 and 86 degrees. It was mostly sunny at Big Rapids, Saginaw, Houghton Lake, and Midland. At Alma, it was cloudy. Elsewhere in central and northern lower Michigan, skies ranged from mostly sunny to partly sunny, and temperatures were between 82 and 86 degrees. Across southern lower Michigan, skies ranged from sunny to mostly sunny, and temperatures were between 82 and 84 degrees. In the upper peninsula, Sault Ste. Marie was 69 degrees under cloudy skies. In neighboring states, Chicago was 85 degrees under partly sunny skies. In Cleveland, it was sunny and the temperature was 80. Once again, at 5 p.m., Mount Pleasant was 86 degrees under partly sunny skies. Now here is your local forecast. Through early evening, sunny. Highs in the mid-80s. Southwest winds 10 to 15 miles per hour. Tonight, partly cloudy. Lows in the lower 60s. Southwest winds around 10 miles per hour. Gusts up to 20 miles per hour in the evening. Wednesday, showers and a chance of thunderstorms. Highs in the upper 70s. Southwest winds around 10 miles per hour with gusts to around 20 miles per hour. Chance of rain 80%. Wednesday night, showers likely and a chance of thunderstorms in the evening, then showers likely after midnight. Lows around 60.

West winds around 10 miles per hour with gusts to around 20 miles per hour in the evening becoming light. Chance of rain 70%. Thursday, mostly cloudy with a 50% chance of rain showers. Highs in the upper 70s. Light winds. Thursday night, partly cloudy. Lows in the upper 50s. Light winds. Friday, mostly sunny. Highs in the lower 80s. Friday night, mostly clear. Lows around 60. Saturday, sunny. Highs in the mid 80s. Saturday night, mostly clear with a chance of rain showers and a slight chance of thunderstorms. Lows in the upper 50s. Chance of rain 30%. Sunday, mostly sunny in the morning, then becoming partly sunny. A 20% chance of showers and thunderstorms. Highs in the lower 80s. Sunday night, partly cloudy with a chance of showers and a slight chance of thunderstorms. Lows in the lower 60s. Chance of rain 40%. Monday, showers likely and a slight chance of thunderstorms. Highs in the lower 80s. Chance of rain 60%. Monday night, partly cloudy with a chance of rain showers and a slight chance of thunderstorms. Lows in the upper 50s. Chance of rain 50%. Tuesday, mostly sunny in the morning, then becoming partly sunny. A 20% chance of rain showers. Highs in the upper 70s. 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The current time is 5:20 p.m. Eastern Daylight Time. Conditions around the area at 5 p.m. At Mount Pleasant, it was partly sunny. The temperature was 86 degrees, the dew point 64, and the relative humidity 47%. The wind was southwest at 13 miles an hour. The pressure was 29.99 inches and steady. Across the remainder of south-central lower Michigan, temperatures were between 82 and 86 degrees. It was mostly sunny at Big Rapids, Saginaw, Houghton Lake, and Midland. At Alma, it was cloudy. Elsewhere in central and northern lower Michigan, skies ranged from mostly sunny to partly sunny, and temperatures were between 82 and 86 degrees. Across southern lower Michigan, skies ranged from sunny to mostly sunny, and temperatures were between 82 and 84 degrees. In the upper peninsula, Sault Ste. Marie was 69 degrees under cloudy skies. In neighboring states, Chicago was 85 degrees under partly sunny skies. In Cleveland, it was sunny and the temperature was 80. Once again, at 5 p.m., Mount Pleasant was 86 degrees under partly sunny skies. Now here is your local forecast. Through early evening, sunny. Highs in the mid-80s. Southwest winds 10 to 15 miles per hour. Tonight, partly cloudy. Lows in the lower 60s. Southwest winds around 10 miles per hour. Gusts up to 20 miles per hour in the evening. Wednesday, showers and a chance of thunderstorms. Highs in the upper 70s. Southwest winds around 10 miles per hour with gusts to around 20 miles per hour. Chance of rain 80%. Wednesday night, showers likely and a chance of thunderstorms in the evening, then showers likely after midnight. Lows around 60. West winds around 10 miles per hour with gusts to around 20 miles per hour in the evening becoming light. Chance of rain 70%. Thursday, mostly cloudy with a 50% chance of rain showers. Highs in the upper 70s. Light winds. Thursday night, partly cloudy. Lows in the upper 50s. Light winds. Friday, mostly sunny. Highs in the lower 80s. Friday night, mostly clear. Lows around 60. Saturday, sunny. Highs in the mid 80s. Saturday night, mostly clear with a chance of rain showers and a slight chance of thunderstorms. Lows in the upper 50s.
chance of rain 30%. Sunday, mostly sunny in the morning, then becoming partly sunny. A 20% chance of showers and thunderstorms. Highs in the lower 80s. Sunday night, partly cloudy with a chance of showers and a slight chance of thunderstorms. Lows in the lower 60s. Chance of rain 40%. Monday, showers likely and a slight chance of thunderstorms. Highs in the lower 80s. Chance of rain 60%. Monday night, partly cloudy with a chance of rain showers and a slight chance of thunderstorms. Lows in the upper 50s. Chance of rain 50%. Tuesday, mostly sunny in the morning, then becoming partly sunny. A 20% chance of rain showers. Highs in the upper 70s. 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The current time is 5:24 p.m. Eastern Daylight Time. Conditions around the area at 5 p.m. At Mount Pleasant, it was partly sunny. The temperature was 86 degrees, the dew point 64, and the relative humidity 47%. The wind was southwest at 13 miles an hour. The pressure was 29.99 inches and steady. Across the remainder of south central lower Michigan, temperatures were between 82 and 86 degrees. It was mostly sunny at Big Rapids, Saginaw, Houghton Lake, and Midland. At Alma, it was cloudy. Elsewhere in central and northern lower Michigan, skies ranged from mostly sunny to partly sunny, and temperatures were between 82 and 86 degrees. Across southern lower Michigan, skies ranged from sunny to mostly sunny, and temperatures were between 82 and 84 degrees. In the Upper Peninsula, Sault Ste. Marie was 69 degrees under cloudy skies. In neighboring states, Chicago was 85 degrees under partly sunny skies. In Cleveland, it was sunny and the temperature was 80. Once again, at 5 p.m., Mount Pleasant was 86 degrees under partly sunny skies. Now here is your local forecast. Through early evening, sunny. Highs in the mid-80s. Southwest winds 10 to 15 miles per hour. Tonight, partly cloudy. Lows in the lower 60s. Southwest winds around 10 miles per hour. Gusts up to 20 miles per hour in the evening. Wednesday, showers and a chance of thunderstorms. Highs in the upper 70s. Southwest winds around 10 miles per hour with gusts to around 20 miles per hour. Chance of rain 80%. Wednesday night, showers likely and a chance of thunderstorms in the evening, then showers likely after midnight. Lows around 60. West winds around 10 miles per hour with gusts to around 20 miles per hour in the evening becoming light. Chance of rain 70%. Thursday, mostly cloudy with a 50% chance of rain showers. Highs in the upper 70s. Light winds. Thursday night, partly cloudy. Lows in the upper 50s. Light winds. Friday, mostly sunny. Highs in the lower 80s. Friday night, mostly clear. Lows around 60. Saturday, sunny. Highs in the mid-80s. Saturday night, mostly clear with a chance of rain showers and a slight chance of thunderstorms. Lows in the upper 50s. Chance of rain 30%. Sunday, mostly sunny in the morning, then becoming partly sunny. A 20% chance of showers and thunderstorms. Highs in the lower 80s. Sunday night, partly cloudy with a chance of showers and a slight chance of thunderstorms. Lows in the lower 60s. Chance of rain 40%. Monday, showers likely and a slight chance of thunderstorms. Highs in the lower 80s. Chance of rain 60%. Monday night, partly cloudy with a chance of rain showers and a slight chance of thunderstorms. Lows in the upper 50s. Chance of rain 50%. Tuesday, mostly sunny in the morning, then becoming partly sunny.
a 20% chance of rain showers. Highs in the upper 70s. 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The current time is 5:28 p.m. Eastern Daylight Time. Conditions around the area at 5 p.m. At Mount Pleasant, it was partly sunny. The temperature was 86 degrees, the dew point 64, and the relative humidity 47%. The wind was southwest at 13 miles an hour. The pressure was 29.99 inches and steady. Across the remainder of south-central lower Michigan, temperatures were between 82 and 86 degrees. It was mostly sunny at Big Rapids, Saginaw, Houghton Lake, and Midland. At Alma, it was cloudy. Elsewhere in central and northern lower Michigan, skies ranged from mostly sunny to partly sunny, and temperatures were between 82 and 86 degrees. Across southern lower Michigan, skies ranged from sunny to mostly sunny, and temperatures were between 82 and 84 degrees. In the upper peninsula, Sault Ste. Marie was 69 degrees under cloudy skies. In neighboring states, Chicago was 85 degrees under partly sunny skies. In Cleveland, it was sunny and the temperature was 80. Once again, at 5 p.m., Mount Pleasant was 86 degrees under partly sunny skies. Now here is your local forecast. Through early evening, sunny. Highs in the mid-80s. Southwest winds 10 to 15 miles per hour. Tonight, partly cloudy. Lows in the lower 60s. Southwest winds around 10 miles per hour. Gusts up to 20 miles per hour in the evening. Wednesday, showers and a chance of thunderstorms. Highs in the upper 70s. Southwest winds around 10 miles per hour with gusts to around 20 miles per hour. Chance of rain 80%. Wednesday night, showers likely and a chance of thunderstorms in the evening, then showers likely after midnight. Lows around 60. West winds around 10 miles per hour with gusts to around 20 miles per hour in the evening becoming light. Chance of rain 70%. Thursday, mostly cloudy with a 50% chance of rain showers. Highs in the upper 70s. Light winds. Thursday night, partly cloudy. Lows in the upper 50s. Light winds. Friday, mostly sunny. Highs in the lower 80s. Friday night, mostly clear. Lows around 60. Saturday, sunny. Highs in the mid-80s. Saturday night, mostly clear with a chance of rain showers and a slight chance of thunderstorms. Lows in the upper 50s. Chance of rain 30%. Sunday, mostly sunny in the morning, then becoming partly sunny. A 20% chance of showers and thunderstorms. Highs in the lower 80s. Sunday night, partly cloudy with a chance of showers and a slight chance of thunderstorms. Lows in the lower 60s. Chance of rain 40%. Monday, showers likely and a slight chance of thunderstorms. Highs in the lower 80s. Chance of rain 60%. Monday night, partly cloudy with a chance of rain showers and a slight chance of thunderstorms. Lows in the upper 50s. Chance of rain 50%. Tuesday, mostly sunny in the morning, then becoming partly sunny. A 20% chance of rain showers. Highs in the upper 70s. 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The current time is 5:33 p.m. Eastern Daylight Time. Conditions around the area at 5 p.m. At Mount Pleasant, it was partly sunny. The TEM, Eastern Daylight Time. Conditions around the area at 5 p.m. At Mount Pleasant, it was partly sunny. The temperature was 86 degrees, the dew point 64, and the relative humidity 40.

Lows around 60. Saturday, sunny. Highs in the mid-80s. Saturday night, mostly clear with a chance of rain showers and a slight chance of thunderstorms. Lows in the upper 50s. Chance of rain 30%. Sunday, mostly sunny in the morning, then becoming partly sunny. A 20% chance of showers and thunderstorms. Highs in the lower 80s. Sunday night, partly cloudy with a chance of showers and a slight chance of thunderstorms. Lows in the lower 60s. Chance of rain 40%. Monday, showers likely and a slight chance of thunderstorms. Highs in the lower 80s. Chance of rain 60%. Monday night, partly cloudy with a chance of rain showers and a slight chance of thunderstorms. Lows in the upper 50s. Chance of rain 50%. Tuesday, mostly sunny in the morning, then becoming partly sunny. A 20% chance of rain showers. Highs in the upper 70s. 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The current time is 5:49 p.m. Eastern Daylight Time. Conditions around the area at 5 p.m. At Mount Pleasant, it was partly sunny. The temperature was 86 degrees, the dew point 64, and the relative humidity 47%. The wind was southwest at 13 miles an hour. The pressure was 29.99 inches and steady. Across the remainder of south central lower Michigan, temperatures were between 82 and 86 degrees. It was mostly sunny at Big Rapids, Saginaw, Houghton Lake, and Midland. At Alma, it was cloudy. Elsewhere in central and northern lower Michigan, skies ranged from mostly sunny to partly sunny, and temperatures were between 82 and 86 degrees. Across southern lower Michigan, skies ranged from sunny to mostly sunny, and temperatures were between 82 and 84 degrees. In the upper peninsula, Sault Ste. Marie was 69 degrees under cloudy skies. In neighboring states, Chicago was 85 degrees under partly sunny skies. In Cleveland, it was sunny and the temperature was 80. Once again, at 5 p.m., Mount Pleasant was 86 degrees under partly sunny skies. Now here is your local forecast. Through early evening, sunny. Highs in the mid-80s. Southwest winds 10 to 15 miles per hour. Tonight, partly cloudy. Lows in the lower 60s. Southwest winds around 10 miles per hour. Gusts up to 20 miles per hour in the evening. Wednesday, showers and a chance of thunderstorms. Highs in the upper 70s. Southwest winds around 10 miles per hour with gusts to around 20 miles per hour. Chance of rain 80%. Wednesday night, showers likely and a chance of thunderstorms in the evening, then showers likely after midnight. Lows around 60. West winds around 10 miles per hour with gusts to around 20 miles per hour in the evening becoming light. Chance of rain 70%. Thursday, mostly cloudy with a 50% chance of rain showers. Highs in the upper 70s. Light winds. Thursday night, partly cloudy. Lows in the upper 50s. Light winds. Friday, mostly sunny. Highs in the lower 80s. Friday night, mostly clear. Lows around 60. Saturday, sunny. Highs in the mid-80s. Saturday night, mostly clear with a chance of rain showers and a slight chance of thunderstorms. Lows in the upper 50s. Chance of rain 30%. Sunday, mostly sunny in the morning, then becoming partly sunny. A 20% chance of showers and thunderstorms. Highs in the lower 80s. Sunday night, partly cloudy with a chance of showers and a slight chance of thunderstorms. Lows in the lower 60s. Chance of rain 40%. Monday, showers likely and a slight chance of thunderstorms. Highs in the lower 80s. Chance of rain 60%.
Monday night, partly cloudy with a chance of rain showers and a slight chance of thunderstorms. Lows in the upper 50s. Chance of rain 50%. Tuesday, mostly sunny in the morning, then becoming partly sunny. A 20% chance of rain showers. Highs in the upper 70s. 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The current time is 5:53 p.m. Eastern Daylight Time. Conditions around the area at 5 p.m. At Mount Pleasant, it was partly sunny. The temperature was 86 degrees, the dew point 64, and the relative humidity 47%. The wind was southwest at 13 miles an hour. The pressure was 29.99 inches and steady. Across the remainder of south central lower Michigan, temperatures were between 82 and 86 degrees. It was mostly sunny at Big Rapids, Saginaw, Houghton Lake, and Midland. At Alma, it was cloudy. Elsewhere in central and northern lower Michigan, skies ranged from mostly sunny to partly sunny, and temperatures were between 82 and 86 degrees. Across southern lower Michigan, skies ranged from sunny to mostly sunny, and temperatures were between 82 and 84 degrees. In the upper peninsula, Sault Ste. Marie was 69 degrees under cloudy skies. In neighboring states, Chicago was 85 degrees under partly sunny skies. In Cleveland, it was sunny and the temperature was 80. Once again, at 5 p.m., Mount Pleasant was 86 degrees under partly sunny skies. Now here is your local forecast. Through early evening, sunny. Highs in the mid-80s. Southwest winds 10 to 15 miles per hour. Tonight, partly cloudy. Lows in the lower 60s. Southwest winds around 10 miles per hour. Gusts up to 20 miles per hour in the evening. Wednesday, showers and a chance of thunderstorms. Highs in the upper 70s. Southwest winds around 10 miles per hour with gusts to around 20 miles per hour. Chance of rain 80%. Wednesday night, showers likely and a chance of thunderstorms in the evening, then showers likely after midnight. Lows around 60. West winds around 10 miles per hour with gusts to around 20 miles per hour in the evening becoming light. Chance of rain 70%. Thursday, mostly cloudy with a 50% chance of rain showers. Highs in the upper 70s. Light winds. Thursday night, partly cloudy. Lows in the upper 50s. Light winds. Friday, mostly sunny. Highs in the lower 80s. Friday night, mostly clear. Lows around 60. Saturday, sunny. Highs in the mid-80s. Saturday night, mostly clear with a chance of rain showers and a slight chance of thunderstorms. Lows in the upper 50s. Chance of rain 30%. Sunday, mostly sunny in the morning, then becoming partly sunny. A 20% chance of showers and thunderstorms. Highs in the lower 80s. Sunday night, partly cloudy with a chance of showers and a slight chance of thunderstorms. Lows in the lower 60s. Chance of rain 40%. Monday, showers likely and a slight chance of thunderstorms. Highs in the lower 80s. Chance of rain 60%. Monday night, partly cloudy with a chance of rain showers and a slight chance of thunderstorms. Lows in the upper 50s. Chance of rain 50%. Tuesday, mostly sunny in the morning, then becoming partly sunny. A 20% chance of rain showers. Highs in the upper 70s. 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The current time is 5:58 p.m. Eastern Daylight Time. Conditions around the area at 5 p.m. At Mount Pleasant, it was partly sunny.
the temperature was 86 degrees, the dew point 64, and the relative humidity 47%. The wind was southwest at 13 miles an hour. The pressure was 29.99 inches and steady. Across the remainder of south-central lower Michigan, temperatures were between 82 and 86 degrees. It was mostly sunny at Big Rapids, Saginaw, Houghton Lake, and Midland. At Alma, it was cloudy. Elsewhere in central and northern lower Michigan, skies ranged from mostly sunny to partly sunny, and temperatures were between 82 and 86 degrees. Across southern lower Michigan, skies ranged from sunny to mostly sunny, and temperatures were between 82 and 84 degrees. In the Upper Peninsula, Sault Ste. Marie was 69 degrees under cloudy skies. In neighboring states, Chicago was 85 degrees under partly sunny skies. In Cleveland, it was sunny and the temperature was 80. Once again, at 5 p.m., Mount Pleasant was 86 degrees under partly sunny skies. Now here is your local forecast. Through early evening, sunny. Highs in the mid-80s. Southwest winds 10 to 15 miles per hour. Tonight, partly cloudy. Lows in the lower 60s. Southwest winds around 10 miles per hour. Gusts up to 20 miles per hour in the evening. Wednesday, showers and a chance of thunderstorms. Highs in the upper 70s. Southwest winds around 10 miles per hour with gusts to around 20 miles per hour. Chance of rain 80%. Wednesday night, showers likely and a chance of thunderstorms in the evening, then showers likely after midnight. Lows around 60. West winds around 10 miles per hour with gusts to around 20 miles per hour in the evening becoming light. Chance of rain 70%. Thursday, mostly cloudy with a 50% chance of rain showers. Highs in the upper 70s. Light winds. Thursday night, partly cloudy. Lows in the upper 50s. Light winds. Friday, mostly sunny. Highs in the lower 80s. Friday night, mostly clear. Lows around 60. Saturday, sunny. Highs in the mid-80s. Saturday night, mostly clear with a chance of rain showers and a slight chance of thunderstorms. Lows in the upper 50s. Chance of rain 30%. Sunday, mostly sunny in the morning, then becoming partly sunny. A 20% chance of showers and thunderstorms. Highs in the lower 80s. Sunday night, partly cloudy with a chance of showers and a slight chance of thunderstorms. Lows in the lower 60s. Chance of rain 40%. Monday, showers likely and a slight chance of thunderstorms. Highs in the lower 80s. Chance of rain 60%. Monday night, partly cloudy with a chance of rain showers and a slight chance of thunderstorms. Lows in the upper 50s. Chance of rain 50%. Tuesday, mostly sunny in the morning, then becoming partly sunny. A 20% chance of rain showers. Highs in the upper 70s. 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The current time is 6:02 p.m. Eastern Daylight Time. Conditions around the area at 5 p.m. At Mount Pleasant, it was partly sunny. The temperature was 86 degrees, the dew point 64, and the relative humidity 47%. The wind was southwest at 13 miles an hour. The pressure was 29.99 inches and steady. Across the remainder of south-central lower Michigan, temperatures were between 82 and 86 degrees. It was mostly sunny at Big Rapids, Saginaw, Houghton Lake, and Midland. At Alma, it was cloudy. Elsewhere in central and northern lower Michigan, skies ranged from mostly sunny to partly sunny, and temperatures were between 82 and 86 degrees. Across southern lower Michigan, skies ranged from sunny to mostly sunny,
and temperatures were between 82 and 84 degrees. In the Upper Peninsula, Sault Ste. Marie was 69 degrees under cloudy skies. In neighboring states, Chicago was 85 degrees under partly sunny skies. In Cleveland, it was sunny and the temperature was 80. Once again, at 5 p.m., Mount Pleasant was 86 degrees under partly sunny skies. Now here is your local forecast. Through early evening, sunny. Highs in the mid-80s. Southwest winds 10 to 15 miles per hour. Tonight, partly cloudy. Lows in the lower 60s. Southwest winds around 10 miles per hour. Gusts up to 20 miles per hour in the evening. Wednesday, showers and a chance of thunderstorms. Highs in the upper 70s. Southwest winds around 10 miles per hour with gusts to around 20 miles per hour. Chance of rain 80%. Wednesday night, showers likely and a chance of thunderstorms in the evening, then showers likely after midnight. Lows around 60. West winds around 10 miles per hour with gusts to around 20 miles per hour in the evening becoming light. Chance of rain 70%. Thursday, mostly cloudy with a 50% chance of rain showers. Highs in the upper 70s. Light winds. Thursday night, partly cloudy. Lows in the upper 50s. Light winds. Friday, mostly sunny. Highs in the lower 80s. Friday night, mostly clear. Lows around 60. Saturday, sunny. Highs in the mid-80s. Saturday night, mostly clear with a chance of rain showers and a slight chance of thunderstorms. Lows in the upper 50s. Chance of rain 30%. Sunday, mostly sunny in the morning, then becoming partly sunny. A 20% chance of showers and thunderstorms. Highs in the lower 80s. Sunday night, partly cloudy with a chance of showers and a slight chance of thunderstorms. Lows in the lower 60s. Chance of rain 40%. Monday, showers likely and a slight chance of thunderstorms. Highs in the lower 80s. Chance of rain 60%. Monday night, partly cloudy with a chance of rain showers and a slight chance of thunderstorms. Lows in the upper 50s. Chance of rain 50%. Tuesday, mostly sunny in the morning, then becoming partly sunny. A 20% chance of rain showers. Highs in the upper 70s. 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The current time is 6:06 p.m. Eastern Daylight Time. Conditions around the area at 5 p.m. At Mount Pleasant, it was partly sunny. The temperature was 86 degrees, the dew point 64, and the relative humidity 47%. The wind was southwest at 13 miles an hour. The pressure was 29.99 inches and steady. Across the remainder of south-central lower Michigan, temperatures were between 82 and 86 degrees. It was mostly sunny at Big Rapids, Saginaw, Houghton Lake, and Midland. At Alma, it was cloudy. Elsewhere in central and northern lower Michigan, skies ranged from mostly sunny to partly sunny, and temperatures were between 82 and 86 degrees. Across southern lower Michigan, skies ranged from sunny to mostly sunny, and temperatures were between 82 and 84 degrees. In the Upper Peninsula, Sault Ste. Marie was 69 degrees under cloudy skies. In neighboring states, Chicago was 85 degrees under partly sunny skies. In Cleveland, it was sunny and the temperature was 80. Once again, at 5 p.m., Mount Pleasant was 86 degrees under partly sunny skies. Now here is your local forecast. Through early evening, sunny. Highs in the mid-80s. Southwest winds 10 to 15 miles per hour. Tonight, partly cloudy. Lows in the lower 60s. Southwest winds around 10 miles per hour.
gusts up to 20 miles per hour in the evening. Wednesday, showers and a chance of thunderstorms. Highs in the upper 70s. Southwest winds around 10 miles per hour with gusts to around 20 miles per hour. Chance of rain 80%. Wednesday night, showers likely and a chance of thunderstorms in the evening, then showers likely after midnight. Lows around 60. West winds around 10 miles per hour with gusts to around 20 miles per hour in the evening becoming light. Chance of rain 70%. Thursday, mostly cloudy with a 50% chance of rain showers. Highs in the upper 70s. Light winds. Thursday night, partly cloudy. Lows in the upper 50s. Light winds. Friday, mostly sunny. Highs in the lower 80s. Friday night, mostly clear. Lows around 60. Saturday, sunny. Highs in the mid-80s. Saturday night, mostly clear with a chance of rain showers and a slight chance of thunderstorms. Lows in the upper 50s. Chance of rain 30%. Sunday, mostly sunny in the morning, then becoming partly sunny. A 20% chance of showers and thunderstorms. Highs in the lower 80s. Sunday night, partly cloudy with a chance of showers and a slight chance of thunderstorms. Lows in the lower 60s. Chance of rain 40%. Monday, showers likely and a slight chance of thunderstorms. Highs in the lower 80s. Chance of rain 60%. Monday night, partly cloudy with a chance of rain showers and a slight chance of thunderstorms. Lows in the upper 50s. Chance of rain 50%. Tuesday, mostly sunny in the morning, then becoming partly sunny. A 20% chance of rain showers. Highs in the upper 70s. 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The current time is 6:10 p.m. Eastern Daylight Time. Conditions around the area at 5 p.m. At Mount Pleasant, it was partly sunny. The temperature was 86 degrees, the dew point 64, and the relative humidity 47%. The wind was southwest at 13 miles an hour. The pressure was 29.99 inches and steady. Across the remainder of south central lower Michigan, temperatures were between 82 and 86 degrees. It was mostly sunny at Big Rapids, Saginaw, Houghton Lake, and Midland. At Alma, it was cloudy. Elsewhere in central and northern lower Michigan, skies ranged from mostly sunny to partly sunny, and temperatures were between 82 and 86 degrees. Across southern lower Michigan, skies ranged from sunny to mostly sunny, and temperatures were between 82 and 84 degrees. In the upper peninsula, Sault Ste. Marie was 69 degrees under cloudy skies. In neighboring states, Chicago was 85 degrees under partly sunny skies. In Cleveland, it was sunny and the temperature was 80. Once again, at 5 p.m., Mount Pleasant was 86 degrees under partly sunny skies. Now here is your local forecast. Through early evening, sunny. Highs in the mid-80s. Southwest winds 10 to 15 miles per hour. Tonight, partly cloudy. Lows in the lower 60s. Southwest winds around 10 miles per hour. Gusts up to 20 miles per hour in the evening. Wednesday, showers and a chance of thunderstorms. Highs in the upper 70s. Southwest winds around 10 miles per hour with gusts to around 20 miles per hour. Chance of rain 80%. Wednesday night, showers likely and a chance of thunderstorms in the evening, then showers likely after midnight. Lows around 60. West winds around 10 miles per hour with gusts to around 20 miles per hour in the evening becoming light. Chance of rain 70%. Thursday, mostly cloudy with a 50% chance of rain showers. Highs in the upper 70s. Light winds. Thursday night, partly cloudy.
lows in the upper 50s. Light winds. Friday, mostly sunny.

night, partly cloudy with a chance of rain showers and a slight chance of thunderstorms. Lows in the upper 50s. Chance of rain 50%. Tuesday, mostly sunny in the morning, then becoming partly sunny. A 20% chance of rain showers. Highs in the upper 70s. 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The current time is 6:14 p.m. Eastern Daylight Time. Conditions around the area at 6 p.m. At Mount Pleasant, it was mostly sunny. The temperature was 83 degrees, the dew point 64, and the relative humidity 51%. The wind was southwest at 9 miles an hour. The pressure was 29.99 inches and steady. Across the remainder of south-central lower Michigan, skies ranged from sunny to mostly sunny, and temperatures were between 81 and 86 degrees. Elsewhere in central and northern lower Michigan, temperatures were between 78 and 85 degrees. At Alpena, it was sunny. It was mostly sunny at Cadillac and Traverse City. At Pelston, it was partly sunny. Across southern lower Michigan, skies ranged from mostly sunny to partly sunny, and temperatures were between 81 and 85 degrees. In the upper peninsula, Sault Ste. Marie was 66 degrees with light rain. At Marquette, it was mostly sunny. Visibility 10 miles. Wind was east at 7 miles an hour. And the pressure was 29.97 inches. In neighboring states, Chicago was 85 degrees under mostly sunny skies. In Cleveland, it was sunny and the temperature was 79. Once again, at 6 p.m., Mount Pleasant was 83 degrees under mostly sunny skies. Now here is your local forecast. Through early evening, sunny. Highs in the mid-80s. Southwest winds 10 to 15 miles per hour. Tonight, partly cloudy. Lows in the lower 60s. Southwest winds around 10 miles per hour. Gusts up to 20 miles per hour in the evening. Wednesday, showers and a chance of thunderstorms. Highs in the upper 70s. Southwest winds around 10 miles per hour with gusts to around 20 miles per hour. Chance of rain 80%. Wednesday night, showers likely and a chance of thunderstorms in the evening, then showers likely after midnight. Lows around 60. West winds around 10 miles per hour with gusts to around 20 miles per hour in the evening becoming light. Chance of rain 70%. Thursday, mostly cloudy with a 50% chance of rain showers. Highs in the upper 70s. Light winds. Thursday night, partly cloudy. Lows in the upper 50s. Light winds. Friday, mostly sunny. Highs in the lower 80s. Friday night, mostly clear. Lows around 60. Saturday, sunny. Highs in the mid-80s. Saturday night, mostly clear with a chance of rain showers and a slight chance of thunderstorms. Lows in the upper 50s. Chance of rain 30%. Sunday, mostly sunny in the morning, then becoming partly sunny. A 20% chance of showers and thunderstorms. Highs in the lower 80s. Sunday night, partly cloudy with a chance of showers and a slight chance of thunderstorms. Lows in the lower 60s. Chance of rain 40%. Monday, showers likely and a slight chance of thunderstorms. Highs in the lower 80s. Chance of rain 60%. Monday night, partly cloudy with a chance of rain showers and a slight chance of thunderstorms. Lows in the upper 50s. Chance of rain 50%. Tuesday, mostly sunny in the morning, then becoming partly sunny. A 20% chance of rain showers. Highs in the upper 70s. 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

Center. The current time is 6:19 p.m. Eastern Daylight Time. Conditions around the area at 6 p.m. At Mount Pleasant, it was mostly sunny. The temperature was 83 degrees, the dew point 64, and the relative humidity 51%. The wind was southwest at 9 miles an hour. The pressure was 29.99 inches and steady. Across the remainder of south central lower Michigan, skies ranged from sunny to mostly sunny, and temperatures were between 81 and 86 degrees. Elsewhere in central and northern lower Michigan, temperatures were between 78 and 85 degrees. At Alpena, it was sunny. It was mostly sunny at Cadillac and Traverse City. At Pelston, it was partly sunny. Across southern lower Michigan, skies ranged from mostly sunny to partly sunny, and temperatures were between 81 and 85 degrees. In the Upper Peninsula, Sault Ste. Marie was 66 degrees with light rain. At Marquette, it was mostly sunny. Visibility 10 miles. Wind was east at 7 miles an hour. And the pressure was 29.97 inches. In neighboring states, Chicago was 85 degrees under mostly sunny skies. In Cleveland, it was sunny and the temperature was 79. Once again, at 6 p.m., Mount Pleasant was 83 degrees under mostly sunny skies. Now here is your local forecast. Through early evening, sunny. Highs in the mid-80s. Southwest winds 10 to 15 miles per hour. Tonight, partly cloudy. Lows in the lower 60s. Southwest winds around 10 miles per hour. Gusts up to 20 miles per hour in the evening. Wednesday, showers and a chance of thunderstorms. Highs in the upper 70s. Southwest winds around 10 miles per hour with gusts to around 20 miles per hour. Chance of rain 80%. Wednesday night, showers likely and a chance of thunderstorms in the evening, then showers likely after midnight. Lows around 60. West winds around 10 miles per hour with gusts to around 20 miles per hour in the evening becoming light. Chance of rain 70%. Thursday, mostly cloudy with a 50% chance of rain showers. Highs in the upper 70s. Light winds. Thursday night, partly cloudy. Lows in the upper 50s. Light winds. Friday, mostly sunny. Highs in the lower 80s. Friday night, mostly clear. Lows around 60. Saturday, sunny. Highs in the mid-80s. Saturday night, mostly clear with a chance of rain showers and a slight chance of thunderstorms. Lows in the upper 50s. Chance of rain 30%. Sunday, mostly sunny in the morning, then becoming partly sunny. A 20% chance of showers and thunderstorms. Highs in the lower 80s. Sunday night, partly cloudy with a chance of showers and a slight chance of thunderstorms. Lows in the lower 60s. Chance of rain 40%. Monday, showers likely and a slight chance of thunderstorms. Highs in the lower 80s. Chance of rain 60%. Monday night, partly cloudy with a chance of rain showers and a slight chance of thunderstorms. Lows in the upper 50s. Chance of rain 50%. Tuesday, mostly sunny in the morning, then becoming partly sunny. A 20% chance of rain showers. Highs in the upper 70s. 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The current time is 6:23 p.m. Eastern Daylight Time. Conditions around the area at 6 p.m. At Mount Pleasant, it was mostly sunny. The temperature was 83 degrees, the dew point 64, and the relative humidity 51%. The wind was southwest at 9 miles an hour. The pressure was 29.99 inches and steady. Across the remainder of south central lower Michigan,
Skies ranged from sunny to mostly sunny, and temperatures were between 81 and 86 degrees. Elsewhere in central and northern Lower Michigan, temperatures were between 78 and 85 degrees. At Alpena, it was sunny. It was mostly sunny at Cadillac and Traverse City. At Helston, it was partly sunny. Across southern Lower Michigan, skies ranged from mostly sunny to partly sunny, and temperatures were between 81 and 85 degrees. In the Upper Peninsula, Sault Ste. Marie was 66 degrees with light rain. At Marquette, it was mostly sunny. Visibility 10 miles. Wind was east at 7 miles an hour. And the pressure was 29.97 inches. In neighboring states, Chicago was 85 degrees under mostly sunny skies. In Cleveland, it was sunny and the temperature was 79. Once again, at 6 p.m., Mount Pleasant was 83 degrees under mostly sunny skies. Now here is your local forecast. Through early evening, sunny. Highs in the mid-80s. Southwest winds 10 to 15 miles per hour. Tonight, partly cloudy. Lows in the lower 60s. Southwest winds around 10 miles per hour. Gusts up to 20 miles per hour in the evening. Wednesday, showers and a chance of thunderstorms. Highs in the upper 70s. Southwest winds around 10 miles per hour with gusts to around 20 miles per hour. Chance of rain 80%. Wednesday night, showers likely and a chance of thunderstorms in the evening, then showers likely after midnight. Lows around 60. West winds around 10 miles per hour with gusts to around 20 miles per hour in the evening becoming light. Chance of rain 70%. Thursday, mostly cloudy with a 50% chance of rain showers. Highs in the upper 70s. Light winds. Thursday night, partly cloudy. Lows in the upper 50s. Light winds. Friday, mostly sunny. Highs in the lower 80s. Friday night, mostly clear. Lows around 60. Saturday, sunny. Highs in the mid-80s. Saturday night, mostly clear with a chance of rain showers and a slight chance of thunderstorms. Lows in the upper 50s. Chance of rain 30%. Sunday, mostly sunny in the morning, then becoming partly sunny. A 20% chance of showers and thunderstorms. Highs in the lower 80s. Sunday night, partly cloudy with a chance of showers and a slight chance of thunderstorms. Lows in the lower 60s. Chance of rain 40%. Monday, showers likely and a slight chance of thunderstorms. Highs in the lower 80s. Chance of rain 60%. Monday night, partly cloudy with a chance of rain showers and a slight chance of thunderstorms. Lows in the upper 50s. Chance of rain 50%. Tuesday, mostly sunny in the morning, then becoming partly sunny. A 20% chance of rain showers. Highs in the upper 70s. 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The current time is 6:28 p.m. Eastern Daylight Time. Conditions around the area at 6 p.m. At Mount Pleasant, it was mostly sunny. The temperature was 83 degrees. The dew point 64, and the relative humidity 51%. The wind was southwest at 9 miles an hour. The pressure was 29.99 inches and steady. Across the remainder of south-central Lower Michigan, skies ranged from sunny to mostly sunny, and temperatures were between 81 and 86 degrees. Elsewhere in central and northern Lower Michigan, temperatures were between 78 and 85 degrees. At Alpena, it was sunny. It was mostly sunny at Cadillac and Traverse City. At Helston, it was partly sunny. Across southern Lower Michigan, skies ranged from mostly sunny to partly sunny, and temperatures were between 81 and 85 degrees. In the Upper Peninsula,
Sault Ste. Marie was 66 degrees with light rain. At Marquette, it was mostly sunny. Visibility 10 miles. Wind was east at 7 miles an hour. And the pressure was 29.97 inches. In neighboring states, Chicago was 85 degrees under mostly sunny skies. In Cleveland, it was sunny and the temperature was 79. Once again, at 6 p.m., Mount Pleasant was 83 degrees under mostly sunny skies. Now here is your local forecast. Through early evening, sunny. Highs in the mid-80s. Southwest winds 10 to 15 miles per hour. Tonight, partly cloudy. Lows in the lower 60s. Southwest winds around 10 miles per hour. Gusts up to 20 miles per hour in the evening. Wednesday, showers and a chance of thunderstorms. Highs in the upper 70s. Southwest winds around 10 miles per hour with gusts to around 20 miles per hour. Chance of rain 80%. Wednesday night, showers likely and a chance of thunderstorms in the evening, then showers likely after midnight. Lows around 60. West winds around 10 miles per hour with gusts to around 20 miles per hour in the evening becoming light. Chance of rain 70%. Thursday, mostly cloudy with a 50% chance of rain showers. Highs in the upper 70s. Light winds. Thursday night, partly cloudy. Lows in the upper 50s. Light winds. Friday, mostly sunny. Highs in the lower 80s. Friday night, mostly clear. Lows around 60. Saturday, sunny. Highs in the mid-80s. Saturday night, mostly clear with a chance of rain showers and a slight chance of thunderstorms. Lows in the upper 50s. Chance of rain 30%. Sunday, mostly sunny in the morning, then becoming partly sunny. A 20% chance of showers and thunderstorms. Highs in the lower 80s. Sunday night, partly cloudy with a chance of showers and a slight chance of thunderstorms. Lows in the lower 60s. Chance of rain 40%. Monday, showers likely and a slight chance of thunderstorms. Highs in the lower 80s. Chance of rain 60%. Monday night, partly cloudy with a chance of rain showers and a slight chance of thunderstorms. Lows in the upper 50s. Chance of rain 50%. Tuesday, mostly sunny in the morning, then becoming partly sunny. A 20% chance of rain showers. Highs in the upper 70s. 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The current time is 6:32 p.m. Eastern Daylight Time. Conditions around the area at 6 p.m. At Mount Pleasant, it was mostly sunny. The temperature was 83 degrees, the dew point 64, and the relative humidity 51%. The wind was southwest at 9 miles an hour. The pressure was 29.99 inches and steady. Across the remainder of south-central lower Michigan, skies ranged from sunny to mostly sunny, and temperatures were between 81 and 86 degrees. Elsewhere in central and northern lower Michigan, temperatures were between 78 and 81 and 86 degrees. Elsewhere in central and northern lower Michigan, temperatures were between 78 and 85 degrees. At Alpena, it was sunny. It was mostly sunny at Cadillac and Traverse City. At Pelston, it was partly sunny. Across southern lower Michigan, skies ranged from mostly sunny to partly sunny, and temperatures were between 81 and 85 degrees. In the Upper Peninsula, Sault Ste. Marie was 66 degrees with light rain. At Marquette, it was mostly sunny. Visibility 10 miles. Wind was east at 7 miles an hour. And the pressure was 29.97 inches. In neighboring states, Chicago was 85 degrees under mostly sunny skies. In Cleveland, it was sunny and the temperature was 79.
Once again, at 6 p.m., Mount Pleasant was 83 degrees.

partly cloudy. Lows in the upper 50s. Light winds. Friday, mostly sunny. Highs in the lower 80s. Friday night, mostly clear. Lows around 60. Saturday, sunny. Highs in the mid 80s. Saturday night, mostly clear with a chance of rain showers and a slight chance of thunderstorms. Lows in the upper 50s. Chance of rain 30%. Sunday, mostly sunny in the morning, then becoming partly sunny. A 20% chance of showers and thunderstorms. Highs in the lower 80s. Sunday night, partly cloudy with a chance of showers and a slight chance of thunderstorms. Lows in the lower 60s. Chance of rain 40%. Monday, showers likely and a slight chance of thunderstorms. Highs in the lower 80s. Chance of rain 60%. Monday night, partly cloudy with a chance of rain showers and a slight chance of thunderstorms. Lows in the upper 50s. Chance of rain 50%. Tuesday, mostly sunny in the morning, then becoming partly sunny. A 20% chance of rain showers. Highs in the upper 70s. 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The current time is 6:45 p.m. Eastern Daylight Time. Conditions around the area at 6 p.m. At Mount Pleasant, it was mostly sunny. The temperature was 83 degrees, the dew point 64, and the relative humidity 51%. The wind was southwest at 9 miles an hour. The pressure was 29.99 inches and steady. Across the remainder of south-central lower Michigan, skies ranged from sunny to mostly sunny, and temperatures were between 81 and 86 degrees. Elsewhere in central and northern lower Michigan, temperatures were between 78 and 85 degrees. At Alpena, it was sunny. It was mostly sunny at Cadillac and Traverse City. At Pelston, it was partly sunny. Across southern lower Michigan, skies ranged from mostly sunny to partly sunny, and temperatures were between 81 and 85 degrees. In the upper peninsula, Sault Ste. Marie was 66 degrees with light rain. At Marquette, it was mostly sunny. Visibility 10 miles. Wind was east at 7 miles an hour. And the pressure was 29.97 inches. In neighboring states, Chicago was 85 degrees under mostly sunny skies. In Cleveland, it was sunny and the temperature was 79. Once again, at 6 p.m., Mount Pleasant was 83 degrees under mostly sunny skies. Now here is your local forecast. Through early evening, sunny. Highs in the mid-80s. Southwest winds 10 to 15 miles per hour. Tonight, partly cloudy. Lows in the lower 60s. Southwest winds around 10 miles per hour. Gusts up to 20 miles per hour in the evening. Wednesday, showers and a chance of thunderstorms. Highs in the upper 70s. Southwest winds around 10 miles per hour with gusts to around 20 miles per hour. Chance of rain 80%. Wednesday night, showers likely and a chance of thunderstorms in the evening, then showers likely after midnight. Lows around 60. West winds around 10 miles per hour with gusts to around 20 miles per hour in the evening becoming light. Chance of rain 70%. Thursday, mostly cloudy with a 50% chance of rain showers. Highs in the upper 70s. Light winds. Thursday night, partly cloudy. Lows in the upper 50s. Light winds. Friday, mostly sunny. Highs in the lower 80s. Friday night, mostly clear. Lows around 60. Saturday, sunny. Highs in the mid-80s. Saturday night, mostly clear with a chance of rain showers and a slight chance of thunderstorms. Lows in the upper 50s. Chance of rain 30%.
Sunday, mostly sunny in the morning, then becoming partly sunny. A 20% chance of showers and thunderstorms. Highs in the lower 80s. Sunday night, partly cloudy with a chance of showers and a slight chance of thunderstorms. Lows in the lower 60s. Chance of rain 40%. Monday, showers likely and a slight chance of thunderstorms. Highs in the lower 80s. Chance of rain 60%. Monday night, partly cloudy with a chance of rain showers and a slight chance of thunderstorms. Lows in the upper 50s. Chance of rain 50%. Tuesday, mostly sunny in the morning, then becoming partly sunny. A 20% chance of rain showers. Highs in the upper 70s. 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The current time is 6:50 p.m. Eastern Daylight Time. Conditions around the area at 6 p.m. At Mount Pleasant, it was mostly sunny. The temperature was 83 degrees. The dew point 64, and the relative humidity 51%. The wind was southwest at 9 miles an hour. The pressure was 29.99 inches and steady. Across the remainder of south central lower Michigan, skies ranged from sunny to mostly sunny, and temperatures were between 81 and 86 degrees. Elsewhere in central and northern lower Michigan, temperatures were between 78 and 85 degrees. At Alpena, it was sunny. It was mostly sunny at Cadillac and Traverse City. At Pelston, it was partly sunny. Across southern lower Michigan, skies ranged from mostly sunny to partly sunny, and temperatures were between 81 and 85 degrees. In the upper peninsula, Sault Ste. Marie was 66 degrees with light rain. At Marquette, it was mostly sunny. Visibility 10 miles. Wind was east at 7 miles an hour, and the pressure was 29.97 inches. In neighboring states, Chicago was 85 degrees under mostly sunny skies. In Cleveland, it was sunny and the temperature was 79. Once again, at 6 p.m., Mount Pleasant was 83 degrees under mostly sunny skies. Now here is your local forecast. Through early evening, sunny. Highs in the mid-80s. Southwest winds 10 to 15 miles per hour. Tonight, partly cloudy. Lows in the lower 60s. Southwest winds around 10 miles per hour. Gusts up to 20 miles per hour in the evening. Wednesday, showers and a chance of thunderstorms. Highs in the upper 70s. Southwest winds around 10 miles per hour with gusts to around 20 miles per hour. Chance of rain 80%. Wednesday night, showers likely and a chance of thunderstorms in the evening, then showers likely after midnight. Lows around 60. West winds around 10 miles per hour with gusts to around 20 miles per hour in the evening becoming light. Chance of rain 70%. Thursday, mostly cloudy with a 50% chance of rain showers. Highs in the upper 70s. Light winds. Thursday night, partly cloudy. Lows in the upper 50s. Light winds. Friday, mostly sunny. Highs in the lower 80s. Friday night, mostly clear. Lows around 60. Saturday, sunny. Highs in the mid 80s. Saturday night, mostly clear with a chance of rain showers and a slight chance of thunderstorms. Lows in the upper 50s. Chance of rain 30%. Sunday, mostly sunny in the morning, then becoming partly sunny. A 20% chance of showers and thunderstorms. Highs in the lower 80s. Sunday night, partly cloudy with a chance of showers and a slight chance of thunderstorms. Lows in the lower 60s. Chance of rain 40%. Monday, showers likely and a slight chance of thunderstorms. Highs in the lower 80s. Chance of rain 60%.
Monday night, partly cloudy with a chance of rain showers and a slight chance of thunderstorms. Lows in the upper 50s. Chance of rain 50%. Tuesday, mostly sunny in the morning, then becoming partly sunny. A 20% chance of rain showers. Highs in the upper 70s. Now here is your local forecast. Tonight, partly cloudy. Lows in the lower 60s. Southwest winds around 10 miles per hour. Wednesday, showers and a chance of thunderstorms. Highs in the upper 70s. Southwest winds around 10 miles per hour with gusts to around 20 miles per hour. Chance of rain 80%. Wednesday night, showers likely and a chance of thunderstorms in the evening, then showers likely after midnight. Lows around 60. West winds around 10 miles per hour with gusts to around 20 miles per hour in the evening becoming light. Chance of rain 70%. Thursday, mostly cloudy with a 50% chance of rain showers. Highs in the upper 70s. Light winds. Thursday night, partly cloudy. Lows in the upper 50s. Light winds. Friday, mostly sunny. Highs in the lower 80s. Friday night, mostly clear. Lows around 60. Saturday, sunny. Highs in the mid-80s. Saturday night, mostly clear with a chance of rain showers and a slight chance of thunderstorms. Lows in the upper 50s. Chance of rain 30%. Sunday, mostly sunny in the morning, then becoming partly sunny. A 20% chance of showers and thunderstorms. Highs in the lower 80s. Sunday night, partly cloudy with a chance of showers and a slight chance of thunderstorms. Lows in the lower 60s. Chance of rain 40%. Monday, showers likely and a slight chance of thunderstorms. Highs in the lower 80s. Chance of rain 60%. Monday night, partly cloudy with a chance of rain showers and a slight chance of thunderstorms. Lows in the upper 50s. Chance of rain 50%. Tuesday, mostly sunny in the morning, then becoming partly sunny. A 20% chance of rain showers. Highs in the upper 70s. 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The current time is 6:56 p.m. Eastern Daylight Time. Conditions around the area at 6 p.m. At Mount Pleasant, it was mostly sunny. The temperature was 83 degrees, the dew point 64, and the relative humidity 51%. The wind was southwest at 9 miles an hour. The pressure was 29.99 inches and steady. Across the remainder of south-central lower Michigan, skies ranged from sunny to mostly sunny, and temperatures were between 81 and 86 degrees. Elsewhere in central and northern lower Michigan, temperatures were between 78 and 85 degrees. At Alpena, it was sunny. It was mostly sunny at Cadillac and Traverse City. At Pelston, it was partly sunny. Across southern lower Michigan, skies ranged from mostly sunny to partly sunny, and temperatures were between 81 and 85 degrees. In the upper peninsula, Sault Ste. Marie was 66 degrees with light rain. At Marquette, it was mostly sunny. Visibility 10 miles. Wind was east at 7 miles an hour. And the pressure was 29.97 inches. In neighboring states, Chicago was 85 degrees under mostly sunny skies. In Cleveland, it was sunny and the temperature was 79. Once again, at 6 p.m., Mount Pleasant was 83 degrees under mostly sunny skies. Now here is your local forecast. Tonight, partly cloudy. Lows in the lower 60s. Southwest winds around 10 miles per hour. Wednesday, showers and a chance of thunderstorms. Highs in the upper 70s. Southwest winds around 10 miles per hour with gusts to around 20 miles per hour. Chance of rain 80%.
Wednesday night, showers likely and a chance of thunderstorms in the evening, then showers likely after midnight. Lows around 60. West winds around 10 miles per hour with gusts to around 20 miles per hour in the evening, becoming light. Chance of rain 70%. Thursday, mostly cloudy with a 50% chance of rain showers. Highs in the upper 70s. Light winds. Thursday night, partly cloudy. Lows in the upper 50s. Light winds. Friday, mostly sunny. Highs in the lower 80s. Friday night, mostly clear. Lows around 60. Saturday, sunny. Highs in the mid-80s. Saturday night, mostly clear with a chance of rain showers and a slight chance of thunderstorms. Lows in the upper 50s. Chance of rain 30%. Sunday, mostly sunny in the morning, then becoming partly sunny. A 20% chance of showers and thunderstorms. Highs in the lower 80s. Sunday night, partly cloudy with a chance of showers and a slight chance of thunderstorms. Lows in the lower 60s. Chance of rain 40%. Monday, showers likely and a slight chance of thunderstorms. Highs in the lower 80s. Chance of rain 60%. Monday night, partly cloudy with a chance of rain showers and a slight chance of thunderstorms. Lows in the upper 50s. Chance of rain 50%. Tuesday, mostly sunny in the morning, then becoming partly sunny. A 20% chance of rain showers. Highs in the upper 70s. 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The current time is 7:01 p.m. Eastern Daylight Time. Conditions around the area at 6 p.m. At Mount Pleasant, it was mostly sunny. The temperature was 83 degrees, the dew point 64, and the relative humidity 51%. The wind was southwest at 9 miles an hour. The pressure was 29.99 inches and steady. Across the remainder of south central lower Michigan, skies ranged from sunny to mostly sunny, and temperatures were between 81 and 86 degrees. Elsewhere in central and northern lower Michigan, temperatures were between 78 and 85 degrees. At Alpena, it was sunny. It was mostly sunny at Cadillac and Traverse City. At Pelston, it was partly sunny. Across southern lower Michigan, skies ranged from mostly sunny to partly sunny, and temperatures were between 81 and 85 degrees. In the upper peninsula, Sault Ste. Marie was 66 degrees with light rain. At Marquette, it was mostly sunny. Visibility 10 miles. Wind was east at 7 miles an hour. And the pressure was 29.97 inches. In neighboring states, Chicago was 85 degrees under mostly sunny skies. In Cleveland, it was sunny and the temperature was 79. Once again, at 6 p.m., Mount Pleasant was 83 degrees under mostly sunny skies. Now here is your local forecast. Tonight, partly cloudy. Lows in the lower 60s. Southwest winds around 10 miles per hour. Wednesday, showers and a chance of thunderstorms. Highs in the upper 70s. Southwest winds around 10 miles per hour with gusts to around 20 miles per hour. Chance of rain 80%. Wednesday night, showers likely and a chance of thunderstorms in the evening, then showers likely after midnight. Lows around 60. West winds around 10 miles per hour with gusts to around 20 miles per hour in the evening, becoming light. Chance of rain 70%. Thursday, mostly cloudy with a 50% chance of rain showers. Highs in the upper 70s. Light winds. Thursday night, partly cloudy. Lows in the upper 50s. Light winds. Friday, mostly sunny. Highs in the lower 80s. Friday night, mostly clear. Lows around 60. Saturday, sunny.
Highs in the mid-80s. Saturday night, mostly clear with a chance of rain showers and a slight chance of thunderstorms.

lows in the upper 50s. Chance of rain 30%. Sunday, mostly sunny in the morning, then becoming partly sunny. A 20% chance of showers and thunderstorms. Highs in the lower 80s. Sunday night, partly cloudy with a chance of showers and a slight chance of thunderstorms. Lows in the lower 60s. Chance of rain 40%. Monday, showers likely and a slight chance of thunderstorms. Highs in the lower 80s. Chance of rain 60%. Monday night, partly cloudy with a chance of rain showers and a slight chance of thunderstorms. Lows in the upper 50s. Chance of rain 50%. Tuesday, mostly sunny in the morning, then becoming partly sunny. A 20% chance of rain showers. Highs in the upper 70s. 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The current time is 7:05 p.m. Eastern Daylight Time. Conditions around the area at 6 p.m. At Mount Pleasant, it was mostly sunny. The temperature was 83 degrees. The dew point 64, and the relative humidity 51%. The wind was southwest at 9 miles an hour. The pressure was 29.99 inches and steady. Across the remainder of south-central lower Michigan, skies ranged from sunny to mostly sunny, and temperatures were between 81 and 86 degrees. Elsewhere in central and northern lower Michigan, temperatures were between 78 and 85 degrees. At Alpena, it was sunny. It was mostly sunny at Cadillac and Traverse City. At Pilston, it was partly sunny. Across southern lower Michigan, skies ranged from mostly sunny to partly sunny, and temperatures were between 81 and 85 degrees. In the upper peninsula, Sault Ste. Marie was 66 degrees with light rain. At Marquette, it was mostly sunny. Visibility 10 miles. Wind was east at 7 miles an hour, and the pressure was 29.97 inches. In neighboring states, Chicago was 85 degrees under mostly sunny skies. In Cleveland, it was sunny and the temperature was 79. Once again, at 6 p.m., Mount Pleasant was 83 degrees under mostly sunny skies. Now here is your local forecast. Tonight, partly cloudy. Lows in the lower 60s. Southwest winds around 10 miles per hour. Wednesday, showers and a chance of thunderstorms. Highs in the upper 70s. Southwest winds around 10 miles per hour with gusts to around 20 miles per hour. Chance of rain 80%. Wednesday night, showers likely and a chance of thunderstorms in the evening, then showers likely after midnight. Lows around 60. West winds around 10 miles per hour with gusts to around 20 miles per hour in the evening becoming light. Chance of rain 70%. Thursday, mostly cloudy with a 50% chance of rain showers. Highs in the upper 70s. Light winds. Thursday night, partly cloudy. Lows in the upper 50s. Light winds. Friday, mostly sunny. Highs in the lower 80s. Friday night, mostly clear. Lows around 60. Saturday, sunny. Highs in the mid-80s. Saturday night, mostly clear with a chance of rain showers and a slight chance of thunderstorms. Lows in the upper 50s. Chance of rain 30%. Sunday, mostly sunny in the morning, then becoming partly sunny. A 20% chance of showers and thunderstorms. Highs in the lower 80s. Sunday night, partly cloudy with a chance of showers and a slight chance of thunderstorms. Lows in the lower 60s. Chance of rain 40%. Monday, showers likely and a slight chance of thunderstorms. Highs in the lower 80s. Chance of rain 60%. Monday night, partly cloudy with a chance of rain showers and a slight chance of thunderstorms. Lows in the upper 50s. Chance of rain 50%.
Tuesday, most

partly sunny in the morning, then becoming partly sunny. A 20% chance of rain showers. Highs in the upper 70s. 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The current time is 7:09 p.m. Eastern Daylight Time. Conditions around the area at 6 p.m. At Mount Pleasant, it was mostly sunny. The temperature was 83 degrees. The dew point 64, and the relative humidity 51%. The wind was southwest at 9 miles an hour. The pressure was 29.99 inches and steady. Across the remainder of south central lower Michigan, skies ranged from sunny to mostly sunny, and temperatures were between 81 and 86 degrees. Elsewhere in central and northern lower Michigan, temperatures were between 78 and 85 degrees. At Alpena, it was sunny. It was mostly sunny at Cadillac and Traverse City. At Helston, it was partly sunny. Across southern lower Michigan, skies ranged from mostly sunny to partly sunny, and temperatures were between 81 and 85 degrees. In the upper peninsula, Sault Ste. Marie was 66 degrees with light rain. At Marquette, it was mostly sunny. Visibility 10 miles. Wind was east at 7 miles an hour, and the pressure was 29.97 inches. In neighboring states, Chicago was 85 degrees under mostly sunny skies. In Cleveland, it was sunny and the temperature was 79. Once again, at 6 p.m., Mount Pleasant was 83 degrees under mostly sunny skies. Now here is your local forecast. Tonight, partly cloudy. Lows in the lower 60s. Southwest winds around 10 miles per hour. Wednesday, showers and a chance of thunderstorms. Highs in the upper 70s. Southwest winds around 10 miles per hour with gusts to around 20 miles per hour. Chance of rain 80%. Wednesday night, showers likely and a chance of thunderstorms in the evening, then showers likely after midnight. Lows around 60. West winds around 10 miles per hour with gusts to around 20 miles per hour in the evening becoming light. Chance of rain 70%. Thursday, mostly cloudy with a 50% chance of rain showers. Highs in the upper 70s. Light winds. Thursday night, partly cloudy. Lows in the upper 50s. Light winds. Friday, mostly sunny. Highs in the lower 80s. Friday night, mostly clear. Lows around 60. Saturday, sunny. Highs in the mid-80s. Saturday night, mostly clear with a chance of rain showers and a slight chance of thunderstorms. Lows in the upper 50s. Chance of rain 30%. Sunday, mostly sunny in the morning, then becoming partly sunny. A 20% chance of showers and thunderstorms. Highs in the lower 80s. Sunday night, partly cloudy with a chance of showers and a slight chance of thunderstorms. Lows in the lower 60s. Chance of rain 40%. Monday, showers likely and a slight chance of thunderstorms. Highs in the lower 80s. Chance of rain 60%. Monday night, partly cloudy with a chance of rain showers and a slight chance of thunderstorms. Lows in the upper 50s. Chance of rain 50%. Tuesday, mostly sunny in the morning, then becoming partly sunny. A 20% chance of rain showers. Highs in the upper 70s. 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The current time is 7:13 p.m. Eastern Daylight Time. Conditions around the area at 6 p.m. At Mount Pleasant, it was mostly sunny. The temperature was 83 degrees, the dew point 64, and the relative humidity 51%. The wind was southwest at 9 miles an hour.

an hour, and the pressure was 29.97 inches. In neighboring states, Chicago was 85 degrees under mostly sunny skies. In Cleveland, it was sunny and the temperature was 79. Once again, at 6 p.m., Mount Pleasant was 83 degrees under mostly sunny skies. Conditions around the area at 7 p.m. At Mount Pleasant, it was mostly sunny. The temperature was 84 degrees, the dew point 62, and the relative humidity 47%. The wind was southwest at 9 miles an hour. The pressure was 29.98 inches and falling. Across the remainder of south-central lower Michigan, temperatures were between 80 and 84 degrees. It was sunny at Big Rapids, Saginaw, Houghton Lake, and Midland. At Alma, it was partly sunny. Elsewhere in central and northern lower Michigan, at Alpena, it was sunny with a temperature of 84. It was mostly sunny with a temperature of 81 at Cadillac and 83 at Traverse City. At Pellston, it was cloudy with a temperature of 76. Across southern lower Michigan, temperatures were between 80 and 84 degrees. At Lansing, it was sunny. At Detroit, it was mostly sunny. At Kalamazoo, it was partly sunny. In the Upper Peninsula, Sault Ste. Marie was 64 degrees under cloudy skies, and in Marquette, it was partly sunny with a temperature of 70. In neighboring states, Chicago was 84 degrees under mostly sunny skies. In Cleveland, it was sunny and the temperature was 77. Once again, at 7 p.m., Mount Pleasant was 84 degrees under mostly sunny skies. Now here is your local forecast. Tonight, partly cloudy. Lows in the lower 60s. Southwest winds around 10 miles per hour. Wednesday, showers and a chance of thunderstorms. Highs in the upper 70s. Southwest winds around 10 miles per hour with gusts to around 20 miles per hour. Chance of rain 80%. Wednesday night, showers likely and a chance of thunderstorms in the evening, then showers likely after midnight. Lows around 60. West winds around 10 miles per hour with gusts to around 20 miles per hour in the evening becoming light. Chance of rain 70%. Thursday, mostly cloudy with a 50% chance of rain showers. Highs in the upper 70s. Light winds. Thursday night, partly cloudy. Lows in the upper 50s. Light winds. Friday, mostly sunny. Highs in the lower 80s. Friday night, mostly clear. Lows around 60. Saturday, sunny. Highs in the mid-80s. Saturday night, mostly clear with a chance of rain showers and a slight chance of thunderstorms. Lows in the upper 50s. Chance of rain 30%. Sunday, mostly sunny in the morning, then becoming partly sunny. A 20% chance of showers and thunderstorms. Highs in the lower 80s. Sunday night, partly cloudy with a chance of showers and a slight chance of thunderstorms. Lows in the lower 60s. Chance of rain 40%. Monday, showers likely and a slight chance of thunderstorms. Highs in the lower 80s. Chance of rain 60%. Monday night, partly cloudy with a chance of rain showers and a slight chance of thunderstorms. Lows in the upper 50s. Chance of rain 50%. Tuesday, mostly sunny in the morning, then becoming partly sunny. A 20% chance of rain showers. Highs in the upper 70s. 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The current time is 7:19 p.m. Eastern Daylight Time. Conditions around the area at 7 p.m. At Mount Pleasant, it was mostly sunny. The temperature was 84 degrees, the dew point 62, and the relative humidity 47%. The wind was southwest at 9 miles an hour. The pressure was 29.98 inches and falling.

across the remainder of south-central lower Michigan, temperatures were between 80 and 84 degrees. It was sunny at Big Rapids, Saginaw, Houghton Lake, and Midland. At Alma, it was partly sunny. Elsewhere in central and northern lower Michigan, at Alpena, it was sunny with a temperature of 84. It was mostly sunny with a temperature of 81 at Cadillac and 83 at Traverse City. At Pellston, it was cloudy with a temperature of 76. Across southern lower Michigan, temperatures were between 80 and 84 degrees. At Lansing, it was sunny. At Detroit, it was mostly sunny. At Kalamazoo, it was partly sunny. In the Upper Peninsula, Sault Ste. Marie was 64 degrees under cloudy skies, and in Marquette, it was partly sunny with a temperature of 70. In neighboring states, Chicago was 84 degrees under mostly sunny skies. In Cleveland, it was sunny and the temperature was 77. Once again, at 7 p.m., Mount Pleasant was 84 degrees under mostly sunny skies. Now here is your local forecast. Tonight, partly cloudy. Lows in the lower 60s. Southwest winds around 10 miles per hour. Wednesday, showers and a chance of thunderstorms. Highs in the upper 70s. Southwest winds around 10 miles per hour with gusts to around 20 miles per hour. Chance of rain 80%. Wednesday night, showers likely and a chance of thunderstorms in the evening, then showers likely after midnight. Lows around 60. West winds around 10 miles per hour with gusts to around 20 miles per hour in the evening becoming light. Chance of rain 70%. Thursday, mostly cloudy with a 50% chance of rain showers. Highs in the upper 70s. Light winds. Thursday night, partly cloudy. Lows in the upper 50s. Light winds. Friday, mostly sunny. Highs in the lower 80s. Friday night, mostly clear. Lows around 60. Saturday, sunny. Highs in the mid-80s. Saturday night, mostly clear with a chance of rain showers and a slight chance of thunderstorms. Lows in the upper 50s. Chance of rain 30%. Sunday, mostly sunny in the morning, then becoming partly sunny. A 20% chance of showers and thunderstorms. Highs in the lower 80s. Sunday night, partly cloudy with a chance of showers and a slight chance of thunderstorms. Lows in the lower 60s. Chance of rain 40%. Monday, showers likely and a slight chance of thunderstorms. Highs in the lower 80s. Chance of rain 60%. Monday night, partly cloudy with a chance of rain showers and a slight chance of thunderstorms. Lows in the upper 50s. Chance of rain 50%. Tuesday, mostly sunny in the morning, then becoming partly sunny. A 20% chance of rain showers. Highs in the upper 70s. 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The current time is 7:23 p.m. Eastern Daylight Time. Conditions around the area at 7 p.m. At Mount Pleasant, it was mostly sunny. The temperature was 84 degrees, the dew point 62, and the relative humidity 47%. The wind was southwest at 9 miles an hour. The pressure was 29.98 inches and falling. Across the remainder of south-central lower Michigan, temperatures were between 80 and 84 degrees. It was sunny at Big Rapids, Saginaw, Houghton Lake, and Midland. At Alma, it was partly sunny. Elsewhere in central and northern lower Michigan, at Alpena, it was sunny with a temperature of 84. It was mostly sunny with a temperature of 81 at Cadillac and 83 at Traverse City. At Pellston, it was cloudy with a temperature of 76. Across southern lower Michigan, temperatures were between 80 and 84 degrees. At Lansing, it was sunny. At Detroit, it was mostly sunny.

At Kalamazoo, it was partly sunny. In the Upper Peninsula, Sault Ste. Marie was 64 degrees under cloudy skies, and in Marquette, it was partly sunny with a temperature of 70. In neighboring states, Chicago was 84 degrees under mostly sunny skies. In Cleveland, it was sunny and the temperature was 77. Once again, at 7 p.m., Mount Pleasant was 84 degrees under mostly sunny skies. Now here is your local forecast. Tonight, partly cloudy. Lows in the lower 60s. Southwest winds around 10 miles per hour. Wednesday, showers and a chance of thunderstorms. Highs in the upper 70s. Southwest winds around 10 miles per hour with gusts to around 20 miles per hour. Chance of rain 80%. Wednesday night, showers likely and a chance of thunderstorms in the evening, then showers likely after midnight. Lows around 60. West winds around 10 miles per hour with gusts to around 20 miles per hour in the evening becoming light. Chance of rain 70%. Thursday, mostly cloudy with a 50% chance of rain showers. Highs in the upper 70s. Light winds. Thursday night, partly cloudy. Lows in the upper 50s. Light winds. Friday, mostly sunny. Highs in the lower 80s. Friday night, mostly clear. Lows around 60. Saturday, sunny. Highs in the mid-80s. Saturday night, mostly clear with a chance of rain showers and a slight chance of thunderstorms. Lows in the upper 50s. Chance of rain 30%. Sunday, mostly sunny in the morning, then becoming partly sunny. A 20% chance of showers and thunderstorms. Highs in the lower 80s. Sunday night, partly cloudy with a chance of showers and a slight chance of thunderstorms. Lows in the lower 60s. Chance of rain 40%. Monday, showers likely and a slight chance of thunderstorms. Highs in the lower 80s. Chance of rain 60%. Monday night, partly cloudy with a chance of rain showers and a slight chance of thunderstorms. Lows in the upper 50s. Chance of rain 50%. Tuesday, mostly sunny in the morning, then becoming partly sunny. A 20% chance of rain showers. Highs in the upper 70s. 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The current time is 7:28 p.m. Eastern Daylight Time. Conditions around the area at 7 p.m. At Mount Pleasant, it was mostly sunny. The temperature was 84 degrees, the dew point 62, and the relative humidity 47%. The wind was southwest at 9 miles an hour. The pressure was 29.98 inches and falling. Across the remainder of south-central lower Michigan, temperatures were between 80 and 84 degrees. It was sunny at Big Rapids, Saginaw, Houghton Lake, and Midland. At Alma, it was partly sunny. Elsewhere in central and northern lower Michigan, at Alpena, it was sunny with a temperature of 84. It was mostly sunny with a temperature of 81 at Cadillac and 83 at Traverse City. At Pelston, it was cloudy with a temperature of 76. Across southern lower Michigan, temperatures were between 80 and 84 degrees. At Lansing, it was sunny. At Detroit, it was mostly sunny. At Kalamazoo, it was partly sunny. In the Upper Peninsula, Sault Ste. Marie was 64 degrees under cloudy skies, and in Marquette, it was partly sunny with a temperature of 70. In neighboring states, Chicago was 84 degrees under mostly sunny skies. In Cleveland, it was sunny and the temperature was 77. Once again, at 7 p.m., Mount Pleasant was 84 degrees under mostly sunny skies. Now here is your local forecast. Tonight, partly cloudy. Lows in the lower 60s. Southwest winds around 10 miles per hour. Wednesday,
showers, and a chance of thunderstorms. Highs in the upper 70s. Southwest winds around 10 miles per hour with gusts to around 20 miles per hour. Chance of rain 80%. Wednesday night, showers likely and a chance of thunderstorms in the evening, then showers likely after midnight. Lows around 60. West winds around 10 miles per hour with gusts to around 20 miles per hour in the evening becoming light. Chance of rain 70%. Thursday, mostly cloudy with a 50% chance of rain showers. Highs in the upper 70s. Light winds. Thursday night, partly cloudy. Lows in the upper 50s. Light winds. Friday, mostly sunny. Highs in the lower 80s. Friday night, mostly clear. Lows around 60. Saturday, sunny. Highs in the mid-80s. Saturday night, mostly clear with a chance of rain showers and a slight chance of thunderstorms. Lows in the upper 50s. Chance of rain 30%. Sunday, mostly sunny in the morning, then becoming partly sunny. A 20% chance of showers and thunderstorms. Highs in the lower 80s. Sunday night, partly cloudy with a chance of showers and a slight chance of thunderstorms. Lows in the lower 60s. Chance of rain 40%. Monday, showers likely and a slight chance of thunderstorms. Highs in the lower 80s. Chance of rain 60%. Monday night, partly cloudy with a chance of rain showers and a slight chance of thunderstorms. Lows in the upper 50s. Chance of rain 50%. Tuesday, mostly sunny in the morning, then becoming partly sunny. A 20% chance of rain showers. Highs in the upper 70s. 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The current time is 7:32 p.m. Eastern Daylight Time. Conditions around the area at 7 p.m. At Mount Pleasant, it was mostly sunny. The temperature was 84 degrees, the dew point 62, and the relative humidity 47%. The wind was southwest at 9 miles an hour. The pressure was 29.98 inches and falling. Across the remainder of south central lower Michigan, temperatures were between 80 and 84 degrees. It was sunny at Big Rapids, Saginaw, Houghton Lake, and Midland. At Alma, it was partly sunny. Elsewhere in central and northern lower Michigan, at Alpena, it was sunny with a temperature of 84. It was mostly sunny with a temperature of 81 at Cadillac and 83 at Traverse City, Michigan. At Alpena, it was sunny with a temperature of 84. It was mostly sunny with a temperature of 81 at Cadillac and 83 at Traverse City. At Pelston, it was cloudy with a temperature of 76. Across southern lower Michigan, temperatures were between 80 and 84 degrees. At Lansing, it was sunny. At Detroit, it was mostly sunny. At Kalamazoo, it was partly sunny. In the Upper Peninsula, Sault Ste. Marie was 64 degrees under cloudy skies, and in Marquette, it was partly sunny with a temperature of 70. In neighboring states, Chicago was 84 degrees under mostly sunny skies. In Cleveland, it was sunny and the temperature was 77. Once again, at 7 p.m., Mount Pleasant was 84 degrees under mostly sunny skies. Now here is your local forecast. Tonight, partly cloudy. Lows in the lower 60s. Southwest winds around 10 miles per hour. Wednesday, showers and a chance of thunderstorms. Highs in the upper 70s. Southwest winds around 10 miles per hour with gusts to around 20 miles per hour. Chance of rain 80%. Wednesday night, showers likely and a chance of thunderstorms in the evening, then showers likely after midnight. Lows around 60. West winds around 10 miles per hour with gusts to around 20 miles per hour in the evening becoming light. Chance of rain 70%.
Thursday, mostly cloudy with a 50

Detroit, it was mostly sunny. At Kalamazoo, it was partly sunny. In the Upper Peninsula, Sault Ste. Marie was 64 degrees under cloudy skies, and in Marquette, it was partly sunny with a temperature of 70. In neighboring states, Chicago was 84 degrees under mostly sunny skies. In Cleveland, it was sunny and the temperature was 77. Once again, at 7 p.m., Mount Pleasant was 84 degrees under mostly sunny skies. Now here is your local forecast. Tonight, partly cloudy. Lows in the lower 60s. Southwest winds around 10 miles per hour. Wednesday, showers and a chance of thunderstorms. Highs in the upper 70s. Southwest winds around 10 miles per hour with gusts to around 20 miles per hour. Chance of rain 80%. Wednesday night, showers likely and a chance of thunderstorms in the evening, then showers likely after midnight. Lows around 60. West winds around 10 miles per hour with gusts to around 20 miles per hour in the evening becoming light. Chance of rain 70%. Thursday, mostly cloudy with a 50% chance of rain showers. Highs in the upper 70s. Light winds. Thursday night, partly cloudy. Lows in the upper 50s. Light winds. Friday, mostly sunny. Highs in the lower 80s. Friday night, mostly clear. Lows around 60. Saturday, sunny. Highs in the mid-80s. Saturday night, mostly clear with a chance of rain showers and a slight chance of thunderstorms. Lows in the upper 50s. Chance of rain 30%. Sunday, mostly sunny in the morning, then becoming partly sunny. A 20% chance of showers and thunderstorms. Highs in the lower 80s. Sunday night, partly cloudy with a chance of showers and a slight chance of thunderstorms. Lows in the lower 60s. Chance of rain 40%. Monday, showers likely and a slight chance of thunderstorms. Highs in the lower 80s. Chance of rain 60%. Monday night, partly cloudy with a chance of rain showers and a slight chance of thunderstorms. Lows in the upper 50s. Chance of rain 50%. Tuesday, mostly sunny in the morning, then becoming partly sunny. A 20% chance of rain showers. Highs in the upper 70s. 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The current time is 7:57 p.m. Eastern Daylight Time. Conditions around the area at 7 p.m. At Mount Pleasant, it was mostly sunny. The temperature was 84 degrees, the dew point 62, and the relative humidity 47%. The wind was southwest at 9 miles an hour. The pressure was 29.98 inches and falling. Across the remainder of south-central lower Michigan, temperatures were between 80 and 84 degrees. It was sunny at Big Rapids, Saginaw, Houghton Lake, and Midland. At Alma, it was partly sunny. Elsewhere in central and northern lower Michigan, at Alpena, it was sunny with a temperature of 84. It was mostly sunny with a temperature of 81 at Cadillac and 83 at Traverse City. At Pellston, it was cloudy with a temperature of 76. Across southern lower Michigan, temperatures were between 80 and 84 degrees. At Lansing, it was sunny. At Detroit, it was mostly sunny. At Kalamazoo, it was partly sunny. In the Upper Peninsula, Sault Ste. Marie was 64 degrees under cloudy skies, and in Marquette, it was partly sunny with a temperature of 70. In neighboring states, Chicago was 84 degrees under mostly sunny skies. In Cleveland, it was sunny and the temperature was 77. Once again, at 7 p.m., Mount Pleasant was 84 degrees under mostly sunny skies. Now here is your local forecast. Tonight, partly cloudy. Lows in the lower 60s. Southwest winds around 10 miles per hour.
Wednesday, showers and a chance of thunderstorms. Highs in the upper 70s. Southwest winds around 10 miles per hour with gusts to around 20 miles per hour. Chance of rain 80%. Wednesday night, showers likely and a chance of thunderstorms in the evening, then showers likely after midnight. Lows around 60. West winds around 10 miles per hour with gusts to around 20 miles per hour in the evening becoming light. Chance of rain 70%. Thursday, mostly cloudy with a 50% chance of rain showers. Highs in the upper 70s. Light winds. Thursday night, partly cloudy. Lows in the upper 50s. Light winds. Friday, mostly sunny. Highs in the lower 80s. Friday night, mostly clear. Lows around 60. Saturday, sunny. Highs in the mid-80s. Saturday night, mostly clear with a chance of rain showers and a slight chance of thunderstorms. Lows in the upper 50s. Chance of rain 30%. Sunday, mostly sunny in the morning, then becoming partly sunny. A 20% chance of showers and thunderstorms. Highs in the lower 80s. Sunday night, partly cloudy with a chance of showers and a slight chance of thunderstorms. Lows in the lower 60s. Chance of rain 40%. Monday, showers likely and a slight chance of thunderstorms. Highs in the lower 80s. Chance of rain 60%. Monday night, partly cloudy with a chance of rain showers and a slight chance of thunderstorms. Lows in the upper 50s. Chance of rain 50%. Tuesday, mostly sunny in the morning, then becoming partly sunny. A 20% chance of rain showers. Highs in the upper 70s. 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The current time is 8:02 p.m. Eastern Daylight Time. Conditions around the area at 7 p.m. At Mount Pleasant, it was mostly sunny. The temperature was 84 degrees, the dew point 62, and the relative humidity 47%. The wind was southwest at 9 miles an hour. The pressure was 29.98 inches and falling. Across the remainder of south central lower Michigan, temperatures were between 80 and 84 degrees. It was sunny at Big Rapids, Saginaw, Houghton Lake, and Midland. At Alma, it was partly sunny. Elsewhere in central and northern lower Michigan, at Alpena, it was sunny with a temperature of 84. It was mostly sunny with a temperature of 81 at Cadillac and 83 at Traverse City. At Pelston, it was cloudy with a temperature of 76. Across southern lower Michigan, temperatures were between 80 and 84 degrees. At Lansing, it was sunny. At Detroit, it was mostly sunny. At Kalamazoo, it was partly sunny. In the Upper Peninsula, Sault Ste. Marie was 64 degrees under cloudy skies, and in Marquette, it was partly sunny with a temperature of 70. In neighboring states, Chicago was 84 degrees under mostly sunny skies. In Cleveland, it was sunny and the temperature was 77. Once again, at 7 p.m., Mount Pleasant was 84 degrees under mostly sunny skies. Now here is your local forecast. Tonight, partly cloudy. Lows in the lower 60s. Southwest winds around 10 miles per hour. Wednesday, showers and a chance of thunderstorms. Highs in the upper 70s. Southwest winds around 10 miles per hour with gusts to around 20 miles per hour. Chance of rain 80%. Wednesday night, showers likely and a chance of thunderstorms in the evening, then showers likely after midnight. Lows around 60. West winds around 10 miles per hour with gusts to around 20 miles per hour in the evening becoming light. Chance of rain 70%. Thursday, mostly cloudy with a 50% chance of rain showers. Highs in the upper 70s. Light winds. Thursday night, partly